Through Wednesday, partly cloudy with a slight chance of showers and thunderstorms. Lows in the lower 70s. Highs around 90. The Austin Bergstrom Climate Summary for this evening, as of 5 p.m., May 27, 2026. Today's high temperature of 77 degrees occurred at 4:44 p.m. The normal high is 90. The record high is 100 degrees, which was set in 2011. Today's low temperature of 64 degrees occurred at 6:47 a.m. The normal low is 69. The record low is 59 degrees, which was set in 1950. 0.11 inches of precipitation fell today. Sunset tonight is at 8:25 p.m. Sunrise tomorrow is at 6:31 a.m. The Austin Camp Mabry Climate Summary for this evening, as of 5 p.m., May 27, 2026. Today's high temperature of 78 degrees occurred at 4:27 p.m. The normal high is 90. The record high is 100 degrees, which was set in 2011. Today's low temperature of 63 degrees occurred at 5:39 a.m. The normal low is 70. The record low is 45 degrees, which was set in 1901. 0.10 inches of precipitation fell today. Sunset tonight is at 8:25 p.m. Sunrise tomorrow is at 6:31 a.m. You're listening to NOAA Weather Radio, station WXK27, in Austin, Texas, broadcasting on a frequency of 162.4 MHz, originating from the Austin-San Antonio National Weather Service Forecast Office. 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The Austin NOAA Weather Radio Roundup, at 6 p.m. at Austin Bergstrom International, it was partly sunny. The temperature was 77, the dew point 66, the relative humidity was 68%, the wind east at 7 miles an hour, and the pressure was 29.85 inches and steady. At Camp Mabry, it was partly sunny. The temperature was 78, the dew point 67, the relative humidity was 68%, the wind east at 6 miles an hour, and the pressure was 29.86 inches and steady. The report from Pflugerville was not available. Taylor, partly sunny, 75. Lago Vista, partly sunny, 77. Georgetown Hays was reported, 76. San Marcos, mostly sunny, 77. Burnett, partly sunny, 79. Junction, sunny, 85. San Antonio, partly sunny, 83. Corpus Christi, cloudy, 77. Houston, cloudy, 71. Once again at Austin Bergstrom, it was 77, and at Camp Mabry, it was 78. Elsewhere across the state, College Station, partly sunny, 75. Amarillo, mostly sunny, 76. Abilene, sunny, 87. Dallas, Fort Worth, partly sunny, 83. Your weather synopsis for South Central Texas. Main storm complex moved through the region last night, and a secondary complex could clip our southernmost counties through morning. This afternoon could see a few isolated showers or storms if the atmosphere is able to destabilize enough for areas along and east of the Highway 281 corridor. Rain and storm chances are expected to decrease Thursday and Friday but return during this upcoming weekend. Afternoon highs will generally remain in the 80s to low 90s, while lows range from the 60s to the low to mid 70s. The Tropical Weather Outlook. For the North Atlantic, Caribbean Sea, and the Gulf of America, tropical cyclone formation is not expected during the next 7 days. Your local forecast. Tonight, partly cloudy this evening, then clearing. Patchy fog after midnight. Lows in the mid-60s. Southeast winds around 5 miles per hour this evening, becoming light and variable. Thursday, partly cloudy in the morning, then becoming sunny. Patchy fog in the morning. Highs in the upper 80s. Southwest winds around 5 miles per hour, becoming southeast around 5 miles per hour in the afternoon. Thursday night, mostly clear in the evening, then becoming partly cloudy. Lows in the low

highs around 90. The Austin Bergstrom climate summary for this evening, as of 5 p.m., May 27, 2026. Today's high temperature of 77 degrees occurred at 4:44 p.m. The normal high is 90. The record high is 100 degrees, which was set in 2011. Today's low temperature of 64 degrees occurred at 6:47 a.m. The normal low is 69. The record low is 59 degrees, which was set in 1950. 0.11 inches of precipitation fell today. Sunset tonight is at 8:25 p.m. Sunrise tomorrow is at 6:31 a.m. The Austin Camp Mabry climate summary for this evening, as of 5 p.m., May 27, 2026. Today's high temperature of 78 degrees occurred at 4:27 p.m. The normal high is 90. The record high is 100 degrees, which was set in 2011. Today's low temperature of 63 degrees occurred at 5:39 a.m. The normal low is 70. The record low is 45 degrees, which was set in 1901. 0.10 inches of precipitation fell today. Sunset tonight is at 8:25 p.m. Sunrise tomorrow is at 6:31 a.m. You're listening to NOAA Weather Radio, station WXK27, in Austin, Texas, broadcasting on a frequency of 162.4 MHz, originating from the Austin-San Antonio National Weather Service Forecast Office. The current time is 7:09 p.m. Central Daylight Time. Your weather synopsis for South Central Texas. Main storm complex moved through the region last night and a secondary complex could clip our southernmost counties through morning. This afternoon could see a few isolated showers or storms if the atmosphere is able to destabilize enough for areas along and east of the Highway 281 corridor. Rain and storm chances are expected to decrease Thursday and Friday but return during this upcoming weekend. Afternoon highs will generally remain in the 80s to low 90s, while lows range from the 60s to the low to mid 70s. Your local forecast. Tonight, partly cloudy this evening, then clearing. Patchy fog after midnight. Lows in the mid 60s. Southeast winds around 5 miles per hour this evening, becoming light and variable. Thursday, partly cloudy in the morning, then becoming sunny. Patchy fog in the morning. Highs in the upper 80s. Southwest winds around 5 miles per hour, becoming southeast around 5 miles per hour in the afternoon. Thursday night, mostly clear in the evening, then becoming partly cloudy. Lows in the lower 70s. Southeast winds around 5 miles per hour in the evening, becoming light and variable. Friday, partly cloudy in the morning, then becoming mostly sunny. Highs in the upper 80s. South winds around 5 miles per hour. Friday night, partly cloudy. Lows in the mid 70s. South winds around 5 miles per hour. Saturday, mostly cloudy in the morning, then becoming partly cloudy. Highs around 90. Saturday night and Sunday, partly cloudy. Lows in the mid-70s. Highs in the lower 90s. Sunday night through Wednesday, partly cloudy with a slight chance of showers and thunderstorms. Lows in the lower 70s. Highs around 90. The Austin Bergstrom climate summary for this evening, as of 5 p.m., May 27, 2026. Today's high temperature of 77 degrees occurred at 4:44 p.m. The normal high is 90. The record high is 100 degrees, which was set in 2011. Today's low temperature of 64 degrees occurred at 6:47 a.m. The normal low is 69. The record low is 59 degrees, which was set in 1950. 0.11 inches of precipitation fell today. Sunset tonight is at 8:25 p.m. Sunrise tomorrow is at 6:31 a.m. The Austin Camp Mabry climate summary for this evening, as of 5 p.m., May 27, 2026.

Today's high temperature of 78 degrees occurred at 4:27 p.m. The normal high is 90. The record high is 100 degrees, which was set in 2011. Today's low temperature of 63 degrees occurred at 5:39 a.m. The normal low is 70. The record low is 45 degrees, which was set in 1901. 0.10 inches of precipitation fell today. Sunset tonight is at 8:25 p.m. Sunrise tomorrow is at 6:31 a.m. You're listening to NOAA Weather Radio, station WXK27, in Austin, Texas, broadcasting on a frequency of 162.4 megahertz, originating from the Austin-San Antonio National Weather Service Forecast Office. The current time is 7:13 p.m. Central Daylight Time. The Austin NOAA Weather Radio Roundup. At 7 p.m. at Austin Bergstrom International, it was partly sunny. The temperature was 76, the dew point 66. The relative humidity was 71%, the wind east at 6 miles an hour, and the pressure was 29.84 inches and falling. At Camp Mabry, it was mostly sunny. The temperature was 76, the dew point 66. The relative humidity was 71%, the wind variable at 3 miles an hour, and the pressure was 29.86 inches and steady. The report from Pflugerville was not available. Taylor, mostly sunny, 75. Lago Vista, mostly sunny, 74. Georgetown, mostly sunny, 76. San Marcos, partly sunny, 75. Burnett, partly sunny, 78. Junction, sunny, 84. San Antonio, partly sunny, 80. Corpus Christi, partly sunny, 76. Houston, cloudy, 72. Once again at Austin Bergstrom, it was 76, and at Camp Mabry, it was 76. Elsewhere across the state, College Station, mostly sunny, 75. Amarillo, mostly sunny, 76. Abilene, sunny, 87. Dallas, Fort Worth, mostly sunny, 83. The coastal waters forecast from Baffin Bay to Port Aransas out 20 nautical miles. Small craft advisory in effect until 1 a.m. Central Daylight Time Thursday. Tonight, east winds 10 to 15 knots, diminishing to 5 to 10 knots late. Gusts up to 25 knots late this evening and early morning. Seas 3 to 5 feet, occasionally to 6 feet. Wave detail, southeast 3 feet at 6 seconds. A slight chance of showers and thunderstorms early this evening. Thursday, east winds 5 to 10 knots. Seas around 3 feet. Wave detail, southeast 3 feet at 7 seconds. Thursday night, southeast winds 5 to 10 knots. Seas 2 to 3 feet. Wave detail, southeast 3 feet at 7 seconds. Friday, southeast winds around 5 knots, becoming east in the afternoon. Seas 2 to 3 feet. Wave detail, southeast 3 feet at 7 seconds. Friday night, southeast winds 5 to 10 knots, becoming south after midnight. Seas around 3 feet. Wave detail, southeast 3 feet at 8 seconds. Saturday, south winds 5 to 10 knots, becoming southeast in the afternoon. Seas 2 to 3 feet. Wave detail, southeast 3 feet at 7 seconds. Saturday night, southeast winds 10 to 15 knots. Seas 3 to 4 feet, occasionally to 5 feet. Sunday, southeast winds 5 to 10 knots. Seas 2 to 3 feet. Sunday night, southeast winds 5 to 10 knots. Seas 2 to 3 feet. Monday, southeast winds 5 to 10 knots, becoming east in the afternoon. Seas 2 to 3 feet. Monday night, southeast winds 5 to 10 knots. Seas 2 to 3 feet. Winds and seas higher and near thunderstorms. Your weather synopsis for South Central Texas. Main storm complex moved through the region last night and a secondary complex could clip our southernmost counties through morning. This afternoon could see a few isolated showers or storms.

storms if the atmosphere is able to destabilize enough for areas along and east of the Highway 281 corridor. Rain and storm chances are expected to decrease Thursday and Friday but return during this upcoming weekend. Afternoon highs will generally remain in the 80s to low 90s, while lows range from the 60s to the low to mid 70s. Your local forecast. Tonight, partly cloudy this evening, then clearing. Patchy fog after midnight. Lows in the mid 60s. Southeast winds around 5 miles per hour this evening, becoming light and variable. Thursday, partly cloudy in the morning, then becoming sunny. Patchy fog in the morning. Highs in the upper 80s. Southwest winds around 5 miles per hour, becoming southeast around 5 miles per hour in the afternoon. Thursday night, mostly clear in the evening, then becoming partly cloudy. Lows in the lower 70s. Southeast winds around 5 miles per hour in the evening, becoming light and variable. Friday, partly cloudy in the morning, then becoming mostly sunny. Highs in the upper 80s. South winds around 5 miles per hour. Friday night, partly cloudy. Lows in the mid 70s. South winds around 5 miles per hour. Saturday, mostly cloudy in the morning, then becoming partly cloudy. Highs around 90. Saturday night and Sunday, partly cloudy. Lows in the mid 70s. Highs in the lower 90s. Sunday night through Wednesday, partly cloudy with a slight chance of showers and thunderstorms. Lows in the lower 70s. Highs around 90. The Austin Bergstrom Climate Summary for this evening, as of 5 p.m., May 27, 2026. Today's high temperature of 77 degrees occurred at 4:44 p.m. The normal high is 90. The record high is 100 degrees, which was set in 2011. Today's low temperature of 64 degrees occurred at 6:47 a.m. The normal low is 69. The record low is 59 degrees, which was set in 1950. 0.11 inches of precipitation fell today. Sunset tonight is at 8:25 p.m. Sunrise tomorrow is at 6:31 a.m. The Austin Camp Mabry Climate Summary for this evening, as of 5 p.m., May 27, 2026. Today's high temperature of 78 degrees occurred at 4:27 p.m. The normal high is 90. The record high is 100 degrees, which was set in 2011. Today's low temperature of 63 degrees occurred at 5:39 a.m. The normal low is 70. The record low is 45 degrees, which was set in 1901. 0.10 inches of precipitation fell today. Sunset tonight is at 8:25 p.m. Sunrise tomorrow is at 6:31 a.m. You're listening to NOAA Weather Radio, station WXK27, in Austin, Texas, broadcasting on a frequency of 162.4 MHz, originating from the Austin-San Antonio National Weather Service Forecast Office. The current time is 7:21 p.m. Central Daylight Time. The Austin, NOAA Weather Radio Roundup, at 7 p.m. at Austin Bergstrom International, it was partly sunny. The temperature was 76, the dew point 66, the relative humidity was 71%, the wind east at 6 miles an hour, and the pressure was 29.84 inches and falling. At Camp Mabry, it was mostly sunny. The temperature was 76, the dew point 66, the relative humidity was 71%, the wind variable at 3 miles an hour, and the pressure was 29.86 inches and steady. The report from Pflugerville was not available. Taylor, mostly sunny, 75. Lago Vista, mostly sunny, 74. Georgetown, mostly sunny, 76. San Marcos, partly sunny, 75. Burnett, partly sunny, 78. Junction, sunny, 84. San Antonio, partly sunny, 80. Corpus Christi, partly sunny, 76. Houston, cloudy, 72.
Once again at Austin Bergstrom, it was 76. And it

Camp Mabry, it was 76. Elsewhere across the state, College Station mostly sunny 75. Amarillo mostly sunny 76. Abilene sunny 87. Dallas-Fort Worth mostly sunny 83. Your weather synopsis for South Central Texas. Main storm complex moved through the region last night, and a secondary complex could clip our southernmost counties through morning. This afternoon could see a few isolated showers or storms if the atmosphere is able to destabilize enough for areas along and east of the Highway 281 corridor. Rain and storm chances are expected to decrease Thursday and Friday but return during this upcoming weekend. Afternoon highs will generally remain in the 80s to low 90s, while lows range from the 60s to the low to mid 70s. Your local forecast. Tonight, partly cloudy this evening, then clearing. Patchy fog after midnight. Lows in the mid 60s. Southeast winds around 5 miles per hour this evening, becoming light and variable. Thursday, partly cloudy in the morning, then becoming sunny. Patchy fog in the morning. Highs in the upper 80s. Southwest winds around 5 miles per hour, becoming southeast around 5 miles per hour in the afternoon. Thursday night, mostly clear in the evening, then becoming partly cloudy. Lows in the lower 70s. Southeast winds around 5 miles per hour in the evening, becoming light and variable. Friday, partly cloudy in the morning, then becoming mostly sunny. Highs in the upper 80s. South winds around 5 miles per hour. Friday night, partly cloudy. Lows in the mid 70s. South winds around 5 miles per hour. Saturday, mostly cloudy in the morning, then becoming partly cloudy. Highs around 90. Saturday night and Sunday, partly cloudy. Lows in the mid-70s. Highs in the lower 90s. Sunday night through Wednesday, partly cloudy with a slight chance of showers and thunderstorms. Lows in the lower 70s. Highs around 90. The Austin Bergstrom Climate Summary for this evening, as of 5 p.m., May 27, 2026. Today's high temperature of 77 degrees occurred at 4:44 p.m. The normal high is 90. The record high is 100 degrees, which was set in 2011. Today's low temperature of 64 degrees occurred at 6:47 a.m. The normal low is 69. The record low is 59 degrees, which was set in 1950. 0.11 inches of precipitation fell today. Sunset tonight is at 8:25 p.m. Sunrise tomorrow is at 6:31 a.m. The Austin Camp Mabry Climate Summary for this evening, as of 5 p.m., May 27, 2026. Today's high temperature of 78 degrees occurred at 4:27 p.m. The normal high is 90. The record high is 100 degrees, which was set in 2011. Today's low temperature of 63 degrees occurred at 5:39 a.m. The normal low is 70. The record low is 45 degrees, which was set in 1901. 0.10 inches of precipitation fell today. Sunset tonight is at 8:25 p.m. Sunrise tomorrow is at 6:31 a.m. You're listening to NOAA Weather Radio, station WXK27, in Austin, Texas, broadcasting on a frequency of 162.4 MHz, originating from the Austin-San Antonio National Weather Service Forecast Office. The current time is 7:27 p.m. Central Daylight Time. The Austin NOAA Weather Radio Roundup, at 7 p.m. at Austin Bergstrom International, it was partly sunny. The temperature was 76, the dew point 66, the relative humidity was 71%, the wind east at 6 miles an hour, and the pressure was 29.84 inches and falling. At Camp Mabry, it was mostly sunny. The temperature was 76, the dew point 66, the relative humidity was 71%, the wind variable at 3 miles an hour, and the pressure was 29.86 inches and steady. The report from Pfluger.

was not available. Taylor, mostly sunny, 75. Lago Vista, mostly sunny, 74. Georgetown, mostly sunny, 76. San Marcos, partly sunny, 75. Burnett, partly sunny, 78. Junction, sunny, 84. San Antonio, partly sunny, 80. Corpus Christi, partly sunny, 76. Houston, cloudy, 72. Once again at Austin Bergstrom, it was 76, and at Camp Mabry, it was 76. Elsewhere across the state, College Station, mostly sunny, 75. Amarillo, mostly sunny, 76. Abilene, sunny, 87. Dallas, Fort Worth, mostly sunny, 83. Your weather synopsis for South Central Texas. Main storm complex moved through the region last night, and a secondary complex could clip our southernmost counties through morning. This afternoon could see a few isolated showers or storms if the atmosphere is able to destabilize enough for areas along and east of the Highway 281 corridor. Rain and storm chances are expected to decrease Thursday and Friday but return during this upcoming weekend. Afternoon highs will generally remain in the 80s to low 90s, while lows range from the 60s to the low to mid 70s. Your local forecast. Tonight, partly cloudy this evening, then clearing. Patchy fog after midnight. Lows in the mid 60s. Southeast winds around 5 miles per hour this evening, becoming light and variable. Thursday, partly cloudy in the morning, then becoming sunny. Patchy fog in the morning. Highs in the upper 80s. Southwest winds around 5 miles per hour, becoming southeast around 5 miles per hour in the afternoon. Thursday night, mostly clear in the evening, then becoming partly cloudy. Lows in the lower 70s. Southeast winds around 5 miles per hour in the evening, becoming light and variable. Friday, partly cloudy in the morning, then becoming mostly sunny. Highs in the upper 80s. South winds around 5 miles per hour. Friday night, partly cloudy. Lows in the mid 70s. South winds around 5 miles per hour. Saturday, mostly cloudy in the morning, then becoming partly cloudy. Highs around 90. Saturday night and Sunday, partly cloudy. Lows in the mid-70s. Highs in the lower 90s. Sunday night through Wednesday, partly cloudy with a slight chance of showers and thunderstorms. Lows in the lower 70s. Highs around 90. The Austin Bergstrom Climate Summary for this evening, as of 5 p.m., May 27, 2026. Today's high temperature of 77 degrees occurred at 4:44 p.m. The normal high is 90. The record high is 100 degrees, which was set in 2011. Today's low temperature of 64 degrees occurred at 6:47 a.m. The normal low is 69. The record low is 59 degrees, which was set in 1950. 0.11 inches of precipitation fell today. Sunset tonight is at 8:25 p.m. Sunrise tomorrow is at 6:31 a.m. The Austin Camp Mabry Climate Summary for this evening, as of 5 p.m., May 27, 2026. Today's high temperature of 78 degrees occurred at 4:27 p.m. The normal high is 90. The record high is 100 degrees, which was set in 2011. Today's low temperature of 63 degrees occurred at 5:39 a.m. The normal low is 70. The record low is 45 degrees, which was set in 1901. 0.10 inches of precipitation fell today. Sunset tonight is at 8:25 p.m. Sunrise tomorrow is at 6:31 a.m. You're listening to NOAA Weather Radio, station WXK27, in Austin, Texas, broadcasting on a frequency of 162.4 megahertz, originating from the Austin-San Antonio National Weather Service Forecast Office. 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

It was partly sunny. The temperature was 76, the dew point 66. The relative humidity was 71%, the wind east at 6 miles an hour, and the pressure was 29.84 inches and falling. At Camp Mabry, it was mostly sunny. The temperature was 76, the wind east at 6 miles an hour, and the pressure was 29.84 inches and falling. At Camp Mabry, it was mostly sunny. The temperature was 76, the dew point 66. The relative humidity was 71%, the wind variable at 3 miles an hour, and the pressure was 29.86 inches and steady. The report from Pflugerville was not available. Taylor, mostly sunny, 75. Lago Vista, mostly sunny, 74. Georgetown, mostly sunny, 76. San Marcos, partly sunny, 75. Burnett, partly sunny, 78. Junction, sunny, 84. San Antonio, partly sunny, 80. Corpus Christi, partly sunny, 76. Houston, cloudy, 72. Once again at Austin Bergstrom, it was 76, and at Camp Mabry, it was 76. Elsewhere across the state, College Station, mostly sunny, 75. Amarillo, mostly sunny, 76. Abilene, sunny, 87. Dallas, Fort Worth, mostly sunny, 83. Your weather synopsis for South Central Texas. Main storm complex moved through the region last night, and a secondary complex could clip our southernmost counties through morning. This afternoon could see a few isolated showers or storms if the atmosphere is able to destabilize enough for areas along and east of the Highway 281 corridor. Rain and storm chances are expected to decrease Thursday and Friday but return during this upcoming weekend. Afternoon highs will generally remain in the 80s to low 90s, while lows range from the 60s to the low to mid 70s. Your local forecast. Tonight, partly cloudy this evening, then clearing. Patchy fog after midnight. Lows in the mid 60s. Southeast winds around 5 miles per hour this evening, becoming light and variable. Thursday, partly cloudy in the morning, then becoming sunny. Patchy fog in the morning. Highs in the upper 80s. Southwest winds around 5 miles per hour, becoming southeast around 5 miles per hour in the afternoon. Thursday night, mostly clear in the evening, then becoming partly cloudy. Lows in the lower 70s. Southeast winds around 5 miles per hour in the evening, becoming light and variable. Friday, partly cloudy in the morning, then becoming mostly sunny. Highs in the upper 80s. South winds around 5 miles per hour. Friday night, partly cloudy. Lows in the mid 70s. South winds around 5 miles per hour. Saturday, mostly cloudy in the morning, then becoming partly cloudy. Highs around 90. Saturday night and Sunday, partly cloudy. Lows in the mid-70s. Highs in the lower 90s. Sunday night through Wednesday, partly cloudy with a slight chance of showers and thunderstorms. Lows in the lower 70s. Highs around 90. The Tropical Weather Outlook. For the North Atlantic, Caribbean Sea, and the Gulf of America, tropical cyclone formation is not expected during the next 7 days. The Austin Bergstrom Climate Summary for this evening, as of 5 p.m., May 27, 2026. Today's high temperature of 77 degrees occurred at 4:44 p.m. The normal high is 90. The record high is 100 degrees, which was set in 2011. Today's low temperature of 64 degrees occurred at 6:47 a.m. The normal low is 69. The record low is 59 degrees, which was set in 1950. 0.11 inches of precipitation fell today. Sunset tonight is at 8:25 p.m. Sunrise tomorrow is at 6:31 a.m. The Austin Camp Mabry Climate Summary for this evening, as of 5 p.m., May 27, 2026. Today's high temperature of 78 degrees occurred at 4:27 p.m. The normal high is 90. The record

high is 100 degrees, which was set in 2011. Today's low temperature of 63 degrees occurred at 5:39 a.m. The normal low is 70. The record low is 45 degrees, which was set in 1901. 0.10 inches of precipitation fell today. Sunset tonight is at 8:25 p.m. Sunrise tomorrow is at 6:31 a.m. You are listening to NOAA Weather Radio, station WXK27, in Austin, Texas, broadcasting on a frequency of 162.4 megahertz, originating from the Austin-San Antonio National Weather Service Forecast Office. The current time is 7:38 p.m. Central Daylight Time. The Austin NOAA Weather Radio Roundup. At 7 p.m. at Austin Bergstrom International, it was partly sunny. The temperature was 76, the dew point 66, the relative humidity was 71%, the wind east at 6 miles an hour, and the pressure was 29.84 inches and falling. At Camp Mabry, it was mostly sunny. The temperature was 76, the dew point 66, the relative humidity was 71%, the wind variable at 3 miles an hour, and the pressure was 29.86 inches and steady. The report from Pflugerville was not available. Taylor, mostly sunny, 75. Lago Vista, mostly sunny, 74. Georgetown, mostly sunny, 76. San Marcos, partly sunny, 75. Burnett, partly sunny, 78. Junction, sunny, 84. San Antonio, partly sunny, 80. Corpus Christi, partly sunny, 76. Houston, cloudy, 72. Once again at Austin Bergstrom, it was 76, and at Camp Mabry, it was 76. Elsewhere across the state, College Station, mostly sunny, 75. Amarillo, mostly sunny, 76. Abilene, sunny, 87. Dallas, Fort Worth, mostly sunny, 83. Your weather synopsis for South Central Texas. Main storm complex moved through the region last night, and a secondary complex could clip our southernmost counties through morning. This afternoon could see a few isolated showers or storms if the atmosphere is able to destabilize enough for areas along and east of the Highway 281 corridor. Rain and storm chances are expected to decrease Thursday and Friday but return during this upcoming weekend. Afternoon highs will generally remain in the 80s to low 90s, while lows range from the 60s to the low to mid 70s. Your local forecast. Tonight, partly cloudy this evening, then clearing. Patchy fog after midnight. Lows in the mid 60s. Southeast winds around 5 miles per hour this evening, becoming light and variable. Thursday, partly cloudy in the morning, then becoming sunny. Patchy fog in the morning. Highs in the upper 80s. Southwest winds around 5 miles per hour, becoming southeast around 5 miles per hour in the afternoon. Thursday night, mostly clear in the evening, then becoming partly cloudy. Lows in the lower 70s. Southeast winds around 5 miles per hour in the evening, becoming light and variable. Friday, partly cloudy in the morning, then becoming mostly sunny. Highs in the upper 80s. South winds around 5 miles per hour. Friday night, partly cloudy. Lows in the mid 70s. South winds around 5 miles per hour. Saturday, mostly cloudy in the morning, then becoming partly cloudy. Highs around 90. Saturday night and Sunday, partly cloudy. Lows in the mid-70s. Highs in the lower 90s. Sunday night through Wednesday, partly cloudy with a slight chance of showers and thunderstorms. Lows in the lower 70s. Highs around 90. The Austin Bergstrom Climate Summary for this evening, as of 5 p.m., May 27, 2026. Today's high temperature of 77 degrees occurred at 4:44 p.m. The normal high is 90. The record high is 100 degrees, which was set in 2011. Today's low temperature of 64 degrees occurred at 6:47 a.m. The normal low is 69.

The record low is 59 degrees, which was set in 1950. 0.11 inches of precipitation fell today. Sunset tonight is at 8:25 p.m. Sunrise tomorrow is at 6:31 a.m. The Austin Camp Mabry Climate Summary for this evening, as of 5 p.m., May 27, 2026. Today's high temperature of 78 degrees occurred at 4:27 p.m. The normal high is 90. The record high is 100 degrees, which was set in 2011. Today's low temperature of 63 degrees occurred at 5:39 a.m. The normal low is 70. The record low is 45 degrees, which was set in 1901. 0.10 inches of precipitation fell today. Sunset tonight is at 8:25 p.m. Sunrise tomorrow is at 6:31 a.m. You're listening to NOAA Weather Radio, station WXK27, in Austin, Texas, broadcasting on a frequency of 162.4 MHz, originating from the Austin-San Antonio National Weather Service Forecast Office. The current time is 7:43 p.m. Central Daylight Time. The Austin NOAA Weather Radio Roundup. At 7 p.m. at Austin Bergstrom International, it was partly sunny. The temperature was 76, the dew point 66, the relative humidity was 71%, the wind east at 6 miles an hour, and the pressure was 29.84 inches and falling. At Camp Mabry, it was mostly sunny. The temperature was 76, the dew point 66, the relative humidity was 71%, the wind variable at 3 miles an hour, and the pressure was 29.86 inches and steady. The report from Pflugerville was not available. Taylor, mostly sunny, 75. Lago Vista, mostly sunny, 74. Georgetown, mostly sunny, 76. San Marcos, partly sunny, 75. Burnett, partly sunny, 78. Junction, sunny, 84. San Antonio, partly sunny, 80. Corpus Christi, partly sunny, 76. Houston, cloudy, 72. Once again at Austin Bergstrom, it was 76, and at Camp Mabry, it was 76. Elsewhere across the state, College Station, mostly sunny, 75. Amarillo, mostly sunny, 76. Abilene, sunny, 87. Dallas-Fort Worth, mostly sunny, 83. The coastal waters forecast from Baffin Bay to Port Aransas out 20 nautical miles. Small craft advisory in effect until 1 a.m. Central Daylight Time Thursday. Tonight, east winds 10 to 15 knots, diminishing to 5 to 10 knots late. Gusts up to 25 knots late this evening and early morning. Seas 3 to 5 feet, occasionally to 6 feet. Wave detail, southeast 3 feet at 6 seconds. A slight chance of showers and thunderstorms early this evening. Thursday, east winds 5 to 10 knots. Seas around 3 feet. Wave detail, southeast 3 feet at 7 seconds. Thursday night, southeast winds 5 to 10 knots. Seas 2 to 3 feet. Wave detail, southeast 3 feet at 7 seconds. Friday, southeast winds around 5 knots, becoming east in the afternoon. Seas 2 to 3 feet. Wave detail, southeast 3 feet at 7 seconds. Friday night, southeast winds 5 to 10 knots, becoming south after midnight. Seas around 3 feet. Wave detail, southeast 3 feet at 8 seconds. Saturday, south winds 5 to 10 knots, becoming southeast in the afternoon. Seas 2 to 3 feet. Wave detail, southeast 3 feet at 7 seconds. Saturday night, southeast winds 10 to 15 knots. Seas 3 to 4 feet, occasionally to 5 feet. Sunday, southeast winds 5 to 10 knots. Seas 2 to 3 feet. Sunday night, southeast winds 5 to 10 knots. Seas 2 to 3 feet. Monday, southeast winds 5 to 10 knots, becoming east in the afternoon. Seas 2 to 3 feet. Monday night, southeast wind.

5 to 10 knots. Seas 2 to 3 feet. Winds and seas higher and near thunderstorms. Your weather synopsis for South Central Texas. Main storm complex moved through the region last night, and a secondary complex could clip our southernmost counties through morning. This afternoon could see a few isolated showers or storms if the atmosphere is able to destabilize enough for areas along and east of the Highway 281 corridor. Rain and storm chances are expected to decrease Thursday and Friday but return during this upcoming weekend. Afternoon highs will generally remain in the 80s to low 90s, while lows range from the 60s to the low to mid 70s. Your local forecast. Tonight, partly cloudy this evening, then clearing. Patchy fog after midnight. Lows in the mid 60s. Southeast winds around 5 miles per hour this evening, becoming light and variable. Thursday, partly cloudy in the morning, then becoming sunny. Patchy fog in the morning. Highs in the upper 80s. Southwest winds around 5 miles per hour, becoming southeast around 5 miles per hour in the afternoon. Thursday night, mostly clear in the evening, then becoming partly cloudy. Lows in the lower 70s. Southeast winds around 5 miles per hour in the evening, becoming light and variable. Friday, partly cloudy in the morning, then becoming mostly sunny. Highs in the upper 80s. South winds around 5 miles per hour. Friday night, partly cloudy. Lows in the mid 70s. South winds around 5 miles per hour. Saturday, mostly cloudy in the morning, then becoming partly cloudy. Highs around 90. Saturday night and Sunday, partly cloudy. Lows in the mid-70s. Highs in the lower 90s. Sunday night through Wednesday, partly cloudy with a slight chance of showers and thunderstorms. Lows in the lower 70s. Highs around 90. The Austin Bergstrom Climate Summary for this evening, as of 5 p.m., May 27, 2026. Today's high temperature of 77 degrees occurred at 4:44 p.m. The normal high is 90. The record high is 100 degrees, which was set in 2011. Today's low temperature of 64 degrees occurred at 6:47 a.m. The normal low is 69. The record low is 59 degrees, which was set in 1950. 0.11 inches of precipitation fell today. Sunset tonight is at 8:25 p.m. Sunrise tomorrow is at 6:31 a.m. The Austin Camp Mabry Climate Summary for this evening, as of 5 p.m., May 27, 2026. Today's high temperature of 78 degrees occurred at 4:27 p.m. The normal high is 90. The record high is 100 degrees, which was set in 2011. Today's low temperature of 63 degrees occurred at 5:39 a.m. The normal low is 70. The record low is 45 degrees, which was set in 1901. 0.10 inches of precipitation fell today. Sunset tonight is at 8:25 p.m. Sunrise tomorrow is at 6:31 a.m. You're listening to NOAA Weather Radio, station WXK27, in Austin, Texas, broadcasting on a frequency of 162.4 MHz, originating from the Austin-San Antonio National Weather Service Forecast Office. The current time is 7:51 p.m. Central Daylight Time. The Austin NOAA Weather Radio Roundup, at 7 p.m. at Austin Bergstrom International, it was partly sunny. The temperature was 76, the dew point 66, the relative humidity was 71%, the wind east at 6 miles an hour, and the pressure was 29.84 inches and falling. At Camp Mabry, it was mostly sunny. The temperature was 76, the dew point 66, the relative humidity was 71%, the wind variable at 3 miles an hour, and the pressure was 29.86 inches and steady. The report from Pflugerville was not available. Taylor, mostly sunny 75. Lago Vista, mostly sunny 74.

Georgetown mostly sunny 76. San Marcos partly sunny 75. Burnett partly sunny 78. Junction sunny 84. San Antonio partly sunny 80. Corpus Christi partly sunny 76. Houston cloudy 72. Once again at Austin Bergstrom it was 76, and at Camp Mabry it was 76. Elsewhere across the state, College Station mostly sunny 75. Amarillo mostly sunny 76. Abilene sunny 87. Dallas-Fort Worth mostly sunny 83. Your weather synopsis for South Central Texas. Main storm complex moved through the region last night and a secondary complex could clip our southernmost counties through morning. This afternoon could see a few isolated showers or storms if the atmosphere is able to destabilize enough for areas along and east of the Highway 281 corridor. Rain and storm chances are expected to decrease Thursday and Friday but return during this upcoming weekend. Afternoon highs will generally remain in the 80s to low 90s, while lows range from the 60s to the low to mid 70s. Your local forecast. Tonight, partly cloudy this evening, then clearing. Patchy fog after midnight. Lows in the mid 60s. Southeast winds around 5 miles per hour this evening, becoming light and variable. Thursday, partly cloudy in the morning, then becoming sunny. Patchy fog in the morning. Highs in the upper 80s. Southwest winds around 5 miles per hour, becoming southeast around 5 miles per hour in the afternoon. Thursday night, mostly clear in the evening, then becoming partly cloudy. Lows in the lower 70s. Southeast winds around 5 miles per hour in the evening, becoming light and variable. Friday, partly cloudy in the morning, then becoming mostly sunny. Highs in the upper 80s. South winds around 5 miles per hour. Friday night, partly cloudy. Lows in the mid 70s. South winds around 5 miles per hour. Saturday, mostly cloudy in the morning, then becoming partly cloudy. Highs around 90. Saturday night and Sunday, partly cloudy. Lows in the mid-70s. Highs in the lower 90s. Sunday night through Wednesday, partly cloudy with a slight chance of showers and thunderstorms. Lows in the lower 70s. Highs around 90. The Austin Bergstrom Climate Summary for this evening, as of 5 p.m., May 27, 2026. Today's high temperature of 77 degrees occurred at 4:44 p.m. The normal high is 90. The record high is 100 degrees, which was set in 2011. Today's low temperature of 64 degrees occurred at 6:47 a.m. The normal low is 69. The record low is 59 degrees, which was set in 1950. 0.11 inches of precipitation fell today. Sunset tonight is at 8:25 p.m. Sunrise tomorrow is at 6:31 a.m. The Austin Camp Mabry Climate Summary for this evening, as of 5 p.m., May 27, 2026. Today's high temperature of 78 degrees occurred at 4:27 p.m. The normal high is 90. The record high is 100 degrees, which was set in 2011. Today's low temperature of 63 degrees occurred at 5:39 a.m. The normal low is 70. The record low is 45 degrees, which was set in 1901. 0.10 inches of precipitation fell today. Sunset tonight is at 8:25 p.m. Sunrise tomorrow is at 6:31 a.m. You're listening to NOAA Weather Radio, station WXK27, in Austin, Texas, broadcasting on a frequency of 162.4 MHz, originating from the Austin-San Antonio National Weather Service Forecast Office. 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The Austin NOAA Weather Radio Roundup, at 7 p.m. at Austin Bergstrom International, it was partly sunny.
The temperature was 76, the dew point 66, the relative humidity was 71%, the wind eased at 6 miles an hour, and the pressure was 29.84 inches and falling. At Camp Mabry, it was mostly sunny. The temperature was 76, the dew point 66, the relative humidity was 71%, the wind variable at 3 miles an hour, and the pressure was 29.86 inches and steady. The report from Pflugerville was not available. Taylor, mostly sunny 75. Lago Vista, mostly sunny 74. Georgetown, mostly sunny 76. San Marcos, partly sunny 75. Burnett, partly sunny 78. Junction, sunny 84. San Antonio, partly sunny 80. Corpus Christi, partly sunny 76. Houston, cloudy 72. Once again at Austin Bergstrom it was 76, and at Camp Mabry it was 76. Elsewhere across the state, College Station mostly sunny 75. Amarillo mostly sunny 76. Abilene sunny 87. Dallas-Fort Worth mostly sunny 83. Your weather synopsis for South Central Texas. Main storm complex moved through the region last night, and a secondary complex could clip our southernmost counties through morning. This afternoon could see a few isolated showers or storms if the atmosphere is able to destabilize enough for areas along and east of the Highway 281 corridor. Rain and storm chances are expected to decrease Thursday and Friday but return during this upcoming weekend. Afternoon highs will generally remain in the 80s to low 90s, while lows range from the 60s to the low to mid 70s. Your local forecast. Tonight, partly cloudy this evening, then clearing. Patchy fog after midnight. Lows in the mid 60s. Southeast winds around 5 miles per hour this evening, becoming light and variable. Thursday, partly cloudy in the morning, then becoming sunny. Patchy fog in the morning. Highs in the upper 80s. Southwest winds around 5 miles per hour, becoming southeast around 5 miles per hour in the afternoon. Thursday night, mostly clear in the evening, then becoming partly cloudy. Lows in the lower 70s. Southeast winds around 5 miles per hour in the evening, becoming light and variable. Friday, partly cloudy in the morning, then becoming mostly sunny. Highs in the upper 80s. South winds around 5 miles per hour. Friday night, partly cloudy. Lows in the mid 70s. South winds around 5 miles per hour. Saturday, mostly cloudy in the morning, then becoming partly cloudy. Highs around 90. Saturday night and Sunday, partly cloudy. Lows in the mid-70s. Highs in the lower 90s. Sunday night through Wednesday, partly cloudy with a slight chance of showers and thunderstorms. Lows in the lower 70s. Highs around 90. The Austin Bergstrom Climate Summary for this evening, as of 5 p.m., May 27, 2026. Today's high temperature of 77 degrees occurred at 4:44 p.m. The normal high is 90. The record high is 100 degrees, which was set in 2011. Today's low temperature of 64 degrees occurred at 6:47 a.m. The normal low is 69. The record low is 59 degrees, which was set in 1950. 0.11 inches of precipitation fell today. Sunset tonight is at 8:25 p.m. Sunrise tomorrow is at 6:31 a.m. The Austin Camp Mabry Climate Summary for this evening, as of 5 p.m., May 27, 2026. Today's high temperature of 78 degrees occurred at 4:27 p.m. The normal high is 90. The record high is 100 degrees, which was set in 2011. Today's low temperature of 63 degrees occurred at 5:39 a.m. The normal low is 70. The record low is 45 degrees, which was set in 1901. 0.10 inches of precipitation fell today. Sunset tonight is at 8:25 p.m.
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The Austin NOAA Weather Radio Roundup. At 7 p.m. at Austin Bergstrom International, it was partly sunny. The temperature was 76, the dew point 66. The relative humidity was 71%, the wind east at 6 miles an hour, and the pressure was 29.84 inches and falling. At Camp Mabry, it was mostly sunny. The temperature was 76, the dew point 66. The relative humidity was 71%, the wind variable at 3 miles an hour, and the pressure was 29.86 inches and steady. The report from Pflugerville was not available. Taylor, mostly sunny, 75. Lago Vista, mostly sunny, 74. Georgetown, mostly sunny, 76. San Marcos, partly sunny, 75. Burnett, partly sunny, 78. Junction, sunny, 84. San Antonio, partly sunny, 80. Corpus Christi, partly sunny, 76. Houston, cloudy, 72. Once again at Austin Bergstrom it was 76, and at Camp Mabry it was 76. Elsewhere across the state, College Station mostly sunny 75. Amarillo mostly sunny 76. Abilene sunny 87. Dallas-Fort Worth mostly sunny 83. Your weather synopsis for South Central Texas. Main storm complex moved through the region last night and a secondary complex could clip our southernmost counties through morning. This afternoon could see a few isolated showers or storms if the atmosphere is able to destabilize enough for areas along and east of the Highway 281 corridor. Rain and storm chances are expected to decrease Thursday and Friday but return during this upcoming weekend. Afternoon highs will generally remain in the 80s to low 90s, while lows range from the 60s to the low to mid 70s. Your local forecast. Tonight, partly cloudy this evening, then clearing. Patchy fog after midnight. Lows in the mid 60s. Southeast winds around 5 miles per hour this evening, becoming light and variable. Thursday, partly cloudy in the morning, then becoming sunny. Patchy fog in the morning. Highs in the upper 80s. Southwest winds around 5 miles per hour, becoming southeast around 5 miles per hour in the afternoon. Thursday night, mostly clear in the evening, then becoming partly cloudy. Lows in the lower 70s. Southeast winds around 5 miles per hour in the evening, becoming light and variable. Friday, partly cloudy in the morning, then becoming mostly sunny. Highs in the upper 80s. South winds around 5 miles per hour. Friday night, partly cloudy. Lows in the mid 70s. South winds around 5 miles per hour. Saturday, mostly cloudy in the morning, then becoming partly cloudy. Highs around 90. Saturday night and Sunday, partly cloudy. Lows in the mid-70s. Highs in the lower 90s. Sunday night through Wednesday, partly cloudy with a slight chance of showers and thunderstorms. Lows in the lower 70s. Highs around 90. The Tropical Weather Outlook. For the North Atlantic, Caribbean Sea, and the Gulf of America, tropical cyclone formation is not expected during the next 7 days. The Austin Bergstrom Climate Summary for this evening, as of 5 p.m., May 27, 2026. Today's high temperature of 77 degrees occurred at 4:44 p.m. The normal high is 90. The record high is 100 degrees, which was set in 2011. Today's low temperature of 64 degrees occurred at 6:47 a.m. The normal low is 69. The record low is 59 degrees, which was set in 1950. 0.11 inches of precipitation fell today. Sunset tonight is at 8:25 p.m. Sunrise tomorrow is at 6:31 a.m. The Austin Camp Mabry Climate Summary for this evening, as of 5 p.m.,

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The current time is 8:08 p.m. Central Daylight Time. Your weather synopsis for South Central Texas. Main storm complex moved through the region last night and a secondary complex could clip our southernmost counties through morning. This afternoon could see a few isolated showers or storms if the atmosphere is able to destabilize enough for areas along and east of the Highway 281 corridor. Rain and storm chances are expected to decrease Thursday and Friday but return during this upcoming weekend. Afternoon highs will generally remain in the 80s to low 90s, while lows range from the 60s to the low to mid 70s. Your local forecast. Tonight, partly cloudy this evening, then clearing. Patchy fog after midnight. Lows in the mid-60s. Southeast winds around 5 miles per hour this evening, becoming light and variable. Thursday, partly cloudy in the morning, then becoming sunny. Patchy fog in the morning. Highs in the upper 80s. Southwest winds around 5 miles per hour. Becoming southeast around 5 miles per hour in the afternoon. Thursday night, mostly clear in the evening, then becoming partly cloudy. Lows in the lower 70s. Southeast winds around 5 miles per hour in the evening, becoming light and variable. Friday, partly cloudy in the morning, then becoming mostly sunny. Highs in the upper 80s. South winds around 5 miles per hour. Friday night, partly cloudy. Lows in the mid-70s. South winds around 5 miles per hour. Saturday, mostly cloudy in the morning, then becoming partly cloudy. Highs around 90. Saturday night and Sunday, partly cloudy. Lows in the mid-70s. Highs in the lower 90s. Sunday night through Wednesday, partly cloudy with a slight chance of showers and thunderstorms. Lows in the lower 70s. Highs around 90. The Austin Bergstrom Climate Summary for this evening, as of 5 p.m., May 27, 2026. Today's high temperature of 77 degrees occurred at 4:44 p.m. The normal high is 90. The record high is 100 degrees, which was set in 2011. Today's low temperature of 64 degrees occurred at 6:47 a.m. The normal low is 69. The record low is 59 degrees, which was set in 1950. 0.11 inches of precipitation fell today. Sunset tonight is at 8:25 p.m. Sunrise tomorrow is at 6:31 a.m. The Austin Camp Mabry Climate Summary for this evening, as of 5 p.m., May 27, 2026. Today's high temperature of 78 degrees occurred at 4:27 p.m. The normal high is 90. The record high is 100 degrees, which was set in 2011. Today's low temperature of 63 degrees occurred at 5:39 a.m. The normal low is 70. The record low is 45 degrees, which was set in 1901. 0.10 inches of precipitation fell today. Sunset tonight is at 8:25 p.m. Sunrise tomorrow is at 6:31 a.m. You're listening to NOAA Weather Radio, station WXK27, in Austin, Texas, broadcasting on a frequency of 162.4 megahertz, originating from the Austin San Antonio National Weather Service Forecast Office. The current time is 8:12 p.m. Central Daylight Time. Your weather synopsis for South Central Texas. Main storm complex moved through the region last night and a secondary complex could clip our southernmost counties through morning. This afternoon could see a few isolated showers or storms if the atmosphere is able to destabilize enough for areas along and east of the Highway 281 corridor. Rain and storm chances are expected to decrease Thursday and Friday but return during this upcoming weekend. Afternoon highs will generally remain in the 80s to low 90s, while lows range from the 60s to the low to mid 70s. Your local forecast. Tonight, partly cloudy this evening, then clearing.
patchy fog after midday.

Night. Lows in the mid-60s. Southeast winds around 5 miles per hour this evening, becoming light and variable. Thursday, partly cloudy in the morning, then becoming sunny. Patchy fog in the morning. Highs in the upper 80s. Southwest winds around 5 miles per hour, becoming southeast around 5 miles per hour in the afternoon. Thursday night, mostly clear in the evening, then becoming partly cloudy. Lows in the lower 70s. Southeast winds around 5 miles per hour in the evening, becoming light and variable. Friday, partly cloudy in the morning, then becoming mostly sunny. Highs in the upper 80s. South winds around 5 miles per hour. Friday night, partly cloudy. Lows in the mid-70s. South winds around 5 miles per hour. Saturday, mostly cloudy in the morning, then becoming partly cloudy. Highs around 90. Saturday night and Sunday, partly cloudy. Lows in the mid-70s. Highs in the lower 90s. Sunday night through Wednesday, partly cloudy with a slight chance of showers and thunderstorms. Lows in the lower 70s. Highs around 90. The Austin Bergstrom Climate Summary for this evening, as of 5 p.m., May 27, 2026. Today's high temperature of 77 degrees occurred at 4:44 p.m. The normal high is 90. The record high is 100 degrees, which was set in 2011. Today's low temperature of 64 degrees occurred at 6:47 a.m. The normal low is 69. The record low is 59 degrees, which was set in 1950. 0.11 inches of precipitation fell today. Sunset tonight is at 8:25 p.m. Sunrise tomorrow is at 6:31 a.m. The Austin Camp Mabry Climate Summary for this evening, as of 5 p.m., May 27, 2026. Today's high temperature of 78 degrees occurred at 4:27 p.m. The normal high is 90. The record high is 100 degrees, which was set in 2011. Today's low temperature of 63 degrees occurred at 5:39 a.m. The normal low is 70. The record low is 45 degrees, which was set in 1901. 0.10 inches of precipitation fell today. Sunset tonight is at 8:25 p.m. Sunrise tomorrow is at 6:31 a.m. The coastal waters forecast from Baffin Bay to Port Aransas out 20 nautical miles. Small craft advisory in effect until 1 a.m. Central Daylight Time Thursday. Tonight, east winds 10 to 15 knots, diminishing to 5 to 10 knots late. Gusts up to 25 knots late this evening and early morning. Seas 3 to 5 feet, occasionally to 6 feet. Wave detail, southeast 3 feet at 6 seconds. A slight chance of showers and thunderstorms early this evening. Thursday, east winds 5 to 10 knots. Seas around 3 feet. Wave detail, southeast 3 feet at 7 seconds. Thursday night, southeast winds 5 to 10 knots. Seas 2 to 3 feet. Wave detail, southeast 3 feet at 7 seconds. Friday, southeast winds around 5 knots, becoming east in the afternoon. Seas 2 to 3 feet. Wave detail, southeast 3 feet at 7 seconds. Friday night, southeast winds 5 to 10 knots, becoming south after midnight. Seas around 3 feet. Wave detail, southeast 3 feet at 8 seconds. Saturday, south winds 5 to 10 knots, becoming southeast in the afternoon. Seas 2 to 3 feet. Wave detail, southeast 3 feet at 7 seconds. Saturday night, southeast winds 10 to 15 knots. Seas 3 to 4 feet, occasionally to 5 feet. Sunday, southeast winds 5 to 10 knots. Seas 2 to 3 feet. Sunday night, southeast winds 5 to 10 knots. Seas 2 to 3 feet. Monday, southeast winds 5 to 10 knots, becoming east in the afternoon.
seas 2 to 3 feet. Monday night, southeast winds 5 to 10 knots. Seas 2 to 3 feet. Winds and seas higher and near thunderstorms. 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The current time is 8:19 p.m. Central Daylight Time. 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It was mostly cloudy. The temperature was 73, the dew point 66. The relative humidity was 78%, the wind east at 7 miles an hour, and the pressure was 29.86 inches and rising. At Camp Mabry, it was partly cloudy. The temperature was 75, the dew point 65. The relative humidity was 70%, the wind variable at 3 miles an hour, and the pressure was 29.87 inches and rising. The report from Pflugerville was not available. Taylor, partly cloudy 73. Lago Vista, partly cloudy 72. Georgetown, partly cloudy 75. San Marcos, mostly cloudy 73. Burnett, mostly cloudy 75. Junction, clear 81. San Antonio, mostly cloudy 77. Corpus Christi, mostly cloudy 75. Houston, cloudy 72. Once again at Austin Bergstrom, it was 73, and at Camp Mabry, it was 75. Elsewhere across the state, College Station, cloudy 73. Amarillo, partly cloudy 75. Abilene, clear 84. Dallas, Fort Worth, mostly cloudy 80. Your weather synopsis for South Central Texas. Main storm complex moved through the region last night, and a secondary complex could clip our southernmost counties through morning. This afternoon could see a few isolated showers or storms if the atmosphere is able to destabilize enough for areas along and east of the Highway 281 corridor. Rain and storm chances are expected to decrease Thursday and Friday but return during this upcoming weekend. Afternoon highs will generally remain in the 80s to low 90s, while lows range from the 60s to the low to mid 70s. Your local forecast. Tonight, partly cloudy this evening, then clearing. Patchy fog after midnight. Lows in the mid 60s. Southeast winds around 5 miles per hour this evening, becoming light and variable. Thursday, partly cloudy in the morning, then becoming sunny. Patchy fog in the morning. Highs in the upper 80s. Southwest winds around 5 miles per hour, becoming southeast around 5 miles per hour in the afternoon. Thursday night, mostly clear in the evening, then becoming partly cloudy. Lows in the lower 70s. Southeast winds around 5 miles per hour in the evening, becoming light and variable. Friday, partly cloudy in the morning, then becoming mostly sunny. Highs in the upper 80s. South winds around 5 miles per hour. Friday night, partly cloudy. Lows in the mid 70s. South winds around 5 miles per hour. Saturday, mostly cloudy in the morning, then becoming partly cloudy. Highs around 90. Saturday night and Sunday, partly cloudy. Lows in the mid 70s. Highs in the lower 90s. Sunday night through Wednesday, partly cloudy with a slight chance of showers and thunderstorms. Lows in the lower 70s. Highs around 90. The Austin Bergstrom climate summary for this evening, as of 5 p.m., May 27, 2026. Today's high temperature of 77 degrees occurred at 4:44 p.m. The normal high is 90. The record high is 100 degrees, which was set in 2011. Today's low temperature of 64 degrees occurred at 6:47 a.m. The normal low is 69. The record low is 59 degrees, which was set in 1950. 0.11 inches of precipitation fell today. Sunset tonight is at 8:25 p.m.
Sunrise tomorrow is at 6:31 a.m.

The Austin Camp Mabry Climate Summary for this evening, as of 5 p.m., May 27, 2026. Today's high temperature of 78 degrees occurred at 4:27 p.m. The normal high is 90. The record high is 100 degrees, which was set in 2011. Today's low temperature of 63 degrees occurred at 5:39 a.m. The normal low is 70. The record low is 45 degrees, which was set in 1901. 0.10 inches of precipitation fell today. Sunset tonight is at 8:25 p.m. Sunrise tomorrow is at 6:31 a.m. You're listening to NOAA Weather Radio, station WXK27, in Austin, Texas, broadcasting on a frequency of 162.4 MHz, originating from the Austin-San Antonio National Weather Service Forecast Office. The current time is 8:24 p.m. Central Daylight Time. The Austin NOAA Weather Radio Roundup, at 8 p.m. at Austin Bergstrom International, it was mostly cloudy. The temperature was 73, the dew point 66, the relative humidity was 78%, the wind east at 7 miles an hour, and the pressure was 29.86 inches and rising. At Camp Mabry, it was partly cloudy. The temperature was 75, the dew point 65, the relative humidity was 70%, the wind variable at 3 miles an hour, and the pressure was 29.87 inches and rising. The report from Pflugerville was not available. Taylor, partly cloudy 73. Lago Vista, partly cloudy 72. Georgetown, partly cloudy 75. San Marcos, mostly cloudy 73. Burnett, mostly cloudy 75. Junction, clear 81. San Antonio, mostly cloudy 77. Corpus Christi, mostly cloudy 75. Houston, cloudy 72. Once again at Austin Bergstrom, it was 73, and at Camp Mabry, it was 75. Elsewhere across the state, College Station, partly cloudy 73. Amarillo, partly cloudy 75. Abilene, clear 84. Dallas, Fort Worth, mostly cloudy 80. Your weather synopsis for South Central Texas. Main storm complex moved through the region last night, and a secondary complex could clip our southernmost counties through morning. This afternoon could see a few isolated showers or storms if the atmosphere is able to destabilize enough for areas along and east of the Highway 281 corridor. Rain and storm chances are expected to decrease Thursday and Friday but return during this upcoming weekend. Afternoon highs will generally remain in the 80s to low 90s, while lows range from the 60s to the low to mid 70s. Your local forecast. Tonight, partly cloudy this evening, then clearing. Patchy fog after midnight. Lows in the mid 60s. Southeast winds around 5 miles per hour this evening, becoming light and variable. Thursday, partly cloudy in the morning, then becoming sunny. Patchy fog in the morning. Highs in the upper 80s. Southwest winds around 5 miles per hour, becoming southeast around 5 miles per hour in the afternoon. Thursday night, mostly clear in the evening, then becoming partly cloudy. Lows in the lower 70s. Southeast winds around 5 miles per hour in the evening, becoming light and variable. Friday, partly cloudy in the morning, then becoming mostly sunny. Highs in the upper 80s. South winds around 5 miles per hour. Friday night, partly cloudy. Lows in the mid 70s. South winds around 5 miles per hour. Saturday, mostly cloudy in the morning, then becoming partly cloudy. Highs around 90. Saturday night and Sunday, partly cloudy. Lows in the mid-70s. Highs in the lower 90s. Sunday night through Wednesday, partly cloudy with a slight chance of showers and thunderstorms. Lows in the lower 70s. Highs around 90. The Austin Bergstrom Climate Summary for this evening, as of 5 p.m., May 27, 2026. Today's high temperature of 77 degrees.

occurred at 4:44 p.m. The normal high is 90. The record high is 100 degrees, which was set in 2011. Today's low temperature of 64 degrees occurred at 6:47 a.m. The normal low is 69. The record low is 59 degrees, which was set in 1950. 0.11 inches of precipitation fell today. Sunset tonight is at 8:25 p.m. Sunrise tomorrow is at 6:31 a.m. The Austin Camp Mabry Climate Summary for this evening, as of 5 p.m., May 27, 2026. Today's high temperature of 78 degrees occurred at 4:27 p.m. The normal high is 90. The record high is 100 degrees, which was set in 2011. Today's low temperature of 63 degrees occurred at 5:39 a.m. The normal low is 70. The record low is 45 degrees, which was set in 1901. 0.10 inches of precipitation fell today. Sunset tonight is at 8:25 p.m. Sunrise tomorrow is at 6:31 a.m. You're listening to NOAA Weather Radio, station WXK27, in Austin, Texas, broadcasting on a frequency of 162.4 MHz, originating from the Austin-San Antonio National Weather Service Forecast Office. The current time is 8:30 p.m. Central Daylight Time. The Austin NOAA Weather Radio Roundup, at 8 p.m. at Austin Bergstrom International, it was mostly cloudy. The temperature was 73, the dew point 66, the relative humidity was 78%, the wind east at 7 miles an hour, and the pressure was 29.86 inches and rising. At Camp Mabry, it was partly cloudy. The temperature was 75, the dew point 65, the relative humidity was 70%, the wind variable at 3 miles an hour, and the pressure was 29.87 inches and rising. The report from Pflugerville was not available. Taylor, partly cloudy 73. Lago Vista, partly cloudy 72. Georgetown, partly cloudy 75. San Marcos, mostly cloudy 73. Vernon, mostly cloudy 75. Junction, clear 81. San Antonio, mostly cloudy 77. Corpus Christi, mostly cloudy 75. Houston, cloudy 72. Once again at Austin Bergstrom it was 73, and at Camp Mabry it was 75. Elsewhere across the state, College Station, partly cloudy 73. Amarillo, partly cloudy 75. Abilene, clear 84. Dallas, Fort Worth, mostly cloudy 80. Your weather synopsis for South Central Texas. Main storm complex moved through the region last night, and a secondary complex could clip our southernmost counties through morning. This afternoon could see a few isolated showers or storms if the atmosphere is able to destabilize enough for areas along and east of the Highway 281 corridor. Rain and storm chances are expected to decrease Thursday and Friday but return during this upcoming weekend. Afternoon highs will generally remain in the 80s to low 90s, while lows range from the 60s to the low to mid 70s. Your local forecast. Tonight, partly cloudy this evening, then clearing. Patchy fog after midnight. Lows in the mid 60s. Southeast winds around 5 miles per hour this evening, becoming light and variable. Thursday, partly cloudy in the morning, then becoming sunny. Patchy fog in the morning. Highs in the upper 80s. Southwest winds around 5 miles per hour, becoming southeast around 5 miles per hour in the afternoon. Thursday night, mostly clear in the evening, then becoming partly cloudy. Lows in the lower 70s. Southeast winds around 5 miles per hour in the evening, becoming light and variable. Friday, partly cloudy in the morning, then becoming mostly lower 70s. Southeast winds around 5 miles per hour in the evening, becoming light and variable. Friday, partly cloudy in the morning, then becoming mostly sunny. Highs in the upper 80s. South winds around 5 miles per hour. Friday night, partly cloudy.

lows in the mid-70s. South winds around 5 miles per hour. Saturday, mostly cloudy in the morning, then becoming partly cloudy. Highs around 90. Saturday night and Sunday, partly cloudy. Lows in the mid-70s. Highs in the lower 90s. Sunday night through Wednesday, partly cloudy with a slight chance of showers and thunderstorms. Lows in the lower 70s. Highs around 90. The Austin Bergstrom Climate Summary for this evening, as of 5 p.m., May 27, 2026. Today's high temperature of 77 degrees occurred at 4:44 p.m. The normal high is 90. The record high is 100 degrees, which was set in 2011. Today's low temperature of 64 degrees occurred at 6:47 a.m. The normal low is 69. The record low is 59 degrees, which was set in 1950. 0.11 inches of precipitation fell today. Sunset tonight is at 8:25 p.m. Sunrise tomorrow is at 6:31 a.m. The Austin Camp Mabry Climate Summary for this evening, as of 5 p.m., May 27, 2026. Today's high temperature of 78 degrees occurred at 4:27 p.m. The normal high is 90. The record high is 100 degrees, which was set in 2011. Today's low temperature of 63 degrees occurred at 5:39 a.m. The normal low is 70. The record low is 45 degrees, which was set in 1901. 0.10 inches of precipitation fell today. Sunset tonight is at 8:25 p.m. Sunrise tomorrow is at 6:31 a.m. You're listening to NOAA Weather Radio, station WXK27, in Austin, Texas, broadcasting on a frequency of 162.4 MHz, originating from the Austin-San Antonio National Weather Service Forecast Office. The current time is 8:35 p.m. Central Daylight Time. The Austin NOAA Weather Radio Roundup, at 8 p.m. at Austin Bergstrom International, it was mostly cloudy. The temperature was 73, the dew point 66, the relative humidity was 78%, the wind east at 7 miles an hour, and the pressure was 29.86 inches and rising. At Camp Mabry, it was partly cloudy. The temperature was 75, the dew point 65, the relative humidity was 70%, the wind variable at 3 miles an hour, and the pressure was 29.87 inches and rising. The report from Pflugerville was not available. Taylor, partly cloudy 73. Lago Vista, partly cloudy 72. Georgetown, partly cloudy 75. San Marcos, mostly cloudy 73. Burnett, mostly cloudy 75. Junction, clear 81. San Antonio, mostly cloudy 77. Corpus Christi, mostly cloudy 75. Houston, cloudy 72. Once again at Austin Bergstrom, it was 73, and at Camp Mabry, it was 75. Elsewhere across the state, College Station, partly cloudy 73. Amarillo, partly cloudy 75. Abilene, clear 84. Dallas, Fort Worth, mostly cloudy 80. The Tropical Weather Outlook. For the North Atlantic, Caribbean Sea and the Gulf of America, tropical cyclone formation is not expected during the next 7 days. Your weather synopsis for South Central Texas. Main storm complex moved through the region last night and a secondary complex could clip our southernmost counties through morning. This afternoon could see a few isolated showers or storms if the atmosphere is able to destabilize enough for areas along and east of the Highway 281 corridor. Rain and storm chances are expected to decrease Thursday and Friday but return during this upcoming weekend. Afternoon highs will generally remain in the 80s to low 90s, while lows range from the 60s to the low to mid 70s. Your local forecast. Tonight, partly cloudy this evening, then clearing. Patchy fog after midnight. Lows in the mid 60s. Southeast winds around 5 miles per hour this evening, becoming light and variable.
Thursday, partly cloudy in the morning, then becoming sunny. Patchy fog in the morning. Highs in the upper 80s. Southwest winds around 5 miles per hour, becoming southeast around 5 miles per hour in the afternoon. Thursday night, mostly clear in the evening, then becoming partly cloudy. Lows in the lower 70s. Southeast winds around 5 miles per hour in the evening, becoming light and variable. Friday, partly cloudy in the morning, then becoming mostly sunny. Highs in the upper 80s. South winds around 5 miles per hour. Friday night, partly cloudy. Lows in the mid 70s. South winds around 5 miles per hour. Saturday, mostly cloudy in the morning, then becoming partly cloudy. Highs around 90. Saturday night and Sunday, partly cloudy. Lows in the mid 70s. Highs in the lower 90s. Sunday night through Wednesday, partly cloudy with a slight chance of showers and thunderstorms. Lows in the lower 70s. Highs around 90. The Austin Bergstrom Climate Summary for this evening, as of 5 p.m., May 27, 2026. Today's high temperature of 77 degrees occurred at 4:44 p.m. The normal high is 90. The record high is 100 degrees, which was set in 2011. Today's low temperature of 64 degrees occurred at 6:47 a.m. The normal low is 69. The record low is 59 degrees, which was set in 1950. 0.11 inches of precipitation fell today. Sunset tonight is at 8:25 p.m. Sunrise tomorrow is at 6:31 a.m. The Austin Camp Mabry Climate Summary for this evening, as of 5 p.m., May 27, 2026. Today's high temperature of 78 degrees occurred at 4:27 p.m. The normal high is 90. The record high is 100 degrees, which was set in 2011. Today's low temperature of 63 degrees occurred at 5:39 a.m. The normal low is 70. The record low is 45 degrees, which was set in 1901. 0.10 inches of precipitation fell today. Sunset tonight is at 8:25 p.m. Sunrise tomorrow is at 6:31 a.m. You're listening to NOAA Weather Radio, station WXK27, in Austin, Texas, broadcasting on a frequency of 162.4 MHz, originating from the Austin-San Antonio National Weather Service Forecast Office. The current time is 8:41 p.m. Central Daylight Time. The Austin NOAA Weather Radio Roundup, at 8 p.m. at Austin Bergstrom International, it was mostly cloudy. The temperature was 73, the dew point 66, the relative humidity was 78%, the wind east at 7 miles an hour, and the pressure was 29.86 inches and rising. At Camp Mabry, it was partly cloudy. The temperature was 75, the dew point 65, the relative humidity was 70%, the wind variable at 3 miles an hour, and the pressure was 29.87 inches and rising. The report from Pflugerville was not available. Taylor, partly cloudy 73. Lago Vista, partly cloudy 72. Georgetown, partly cloudy 75. San Marcos, mostly cloudy 73. Burnett, mostly cloudy 75. Junction, clear 81. San Antonio, mostly cloudy 77. Corpus Christi, mostly cloudy 75. Houston, cloudy 72. Once again at Austin Bergstrom it was 73, and at Camp Mabry it was 75. Elsewhere across the state, College Station, partly cloudy 73. Amarillo, partly cloudy 75. Abilene, clear 84. Dallas, Fort Worth, mostly cloudy 80. Your weather synopsis for South Central Texas. Main storm complex moved through the region last night and a secondary complex could clip our southernmost counties through morning. This afternoon could see a few isolated showers or storms if the atmosphere is able to destabilize enough for areas along and east of the Highway 281 corridor.

Rain and storm chances are expected to decrease Thursday and Friday, but return during this upcoming weekend. Afternoon highs will generally remain in the 80s to low 90s, while lows range from the 60s to the low to mid 70s. Your local forecast. Tonight, partly cloudy this evening, then clearing. Patchy fog after midnight. Lows in the mid 60s. Southeast winds around 5 miles per hour this evening, becoming light and variable. Thursday, partly cloudy in the morning, then becoming sunny. Patchy fog in the morning. Highs in the upper 80s. Southwest winds around 5 miles per hour, becoming southeast around 5 miles per hour in the afternoon. Thursday night, mostly clear in the evening, then becoming partly cloudy. Lows in the lower 70s. Southeast winds around 5 miles per hour in the evening, becoming light and variable. Friday, partly cloudy in the morning, then becoming mostly sunny. Highs in the upper 80s. South winds around 5 miles per hour. Friday night, partly cloudy. Lows in the mid 70s. South winds around 5 miles per hour. Saturday, mostly cloudy in the morning, then becoming partly cloudy. Highs around 90. Saturday night and Sunday, partly cloudy. Lows in the mid 70s. Highs in the lower 90s. Sunday night through Wednesday, partly cloudy with a slight chance of showers and thunderstorms. Lows in the lower 70s. Highs around 90. The coastal waters forecast from Baffin Bay to Port Aransas out 20 nautical miles. Small craft advisory in effect until 1 a.m. Central Daylight Time Thursday. Tonight, east winds 10 to 15 knots, diminishing to 5 to 10 knots late. Gusts up to 25 knots late this evening and early morning. Seas 3 to 5 feet, occasionally to 6 feet. Wave detail, southeast 3 feet at 6 seconds. A slight chance of showers and thunderstorms early this evening. Thursday, east winds 5 to 10 knots. Seas around 3 feet. Wave detail, southeast 3 feet at 7 seconds. Thursday night, southeast winds 5 to 10 knots. Seas 2 to 3 feet. Wave detail, southeast 3 feet at 7 seconds. Friday, southeast winds around 5 knots, becoming east in the afternoon. Seas 2 to 3 feet. Wave detail, southeast 3 feet at 7 seconds. Friday night, southeast winds 5 to 10 knots, becoming south after midnight. Seas around 3 feet. Wave detail, southeast 3 feet at 8 seconds. Saturday, south winds 5 to 10 knots, becoming southeast in the afternoon. Seas 2 to 3 feet. Wave detail, southeast 3 feet at 7 seconds. Saturday night, southeast winds 10 to 15 knots. Seas 3 to 4 feet, occasionally to 5 feet. Sunday, southeast winds 5 to 10 knots. Seas 2 to 3 feet. Sunday night, southeast winds 5 to 10 knots. Seas 2 to 3 feet. Monday, southeast winds 5 to 10 knots, becoming east in the afternoon. Seas 2 to 3 feet. Monday night, southeast winds 5 to 10 knots. Seas 2 to 3 feet. Winds and seas higher and near thunderstorms. The Austin Bergstrom Climate Summary for this evening, as of 5 p.m., May 27, 2026. Today's high temperature of 77 degrees occurred at 4:44 p.m. The normal high is 90. The record high is 100 degrees, which was set in 2011. Today's low temperature of 64 degrees occurred at 6:47 a.m. The normal low is 69. The record low is 59 degrees, which was set in 1950. 0.11 inches of precipitation fell today. Sunset tonight is at 8:25 p.m. Sunrise tomorrow is at 6:31 a.m. The Austin Camp Mabry Climate Summary for this evening, as of 5 p.m., May 27, 2026.

Today's high temperature of 78 degrees occurred at 4:27 p.m. The normal high is 90. The record high is 100 degrees, which was set in 2011. Today's low temperature of 63 degrees occurred at 5:39 a.m. The normal low is 70. The record low is 45 degrees, which was set in 1901. 0.10 inches of precipitation fell today. Sunset tonight is at 8:25 p.m. Sunrise tomorrow is at 6:31 a.m. You're listening to NOAA Weather Radio, station WXK27, in Austin, Texas, broadcasting on a frequency of 162.4 MHz, originating from the Austin-San Antonio National Weather Service Forecast Office. The current time is 8:49 p.m. Central Daylight Time. The Austin NOAA Weather Radio Roundup, at 8 p.m. at Austin Bergstrom International, it was mostly cloudy. The temperature was 73, the dew point 66, the relative humidity was 78%, the wind east at 7 miles an hour, and the pressure was 29.86 inches and rising. At Camp Mabry, it was partly cloudy. The temperature was 75, the dew point 65, the relative humidity was 70%, the wind variable at 3 miles an hour, and the pressure was 29.87 inches and rising. The report from Pflugerville was not available. Taylor, partly cloudy 73. Lago Vista, partly cloudy 72. Georgetown, partly cloudy 75. San Marcos, mostly cloudy 73. Burnett, mostly cloudy 75. Junction, clear 81. San Antonio, mostly cloudy 77. Corpus Christi, mostly cloudy 75. Houston, cloudy 72. Once again at Austin Bergstrom, it was 73, and at Camp Mabry, it was 75. Elsewhere across the state, College Station, partly cloudy 73. Amarillo, partly cloudy 75. Abilene, clear 84. Dallas, Fort Worth, mostly cloudy 80. Your weather synopsis for South Central Texas. Main storm complex moved through the region last night, and a secondary complex could clip our southernmost counties through morning. This afternoon could see a few isolated showers or storms if the atmosphere is able to destabilize enough for areas along and east of the Highway 281 corridor. Rain and storm chances are expected to decrease Thursday and Friday but return during this upcoming weekend. Afternoon highs will generally remain in the 80s to low 90s, while lows range from the 60s to the low to mid 70s. Your local forecast. Tonight, partly cloudy this evening, then clearing. Patchy fog after midnight. Lows in the mid 60s. Southeast winds around 5 miles per hour this evening, becoming light and variable. Thursday, partly cloudy in the morning, then becoming sunny. Patchy fog in the morning. Highs in the upper 80s. Southwest winds around 5 miles per hour, becoming southeast around 5 miles per hour in the afternoon. Thursday night, mostly clear in the evening, then becoming partly cloudy. Lows in the lower 70s. Southeast winds around 5 miles per hour in the evening, becoming light and variable. Friday, partly cloudy in the morning, then becoming mostly sunny. Highs in the upper 80s. South winds around 5 miles per hour. Friday night, partly cloudy. Lows in the mid 70s. South winds around 5 miles per hour. Saturday, mostly cloudy in the morning, then becoming partly cloudy. Highs around 90. Saturday night and Sunday, partly cloudy. Lows in the mid-70s. Highs in the lower 90s. Sunday night through Wednesday, partly cloudy with a slight chance of showers and thunderstorms. Lows in the lower 70s. Highs around 90. The Austin Bergstrom Climate Summary for this evening, as of 5 p.m., May 27, 2026. Today's high temperature of 77 degrees occurred at 4:44 p.m. The normal high is 90. The record high is 100 degrees, which was set in 20.

today's low temperature of 64 degrees occurred at 6:47 a.m. The normal low is 69. The record low is 59 degrees, which was set in 1950. 0.11 inches of precipitation fell today. Sunset tonight is at 8:25 p.m. Sunrise tomorrow is at 6:31 a.m. The Austin Camp Mabry Climate Summary for this evening, as of 5 p.m., May 27, 2026. Today's high temperature of 78 degrees occurred at 4:27 p.m. The normal high is 90. The record high is 100 degrees, which was set in 2011. Today's low temperature of 63 degrees occurred at 5:39 a.m. The normal low is 70. The record low is 45 degrees, which was set in 1901. 0.10 inches of precipitation fell today. Sunset tonight is at 8:25 p.m. Sunrise tomorrow is at 6:31 a.m. You're listening to NOAA Weather Radio, station WXK27, in Austin, Texas, broadcasting on a frequency of 162.4 megahertz, originating from the Austin-San Antonio National Weather Service Forecast Office. The current time is 8:54 p.m. Central Daylight Time. The Austin NOAA Weather Radio Roundup at 8 p.m. at Austin Bergstrom International. It was mostly cloudy. The temperature was 73, the dew point 66. The relative humidity was 78%, the wind east at 7 miles an hour, and the pressure was 29.86 inches and rising. At Camp Mabry, it was partly cloudy. The temperature was 75, the dew point 65. The relative humidity was 70%, the wind variable at 3 miles an hour, and the pressure was 29.87 inches and rising. The report from Pflugerville was not available. Taylor, partly cloudy, 73. Lago Vista, partly cloudy, 72. Georgetown, partly cloudy, 75. San Marcos, mostly cloudy, 73. Burnett, mostly cloudy, 75. Junction, clear, 81. San Antonio, mostly cloudy, 77. Corpus Christi, mostly cloudy, 75. Houston, cloudy, 72. Once again at Austin Bergstrom, it was 73, and at Camp Mabry, it was 75. Elsewhere across the state, College Station, partly cloudy, 73. Amarillo, partly cloudy, 75. Abilene, clear, 84. Dallas, Fort Worth, mostly cloudy, 80. Your weather synopsis for South Central Texas. Main storm complex moved through the region last night, and a secondary complex could clip our southernmost counties through morning. This afternoon could see a few isolated showers or storms if the atmosphere is able to destabilize enough for areas along and east of the Highway 281 corridor. Rain and storm chances are expected to decrease Thursday and Friday but return during this upcoming weekend. Afternoon highs will generally remain in the 80s to low 90s, while lows range from the 60s to the low to mid 70s. Your local forecast. Tonight, partly cloudy this evening, then clearing. Patchy fog after midnight. Lows in the mid 60s. Southeast winds around 5 miles per hour this evening, becoming light and variable. Thursday, partly cloudy in the morning, then becoming sunny. Patchy fog in the morning. Highs in the upper 80s. Southwest winds around 5 miles per hour, becoming southeast around 5 miles per hour in the afternoon. Thursday night, mostly clear in the evening, then becoming partly cloudy. Lows in the lower 70s. Southeast winds around 5 miles per hour in the evening, becoming light and variable. Friday, partly cloudy in the morning, then becoming mostly sunny. Highs in the upper 80s. South winds around 5 miles per hour. Friday night, partly cloudy. Lows in the mid 70s. South winds around 5 miles per hour. Saturday, mostly cloudy in the morning, then becoming partly cloudy. Highs around 90. Saturday night and Sunday, partly cloudy. Lows in the mid 70s.
highs in the lower 90s. Sunday night through Wednesday, partly cloudy with a slight chance of showers and thunderstorms. Lows in the lower 70s. Highs around 90. The Austin Bergstrom Climate Summary for this evening, as of 5 p.m., May 27, 2026. Today's high temperature of 77 degrees occurred at 4:44 p.m. The normal high is 90. The record high is 100 degrees, which was set in 2011. Today's low temperature of 64 degrees occurred at 6:47 a.m. The normal low is 69. The record low is 59 degrees, which was set in 1950. 0.11 inches of precipitation fell today. Sunset tonight is at 8:25 p.m. Sunrise tomorrow is at 6:31 a.m. The Austin Camp Mabry Climate Summary for this evening, as of 5 p.m., May 27, 2026. Today's high temperature of 78 degrees occurred at 4:27 p.m. The normal high is 90. The record high is 100 degrees, which was set in 2011. Today's low temperature of 63 degrees occurred at 5:39 a.m. The normal low is 70. The record low is 45 degrees, which was set in 1901. 0.10 inches of precipitation fell today. Sunset tonight is at 8:25 p.m. Sunrise tomorrow is at 6:31 a.m. You're listening to NOAA Weather Radio, station WXK27, in Austin, Texas, broadcasting on a frequency of 162.4 MHz, originating from the Austin-San Antonio National Weather Service Forecast Office. The current time is 9 p.m. Central Daylight Time. The Austin NOAA Weather Radio Roundup, at 8 p.m. at Austin Bergstrom International, it was mostly cloudy. The temperature was 73, the dew point 66, the relative humidity was 78%, the wind east at 7 miles an hour, and the pressure was 29.86 inches and rising. At Camp Mabry, it was partly cloudy. The temperature was 75, the dew point 65, the relative humidity was 70%, the wind variable at 3 miles an hour, and the pressure was 29.87 inches and rising. The report from Pflugerville was not available. Taylor, partly cloudy 73. Lago Vista, partly cloudy 72. Georgetown, partly cloudy 75. San Marcos, mostly cloudy 73. Burnett, mostly cloudy 75. Junction, clear 81. San Antonio, mostly cloudy 77. Corpus Christi, mostly cloudy 75. Houston, cloudy 72. Once again at Austin Bergstrom, it was 73, and at Camp Mabry, it was 75. Elsewhere across the state, College Station, partly cloudy 73. Amarillo, partly cloudy 75. Abilene, clear 84. Dallas, Fort Worth, mostly cloudy 80. Your weather synopsis for South Central Texas. Main storm complex moved through the region last night, and a secondary complex could clip our southernmost counties through morning. This afternoon could see a few isolated showers or storms if the atmosphere is able to destabilize enough for areas along and east of the Highway 281 corridor. Rain and storm chances are expected to decrease Thursday and Friday but return during this upcoming weekend. Afternoon highs will generally remain in the 80s to low 90s, while lows range from the 60s to the low to mid 70s. Your local forecast. Tonight, partly cloudy this evening, then clearing. Patchy fog after midnight. Lows in the mid 60s. Southeast winds around 5 miles per hour this evening, becoming light and variable. Thursday, partly cloudy in the morning, then becoming sunny. Patchy fog in the morning. Highs in the upper 80s. Southwest winds around 5 miles per hour, becoming southeast around 5 miles per hour in the afternoon. Thursday night, mostly clear in the evening, then becoming partly cloudy. Lows in the lower 70s. Southeast winds around 5 miles per hour in the evening, becoming light and variable.

Friday, partly cloudy in the morning, then becoming mostly sunny. Highs in the upper 80s. South winds around 5 miles per hour. Friday night, partly cloudy. Lows in the mid-70s. South winds around 5 miles per hour. Saturday, mostly cloudy in the morning, then becoming partly cloudy. Highs around 90. Saturday night and Sunday, partly cloudy. Lows in the mid-70s. Highs in the lower 90s. Sunday night through Wednesday, partly cloudy with a slight chance of showers and thunderstorms. Lows in the lower 70s. Highs around 90. 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The current time is 9:04 p.m. Central Daylight Time. The Austin NOAA Weather Radio Roundup, at 8 p.m. at Austin Bergstrom International, it was mostly cloudy. The temperature was 73, the dew point 66, the relative humidity was 78%, the wind east at 7 miles an hour, and the pressure was 29.86 inches and rising. At Camp Mabry, it was partly cloudy. The temperature was 75, the dew point 65, the relative humidity was 70%, the wind variable at 3 miles an hour, and the pressure was 29.87 inches and rising. The report from Pflugerville was not available. Taylor, partly cloudy 73. Lago Vista, partly cloudy 72. Georgetown, partly cloudy 75. San Marcos, mostly cloudy 73. Burnett, mostly cloudy 75. Junction, clear 81. San Antonio, mostly cloudy 77. Corpus Christi, mostly cloudy 75. Houston, cloudy 72. Once again at Austin Bergstrom, it was 73, and at Camp Mabry, it was 75. Elsewhere across the state, College Station, partly cloudy 73. Amarillo, partly cloudy 75. Abilene, clear 84. Dallas, Fort Worth, mostly cloudy 80. Your weather synopsis for South Central Texas. Main storm complex moved through the region last night, and a secondary complex could clip our southernmost counties through morning. This afternoon could see a few isolated showers or storms if the atmosphere is able to destabilize enough for areas along and east of the Highway 281 corridor. Rain and storm chances are expected to decrease Thursday and Friday but return during this upcoming weekend. Afternoon highs will generally remain in the 80s to low 90s, while lows range from the 60s to the low to mid 70s. The Tropical Weather Outlook. For the North Atlantic, Caribbean Sea, and the Gulf of America, tropical cyclone formation is not expected during the next 7 days. Your local forecast. Tonight, partly cloudy this evening, then clearing. Patchy fog after midnight. Lows in the mid-60s. Southeast winds around 5 miles per hour this evening, becoming light and variable. Thursday, partly cloudy in the morning, then becoming sunny. Patchy fog in the morning. Highs in the upper 80s. Southwest winds around 5 miles per hour, becoming southeast around 5 miles per hour in the afternoon. Thursday night, mostly clear in the evening, then becoming partly cloudy. Lows in the lower 70s. Southeast winds around 5 miles per hour in the evening, becoming light and variable. Friday, partly cloudy in the morning, then becoming mostly sunny. Highs in the upper 80s. South winds around 5 miles per hour. Friday night, partly cloudy. Lows in the mid 70s. South winds around 5 miles per hour. Saturday, mostly cloudy in the morning, then becoming partly cloudy. Highs around 90. Saturday night and Sunday, partly cloudy. Lows in the mid-70s. Highs in the lower 90s. Sunday night through Wednesday, partly cloudy with a slight chance of showers and thunderstorms. Lows in the lower 70s.

expected to decrease Thursday and Friday but return during this upcoming weekend. Afternoon highs will generally remain in the 80s to low 90s, while lows range from the 60s to the low to mid 70s. Your local forecast. Tonight, partly cloudy this evening, then clearing. Patchy fog after midnight. Lows in the mid 60s. Southeast winds around 5 miles per hour this evening, becoming light and variable. Thursday, partly cloudy in the morning, then becoming sunny. Patchy fog in the morning. Highs in the upper 80s. Southwest winds around 5 miles per hour, becoming southeast around 5 miles per hour in the afternoon. Thursday night, mostly clear in the evening, then becoming partly cloudy. Lows in the lower 70s. Southeast winds around 5 miles per hour in the evening, becoming light and variable. Friday, partly cloudy in the morning, then becoming mostly sunny. Highs in the upper 80s. South winds around 5 miles per hour. Friday night, partly cloudy. Lows in the mid 70s. South winds around 5 miles per hour. Saturday, mostly cloudy in the morning, then becoming partly cloudy. Highs around 90. Saturday night and Sunday, partly cloudy. Lows in the mid 70s. Highs in the lower 90s. Sunday night through Wednesday, partly cloudy with a slight chance of showers and thunderstorms. Lows in the lower 70s. Highs around 90. 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The current time is 9:11 p.m. Central Daylight Time. Your weather synopsis for South Central Texas. Main storm complex moved through the region last night and a secondary complex could clip our southernmost counties through morning. This afternoon could see a few isolated showers or storms if the atmosphere is able to destabilize enough for areas along and east of the Highway 281 corridor. Rain and storm chances are expected to decrease Thursday and Friday but return during this upcoming weekend. Afternoon highs will generally remain in the 80s to low 90s, while lows range from the 60s to the low to mid 70s. Your local forecast. Tonight, partly cloudy this evening, then clearing. Patchy fog after midnight. Lows in the mid 60s. Southeast winds around 5 miles per hour this evening, becoming light and variable. Thursday, partly cloudy in the morning, then becoming sunny. Patchy fog in the morning. Highs in the upper 80s. Southwest winds around 5 miles per hour, becoming southeast around 5 miles per hour in the afternoon. Thursday night, mostly clear in the evening, then becoming partly cloudy. Lows in the lower 70s. Southeast winds around 5 miles per hour in the evening, becoming light and variable. Friday, partly cloudy in the morning, then becoming mostly sunny. Highs in the upper 80s. South winds around 5 miles per hour. Friday night, partly cloudy. Lows in the mid 70s. South winds around 5 miles per hour. Saturday, mostly cloudy in the morning, then becoming partly cloudy. Highs around 90. Saturday night and Sunday, partly cloudy. Lows in the mid 70s. Highs in the lower 90s. Sunday night through Wednesday, partly cloudy with a slight chance of showers and thunderstorms. Lows in the lower 70s. Highs around 90. 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The current time is 9:13 p.m. Central Daylight Time. The Austin NOAA Weather Radio Roundup, at 9 p.m. at Austin Bergstrom International, it was mostly cloudy. The temperature was 71, the dew point 66, the relative humidity was 80.

4%. The wind east at 6 miles an hour, and the pressure was 29.88 inches and rising. At Camp Mabry, it was partly cloudy. The temperature was 72, the dew point 66. The relative humidity was 81%, the wind southeast at 5 miles an hour, and the pressure was 29.89 inches and rising. The report from Pflugerville was not available. Taylor, mostly cloudy 70. Lago Vista, partly cloudy 68. Georgetown, mostly cloudy 73. San Marcos, partly cloudy 70. Burnett, mostly cloudy 72. Junction, clear 76. San Antonio, mostly cloudy 74. Corpus Christi, partly cloudy 72. Houston, mostly cloudy 72. Once again at Austin Bergstrom, it was 71, and at Camp Mabry, it was 72. Elsewhere across the state, College Station, partly cloudy 71. Amarillo, mostly cloudy 70. Abilene, clear 79. Dallas, Fort Worth, mostly cloudy 77. The coastal waters forecast from Baffin Bay to Port Aransas out 20 nautical miles. Small craft advisory in effect until 1 a.m. Central Daylight Time Thursday. Tonight, east winds 10 to 15 knots, diminishing to 5 to 10 knots late. Gusts up to 25 knots late this evening and early morning. Seas 3 to 5 feet, occasionally to 6 feet. Wave detail, southeast 3 feet at 6 seconds. A slight chance of showers and thunderstorms early this evening. Thursday, east winds 5 to 10 knots. Seas around 3 feet. Wave detail, southeast 3 feet at 7 seconds. Thursday night, southeast winds 5 to 10 knots. Seas 2 to 3 feet. Wave detail, southeast 3 feet at 7 seconds. Friday, southeast winds around 5 knots, becoming east in the afternoon. Seas 2 to 3 feet. Wave detail, southeast 3 feet at 7 seconds. Friday night, southeast winds 5 to 10 knots, becoming south after midnight. Seas around 3 feet. Wave detail, southeast 3 feet at 8 seconds. Saturday, south winds 5 to 10 knots, becoming southeast in the afternoon. Seas 2 to 3 feet. Wave detail, southeast 3 feet at 7 seconds. Saturday night, southeast winds 10 to 15 knots. Seas 3 to 4 feet, occasionally to 5 feet. Sunday, southeast winds 5 to 10 knots. Seas 2 to 3 feet. Sunday night, southeast winds 5 to 10 knots. Seas 2 to 3 feet. Monday, southeast winds 5 to 10 knots, becoming east in the afternoon. Seas 2 to 3 feet. Monday night, southeast winds 5 to 10 knots. Seas 2 to 3 feet. Winds and seas higher and near thunderstorms. Your weather synopsis for South Central Texas. Main storm complex moved through the region last night, and a secondary complex could clip our southernmost counties through morning. This afternoon could see a few isolated showers or storms if the atmosphere is able to destabilize enough for areas along and east of the Highway 281 corridor. Rain and storm chances are expected to decrease Thursday and Friday but return during this upcoming weekend. Afternoon highs will generally remain in the 80s to low 90s, while lows range from the 60s to the low to mid 70s. Your local forecast. Tonight, partly cloudy this evening, then clearing. Patchy fog after midnight. Lows in the mid 60s. Southeast winds around 5 miles per hour this evening, becoming light and variable. Thursday, partly cloudy in the morning, then becoming sunny. Patchy fog in the morning. Highs in the upper 80s. Southwest winds around 5 miles per hour, becoming southeast around 5 miles per hour in the afternoon. Thursday night, mostly clear in the evening, then becoming partly cloudy. Lows in the lower 70s. Southeast winds around 5 miles per hour in the evening, becoming light and variable. Friday,
partly cloudy in the morning, then becoming mostly sunny. Highs in the upper 80s. South winds around 5 miles per hour. Friday night, partly cloudy. Lows in the mid-70s. South winds around 5 miles per hour. Saturday, mostly cloudy in the morning, then becoming partly cloudy. Highs around 90. Saturday night and Sunday, partly cloudy. Lows in the mid-70s. Highs in the lower 90s. Sunday night through Wednesday, partly cloudy with a slight chance of showers and thunderstorms. Lows in the lower 70s. Highs around 90. 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The current time is 9:20 p.m. Central Daylight Time. The Austin NOAA Weather Radio Roundup, at 9 p.m. at Austin Bergstrom International, it was mostly cloudy. The temperature was 71, the dew point 66, the relative humidity was 84%, the wind east at 6 miles an hour, and the pressure was 29.88 inches and rising. At Camp Mabry, it was partly cloudy. The temperature was 72, the dew point 66, the relative humidity was 81%, the wind southeast at 5 miles an hour, and the pressure was 29.89 inches and rising. The report from Pflugerville was not available. Taylor, mostly cloudy 70. Lago Vista, partly cloudy 68. Georgetown, mostly cloudy 73. San Marcos, partly cloudy 70. Burnett, mostly cloudy 72. Junction, clear 76. San Antonio, mostly cloudy 74. Corpus Christi, partly cloudy 72. Houston, mostly cloudy 72. Once again at Austin Bergstrom, it was 71, and at Camp Mabry, it was 72. Elsewhere across the state, College Station, partly cloudy 71. Amarillo, mostly cloudy 70. Abilene, clear 79. Dallas-Fort Worth, mostly cloudy 77. Your weather synopsis for South Central Texas. Main storm complex moved through the region last night, and a secondary complex could clip our southernmost counties through morning. This afternoon could see a few isolated showers or storms if the atmosphere is able to destabilize enough for areas along and east of the Highway 281 corridor. Rain and storm chances are expected to decrease Thursday and Friday but return during this upcoming weekend. Afternoon highs will generally remain in the 80s to low 90s, while lows range from the 60s to the low to mid 70s. Your local forecast. Tonight, partly cloudy this evening, then clearing. Patchy fog after midnight. Lows in the mid 60s. Southeast winds around 5 miles per hour this evening, becoming light and variable. Thursday, partly cloudy in the morning, then becoming sunny. Patchy fog in the morning. Highs in the upper 80s. Southwest winds around 5 miles per hour, becoming southeast around 5 miles per hour in the afternoon. Thursday night, mostly clear in the evening, then becoming partly cloudy. Lows in the lower 70s. Southeast winds around 5 miles per hour in the evening, becoming light and variable. Friday, partly cloudy in the morning, then becoming mostly sunny. Highs in the upper 80s. South winds around 5 miles per hour. Friday night, partly cloudy. Lows in the mid-70s. South winds around 5 miles per hour. Saturday, mostly cloudy in the morning, then becoming partly cloudy. Highs around 90. Saturday night and Sunday, partly cloudy. Lows in the mid-70s. Highs in the lower 90s. Sunday night through Wednesday, partly cloudy with a slight chance of showers and thunderstorms. Lows in the lower 70s. Highs around 90. 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

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The Austin NOAA Weather Radio Roundup at 9 p.m. at Austin Bergstrom International. It was mostly cloudy. The temperature was 71, the dew point 66. The relative humidity was 84%, the wind east at 6 miles an hour, and the pressure was 29.88 inches and rising. At Camp Mabry, it was partly cloudy. The temperature was 72, the dew point 66. The relative humidity was 81%, the wind southeast at 5 miles an hour, and the pressure was 29.89 inches and rising. The report from Pflugerville was not available. Taylor, mostly cloudy, 70. Lago Vista, partly cloudy, 68. Georgetown, mostly cloudy, 73. San Marcos, partly cloudy, 70. Burnett, mostly cloudy, 72. Junction, clear, 76. San Antonio, mostly cloudy, 74. Corpus Christi, partly cloudy, 72. Houston, mostly cloudy, 72. Once again at Austin Bergstrom, it was 71, and at Camp Mabry, it was 72. Elsewhere across the state, College Station, partly cloudy, 71. Amarillo, mostly cloudy, 70. Abilene, clear, 79. Dallas-Fort Worth, mostly cloudy, 77. Your weather synopsis for South Central Texas. Main storm complex moved through the region last night, and a secondary complex could clip our southernmost counties through morning. This afternoon could see a few isolated showers or storms if the atmosphere is able to destabilize enough for areas along and east of the Highway 281 corridor. Rain and storm chances are expected to decrease Thursday and Friday but return during this upcoming weekend. Afternoon highs will generally remain in the 80s to low 90s, while lows range from the 60s to the low to mid 70s. Your local forecast. Tonight, partly cloudy this evening, then clearing. Patchy fog after midnight. Lows in the mid 60s. Southeast winds around 5 miles per hour this evening, becoming light and variable. Thursday, partly cloudy in the morning, then becoming sunny. Patchy fog in the morning. Highs in the upper 80s. Southwest winds around 5 miles per hour, becoming southeast around 5 miles per hour in the afternoon. Thursday night, mostly clear in the evening, then becoming partly cloudy. Lows in the lower 70s. Southeast winds around 5 miles per hour in the evening, becoming light and variable. Friday, partly cloudy in the morning, then becoming mostly sunny. Highs in the upper 80s. South winds around 5 miles per hour. Friday night, partly cloudy. Lows in the mid 70s. South winds around 5 miles per hour. Saturday, mostly cloudy in the morning, then becoming partly cloudy. Highs around 90. Saturday night and Sunday, partly cloudy. Lows in the mid-70s. Highs in the lower 90s. Sunday night through Wednesday, partly cloudy with a slight chance of showers and thunderstorms. Lows in the lower 70s. Highs around 90. 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The current time is 9:28 p.m. Central Daylight Time. The Austin NOAA Weather Radio Roundup at 9 p.m. at Austin Bergstrom International. It was mostly cloudy. The temperature was 71, the dew point 66. The relative humidity was 84%, the wind east at 6 miles an hour, and the pressure was 29.88 inches and rising. At Camp Mabry, it was partly cloudy. The temperature was 72, the dew point 66. The relative humidity was 81%, the wind southeast at 5 miles an hour, and the pressure was 29.89 inches and rising. The report from Pflugerville was not available. Taylor, mostly cloudy, 70.

Lago Vista, partly cloudy 68. Georgetown, mostly cloudy 73. San Marcos, partly cloudy 70. Burnett, mostly cloudy 72. Junction, clear 76. San Antonio, mostly cloudy 74. Corpus Christi, partly cloudy 72. Houston, mostly cloudy 72. Once again at Austin Bergstrom, it was 71, and at Camp Mabry, it was 72. Elsewhere across the state, College Station, partly cloudy 71. Amarillo, mostly cloudy 70. Abilene, clear 79. Dallas-Fort Worth, mostly cloudy 77. Your weather synopsis for South Central Texas. Main storm complex moved through the region last night, and a secondary complex could clip our southernmost counties through morning. This afternoon could see a few isolated showers or storms if the atmosphere is able to destabilize enough for areas along and east of the Highway 281 corridor. Rain and storm chances are expected to decrease Thursday and Friday but return during this upcoming weekend. Afternoon highs will generally remain in the 80s to low 90s, while lows range from the 60s to the low to mid 70s. Your local forecast. Tonight, partly cloudy this evening, then clearing. Patchy fog after midnight. Lows in the mid 60s. Southeast winds around 5 miles per hour this evening, becoming light and variable. Thursday, partly cloudy in the morning, then becoming sunny. Patchy fog in the morning. Highs in the upper 80s. Southwest winds around 5 miles per hour, becoming southeast around 5 miles per hour in the afternoon. Thursday night, mostly clear in the evening, then becoming partly cloudy. Lows in the lower 70s. Southeast winds around 5 miles per hour in the evening, becoming light and variable. Friday, partly cloudy in the morning, then becoming mostly sunny. Highs in the upper 80s. South winds around 5 miles per hour. Friday night, partly cloudy. Lows in the mid 70s. South winds around 5 miles per hour. Saturday, mostly cloudy in the morning, then becoming partly cloudy. Highs around 90. Saturday night and Sunday, partly cloudy. Lows in the mid-70s. Highs in the lower 90s. Sunday night through Wednesday, partly cloudy with a slight chance of showers and thunderstorms. Lows in the lower 70s. Highs around 90. 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The current time is 9:32 p.m. Central Daylight Time. The Austin NOAA Weather Radio Roundup at 9 p.m. at Austin Bergstrom International. It was mostly cloudy. The temperature was 71, the dew point 66. The relative humidity was 84%, the wind east at 6 miles an hour, and the pressure was 29.88 inches and rising. At Camp Mabry, it was partly cloudy. The temperature was 72, the dew point 66. The relative humidity was 81%, the wind southeast at 5 miles an hour, and the pressure was 29.89 inches and rising. The report from Pflugerville was not available. Taylor was 81%, the wind southeast at 5 miles an hour, and the pressure was 29.89 inches and rising. The report from Pflugerville was not available. Taylor mostly cloudy 70. Lago Vista partly cloudy 68. Georgetown mostly cloudy 73. San Marcos partly cloudy 70. Burnett mostly cloudy 72. Junction clear 76. San Antonio, mostly cloudy 74. Corpus Christi, partly cloudy 72. Houston, mostly cloudy 72. Once again at Austin Bergstrom, it was 71, and at Camp Mabry, it was 72. Elsewhere across the state, College Station, partly cloudy 71. Amarillo, mostly cloudy 70. Abilene, clear 79. Dallas, Fort

Worth mostly cloudy 77. Your weather synopsis for South Central Texas. Main storm complex moved through the region last night, and a secondary complex could clip our southernmost counties through morning. This afternoon could see a few isolated showers or storms if the atmosphere is able to destabilize enough for areas along and east of the Highway 281 corridor. Rain and storm chances are expected to decrease Thursday and Friday but return during this upcoming weekend. Afternoon highs will generally remain in the 80s to low 90s, while lows range from the 60s to the low to mid 70s. Your local forecast. Tonight, partly cloudy this evening, then clearing. Patchy fog after midnight. Lows in the mid 60s. Southeast winds around 5 miles per hour this evening, becoming light and variable. Thursday, partly cloudy in the morning, then becoming sunny. Patchy fog in the morning. Highs in the upper 80s. Southwest winds around 5 miles per hour, becoming southeast around 5 miles per hour in the afternoon. Thursday night, mostly clear in the evening, then becoming partly cloudy. Lows in the lower 70s. Southeast winds around 5 miles per hour in the evening, becoming light and variable. Friday, partly cloudy in the morning, then becoming mostly sunny. Highs in the upper 80s. South winds around 5 miles per hour. Friday night, partly cloudy. Lows in the mid 70s. South winds around 5 miles per hour. Saturday, mostly cloudy in the morning, then becoming partly cloudy. Highs around 90. Saturday night and Sunday, partly cloudy. Lows in the mid-70s. Highs in the lower 90s. Sunday night through Wednesday, partly cloudy with a slight chance of showers and thunderstorms. Lows in the lower 70s. Highs around 90. The Tropical Weather Outlook. For the North Atlantic, Caribbean Sea, and the Gulf of America, tropical cyclone formation is not expected during the next 7 days. 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The current time is 9:36 p.m. Central Daylight Time. The Austin NOAA Weather Radio Roundup at 9 p.m. at Austin Bergstrom International. It was mostly cloudy. The temperature was 71, the dew point 66. The relative humidity was 84%, the wind east at 6 miles an hour, and the pressure was 29.88 inches and rising. At Camp Mabry, it was partly cloudy. The temperature was 72, the dew point 66, the relative humidity was 81%, the wind southeast at 5 miles an hour, and the pressure was 29.89 inches and rising. The report from Pflugerville was not available. Taylor, mostly cloudy 70. Lago Vista, partly cloudy 68. Georgetown, mostly cloudy 73. San Marcos, partly cloudy 70. Burnett, mostly cloudy 72. Junction, clear 76. San Antonio, mostly cloudy 74. Corpus Christi, partly cloudy 72. Houston, mostly cloudy 72. Once again at Austin Bergstrom, it was 71, and at Camp Mabry, it was 72. Elsewhere across the state, College Station, partly cloudy 71. Amarillo, mostly cloudy 70. Abilene, clear 79. Dallas-Fort Worth, mostly cloudy 77. Your weather synopsis for South Central Texas. Main storm complex moved through the region last night, and a secondary complex could clip our southernmost counties through morning. This afternoon could see a few isolated showers or storms if the atmosphere is able to destabilize enough for areas along and east of the Highway 281 corridor. Rain and storm chances are expected to decrease Thursday and Friday but return during this upcoming weekend. Afternoon highs will generally remain in the 80s to low 90s, while lows range from the 60s to the low to mid 70s. Your local forecast.
tonight, partly cloudy this evening, then clearing. Patchy fog after midnight. Lows in the mid-60s. Southeast winds around 5 miles per hour this evening, becoming light and variable. Thursday, partly cloudy in the morning, then becoming sunny. Patchy fog in the morning. Highs in the upper 80s. Southwest winds around 5 miles per hour, becoming southeast around 5 miles per hour in the afternoon. Thursday night, mostly clear in the evening, then becoming partly cloudy. Lows in the lower 70s. Southeast winds around 5 miles per hour in the evening, becoming light and variable. Friday, partly cloudy in the morning, then becoming mostly sunny. Highs in the upper 80s. South winds around 5 miles per hour. Friday night, partly cloudy. Lows in the mid-70s. South winds around 5 miles per hour. Saturday, mostly cloudy in the morning, then becoming partly cloudy. Highs around 90. Saturday night and Sunday, partly cloudy. Lows in the mid-70s. Highs in the lower 90s. Sunday night through Wednesday, partly cloudy with a slight chance of showers and thunderstorms. Lows in the lower 70s. Highs around 90. 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The current time is 9:40 p.m. Central Daylight Time. The Austin NOAA Weather Radio Roundup, at 9 p.m. at Austin Bergstrom International, it was mostly cloudy. The temperature was 71, the dew point 66, the relative humidity was 84%, the wind east at 6 miles an hour, and the pressure was 29.88 inches and rising. At Camp Mabry, it was partly cloudy. The temperature was 72, the dew point 66, the relative humidity was 81%, the wind southeast at 5 miles an hour, and the pressure was 29.89 inches and rising. The report from Pflugerville was not available. Taylor, mostly cloudy 70. Lago Vista, partly cloudy 68. Georgetown, mostly cloudy 73. San Marcos, partly cloudy 70. Burnett, mostly cloudy 72. Junction, clear 76. San Antonio, mostly cloudy 74. Corpus Christi, partly cloudy 72. Houston, mostly cloudy 72. Once again at Austin Bergstrom, it was 71, and at Camp Mabry, it was 72. Elsewhere across the state, College Station, partly cloudy 71. Amarillo, mostly cloudy 70. Abilene, clear 79. Dallas-Fort Worth, mostly cloudy 77. Your weather synopsis for South Central Texas. Main storm complex moved through the region last night, and a secondary complex could clip our southernmost counties through morning. This afternoon could see a few isolated showers or storms if the atmosphere is able to destabilize enough for areas along and east of the Highway 281 corridor. Rain and storm chances are expected to decrease Thursday and Friday but return during this upcoming weekend. Afternoon highs will generally remain in the 80s to low 90s, while lows range from the 60s to the low to mid 70s. Your local forecast. Tonight, partly cloudy this evening, then clearing. Patchy fog after midnight. Lows in the mid 60s. Southeast winds around 5 miles per hour this evening, becoming light and variable. Thursday, partly cloudy in the morning, then becoming sunny. Patchy fog in the morning. Highs in the upper 80s. Southwest winds around 5 miles per hour, becoming southeast around 5 miles per hour in the afternoon. Thursday night, mostly clear in the evening, then becoming partly cloudy. Lows in the lower 70s. Southeast winds around 5 miles per hour in the evening, becoming light and variable. Friday, partly cloudy in the morning, then becoming mostly sunny. Highs in the upper 80s.
South winds around 5 miles per hour.

Friday night, partly cloudy. Lows in the mid-70s. South winds around 5 miles per hour. Saturday, mostly cloudy in the morning, then becoming partly cloudy. Highs around 90. Saturday night and Sunday, partly cloudy. Lows in the mid-70s. Highs in the lower 90s. Sunday night through Wednesday, partly cloudy with a slight chance of showers and thunderstorms. Lows in the lower 70s. Highs around 90. 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The current time is 9:44 p.m. Central Daylight Time. The Austin NOAA Weather Radio Roundup, at 9 p.m. at Austin Bergstrom International, it was mostly cloudy. The temperature was 71, the dew point 66, the relative humidity was 84%, the wind east at 6 miles an hour, and the pressure was 29.88 inches and rising. At Camp Mabry, it was partly cloudy. The temperature was 72, the dew point 66, the relative humidity was 81%, the wind southeast at 5 miles an hour, and the pressure was 29.89 inches and rising. The report from Pflugerville was not available. Taylor, mostly cloudy 70. Lago Vista, partly cloudy 68. Georgetown, mostly cloudy 73. San Marcos, partly cloudy 70. Burnett, mostly cloudy 72. Junction, clear 76. San Antonio, mostly cloudy 74. Corpus Christi, partly cloudy 72. Houston, mostly cloudy 72. Once again at Austin Bergstrom, it was 71, and at Camp Mabry, it was 72. Elsewhere across the state, College Station, partly cloudy 71. Amarillo, mostly cloudy 70. Abilene, clear 79. Dallas-Fort Worth, mostly cloudy 77. The coastal waters forecast from Baffin Bay to Port Aransas out 20 nautical miles. Small craft advisory in effect until 1 a.m. Central Daylight Time Thursday. Tonight, east winds 10 to 15 knots, diminishing to 5 to 10 knots late. Gusts up to 25 knots late this evening and early morning. Seas 3 to 5 feet, occasionally to 6 feet. Wave detail, southeast 3 feet at 6 seconds. A slight chance of showers and thunderstorms early this evening. Thursday, east winds 5 to 10 knots. Seas around 3 feet. Wave detail, southeast 3 feet at 7 seconds. Thursday night, southeast winds 5 to 10 knots. Seas 2 to 3 feet. Wave detail, southeast 3 feet at 7 seconds. Friday, southeast winds around 5 knots, becoming east in the afternoon. Seas 2 to 3 feet. Wave detail, southeast 3 feet at 7 seconds. Friday night, southeast winds 5 to 10 knots, becoming south after midnight. Seas around 3 feet. Wave detail, southeast 3 feet at 8 seconds. Saturday, south winds 5 to 10 knots, becoming southeast in the afternoon. Seas 2 to 3 feet. Wave detail, southeast 3 feet at 7 seconds. Saturday night, southeast winds 10 to 15 knots. Seas 3 to 4 feet, occasionally to 5 feet. Sunday, southeast winds 5 to 10 knots. Seas 2 to 3 feet. Sunday night, southeast winds 5 to 10 knots. Seas 2 to 3 feet. Monday, southeast winds 5 to 10 knots, becoming east in the afternoon. Seas 2 to 3 feet. Monday night, southeast winds 5 to 10 knots. Seas 2 to 3 feet. Winds and seas higher and near thunderstorms. Your weather synopsis for South Central Texas. Main storm complex moved through the region last night and a secondary complex could clip our southernmost counties through morning. This afternoon could see a few isolated showers.

or storms if the atmosphere is able to destabilize enough for areas along and east of the Highway 281 corridor. Rain and storm chances are expected to decrease Thursday and Friday but return during this upcoming weekend. Afternoon highs will generally remain in the 80s to low 90s, while lows range from the 60s to the low to mid 70s. Your local forecast. Tonight, partly cloudy this evening, then clearing. Patchy fog after midnight. Lows in the mid 60s. Southeast winds around 5 miles per hour this evening, becoming light and variable. Thursday, partly cloudy in the morning, then becoming sunny. Patchy fog in the morning. Highs in the upper 80s. Southwest winds around 5 miles per hour, becoming southeast around 5 miles per hour in the afternoon. Thursday night, mostly clear in the evening, then becoming partly cloudy. Lows in the lower 70s. Southeast winds around 5 miles per hour in the evening, becoming light and variable. Friday, partly cloudy in the morning, then becoming mostly sunny. Highs in the upper 80s. South winds around 5 miles per hour. Friday night, partly cloudy. Lows in the mid 70s. South winds around 5 miles per hour. Saturday, mostly cloudy in the morning, then becoming partly cloudy. Highs around 90. Saturday night and Sunday, partly cloudy. Lows in the mid 70s. Highs in the lower 90s. Sunday night through Wednesday, partly cloudy with a slight chance of showers and thunderstorms. Lows in the lower 70s. Highs around 90. 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The current time is 9:51 p.m. Central Daylight Time. The Austin NOAA Weather Radio Roundup, at 9 p.m. at Austin Bergstrom International, it was mostly cloudy. The temperature was 71, the dew point 66, the relative humidity was 84%, the wind east at 6 miles an hour, and the pressure was 29.88 inches and rising. At Camp Mabry, it was partly cloudy. The temperature was 72, the dew point 66, the relative humidity was 81%, the wind southeast at 5 miles an hour, and the pressure was 29.89 inches and rising. The report from Pflugerville was not available. Taylor, mostly cloudy 70. Lago Vista, partly cloudy 68. Georgetown, mostly cloudy 73. San Marcos, partly cloudy 70. Burnett, mostly cloudy 72. Junction, clear 76. San Antonio, mostly cloudy 74. Corpus Christi, partly cloudy 72. Houston, mostly cloudy 72. Once again at Austin Bergstrom, it was 71, and at Camp Mabry, it was 72. Elsewhere across the state, College Station, partly cloudy 71. Amarillo, mostly cloudy 70. Abilene, clear 79. Dallas-Fort Worth, mostly cloudy 77. Your weather synopsis for South Central Texas. Main storm complex moved through the region last night, and a secondary complex could clip our southernmost counties through morning. This afternoon could see a few isolated showers or storms if the atmosphere is able to destabilize enough for areas along and east of the Highway 281 corridor. Rain and storm chances are expected to decrease Thursday and Friday but return during this upcoming weekend. Afternoon highs will generally remain in the 80s to low 90s, while lows range from the 60s to the low to mid 70s. Your local forecast. Tonight, partly cloudy this evening, then clearing. Patchy fog after midnight. Lows in the mid 60s. Southeast winds around 5 miles per hour this evening, becoming light and variable. Thursday, partly cloudy in the morning, then becoming sunny. Patchy fog in the morning. Highs in the upper 80s. Southwest winds around 5 miles per hour, becoming southeast around 5 miles per hour.

miles per hour in the afternoon. Thursday night, mostly clear in the evening, then becoming partly cloudy. Lows in the lower 70s. Southeast winds around 5 miles per hour in the evening, becoming light and variable. Friday, partly cloudy in the morning, then becoming mostly sunny. Highs in the upper 80s. South winds around 5 miles per hour. Friday night, partly cloudy. Lows in the mid 70s. South winds around 5 miles per hour. Saturday, mostly cloudy in the morning, then becoming partly cloudy. Highs around 90. Saturday night and Sunday, partly cloudy. Lows in the mid 70s. Highs in the lower 90s. Sunday night through Wednesday, partly cloudy with a slight chance of showers and thunderstorms. Lows in the lower 70s. Highs around 90. 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The current time is 9:55 p.m. Central Daylight Time. The Austin NOAA Weather Radio Roundup, at 9 p.m. at Austin Bergstrom International, it was mostly cloudy. The temperature was 71, the dew point 66, the relative humidity was 84%, the wind east at 6 miles an hour, and the pressure was 29.88 inches and rising. At Camp Mabry, it was partly cloudy. The temperature was 72, the dew point 66, the relative humidity was 81%, the wind southeast at 5 miles an hour, and the pressure was 29.89 inches and rising. The report from Pflugerville was not available. Taylor, mostly cloudy 70. Lago Vista, partly cloudy 68. Georgetown, mostly cloudy 73. San Marcos, partly cloudy 70. Burnett, mostly cloudy 72. Junction, clear 76. San Antonio, mostly cloudy 74. Corpus Christi, partly cloudy 72. Houston, mostly cloudy 72. Once again at Austin Bergstrom, it was 71, and at Camp Mabry, it was 72. Elsewhere across the state, College Station, partly cloudy 71. Amarillo, mostly cloudy 70. Abilene, clear 79. Dallas, Fort Worth, mostly cloudy 77. Your weather synopsis for South Central Texas. Main storm complex moved through the region last night, and a secondary complex could clip our southernmost counties through morning. This afternoon could see a few isolated showers or storms if the atmosphere is able to destabilize enough for areas along and east of the Highway 281 corridor. Rain and storm chances are expected to decrease Thursday and Friday but return during this upcoming weekend. Afternoon highs will generally remain in the 80s to low 90s, while lows range from the 60s to the low to mid 70s. Your local forecast. Tonight, partly cloudy this evening, then clearing. Patchy fog after midnight. Lows in the mid 60s. Southeast winds around 5 miles per hour this evening, becoming light and variable. Thursday, partly cloudy in the morning, then becoming sunny. Patchy fog in the morning. Highs in the upper 80s. Southwest winds around 5 miles per hour, becoming southeast around 5 miles per hour in the afternoon. Thursday night, mostly clear in the evening, then becoming partly cloudy. Lows in the lower 70s. Southeast winds around 5 miles per hour in the evening, becoming light and variable. Friday, partly cloudy in the morning, then becoming mostly sunny. Highs in the upper 80s. South winds around 5 miles per hour. Friday night, partly cloudy. Lows in the mid 70s. South winds around 5 miles per hour. Saturday, mostly cloudy in the morning, then becoming partly cloudy. Highs around 90. Saturday night and Sunday, partly cloudy. Lows in the mid 70s. Highs in the lower 90s. Sunday night through Wednesday, partly cloudy with a slight chance.

chance of showers and thunderstorms. Lows in the lower 70s. Highs around 90. 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The Austin NOAA Weather Radio Roundup at 9 p.m. at Austin Bergstrom International. It was mostly cloudy. The temperature was 71, the dew point 66. The relative humidity was 84%. The wind east at 6 miles an hour and the pressure was 29.88 inches and rising. At Camp Mabry, it was partly cloudy. The temperature was 72, the dew point 66. The relative humidity was 81%, the wind southeast at 5 miles an hour, and the pressure was 29.89 inches and rising. The report from Pflugerville was not available. Taylor, mostly cloudy 70. Lago Vista, partly cloudy 68. Georgetown, mostly cloudy 73. San Marcos, partly cloudy 70. Burnett, mostly cloudy 72. Junction, clear 76. San Antonio, mostly cloudy 74. Corpus Christi, partly cloudy 72. Houston, mostly cloudy 72. Once again, at Austin Bergstrom, it was 71, and at Camp Mabry, it was 72. Elsewhere across the state, College Station, partly cloudy 71. Amarillo, mostly cloudy 70. Abilene, clear 79. Dallas, Fort Worth, mostly cloudy 77. Your weather synopsis for South Central Texas. Main storm complex moved through the region last night and a secondary complex could clip our southernmost counties through morning. This afternoon could see a few isolated showers or storms if the atmosphere is able to destabilize enough for areas along and east of the Highway 281 corridor. Rain and storm chances are expected to decrease Thursday and Friday but return during this upcoming weekend. Afternoon highs will generally remain in the 80s to low 90s, while lows range from the 60s to the low to mid 70s. Your local forecast. Tonight, partly cloudy this evening, then clearing. Patchy fog after midnight. Lows in the mid 60s. Southeast winds around 5 miles per hour this evening, becoming light and variable. Thursday, partly cloudy in the morning, then becoming sunny. Patchy fog in the morning. Highs in the upper 80s. Southwest winds around 5 miles per hour, becoming southeast around 5 miles per hour in the afternoon. Thursday night, mostly clear in the evening, then becoming partly cloudy. Lows in the lower 70s. Southeast winds around 5 miles per hour in the evening, becoming light and variable. Friday, partly cloudy in the morning, then becoming mostly sunny. Highs in the upper 80s. South winds around 5 miles per hour. Friday night, partly cloudy. Lows in the mid 70s. South winds around 5 miles per hour. Saturday, mostly cloudy in the morning, then becoming partly cloudy. Highs around 90. Saturday night and Sunday, partly cloudy. Lows in the mid 70s. Highs in the lower 90s. Sunday night through Wednesday, partly cloudy with a slight chance of showers and thunderstorms. Lows in the lower 70s. Highs around 90. 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The current time is 10:03 p.m. Central Daylight Time. The Austin NOAA Weather Radio Roundup at 9 p.m. at Austin Bergstrom International. It was mostly cloudy. The temperature was 71, the dew point 66. The relative humidity was 84%. The wind east at 6 miles an hour and the pressure was 29.88 inches and rising. At Camp Mabry, it was partly cloudy.
The temperature was 7.

72, the dew point 66. The relative humidity was 81%, the wind southeast at 5 miles an hour, and the pressure was 29.89 inches and rising. The report from Pflugerville was not available. Taylor, mostly cloudy 70. Lagoa Vista, partly cloudy 68. Georgetown, mostly cloudy 73. San Marcos, partly cloudy 70. Burnett, mostly cloudy 72. Junction, clear 76. San Antonio, mostly cloudy 74. Corpus Christi, partly cloudy 72. Houston, mostly cloudy 72. Once again at Austin Bergstrom, it was 71, and at Camp Mabry, it was 72. Elsewhere across the state, College Station, partly cloudy 71. Amarillo, mostly cloudy 70. Abilene, clear 79. Dallas, Fort Worth, mostly cloudy 77. Your weather synopsis for South Central Texas. Main storm complex moved through the region last night, and a secondary complex could clip our southernmost counties through morning. This afternoon could see a few isolated showers or storms if the atmosphere is able to destabilize enough for areas along and east of the Highway 281 corridor. Rain and storm chances are expected to decrease Thursday and Friday but return during this upcoming weekend. Afternoon highs will generally remain in the 80s to low 90s, while lows range from the 60s to the low to mid 70s. Your local forecast. Tonight, partly cloudy this evening, then clearing. Patchy fog after midnight. Lows in the mid 60s. Southeast winds around 5 miles per hour this evening, becoming light and variable. Thursday, partly cloudy in the morning, then becoming sunny. Patchy fog in the morning. Highs in the upper 80s. Southwest winds around 5 miles per hour, becoming southeast around 5 miles per hour in the afternoon. Thursday night, mostly clear in the evening, then becoming partly cloudy. Lows in the lower 70s. Southeast winds around 5 miles per hour in the evening, becoming light and variable. Friday, partly cloudy in the morning, then becoming mostly sunny. Highs in the upper 80s. South winds around 5 miles per hour. Friday night, partly cloudy. Lows in the mid 70s. South winds around 5 miles per hour. Saturday, mostly cloudy in the morning, then becoming partly cloudy. Highs around 90. Saturday night and Sunday, partly cloudy. Lows in the mid-70s. Highs in the lower 90s. Sunday night through Wednesday, partly cloudy with a slight chance of showers and thunderstorms. Lows in the lower 70s. Highs around 90. The Tropical Weather Outlook. For the North Atlantic, Caribbean Sea, and the Gulf of America, tropical cyclone formation is not expected during the next 7 days. 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The current time is 10:07 p.m. Central Daylight Time. Your weather synopsis for South Central Texas. Main storm complex moved through the region last night, and a secondary complex could clip our southernmost counties through morning. This afternoon could see a few isolated showers or storms if the atmosphere is able to destabilize enough for areas along and east of the Highway 281 corridor. Rain and storm chances are expected to decrease Thursday and Friday but return during this upcoming weekend. Afternoon highs will generally remain in the 80s to low 90s, while lows range from the 60s to the low to mid 70s. Your local forecast. Tonight, partly cloudy this evening, then clearing. Patchy fog after midnight. Lows in the mid 60s. Southeast winds around 5 miles per hour this evening, becoming light and variable. Thursday, partly cloudy in the morning, then becoming sunny. Patchy fog in the morning. Highs in the upper 80s. Southwest winds around 5 miles per hour, becoming southeast.

lows in the mid-70s, highs in the lower 90s. Sunday night through Wednesday, partly cloudy with a slight chance of showers and thunderstorms. Lows in the lower 70s, highs around 90. 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The current time is 10:10 p.m. Central Daylight Time. Your weather synopsis for South Central Texas. Main storm complex moved through the region last night, and a secondary complex could clip our southernmost counties through morning. This afternoon could see a few isolated showers or storms if the atmosphere is able to destabilize enough for areas along and east of the Highway 281 corridor. Rain and storm chances are expected to decrease Thursday and Friday but return during this upcoming weekend. Afternoon highs will generally remain in the 80s to low 90s, while lows range from the 60s to the low to mid 70s. Your local forecast. Tonight, partly cloudy this evening, then clearing. Patchy fog after midnight. Lows in the mid 60s. Southeast winds around 5 miles per hour this evening, becoming light and variable. Thursday, partly cloudy in the morning, then becoming sunny. Patchy fog in the morning. Highs in the upper 80s. Southwest winds around 5 miles per hour, becoming southeast around 5 miles per hour in the afternoon. Thursday night, mostly clear in the evening, then becoming partly cloudy. Lows in the lower 70s. Southeast winds around 5 miles per hour in the evening, becoming light and variable. Friday, partly cloudy in the morning, then becoming mostly sunny. Highs in the upper 80s. South winds around 5 miles per hour. Friday night, partly cloudy. Lows in the mid 70s. South winds around 5 miles per hour. Saturday, mostly cloudy in the morning, then becoming partly cloudy. Highs around 90. Saturday night and Sunday, partly cloudy. Lows in the mid-70s. Highs in the lower 90s. Sunday night through Wednesday, partly cloudy with a slight chance of showers and thunderstorms. Lows in the lower 70s. Highs around 90. 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The current time is 10:12 p.m. Central Daylight Time. The Austin NOAA Weather Radio Roundup. At 10 p.m. at Austin Bergstrom International, it was mostly cloudy. The temperature was 68. The dew point 66, the relative humidity was 93%, the wind south at 3 miles an hour, and the pressure was 29.89 inches and rising. At Camp Mabry, it was partly cloudy. The temperature was 70, the dew point 66, the relative humidity was 87%, the wind southeast at 5 miles an hour, and the pressure was 29.90 inches and rising. The report from Pflugerville was not available. Taylor, mostly cloudy 70. Lago Vista, partly cloudy 68. Georgetown, mostly cloudy 71. San Marcos, partly cloudy 68. Burnett, partly cloudy 70. Junction, clear 74. San Antonio, mostly cloudy 72. Corpus Christi, partly cloudy 71. Houston, partly cloudy 71. Once again at Austin Bergstrom it was 68, and at Camp Mabry it was 70. Elsewhere across the state, College Station partly cloudy 70. Amarillo partly cloudy 67. Abilene clear 76. Dallas-Fort Worth mostly cloudy 75. Your weather synopsis for South Central Texas. Main storm complex moved through the region last night, and a secondary complex could clip our southernmost counties through morning. This afternoon could see a few isolated showers or storms if the atmosphere is able to destabilize.

stabilize enough for areas along and east of the Highway 281 corridor. Rain and storm chances are expected to decrease Thursday and Friday but return during this upcoming weekend. Afternoon highs will generally remain in the 80s to low 90s, while lows range from the 60s to the low to mid 70s. The coastal waters forecast from Baffin Bay to Port Aransas out 20 nautical miles. Small craft advisory in effect until 1 a.m. Central Daylight Time Thursday. Tonight, east winds 10 to 15 knots, diminishing to 5 to 10 knots late. Gusts up to 25 knots late this evening and early morning. Seas 3 to 5 feet, occasionally to 6 feet. Wave detail, southeast 3 feet at 6 seconds. A slight chance of showers and thunderstorms early this evening. Thursday, east winds 5 to 10 knots. Seas around 3 feet. Wave detail, southeast 3 feet at 7 seconds. Thursday night, southeast winds 5 to 10 knots. Seas 2 to 3 feet. Wave detail, southeast 3 feet at 7 seconds. Friday, southeast winds around 5 knots, becoming east in the afternoon. Seas 2 to 3 feet. Wave detail, southeast 3 feet at 7 seconds. Friday night, southeast winds 5 to 10 knots, becoming south after midnight. Seas around 3 feet. Wave detail, southeast 3 feet at 8 seconds. Saturday, south winds 5 to 10 knots, becoming southeast in the afternoon. Seas 2 to 3 feet. Wave detail, southeast 3 feet at 7 seconds. Saturday night, southeast winds 10 to 15 knots. Seas 3 to 4 feet, occasionally to 5 feet. Sunday, southeast winds 5 to 10 knots. Seas 2 to 3 feet. Sunday night, southeast winds 5 to 10 knots. Seas 2 to 3 feet. Monday, southeast winds 5 to 10 knots, becoming east in the afternoon. Seas 2 to 3 feet. Monday night, southeast winds 5 to 10 knots. Seas 2 to 3 feet. Winds and seas higher and near thunderstorms. Your local forecast. Tonight, partly cloudy this evening, then clearing. Patchy fog after midnight. Lows in the mid-60s. Southeast winds around 5 miles per hour this evening, becoming light and variable. Thursday, partly cloudy in the morning, then becoming sunny. Patchy fog in the morning. Highs in the upper 80s. Southwest winds around 5 miles per hour, becoming southeast around 5 miles per hour in the afternoon. Thursday night, mostly clear in the evening, then becoming partly cloudy. Lows in the lower 70s. Southeast winds around 5 miles per hour in the evening, becoming light and variable. Friday, partly cloudy in the morning, then becoming mostly sunny. Highs in the upper 80s. South winds around 5 miles per hour. Friday night, partly cloudy. Lows in the mid-70s. South winds around 5 miles per hour. Saturday, mostly cloudy in the morning, then becoming partly cloudy. Highs around 90. Saturday night and Sunday, partly cloudy. Lows in the mid-70s. Highs in the lower 90s. Sunday night through Wednesday, partly cloudy with a slight chance of showers and thunderstorms. Lows in the lower 70s. Highs around 90. 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The current time is 10:19 p.m. Central Daylight Time. The Austin NOAA Weather Radio Roundup, at 10 p.m. at Austin Bergstrom International, it was mostly cloudy. The temperature was 68, the dew point 66, the relative humidity was 93%, the wind south at 3 miles an hour, and the pressure was 29.89 inches and rising. At Camp Mabry, it was partly cloudy. The temperature

temperature was 70. The dew point 66. The relative humidity was 87%. The wind southeast at 5 miles an hour, and the pressure was 29.90 inches and rising. The report from Pflugerville was not available. Taylor, mostly cloudy 70. Lago Vista, partly cloudy 68. Georgetown, mostly cloudy 71. San Marcos, partly cloudy 68. Burnett, partly cloudy 70. Junction, clear 74. San Antonio, mostly cloudy 72. Corpus Christi, partly cloudy 71. Houston, partly cloudy 71. Once again at Austin Bergstrom, it was 68, and at Camp Mabry, it was 70. Elsewhere across the state, College Station, partly cloudy 70. Amarillo, partly cloudy 67. Abilene, clear 76. Dallas, Fort Worth, mostly cloudy 75. Your weather synopsis for South Central Texas. Main storm complex moved through the region last night, and a secondary complex could clip our southernmost counties through morning. This afternoon could see a few isolated showers or storms if the atmosphere is able to destabilize enough for areas along and east of the Highway 281 corridor. Rain and storm chances are expected to decrease Thursday and Friday but return during this upcoming weekend. Afternoon highs will generally remain in the 80s to low 90s, while lows range from the 60s to the low to mid 70s. Your local forecast. Tonight, partly cloudy this evening, then clearing. Patchy fog after midnight. Lows in the mid 60s. Southeast winds around 5 miles per hour this evening, becoming light and variable. Thursday, partly cloudy in the morning, then becoming sunny. Patchy fog in the morning. Highs in the upper 80s. Southwest winds around 5 miles per hour, becoming southeast around 5 miles per hour in the afternoon. Thursday night, mostly clear in the evening, then becoming partly cloudy. Lows in the lower 70s. Southeast winds around 5 miles per hour in the evening, becoming light and variable. Friday, partly cloudy in the morning, then becoming mostly sunny. Highs in the upper 80s. South winds around 5 miles per hour. Friday night, partly cloudy. Lows in the mid 70s. South winds around 5 miles per hour. Saturday, mostly cloudy in the morning, then becoming partly cloudy. Highs around 90. Saturday night and Sunday, partly cloudy. Lows in the mid-70s. Highs in the lower 90s. Sunday night through Wednesday, partly cloudy with a slight chance of showers and thunderstorms. Lows in the lower 70s. Highs around 90. 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The current time is 10:23 p.m. Central Daylight Time. The Austin NOAA Weather Radio Roundup at 10 p.m. at Austin Bergstrom International. It was mostly cloudy. The temperature was 68. The dew point 66. The relative humidity was 93%. The wind south at 3 miles an hour, and the pressure was 29.89 inches and rising. At Camp Mabry, it was partly cloudy. The temperature was 70. The dew point 66. The relative humidity was 87%. The wind southeast at 5 miles an hour, and the pressure was 29.90 inches and rising. The report from Pflugerville was not available. Taylor, mostly cloudy 70. Lago Vista, partly cloudy 68. Georgetown, mostly cloudy 71. San Marcos, partly cloudy 68. Burnett, partly cloudy 70. Junction, clear 74. San Antonio, mostly cloudy 72. Corpus Christi, partly cloudy 71. Houston, partly cloudy 71. Once again at Austin Bergstrom, it was 68, and at Camp Mabry, it was 70. Elsewhere across the state, College Station, partly cloudy 70.
Amarillo partly cloudy 67.

Abilene, clear 76. Dallas, Fort Worth, mostly cloudy 75. Your weather synopsis for South Central Texas. Main storm complex moved through the region last night, and a secondary complex could clip our southernmost counties through morning. This afternoon could see a few isolated showers or storms if the atmosphere is able to destabilize enough for areas along and east of the Highway 281 corridor. Rain and storm chances are expected to decrease Thursday and Friday but return during this upcoming weekend. Afternoon highs will generally remain in the 80s to low 90s, while lows range from the 60s to the low to mid 70s. Your local forecast. Tonight, partly cloudy this evening, then clearing. Patchy fog after midnight. Lows in the mid 60s. Southeast winds around 5 miles per hour this evening, becoming light and variable. Thursday, partly cloudy in the morning, then becoming sunny. Patchy fog in the morning. Highs in the upper 80s. Southwest winds around 5 miles per hour, becoming southeast around 5 miles per hour in the afternoon. Thursday night, mostly clear in the evening, then becoming partly cloudy. Lows in the lower 70s. Southeast winds around 5 miles per hour in the evening, becoming light and variable. Friday, partly cloudy in the morning, then becoming mostly sunny. Highs in the upper 80s. South winds around 5 miles per hour. Friday night, partly cloudy. Lows in the mid 70s. South winds around 5 miles per hour. Saturday, mostly cloudy in the morning, then becoming partly cloudy. Highs around 90. Saturday night and Sunday, partly cloudy. Lows in the mid-70s. Highs in the lower 90s. Sunday night through Wednesday, partly cloudy with a slight chance of showers and thunderstorms. Lows in the lower 70s. Highs around 90. 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The current time is 10:27 p.m. Central Daylight Time. The Austin NOAA Weather Radio Roundup, at 10 p.m. at Austin Bergstrom International, it was mostly cloudy. The temperature was 68, the dew point 66, the relative humidity was 93%, the wind south at 3 miles an hour, and the pressure was 29.89 inches and rising. At Camp Mabry, it was partly cloudy. The temperature was 70, the dew point 66, the relative humidity was 87%, the wind southeast at 5 miles an hour, and the pressure was 29.90 inches and rising. The report from Pflugerville was not available. Taylor, mostly cloudy 70. Lago Vista, partly cloudy 68. Georgetown, mostly cloudy 71. San Marcos, partly cloudy 68. Burnett, partly cloudy 70. Junction, clear 74. San Antonio, mostly cloudy 72. Corpus Christi, partly cloudy 71. Houston, partly cloudy 71. Once again at Austin Bergstrom it was 68, and at Camp Mabry it was 70. Elsewhere across the state, College Station, partly cloudy 70. Amarillo, partly cloudy 67. Abilene, clear 76. Dallas, Fort Worth, mostly cloudy 75. Your weather synopsis for South Central Texas. Main storm complex moved through the region last night, and a secondary complex could clip our southernmost counties through morning. This afternoon could see a few isolated showers or storms if the atmosphere is able to destabilize enough for areas along and east of the Highway 281 corridor. Rain and storm chances are expected to decrease Thursday and Friday but return during this upcoming weekend. Afternoon highs will generally remain in the 80s to low 90s, while lows range from the 60s to the low to mid 70s. Your local forecast. Tonight, partly cloudy this evening, then clearing. Patchy fog after midnight. Lows in the mid 60s.

southeast winds around 5 miles per hour this evening, becoming light and variable. Thursday, partly cloudy in the morning, then becoming sunny. Patchy fog in the morning. Highs in the upper 80s. Southwest winds around 5 miles per hour, becoming southeast around 5 miles per hour in the afternoon. Thursday night, mostly clear in the evening, then becoming partly cloudy. Lows in the lower 70s. Southeast winds around 5 miles per hour in the evening, becoming light and variable. Friday, partly cloudy in the morning, then becoming mostly sunny. Highs in the upper 80s. South winds around 5 miles per hour. Friday night, partly cloudy. Lows in the mid 70s. South winds around 5 miles per hour. Saturday, mostly cloudy in the morning, then becoming partly cloudy. Highs around 90. Saturday night and Sunday, partly cloudy. Lows in the mid 70s. Highs in the lower 90s. Sunday night through Wednesday, partly cloudy with a slight chance of showers and thunderstorms. Lows in the lower 70s. Highs around 90. 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The current time is 10:31 p.m. Central Daylight Time. The Austin NOAA Weather Radio Roundup. At 10 p.m. at Austin Bergstrom International, it was mostly cloudy. The temperature was 68, the dew point 66, the relative humidity was 93%, the wind south at 3 miles an hour, and the pressure was 29.89 inches and rising. At Camp Mabry, it was partly cloudy. The temperature was 70, the dew point 66, the relative humidity was 87%, the wind southeast at 5 miles an hour, and the pressure was 29.90 inches and rising. The report from Pflugerville was not available. Taylor, mostly cloudy 70. Lago Vista, partly cloudy 68. Georgetown, mostly cloudy 71. San Marcos, partly cloudy 68. Burnett, partly cloudy 70. Junction, clear 74. San Antonio, mostly cloudy 72. Corpus Christi, partly cloudy 71. Houston, partly cloudy 71. Once again at Austin Bergstrom, it was 68, and at Camp Mabry, it was 70. Elsewhere across the state, College Station, partly cloudy 70. Amarillo, partly cloudy 67. Abilene, clear 76. Dallas-Fort Worth, mostly cloudy 75. Your weather synopsis for South Central Texas. Main storm complex moved through the region last night, and a secondary complex could clip our southernmost counties through morning. Main storm complex moved through the region last night, and a secondary complex could clip our southernmost counties through morning. This afternoon could see a few isolated showers or storms if the atmosphere is able to destabilize enough for areas along and east of the Highway 281 corridor. Rain and storm chances are expected to decrease Thursday and Friday but return during this upcoming weekend. Afternoon highs will generally remain in the 80s to low 90s, while lows range from the 60s to the low to mid 70s. Your local forecast. Tonight, partly cloudy this evening, then clearing. Patchy fog after midnight. Lows in the mid 60s. Southeast winds around 5 miles per hour this evening, becoming light and variable. Thursday, partly cloudy in the morning, then becoming sunny. Patchy fog in the morning. Highs in the upper 80s. Southwest winds around 5 miles per hour, becoming southeast around 5 miles per hour in the afternoon. Thursday night, mostly clear in the evening, then becoming partly cloudy. Lows in the lower 70s. Southeast winds around 5 miles per hour in the evening, becoming light and variable. Friday, partly cloudy in the morning, then becoming mostly sunny. Highs in the upper 80s. South winds around 5 miles per hour,

Friday night, partly cloudy. Lows in the mid-70s. South winds around 5 miles per hour. Saturday, mostly cloudy in the morning, then becoming partly cloudy. Highs around 90. Saturday night and Sunday, partly cloudy. Lows in the mid-70s. Highs in the lower 90s. Sunday night through Wednesday, partly cloudy with a slight chance of showers and thunderstorms. Lows in the lower 70s. Highs around 90. 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The current time is 10:35 p.m. Central Daylight Time. The Austin NOAA Weather Radio Roundup, at 10 p.m. at Austin Bergstrom International, it was mostly cloudy. The temperature was 68, the dew point 66, the relative humidity was 93%, the wind south at 3 miles an hour, and the pressure was 29.89 inches and rising. At Camp Mabry, it was partly cloudy. The temperature was 70, the dew point 66, the relative humidity was 87%, the wind southeast at 5 miles an hour, and the pressure was 29.90 inches and rising. The report from Pflugerville was not available. Taylor, mostly cloudy 70. Lago Vista, partly cloudy 68. Georgetown, mostly cloudy 71. San Marcos, partly cloudy 68. Burnett, partly cloudy 70. Junction, clear 74. San Antonio, mostly cloudy 72. Corpus Christi, partly cloudy 71. Houston, partly cloudy 71. Once again at Austin Bergstrom, it was 68, and at Camp Mabry, it was 70. Elsewhere across the state, College Station, partly cloudy 70. Amarillo, partly cloudy 67. Abilene, clear 76. Dallas-Fort Worth, mostly cloudy 75. The Tropical Weather Outlook. For the North Atlantic, Caribbean Sea, and the Gulf of America, tropical cyclone formation is not expected during the next 7 days. Your weather synopsis for South Central Texas. Main storm complex moved through the region last night, and a secondary complex could clip our southernmost counties through morning. This afternoon could see a few isolated showers or storms if the atmosphere is able to destabilize enough for areas along and east of the Highway 281 corridor. Rain and storm chances are expected to decrease Thursday and Friday but return during this upcoming weekend. Afternoon highs will generally remain in the 80s to low 90s, while lows range from the 60s to the low to mid 70s. Your local forecast. Tonight, partly cloudy this evening, then clearing. Patchy fog after midnight. Lows in the mid 60s. Southeast winds around 5 miles per hour this evening, becoming light and variable. Thursday, partly cloudy in the morning, then becoming sunny. Patchy fog in the morning. Highs in the upper 80s. Southwest winds around 5 miles per hour, becoming southeast around 5 miles per hour in the afternoon. Thursday night, mostly clear in the evening, then becoming partly cloudy. Lows in the lower 70s. Southeast winds around 5 miles per hour in the evening, becoming light and variable. Friday, partly cloudy in the morning, then becoming mostly sunny. Highs in the upper 80s. South winds around 5 miles per hour. Friday night, partly cloudy. Lows in the mid 70s. South winds around 5 miles per hour. Saturday, mostly cloudy in the morning, then becoming partly cloudy. Highs around 90. Saturday night and Sunday, partly cloudy. Lows in the mid-70s. Highs in the lower 90s. Sunday night through Wednesday, partly cloudy with a slight chance of showers and thunderstorms. Lows in the lower 70s. Highs around 90. 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
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The current time is 10:39 p.m. Central Daylight Time. The Austin NOAA Weather Radio Roundup at 10 p.m. at Austin Bergstrom International. It was mostly cloudy. The temperature was 68, the dew point 66. The relative humidity was 93%, the wind south at 3 miles an hour, and the pressure was 29.89 inches and rising. At Camp Mabry, it was partly cloudy. The temperature was 70, the dew point 66. The relative humidity was 87%, the wind southeast at 5 miles an hour, and the pressure was 29.90 inches and rising. The report from Pflugerville was not available. Taylor, mostly cloudy, 70. Lago Vista, partly cloudy, 68. Georgetown, mostly cloudy, 71. San Marcos, partly cloudy, 68. Burnett, partly cloudy, 70. Junction, clear, 74. San Antonio, mostly cloudy, 72. Corpus Christi, partly cloudy, 71. Houston, partly cloudy, 71. Once again at Austin Bergstrom, it was 68, and at Camp Mabry, it was 70. Elsewhere across the state, College Station, partly cloudy, 70. Amarillo, partly cloudy, 67. Abilene, clear, 76. Dallas, Fort Worth, mostly cloudy, 75. Your weather synopsis for South Central Texas. Main storm complex moved through the region last night, and a secondary complex could clip our southernmost counties through morning. This afternoon could see a few isolated showers or storms if the atmosphere is able to destabilize enough for areas along and east of the Highway 281 corridor. Rain and storm chances are expected to decrease Thursday and Friday but return during this upcoming weekend. Afternoon highs will generally remain in the 80s to low 90s, while lows range from the 60s to the low to mid 70s. Your local forecast. Tonight, partly cloudy this evening, then clearing. Patchy fog after midnight. Lows in the mid 60s. Southeast winds around 5 miles per hour this evening, becoming light and variable. Thursday, partly cloudy in the morning, then becoming sunny. Patchy fog in the morning. Highs in the upper 80s. Southwest winds around 5 miles per hour, becoming southeast around 5 miles per hour in the afternoon. Thursday night, mostly clear in the evening, then becoming partly cloudy. Lows in the lower 70s. Southeast winds around 5 miles per hour in the evening, becoming light and variable. Friday, partly cloudy in the morning, then becoming mostly sunny. Highs in the upper 80s. South winds around 5 miles per hour. Friday night, partly cloudy. Lows in the mid 70s. South winds around 5 miles per hour. Saturday, mostly cloudy in the morning, then becoming partly cloudy. Highs around 90. Saturday night and Sunday, partly cloudy. Lows in the mid-70s. Highs in the lower 90s. Sunday night through Wednesday, partly cloudy with a slight chance of showers and thunderstorms. Lows in the lower 70s. Highs around 90. 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It was mostly cloudy. The temperature was 68, the dew point 66. The relative humidity was 93%, the wind south at 3 miles an hour, and the pressure was 29.89 inches and rising. At Camp Mabry, it was partly cloudy. The temperature was 70, the dew point 66. The relative humidity was 87%, the wind southeast at 5 miles an hour, and the pressure was 29.90 inches and rising.
The report from Pflugerville was not available. Taylor, mostly cloudy 70. Lago Vista, partly cloudy 68. Georgetown, mostly cloudy 71. San Marcos, partly cloudy 68. Burnett, partly cloudy 70. Junction, clear 74. San Antonio, mostly cloudy 72. Corpus Christi, partly cloudy 71. Houston, partly cloudy 71. Once again at Austin Bergstrom, it was 68, and at Camp Mabry, it was 70. Elsewhere across the state, College Station, partly cloudy 70. Amarillo, partly cloudy 67. Abilene, clear 76. Dallas, Fort Worth, mostly cloudy 75. The coastal waters forecast from Baffin Bay to Port Aransas out 20 nautical miles. Small craft advisory in effect until 1 a.m. Central Daylight Time Thursday. Tonight, east winds 10 to 15 knots, diminishing to 5 to 10 knots late. Gusts up to 25 knots late this evening and early morning. Seas 3 to 5 feet, occasionally to 6 feet. Wave detail, southeast 3 feet at 6 seconds. A slight chance of showers and thunderstorms early this evening. Thursday, east winds 5 to 10 knots. Seas around 3 feet. Wave detail, southeast 3 feet at 7 seconds. Thursday night, southeast winds 5 to 10 knots. Seas 2 to 3 feet. Wave detail, southeast 3 feet at 7 seconds. Friday, southeast winds around 5 knots, becoming east in the afternoon. Seas 2 to 3 feet. Wave detail, southeast 3 feet at 7 seconds. Friday night, southeast winds 5 to 10 knots, becoming south after midnight. Seas around 3 feet. Wave detail, southeast 3 feet at 8 seconds. Saturday, south winds 5 to 10 knots, becoming southeast in the afternoon. Seas 2 to 3 feet. Wave detail, southeast 3 feet at 7 seconds. Saturday night, southeast winds 10 to 15 knots. Seas 3 to 4 feet, occasionally to 5 feet. Sunday, southeast winds 5 to 10 knots. Seas 2 to 3 feet. Sunday night, southeast winds 5 to 10 knots. Seas 2 to 3 feet. Monday, southeast winds 5 to 10 knots, becoming east in the afternoon. Seas 2 to 3 feet. Monday night, southeast winds 5 to 10 knots. Seas 2 to 3 feet. Winds and seas higher and near thunderstorms. Your weather synopsis for South Central Texas. Main storm complex moved through the region last night and a secondary complex could clip our southernmost counties through morning. This afternoon could see a few isolated showers or storms if the atmosphere is able to destabilize enough for areas along and east of the Highway 281 corridor. Rain and storm chances are expected to decrease Thursday and Friday but return during this upcoming weekend. Afternoon highs will generally remain in the 80s to low 90s, while lows range from the 60s to the low to mid 70s. Your local forecast. Tonight, partly cloudy this evening, then clearing. Patchy fog after midnight. Lows in the mid-60s. Southeast winds around 5 miles per hour this evening, becoming light and variable. Thursday, partly cloudy in the morning, then becoming sunny. Patchy fog in the morning. Highs in the upper 80s. Southwest winds around 5 miles per hour, becoming southeast around 5 miles per hour in the afternoon. Thursday night, mostly clear in the evening, then becoming partly cloudy. Lows in the lower 70s. Southeast winds around 5 miles per hour in the evening, becoming light and variable. Friday, partly cloudy in the morning, then becoming mostly sunny. Highs in the upper 80s. South winds around 5 miles per hour. Friday night, partly cloudy. Lows in the mid-70s. South winds around 5 miles per hour. Saturday, mostly cloudy in the morning, then becoming partly cloudy.
highs around 90. Saturday night and Sunday, partly cloudy. Lows in

highs in the lower 90s. Sunday night through Wednesday, partly cloudy with a slight chance of showers and thunderstorms. Lows in the lower 70s. Highs around 90. 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The current time is 10:50 p.m. Central Daylight Time. The Austin NOAA Weather Radio Roundup. At 10 p.m. at Austin Bergstrom International, it was mostly cloudy. The temperature was 68, the dew point 66, the relative humidity was 93%, the wind south at 3 miles an hour, and the pressure was 29.89 inches and rising. At Camp Mabry, it was partly cloudy. The temperature was 70, the dew point 66, the relative humidity was 87%, the wind southeast at 5 miles an hour, and the pressure was 29.90 inches and rising. The report from Pflugerville was not available. Taylor, mostly cloudy, 70. Lago Vista, partly cloudy, 68. Georgetown, mostly cloudy, 71. San Marcos, partly cloudy, 68. Burnett, partly cloudy, 70. Junction, clear, 74. San Antonio, mostly cloudy, 72. Corpus Christi, partly cloudy, 71. Houston, partly cloudy, 71. Once again at Austin Bergstrom, it was 68, and at Camp Mabry, it was 70. Elsewhere across the state, College Station, partly cloudy, 70. Amarillo, partly cloudy, 67. Abilene, clear, 76. Dallas, Fort Worth, mostly cloudy, 75. Your weather synopsis for South Central Texas. Main storm complex moved through the region last night, and a secondary complex could clip our southernmost counties through morning. This afternoon could see a few isolated showers or storms if the atmosphere is able to destabilize enough for areas along and east of the Highway 281 corridor. Rain and storm chances are expected to decrease Thursday and Friday but return during this upcoming weekend. Afternoon highs will generally remain in the 80s to low 90s, while lows range from the 60s to the low to mid 70s. Your local forecast. Tonight, partly cloudy this evening, then clearing. Patchy fog after midnight. Lows in the mid 60s. Southeast winds around 5 miles per hour this evening, becoming light and variable. Thursday, partly cloudy in the morning, then becoming sunny. Patchy fog in the morning. Highs in the upper 80s. Southwest winds around 5 miles per hour, becoming southeast around 5 miles per hour in the afternoon. Thursday night, mostly clear in the evening, then becoming partly cloudy. Lows in the lower 70s. Southeast winds around 5 miles per hour in the evening, becoming light and variable. Friday, partly cloudy in the morning, then becoming mostly sunny. Highs in the upper 80s. South winds around 5 miles per hour. Friday night, partly cloudy. Lows in the mid 70s. South winds around 5 miles per hour. Saturday, mostly cloudy in the morning, then becoming partly cloudy. Highs around 90. Saturday night and Sunday, partly cloudy. Lows in the mid-70s. Highs in the lower 90s. Sunday night through Wednesday, partly cloudy with a slight chance of showers and thunderstorms. Lows in the lower 70s. Highs around 90. 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The current time is 10:54 p.m. Central Daylight Time. The Austin NOAA Weather Radio Roundup. At 10 p.m. at Austin Bergstrom International, it was mostly cloudy. The temperature was 68, the dew point 66, the relative humidity was 93%, the wind south at 3 miles an hour, and the pressure was 29.89 inches.

at Camp Mabry, it was partly cloudy. The temperature was 70, the dew point 66, the relative humidity was 87%, the wind southeast at 5 miles an hour, and the pressure was 29.90 inches and rising. The report from Pflugerville was not available. Taylor, mostly cloudy 70. Lago Vista, partly cloudy 68. Georgetown, mostly cloudy 71. San Marcos, partly cloudy 68. Burnett, partly cloudy 70. Junction, clear 74. San Antonio, mostly cloudy 72. Corpus Christi, partly cloudy 71. Houston, partly cloudy 71. Once again at Austin Bergstrom, it was 68, and at Camp Mabry, it was 70. Elsewhere across the state, College Station, partly cloudy 70. Amarillo, partly cloudy 67. Abilene, clear 76. Dallas-Fort Worth, mostly cloudy 75. Your weather synopsis for South Central Texas. Main storm complex moved through the region last night, and a secondary complex could clip our southernmost counties through morning. This afternoon could see a few isolated showers or storms if the atmosphere is able to destabilize enough for areas along and east of the Highway 281 corridor. Rain and storm chances are expected to decrease Thursday and Friday but return during this upcoming weekend. Afternoon highs will generally remain in the 80s to low 90s, while lows range from the 60s to the low to mid 70s. Your local forecast. Tonight, partly cloudy this evening, then clearing. Patchy fog after midnight. Lows in the mid 60s. Southeast winds around 5 miles per hour this evening, becoming light and variable. Thursday, partly cloudy in the morning, then becoming sunny. Patchy fog in the morning. Highs in the upper 80s. Southwest winds around 5 miles per hour, becoming southeast around 5 miles per hour in the afternoon. Thursday night, mostly clear in the evening, then becoming partly cloudy. Lows in the lower 70s. Southeast winds around 5 miles per hour in the evening, becoming light and variable. Friday, partly cloudy in the morning, then becoming mostly sunny. Highs in the upper 80s. South winds around 5 miles per hour. Friday night, partly cloudy. Lows in the mid 70s. South winds around 5 miles per hour. Saturday, mostly cloudy in the morning, then becoming partly cloudy. Highs around 90. Saturday night and Sunday, partly cloudy. Lows in the mid-70s. Highs in the lower 90s. Sunday night through Wednesday, partly cloudy with a slight chance of showers and thunderstorms. Lows in the lower 70s. Highs around 90. 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The current time is 10:58 p.m. Central Daylight Time. The Austin NOAA Weather Radio Roundup, at 10 p.m. at Austin Bergstrom International, it was mostly cloudy. The temperature was 68, the dew point 66, the relative humidity was 93%, the wind south at 3 miles an hour, and the pressure was 29.89 inches and rising. At Camp Mabry, it was partly cloudy. The temperature was 70, the dew point 66, the relative humidity was 87%, the wind southeast at 5 miles an hour, and the pressure was 29.90 inches and rising. The report from Pflugerville was not available. Taylor, mostly cloudy 70. Lago Vista, partly cloudy 68. Georgetown, mostly cloudy 71. San Marcos, partly cloudy 68. Burnett, partly cloudy 70. Junction, clear 74. San Antonio, mostly cloudy 72. Corpus Christi, partly cloudy 71. Houston, partly cloudy 71. Once again at Austin Bergstrom, it was 68, and at Camp Mabry, it was 70. Elsewhere across the state,

College Station partly cloudy 70. Amarillo partly cloudy 67. Abilene clear 76. Dallas-Fort Worth mostly cloudy 75. Your weather synopsis for South Central Texas. Main storm complex moved through the region last night and a secondary complex could clip our southernmost counties through morning. This afternoon could see a few isolated showers or storms if the atmosphere is able to destabilize enough for areas along and east of the Highway 281 corridor. Rain and storm chances are expected to decrease Thursday and Friday but return during this upcoming weekend. Afternoon highs will generally remain in the 80s to low 90s, while lows range from the 60s to the low to mid 70s. Your local forecast. Tonight, partly cloudy this evening, then clearing. Patchy fog after midnight. Lows in the mid 60s. Southeast winds around 5 miles per hour this evening, becoming light and variable. Thursday, partly cloudy in the morning, then becoming sunny. Patchy fog in the morning. Highs in the upper 80s. Southwest winds around 5 miles per hour, becoming southeast around 5 miles per hour in the afternoon. Thursday night, mostly clear in the evening, then becoming partly cloudy. Lows in the lower 70s. Southeast winds around 5 miles per hour in the evening, becoming light and variable. Friday, partly cloudy in the morning, then becoming mostly sunny. Highs in the upper 80s. South winds around 5 miles per hour. Friday night, partly cloudy. Lows in the mid 70s. South winds around 5 miles per hour. Saturday, mostly cloudy in the morning, then becoming partly cloudy. Highs around 90. Saturday night and Sunday, partly cloudy. Lows in the mid-70s. Highs in the lower 90s. Sunday night through Wednesday, partly cloudy with a slight chance of showers and thunderstorms. Lows in the lower 70s. Highs around 90. 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The current time is 11:02 p.m. Central Daylight Time. The Austin NOAA Weather Radio Roundup at 10 p.m. at Austin Bergstrom International. It was mostly cloudy. The temperature was 68, the dew point 66. The relative humidity was 93%, the wind south at 3 miles an hour, and the pressure was 29.89 inches and rising. At Camp Mabry, it was partly cloudy. The temperature was 70, the dew point 66. The relative humidity was 87%, the wind southeast at 5 miles an hour, and the pressure was 29.90 inches and rising. The report from Pflugerville was not available. Taylor mostly cloudy 70. Lago Vista partly cloudy 68. Georgetown mostly cloudy 71. San Marcos partly cloudy 68. Burnett partly cloudy 70. Junction clear 74. San Antonio mostly cloudy 72. Corpus Christi partly cloudy 71. Houston partly cloudy 71. Once again at Austin Bergstrom it was 68, and at Camp Mabry it was 70. Elsewhere across the state, College Station partly cloudy 70. Amarillo partly cloudy 67. Abilene clear 76. Dallas-Fort Worth mostly cloudy 75. Your weather synopsis for South Central Texas. Main storm complex moved through the region last night and a secondary complex could clip our southernmost counties through morning. This afternoon could see a few isolated showers or storms if the atmosphere is able to destabilize enough for areas along and east of the Highway 281 corridor. Rain and storm chances are expected to decrease Thursday and Friday but return during this upcoming weekend. Afternoon highs will generally remain in the 80s to low 90s, while lows range from the 60s to the low to mid 70s. Your local forecast. Tonight, partly cloudy this evening, then clearing.

patchy fog after midnight. Lows in the mid-60s. Southeast winds around 5 miles per hour this evening, becoming light and variable. Thursday, partly cloudy in the morning, then becoming sunny. Patchy fog in the morning. Highs in the upper 80s. Southwest winds around 5 miles per hour, becoming southeast around 5 miles per hour in the afternoon. Thursday night, mostly clear in the evening, then becoming partly cloudy. Lows in the lower 70s. Southeast winds around 5 miles per hour in the evening, becoming light and variable. Friday, partly cloudy in the morning, then becoming mostly sunny. Highs in the upper 80s. South winds around 5 miles per hour. Friday night, partly cloudy. Lows in the mid-70s. South winds around 5 miles per hour. Saturday, mostly cloudy in the morning, then becoming partly cloudy. Highs around 90. Saturday night and Sunday, partly cloudy. Lows in the mid-70s. Highs in the lower 90s. Sunday night through Wednesday, partly cloudy with a slight chance of showers and thunderstorms. Lows in the lower 70s. Highs around 90. The Tropical Weather Outlook. For the North Atlantic, Caribbean Sea, and the Gulf of America, tropical cyclone formation is not expected during the next 7 days. 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The current time is 11:06 p.m. Central Daylight Time. Your weather synopsis for South Central Texas. Main storm complex moved through the region last night, and a secondary complex could clip our southernmost counties through morning. This afternoon could see a few isolated showers or storms if the atmosphere is able to destabilize enough for areas along and east of the Highway 281 corridor. Rain and storm chances are expected to decrease Thursday and Friday but return during this upcoming weekend. Afternoon highs will generally remain in the 80s to low 90s, while lows range from the 60s to the low to mid 70s. Your local forecast. Tonight, partly cloudy this evening, then clearing. Patchy fog after midnight. Lows in the mid 60s. Southeast winds around 5 miles per hour this evening, becoming light and variable. Thursday, partly cloudy in the morning, then becoming sunny. Patchy fog in the morning. Highs in the upper 80s. Southwest winds around 5 miles per hour, becoming southeast around 5 miles per hour in the afternoon. Thursday night, mostly clear in the evening, then becoming partly cloudy. Lows in the lower 70s. Southeast winds around 5 miles per hour in the evening, becoming light and variable. Friday, partly cloudy in the morning, then becoming mostly sunny. Highs in the upper 80s. South winds around 5 miles per hour. Friday night, partly cloudy. Lows in the mid-70s. South winds around 5 miles per hour. Saturday, mostly cloudy in the morning, then becoming partly cloudy. Highs around 90. Saturday night and Sunday, partly cloudy. Lows in the mid-70s. Highs in the lower 90s. Sunday night through Wednesday, partly cloudy with a slight chance of showers and thunderstorms. Lows in the lower 70s. Highs around 90. 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The current time is 11:09 p.m. Central Daylight Time. Your weather synopsis for South Central Texas. Main storm complex moved through the region last night, and a secondary complex could clip our southernmost counties through morning. This afternoon could see a few isolated showers or storms if the atmosphere is able to destabilize enough for areas along and east of the Highway 281.

highs in the upper 80s. Southwest winds around 5 miles per hour, becoming southeast around 5 miles per hour in the afternoon. Thursday night, mostly clear in the evening, then becoming partly cloudy. Lows in the lower 70s. Southeast winds around 5 miles per hour in the evening, becoming light and variable. Friday, partly cloudy in the morning, then becoming mostly sunny. Highs in the upper 80s. South winds around 5 miles per hour. Friday night, partly cloudy. Lows in the mid-70s. South winds around 5 miles per hour. Saturday, mostly cloudy in the morning, then becoming partly cloudy. Highs around 90. Saturday night and Sunday, partly cloudy. Lows in the mid-70s. Highs in the lower 90s. Sunday night through Wednesday, partly cloudy with a slight chance of showers and thunderstorms. Lows in the lower 70s. Highs around 90. 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The current time is 11:11 p.m. Central Daylight Time. Your weather synopsis for South Central Texas. Main storm complex moved through the region last night and a secondary complex could clip our southernmost counties through morning. This afternoon could see a few isolated showers or storms if the atmosphere is able to destabilize enough for areas along and east of the Highway 281 corridor. Rain and storm chances are expected to decrease Thursday and Friday but return during this upcoming weekend. Afternoon highs will generally remain in the 80s to low 90s, while lows range from the 60s to the low to mid 70s. Your local forecast. Tonight, partly cloudy this evening, then clearing. Patchy fog after midnight. Lows in the mid 60s. Southeast winds around 5 miles per hour this evening, becoming light and variable. Thursday, partly cloudy in the morning, then becoming sunny. Patchy fog in the morning. Highs in the upper 80s. Southwest winds around 5 miles per hour, becoming southeast around 5 miles per hour in the afternoon. Thursday night, mostly clear in the evening, then becoming partly cloudy. Lows in the lower 70s. Southeast winds around 5 miles per hour in the evening, becoming light and variable. Friday, partly cloudy in the morning, then becoming mostly sunny. Highs in the upper 80s. South winds around 5 miles per hour. Friday night, partly cloudy. Lows in the mid 70s. South winds around 5 miles per hour. Saturday, mostly cloudy in the morning, then becoming partly cloudy. Highs around 90. Saturday night and Sunday, partly cloudy. Lows in the mid-70s. Highs in the lower 90s. Sunday night through Wednesday, partly cloudy with a slight chance of showers and thunderstorms. Lows in the lower 70s. Highs around 90. 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The current time is 11:14 p.m. Central Daylight Time. The Austin NOAA Weather Radio Roundup, at 11 p.m. at Austin Bergstrom International, it was partly cloudy. The temperature was 67, the dew point 66, the relative humidity was 97%, the wind calm and the pressure was 29.90 inches and rising. At Camp Mabry, it was clear. The temperature was 69, the dew point 66, the relative humidity was 90%, the wind calm and the pressure was 29.91 inches and rising. The report from Pflugerville was not available. Taylor clear 68. Lago Vista clear 67. Georgetown clear 69. San Marcos clear 67. Vernick clear 69. Junction clear 7.

San Antonio, clear 69. Corpus Christi, cloudy 72. Houston, partly cloudy 70. Once again at Austin Bergstrom, it was 67, and at Camp Mabry, it was 69. Elsewhere across the state, College Station, partly cloudy 69. Amarillo, clear 65. Abilene, clear 72. Dallas, Fort Worth, partly cloudy 73. The coastal waters forecast from Baffin Bay to Port Aransas out 20 nautical miles. Small craft advisory in effect until 1 a.m. Central Daylight Time Thursday. Tonight, east winds 10 to 15 knots, diminishing to 5 to 10 knots late. Gusts up to 25 knots late this evening and early morning. Seas 3 to 5 feet, occasionally to 6 feet. Wave detail, southeast 3 feet at 6 seconds. A slight chance of showers and thunderstorms early this evening. Thursday, east winds 5 to 10 knots. Seas around 3 feet. Wave detail, southeast 3 feet at 7 seconds. Thursday night, southeast winds 5 to 10 knots. Seas 2 to 3 feet. Wave detail, southeast 3 feet at 7 seconds. Friday, southeast winds around 5 knots, becoming east in the afternoon. Seas 2 to 3 feet. Wave detail, southeast 3 feet at 7 seconds. Friday night, southeast winds 5 to 10 knots, becoming south after midnight. Seas around 3 feet. Wave detail, southeast 3 feet at 8 seconds. Saturday, south winds 5 to 10 knots, becoming southeast in the afternoon. Seas 2 to 3 feet. Wave detail, southeast 3 feet at 7 seconds. Saturday night, southeast winds 10 to 15 knots. Seas 3 to 4 feet, occasionally to 5 feet. Sunday, southeast winds 5 to 10 knots. Seas 2 to 3 feet. Sunday night, southeast winds 5 to 10 knots. Seas 2 to 3 feet. Monday, southeast winds 5 to 10 knots, becoming east in the afternoon. Seas 2 to 3 feet. Monday night, southeast winds 5 to 10 knots. Seas 2 to 3 feet. Winds and seas higher and near thunderstorms. Your weather synopsis for South Central Texas. Main storm complex moved through the region last night and a secondary complex could clip our southernmost counties through morning. This afternoon could see a few isolated showers or storms if the atmosphere is able to destabilize enough for areas along and east of the Highway 281 corridor. Rain and storm chances are expected to decrease Thursday and Friday but return during this upcoming weekend. Afternoon highs will generally remain in the 80s to low 90s, while lows range from the 60s to the low to mid 70s. Your local forecast. Tonight, partly cloudy this evening, then clearing. Patchy fog after midnight. Lows in the mid 60s. Southeast winds around 5 miles per hour this evening, becoming light and variable. Thursday, partly cloudy in the morning, then becoming sunny. Patchy fog in the morning. Highs in the upper 80s. Southwest winds around 5 miles per hour, becoming southeast around 5 miles per hour in the afternoon. Thursday night, mostly clear in the evening, then becoming partly cloudy. Lows in the lower 70s. Southeast winds around 5 miles per hour in the evening, becoming light and variable. Friday, partly cloudy in the morning, then becoming mostly sunny. Highs in the upper 80s. South winds around 5 miles per hour. Friday night, partly cloudy. Lows in the mid 70s. South winds around 5 miles per hour. Saturday, mostly cloudy in the morning, then becoming partly cloudy. Highs around 90. Saturday night and Sunday, partly cloudy. Lows in the mid 70s. Highs in the lower 90s. Sunday night through Wednesday, partly cloudy with a slight chance of showers and thunderstorms. Lows in the lower 70s. Highs around 90.

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It was partly cloudy. The temperature was 67, the dew point 66, the relative humidity was 97%, the wind calm and the pressure was 29.90 inches and rising. At Camp Mabry, it was clear. The temperature was 69, the dew point 66, the relative humidity was 90%, the wind calm and the pressure was 29.91 inches and rising. The report from Pflugerville was not available. Taylor clear 68. Lago Vista clear 67. Georgetown clear 69. San Marcos clear 67. Burnett clear 69. Junction clear 71. San Antonio clear 69. Corpus Christi cloudy 72. Houston partly cloudy 70. Once again at Austin Bergstrom it was 67, and at Camp Mabry it was 69. Elsewhere across the state, College Station partly cloudy 69. Amarillo clear 65. Abilene clear 72. Dallas-Fort Worth partly cloudy 73. Your weather synopsis for South Central Texas. Main storm complex moved through the region last night and a secondary complex could clip our southernmost counties through morning. This afternoon could see a few isolated showers or storms if the atmosphere is able to destabilize enough for areas along and east of the Highway 281 corridor. Rain and storm chances are expected to decrease Thursday and Friday but return during this upcoming weekend. Afternoon highs will generally remain in the 80s to low 90s, while lows range from the 60s to the low to mid 70s. Your local forecast. Tonight, partly cloudy this evening, then clearing. Patchy fog after midnight. Lows in the mid-60s. Southeast winds around 5 miles per hour this evening, becoming light and variable. Thursday, partly cloudy in the morning, then becoming sunny. Patchy fog in the morning. Highs in the upper 80s. Southwest winds around 5 miles per hour, becoming southeast around 5 miles per hour in the afternoon. Thursday night, mostly clear in the evening, then becoming partly cloudy. Lows in the lower 70s. Southeast winds around 5 miles per hour in the evening, becoming light and variable. Friday, partly cloudy in the morning, then becoming mostly sunny. Highs in the upper 80s. South winds around 5 miles per hour. Friday night, partly cloudy. Lows in the mid-70s. South winds around 5 miles per hour. Saturday, mostly cloudy in the morning, then becoming partly cloudy. Highs around 90. Saturday night and Sunday, partly cloudy. Lows in the mid-70s. Highs in the lower 90s. Sunday night through Wednesday, partly cloudy with a slight chance of showers and thunderstorms. Lows in the lower 70s. Highs around 90. 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The current time is 11:24 p.m. Central Daylight Time. 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It was partly cloudy. The temperature was 67, the dew point 66, the relative humidity was 97%, the wind calm and the pressure was 29.90 inches and rising. At Camp Mabry, it was clear. The temperature was 69, the dew point 66, the relative humidity was 90%, the wind calm and the pressure was 29.91 inches and rising. The report from Pflugerville was not available. Taylor clear 68. Lago Vista

Georgetown clear 69. San Marcos clear 67. Burnett clear 69. Junction clear 71. San Antonio clear 69. Corpus Christi cloudy 72. Houston partly cloudy 70. Once again at Austin Bergstrom it was 67, and at Camp Mabry it was 69. Elsewhere across the state, College Station partly cloudy 69. Amarillo clear 65. Abilene clear 72. Dallas-Fort Worth partly cloudy 73. Your weather synopsis for South Central Texas. Main storm complex moved through the region last night and a secondary complex could clip our southernmost counties through morning. This afternoon could see a few isolated showers or storms if the atmosphere is able to destabilize enough for areas along and east of the Highway 281 corridor. Rain and storm chances are expected to decrease Thursday and Friday but return during this upcoming weekend. Afternoon highs will generally remain in the 80s to low 90s, while lows range from the 60s to the low to mid 70s. Your local forecast. Tonight, partly cloudy this evening, then clearing. Patchy fog after midnight. Lows in the mid 60s. Southeast winds around 5 miles per hour this evening, becoming light and variable. Thursday, partly cloudy in the morning, then becoming sunny. Patchy fog in the morning. Highs in the upper 80s. Southwest winds around 5 miles per hour, becoming southeast around 5 miles per hour in the afternoon. Thursday night, mostly clear in the evening, then becoming partly cloudy. Lows in the lower 70s. Southeast winds around 5 miles per hour in the evening, becoming light and variable. Friday, partly cloudy in the morning, then becoming mostly sunny. Highs in the upper 80s. South winds around 5 miles per hour. Friday night, partly cloudy. Lows in the mid 70s. South winds around 5 miles per hour. Saturday, mostly cloudy in the morning, then becoming partly cloudy. Highs around 90. Saturday night and Sunday, partly cloudy. Lows in the mid-70s. Highs in the lower 90s. Sunday night through Wednesday, partly cloudy with a slight chance of showers and thunderstorms. Lows in the lower 70s. Highs around 90. 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The current time is 11:28 p.m. Central Daylight Time. 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It was partly cloudy. The temperature was 67, the dew point 66, the relative humidity was 97%, the wind calm and the pressure was 29.90 inches and rising. At Camp Mabry, it was clear. The temperature was 69, the dew point 66, the relative humidity was 90%, the wind calm and the pressure was 29.91 inches and rising. The report from Pflugerville was not available. Taylor clear 68. Lago Vista clear 67. Georgetown clear 69. San Marcos clear 67. Burnett clear 69. Junction clear 71. San Antonio clear 69. Corpus Christi cloudy 72. Houston partly cloudy 70. Once again at Austin Bergstrom it was 67, and at Camp Mabry it was 69. Elsewhere across the state, College Station partly cloudy 69. Amarillo clear 65. Abilene clear 72. Dallas-Fort Worth partly cloudy 73. Your weather synopsis for South Central Texas. Main storm complex moved through the region last night and a secondary complex could clip our southernmost counties through morning. This afternoon could see a few isolated showers or storms if the atmosphere is able to destabilize enough for areas along and east of the Highway 281 corridor.

Rain and storm chances are expected to decrease Thursday and Friday, but return during this upcoming weekend. Afternoon highs will generally remain in the 80s to low 90s, while lows range from the 60s to the low to mid 70s. Your local forecast. Tonight, partly cloudy this evening, then clearing. Patchy fog after midnight. Lows in the mid 60s. Southeast winds around 5 miles per hour this evening, becoming light and variable. Thursday, partly cloudy in the morning, then becoming sunny. Patchy fog in the morning. Highs in the upper 80s. Southwest winds around 5 miles per hour, becoming southeast around 5 miles per hour in the afternoon. Thursday night, mostly clear in the evening, then becoming partly cloudy. Lows in the lower 70s. Southeast winds around 5 miles per hour in the evening, becoming light and variable. Friday, partly cloudy in the morning, then becoming mostly sunny. Highs in the upper 80s. South winds around 5 miles per hour. Friday night, partly cloudy. Lows in the mid 70s. South winds around 5 miles per hour. Saturday, mostly cloudy in the morning, then becoming partly cloudy. Highs around 90. Saturday night and Sunday, partly cloudy. Lows in the mid 70s. Highs in the lower 90s. Sunday night through Wednesday, partly cloudy with a slight chance of showers and thunderstorms. Lows in the lower 70s. Highs around 90. 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The current time is 11:32 p.m. Central Daylight Time. 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It was partly cloudy. The temperature was 67, the dew point 66, the relative humidity was 97%, the wind calm and the pressure was 29.90 inches and rising. At Camp Mabry, it was clear. The temperature was 69, the dew point 66, the relative humidity was 90%, the wind calm and the pressure was 29.91 inches and rising. The report from Pflugerville was not available. Taylor clear 68. 1 inches and rising. The report from Pflugerville was not available. Taylor clear 68. Lago Vista clear 67. Georgetown clear 69. San Marcos clear 67. Burnett clear 69. Junction clear 71. San Antonio clear 69. Corpus Christi cloudy 72. Houston partly cloudy 70. Once again at Austin Bergstrom it was 67, and at Camp Mabry it was 69. Elsewhere across the state, College Station partly cloudy 69. Amarillo clear 65. Abilene clear 72. Dallas-Fort Worth partly cloudy 73. Your weather synopsis for South Central Texas. Main storm complex moved through the region last night and a secondary complex could clip our southernmost counties through morning. This afternoon could see a few isolated showers or storms if the atmosphere is able to destabilize enough for areas along and east of the Highway 281 corridor. Rain and storm chances are expected to decrease Thursday and Friday but return during this upcoming weekend. Afternoon highs will generally remain in the 80s to low 90s, while lows range from the 60s to the low to mid 70s. Your local forecast. Tonight, partly cloudy this evening, then clearing. Patchy fog after midnight. Lows in the mid 60s. Southeast winds around 5 miles per hour this evening, becoming light and variable. Thursday, partly cloudy in the morning, then becoming sunny. Patchy fog in the morning. Highs in the upper 80s. Southwest winds around 5 miles per hour, becoming southeast around 5 miles per hour in the afternoon. Thursday night, mostly clear in the evening, then becoming

lows in the lower 70s. Southeast winds around 5 miles per hour in the evening, becoming light and variable. Friday, partly cloudy in the morning, then becoming mostly sunny. Highs in the upper 80s. South winds around 5 miles per hour. Friday night, partly cloudy. Lows in the mid-70s. South winds around 5 miles per hour. Saturday, mostly cloudy in the morning, then becoming partly cloudy. Highs around 90. Saturday night and Sunday, partly cloudy. Lows in the mid-70s. Highs in the lower 90s. Sunday night through Wednesday, partly cloudy with a slight chance of showers and thunderstorms. Lows in the lower 70s. Highs around 90. The Tropical Weather Outlook. For the North Atlantic, Caribbean Sea, and the Gulf of America, tropical cyclone formation is not expected during the next 7 days. 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The current time is 11:36 p.m. Central Daylight Time. The Austin NOAA Weather Radio Roundup, at 11 p.m. at Austin Bergstrom International, it was partly cloudy. The temperature was 67, the dew point 66, the relative humidity was 97%, the wind calm and the pressure was 29.90 inches and rising. At Camp Mabry, it was clear. The temperature was 69, the dew point 66, the relative humidity was 90%, the wind calm and the pressure was 29.91 inches and rising. The report from Pflugerville was not available. Taylor clear 68. Lago Vista clear 67. Georgetown clear 69. San Marcos clear 67. Vernick clear 69. Junction clear 71. San Antonio clear 69. Corpus Christi cloudy 72. Houston partly cloudy 70. Once again at Austin Bergstrom it was 67, and at Camp Mabry it was 69. Elsewhere across the state, College Station partly cloudy 69. Amarillo clear 65. Abilene clear 72. Dallas-Fort Worth partly cloudy 73. Your weather synopsis for South Central Texas. Main storm complex moved through the region last night and a secondary complex could clip our southernmost counties through morning. This afternoon could see a few isolated showers or storms if the atmosphere is able to destabilize enough for areas along and east of the Highway 281 corridor. Rain and storm chances are expected to decrease Thursday and Friday but return during this upcoming weekend. Afternoon highs will generally remain in the 80s to low 90s, while lows range from the 60s to the low to mid 70s. Your local forecast. Tonight, partly cloudy this evening, then clearing. Patchy fog after midnight. Lows in the mid 60s. Southeast winds around 5 miles per hour this evening, becoming light and variable. Thursday, partly cloudy in the morning, then becoming sunny. Patchy fog in the morning. Highs in the upper 80s. Southwest winds around 5 miles per hour, becoming southeast around 5 miles per hour in the afternoon. Thursday night, mostly clear in the evening, then becoming partly cloudy. Lows in the lower 70s. Southeast winds around 5 miles per hour in the evening, becoming light and variable. Friday, partly cloudy in the morning, then becoming mostly sunny. Highs in the upper 80s. South winds around 5 miles per hour. Friday night, partly cloudy. Lows in the mid-70s. South winds around 5 miles per hour. Saturday, mostly cloudy in the morning, then becoming partly cloudy. Highs around 90. Saturday night and Sunday, partly cloudy. Lows in the mid-70s. Highs in the lower 90s. Sunday night through Wednesday, partly cloudy with a slight chance of showers and thunderstorms.
lows in the lower 70s, highs around 90. 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The current time is 11:40 p.m. Central Daylight Time. 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It was partly cloudy. The temperature was 67, the dew point 66. The relative humidity was 97%, the wind calm, and the pressure was 29.90 inches and rising. At Camp Mabry, it was clear. The temperature was 69, the dew point 66. The relative humidity was 90%, the wind calm, and the pressure was 29.91 inches and rising. The report from Pflugerville was not available. Taylor clear 68. Lago Vista clear 67. Georgetown clear 69. San Marcos clear 67. Vernick clear 69. Junction clear 71. San Antonio clear 69. Corpus Christi cloudy 72. Houston partly cloudy 70. Once again at Austin Bergstrom it was 67, and at Camp Mabry it was 69. Elsewhere across the state, College Station partly cloudy 69. Amarillo clear 65. Abilene clear 72. Dallas-Fort Worth partly cloudy 73. Your weather synopsis for South Central Texas. Main storm complex moved through the region last night, and a secondary complex could clip our southernmost counties through morning. This afternoon could see a few isolated showers or storms if the atmosphere is able to destabilize enough for areas along and east of the Highway 281 corridor. Rain and storm chances are expected to decrease Thursday and Friday but return during this upcoming weekend. Afternoon highs will generally remain in the 80s to low 90s, while lows range from the 60s to the low to mid 70s. Your local forecast. Tonight, partly cloudy this evening, then clearing. Patchy fog after midnight. Lows in the mid-60s. Southeast winds around 5 miles per hour this evening, becoming light and variable. Thursday, partly cloudy in the morning, then becoming sunny. Patchy fog in the morning. Highs in the upper 80s. Southwest winds around 5 miles per hour, becoming southeast around 5 miles per hour in the afternoon. Thursday night, mostly clear in the evening, then becoming partly cloudy. Lows in the lower 70s. Southeast winds around 5 miles per hour in the evening, becoming light and variable. Friday, partly cloudy in the morning, then becoming mostly sunny. Highs in the upper 80s. South winds around 5 miles per hour. Friday night, partly cloudy. Lows in the mid-70s. South winds around 5 miles per hour. Saturday, mostly cloudy in the morning, then becoming partly cloudy. Highs around 90. Saturday night and Sunday, partly cloudy. Lows in the mid-70s. Highs in the lower 90s. Sunday night through Wednesday, partly cloudy with a slight chance of showers and thunderstorms. Lows in the lower 70s. Highs around 90. 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The current time is 11:44 p.m. Central Daylight Time. The Austin NOAA Weather Radio Roundup at 11 p.m. at Austin Bergstrom International. It was partly cloudy. The temperature was 67, the dew point 66. The relative humidity was 97%, the wind calm, and the pressure was 29.90 inches and rising. At Camp Mabry, it was clear. The temperature was 69, the dew point 66. The relative humidity was 90%, the wind calm, and the pressure was 29.91 inches and rising. The report from Pflugerville.

was not available. Taylor Clear 68. Lagoa Vista Clear 67. Georgetown Clear 69. San Marcos Clear 67. Burnett Clear 69. Junction Clear 71. San Antonio Clear 69. Corpus Christi Cloudy 72. Houston Partly Cloudy 70. Once again at Austin Bergstrom it was 67, and at Camp Mabry it was 69. Elsewhere across the state, College Station Partly Cloudy 69. Amarillo Clear 65. Abilene Clear 72. Dallas-Fort Worth Partly Cloudy 73. The coastal waters forecast from Baffin Bay to Port Aransas out 20 nautical miles. Small craft advisory in effect until 1 a.m. Central Daylight Time Thursday. Tonight, east winds 10 to 15 knots, diminishing to 5 to 10 knots late. Gusts up to 25 knots late this evening and early morning. Seas 3 to 5 feet, occasionally to 6 feet. Wave detail, southeast 3 feet at 6 seconds. A slight chance of showers and thunderstorms early this evening. Thursday, east winds 5 to 10 knots. Seas around 3 feet. Wave detail, southeast 3 feet at 7 seconds. Thursday night, southeast winds 5 to 10 knots. Seas 2 to 3 feet. Wave detail, southeast 3 feet at 7 seconds. Friday, southeast winds around 5 knots, becoming east in the afternoon. Seas 2 to 3 feet. Wave detail, southeast 3 feet at 7 seconds. Friday night, southeast winds 5 to 10 knots, becoming south after midnight. Seas around 3 feet. Wave detail, southeast 3 feet at 8 seconds. Saturday, south winds 5 to 10 knots, becoming southeast in the afternoon. Seas 2 to 3 feet. Wave detail, southeast 3 feet at 7 seconds. Saturday night, southeast winds 10 to 15 knots. Seas 3 to 4 feet, occasionally to 5 feet. Sunday, southeast winds 5 to 10 knots. Seas 2 to 3 feet. Sunday night, southeast winds 5 to 10 knots. Seas 2 to 3 feet. Monday, southeast winds 5 to 10 knots, becoming east in the afternoon. Seas 2 to 3 feet. Monday night, southeast winds 5 to 10 knots. Seas 2 to 3 feet. Winds and seas higher and near thunderstorms. Your weather synopsis for South Central Texas. Main storm complex moved through the region last night and a secondary complex could clip our southernmost counties through morning. This afternoon could see a few isolated showers or storms if the atmosphere is able to destabilize enough for areas along and east of the Highway 281 corridor. Rain and storm chances are expected to decrease Thursday and Friday but return during this upcoming weekend. Afternoon highs will generally remain in the 80s to low 90s, while lows range from the 60s to the low to mid 70s. Your local forecast. Tonight, partly cloudy this evening, then clearing. Patchy fog after midnight. Lows in the mid 60s. Southeast winds around 5 miles per hour this evening, becoming light and variable. Thursday, partly cloudy in the morning, then becoming sunny. Patchy fog in the morning. Highs in the upper 80s. Southwest winds around 5 miles per hour, becoming southeast around 5 miles per hour in the afternoon. Thursday night, mostly clear in the evening, then becoming partly cloudy. Lows in the lower 70s. Southeast winds around 5 miles per hour in the evening, becoming light and variable. Friday, partly cloudy in the morning, then becoming mostly sunny. Highs in the upper 80s. South winds around 5 miles per hour. Friday night, partly cloudy. Lows in the mid 70s. South winds around 5 miles per hour. Saturday, mostly cloudy in the morning, then becoming partly cloudy. Highs around 90. Saturday night and Sunday, partly cloudy.

lows in the mid-70s, highs in the lower 90s. Sunday night through Wednesday, partly cloudy with a slight chance of showers and thunderstorms. Lows in the lower 70s, highs around 90. 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The current time is 11:50 p.m. Central Daylight Time. 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It was partly cloudy. The temperature was 67, the dew point 66. The relative humidity was 97%, the wind calm, and the pressure was 29.90 inches and rising. At Camp Mabry, it was clear. The temperature was 69, the dew point 66. The relative humidity was 90%, the wind calm, and the pressure was 29.91 inches and rising. The report from Pflugerville was not available. Taylor clear 68. Lago Vista clear 67. Georgetown clear 69. San Marcos clear 67. Burnett clear 69. Junction clear 71. San Antonio clear 69. Corpus Christi cloudy 72. Houston partly cloudy 70. Once again at Austin Bergstrom it was 67, and at Camp Mabry it was 69. Elsewhere across the state, College Station partly cloudy 69. Amarillo clear 65. Abilene clear 72. Dallas-Fort Worth partly cloudy 73. Your weather synopsis for South Central Texas. Main storm complex moved through the region last night and a secondary complex could clip our southernmost counties through morning. This afternoon could see a few isolated showers or storms if the atmosphere is able to destabilize enough for areas along and east of the Highway 281 corridor. Rain and storm chances are expected to decrease Thursday and Friday but return during this upcoming weekend. Afternoon highs will generally remain in the 80s to low 90s, while lows range from the 60s to the low to mid 70s. Your local forecast. Tonight, partly cloudy this evening, then clearing. Patchy fog after midnight. Lows in the mid-60s. Southeast winds around 5 miles per hour this evening, becoming light and variable. Thursday, partly cloudy in the morning, then becoming sunny. Patchy fog in the morning. Highs in the upper 80s. Southwest winds around 5 miles per hour, becoming southeast around 5 miles per hour in the afternoon. Thursday night, mostly clear in the evening, then becoming partly cloudy. Lows in the lower 70s. Southeast winds around 5 miles per hour in the evening, becoming light and variable. Friday, partly cloudy in the morning, then becoming mostly sunny. Highs in the upper 80s. South winds around 5 miles per hour. Friday night, partly cloudy. Lows in the mid-70s. South winds around 5 miles per hour. Saturday, mostly cloudy in the morning, then becoming partly cloudy. Highs around 90. Saturday night and Sunday, partly cloudy. Lows in the mid-70s. Highs in the lower 90s. Sunday night through Wednesday, partly cloudy with a slight chance of showers and thunderstorms. Lows in the lower 70s. Highs around 90. 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The current time is 11:54 p.m. Central Daylight Time. The Austin NOAA Weather Radio Roundup, at 11 p.m. at Austin Bergstrom International, it was partly cloudy. The temperature was 67, the dew point 66, the relative humidity was 97%, the wind calm, and the pressure was 29.90 inches and rising. At Camp Mabry, it was clear. The temperature was 69.

the dew point 66. The relative humidity was 90%, the wind calm, and the pressure was 29.91 inches and rising. The report from Pflugerville was not available. Taylor clear 68. Lago Vista clear 67. Georgetown clear 69. San Marcos clear 67. Burnett clear 69. Junction clear 71. San Antonio clear 69. Corpus Christi cloudy 72. Houston partly cloudy 70. Once again at Austin Bergstrom it was 67, and at Camp Mabry it was 69. Elsewhere across the state, College Station partly cloudy 69. Amarillo clear 65. Abilene clear 72. Dallas-Fort Worth partly cloudy 73. Your weather synopsis for South Central Texas. Main storm complex moved through the region last night and a secondary complex could clip our southernmost counties through morning. This afternoon could see a few isolated showers or storms if the atmosphere is able to destabilize enough for areas along and east of the Highway 281 corridor. Rain and storm chances are expected to decrease Thursday and Friday but return during this upcoming weekend. Afternoon highs will generally remain in the 80s to low 90s, while lows range from the 60s to the low to mid 70s. Your local forecast. Tonight, partly cloudy this evening, then clearing. Patchy fog after midnight. Lows in the mid 60s. Southeast winds around 5 miles per hour this evening, becoming light and variable. Thursday, partly cloudy in the morning, then becoming sunny. Patchy fog in the morning. Highs in the upper 80s. Southwest winds around 5 miles per hour, becoming southeast around 5 miles per hour in the afternoon. Thursday night, mostly clear in the evening, then becoming partly cloudy. Lows in the lower 70s. Southeast winds around 5 miles per hour in the evening, becoming light and variable. Friday, partly cloudy in the morning, then becoming mostly sunny. Highs in the upper 80s. South winds around 5 miles per hour. Friday night, partly cloudy. Lows in the mid 70s. South winds around 5 miles per hour. Saturday, mostly cloudy in the morning, then becoming partly cloudy. Highs around 90. Saturday night and Sunday, partly cloudy. Lows in the mid-70s. Highs in the lower 90s. Sunday night through Wednesday, partly cloudy with a slight chance of showers and thunderstorms. Lows in the lower 70s. Highs around 90. 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The Austin NOAA Weather Radio Roundup at 11 p.m. at Austin Bergstrom International. It was partly cloudy. The temperature was 67, the dew point 66, the relative humidity was 97%, the wind calm and the pressure was 29.90 inches and rising. At Camp Mabry, it was clear. The temperature was 69, the dew point 66, the relative humidity was 90%, the wind calm and the pressure was 29.91 inches and rising. The report from Pflugerville was not available. Taylor clear 68. Lago Vista clear 67. Georgetown clear 69. San Marcos clear 67. Burnett clear 69. Junction clear 71. San Antonio clear 69. Corpus Christi cloudy 72. Houston partly cloudy 70. Once again at Austin Bergstrom it was 67, and at Camp Mabry it was 69. Elsewhere across the state, College Station partly cloudy 69. Amarillo clear 65. Abilene clear 72. Dallas-Fort Worth partly cloudy 73. Your weather synopsis for South Central Texas. Main storm complex

moved through the region last night, and a secondary complex could clip our southernmost counties through morning. This afternoon could see a few isolated showers or storms if the atmosphere is able to destabilize enough for areas along and east of the Highway 281 corridor. Rain and storm chances are expected to decrease Thursday and Friday but return during this upcoming weekend. Afternoon highs will generally remain in the 80s to low 90s, while lows range from the 60s to the low to mid 70s. Your local forecast. Tonight, partly cloudy this evening, then clearing. Patchy fog after midnight. Lows in the mid 60s. Southeast winds around 5 miles per hour this evening, becoming light and variable. Thursday, partly cloudy in the morning, then becoming sunny. Patchy fog in the morning. Highs in the upper 80s. Southwest winds around 5 miles per hour, becoming southeast around 5 miles per hour in the afternoon. Thursday night, mostly clear in the evening, then becoming partly cloudy. Lows in the lower 70s. Southeast winds around 5 miles per hour in the evening, becoming light and variable. Friday, partly cloudy in the morning, then becoming mostly sunny. Highs in the upper 80s. South winds around 5 miles per hour. Friday night, partly cloudy. Lows in the mid 70s. South winds around 5 miles per hour. Saturday, mostly cloudy in the morning, then becoming partly cloudy. Highs around 90. Saturday night and Sunday, partly cloudy. Lows in the mid 70s. Highs in the lower 90s. Sunday night through Wednesday, partly cloudy with a slight chance of showers and thunderstorms. Lows in the lower 70s. Highs around 90. The Tropical Weather Outlook. For the North Atlantic, Caribbean Sea, and the Gulf of America, tropical cyclone formation is not expected during the next 7 days. 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The Austin NOAA Weather Radio Roundup at 11 p.m. at Austin Bergstrom International. It was partly cloudy. The temperature was 67, the dew point 66, the relative humidity was 97%, the wind calm, and the pressure was 29.90 inches and rising. At Camp Mabry, it was clear. The temperature was 69, the dew point 66, the relative humidity was 90%, the wind calm, and the pressure was 29.91 inches and rising. The report from Pflugerville was not available. Taylor clear 68. Lago Vista clear 67. Georgetown clear 69. San Marcos clear 67. Burnett clear 69. Junction clear 71. San Antonio clear 69. Corpus Christi cloudy 72. Houston partly cloudy 70. Once again at Austin Bergstrom it was 67, and at Camp Mabry it was 69. Elsewhere across the state, College Station partly cloudy 69. Amarillo clear 65. Abilene clear 72. Dallas-Fort Worth partly cloudy 73. Your weather synopsis for South Central Texas. Main storm complex moved through the region last night, and a secondary complex could clip our southernmost counties through morning. This afternoon could see a few isolated showers or storms if the atmosphere is able to destabilize enough for areas along and east of the Highway 281 corridor. Rain and storm chances are expected to decrease Thursday and Friday but return during this upcoming weekend. Afternoon highs will generally remain in the 80s to low 90s, while lows range from the 60s to the low to mid 70s. Your local forecast. Tonight, partly cloudy this evening, then clearing. Patchy fog after midnight. Lows in the mid-60s. Southeast winds around 5 miles per hour this evening, becoming light and variable. Thursday,
partly cloudy.

in the morning, then becoming sunny. Patchy fog in the morning. Highs in the upper 80s. Southwest winds around 5 miles per hour, becoming southeast around 5 miles per hour in the afternoon. Thursday night, mostly clear in the evening, then becoming partly cloudy. Lows in the lower 70s. Southeast winds around 5 miles per hour in the evening, becoming light and variable. Friday, partly cloudy in the morning, then becoming mostly sunny. Highs in the upper 80s. South winds around 5 miles per hour. Friday night, partly cloudy. Lows in the mid 70s. South winds around 5 miles per hour. Saturday, mostly cloudy in the morning, then becoming partly cloudy. Highs around 90. Saturday night and Sunday, partly cloudy. Lows in the mid 70s. Highs in the lower 90s. Sunday night through Wednesday, partly cloudy with a slight chance of showers and thunderstorms. Lows in the lower 70s. Highs around 90. 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The current time is 12:06 a.m. Central Daylight Time. Your weather synopsis for South Central Texas. Main storm complex moved through the region last night and a secondary complex could clip our southernmost counties through morning. This afternoon could see a few isolated showers or storms if the atmosphere is able to destabilize enough for areas along and east of the Highway 281 corridor. Rain and storm chances are expected to decrease Thursday and Friday but return during this upcoming weekend. Afternoon highs will generally remain in the 80s to low 90s, while lows range from the 60s to the low to mid 70s. Your local forecast. Tonight, partly cloudy this evening, then clearing. Patchy fog after midnight. Lows in the mid 60s. Southeast winds around 5 miles per hour this evening, becoming light and variable. Thursday, partly cloudy in the morning, then becoming sunny. Patchy fog in the morning. Highs in the upper 80s. Southwest winds around 5 miles per hour, becoming southeast around 5 miles per hour in the afternoon. Thursday night, mostly clear in the evening, then becoming partly cloudy. Lows in the lower 70s. Southeast winds around 5 miles per hour in the evening, becoming light and variable. Friday, partly cloudy in the morning, then becoming mostly sunny. Highs in the upper 80s. South winds around 5 miles per hour. Friday night, partly cloudy. Lows in the mid 70s. South winds around 5 miles per hour. Saturday, mostly cloudy in the morning, then becoming partly cloudy. Highs around 90. Saturday night and Sunday, partly cloudy. Lows in the mid 70s. Highs in the lower 90s. Sunday night through Wednesday, partly cloudy with a slight chance of showers and thunderstorms. Lows in the lower 70s. Highs around 90. 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The current time is 12:09 a.m. Central Daylight Time. Your weather synopsis for South Central Texas. Main storm complex moved through the region last night and a secondary complex could clip our southernmost counties through morning. This afternoon could see a few isolated showers or storms if the atmosphere is able to destabilize enough for areas along and east of the Highway 281 corridor. Rain and storm chances are expected to decrease Thursday and Friday but return during this upcoming weekend. Afternoon highs will generally remain in the 80s to low 90s, while lows range from the 60s to the low to mid 70s. Your local forecast. Tonight, partly cloudy this evening, then clearing. Patchy fog after midnight.

morning, then becoming mostly sunny. Highs in the upper 80s. South winds around 5 miles per hour. Friday night, partly cloudy. Lows in the mid-70s. South winds around 5 miles per hour. Saturday, mostly cloudy in the morning, then becoming partly cloudy. Highs around 90. Saturday night and Sunday, partly cloudy. Lows in the mid-70s. Highs in the lower 90s. Sunday night through Wednesday, partly cloudy with a slight chance of showers and thunderstorms. Lows in the lower 70s. Highs around 90. 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The current time is 12:11 a.m. Central Daylight Time. Your weather synopsis for South Central Texas. Main storm complex moved through the region last night and a secondary complex could clip our southernmost counties through morning. This afternoon could see a few isolated showers or storms if the atmosphere is able to destabilize enough for areas along and east of the Highway 281 corridor. Rain and storm chances are expected to decrease Thursday and Friday but return during this upcoming weekend. Afternoon highs will generally remain in the 80s to low 90s, while lows range from the 60s to the low to mid 70s. Your local forecast. Tonight, partly cloudy this evening, then clearing. Patchy fog after midnight. Lows in the mid 60s. Southeast winds around 5 miles per hour this evening, becoming light and variable. Thursday, partly cloudy in the morning, then becoming sunny. Patchy fog in the morning. Highs in the upper 80s. Southwest winds around 5 miles per hour, becoming southeast around 5 miles per hour in the afternoon. Thursday night, mostly clear in the evening, then becoming partly cloudy. Lows in the lower 70s. Southeast winds around 5 miles per hour in the evening, becoming light and variable. Friday, partly cloudy in the morning, then becoming mostly sunny. Highs in the upper 80s. South winds around 5 miles per hour. Friday night, partly cloudy. Lows in the mid 70s. South winds around 5 miles per hour. Saturday, mostly cloudy in the morning, then becoming partly cloudy. Highs around 90. Saturday night and Sunday, partly cloudy. Lows in the mid-70s. Highs in the lower 90s. Sunday night through Wednesday, partly cloudy with a slight chance of showers and thunderstorms. Lows in the lower 70s. Highs around 90. The coastal waters forecast from Baffin Bay to Port Aransas out 20 nautical miles. Today, east winds around 5 knots, becoming 5 to 10 knots late this morning and afternoon. Seas around 3 feet. Wave detail, southeast 3 feet at 7 seconds. Tonight, southeast winds 5 to 10 knots. Seas 2 to 3 feet. Wave detail, southeast 3 feet at 7 seconds. Friday, south winds around 5 knots, becoming southeast in the afternoon. Seas 2 to 3 feet. Wave detail, southeast 3 feet at 7 seconds. Friday night, southeast winds around 10 knots, becoming south after midnight. Seas around 3 feet. Wave detail, southeast 3 feet at 8 seconds. Saturday, southeast winds 5 to 10 knots. Seas 2 to 3 feet. Wave detail, southeast 3 feet at 7 seconds. Saturday night, southeast winds 10 to 15 knots. Seas 3 to 4 feet, occasionally to 5 feet. Wave detail, southeast 3 feet at 7 seconds. Sunday, southeast winds 5 to 10 knots. Seas 2 to 3 feet. Sunday night, southeast winds around 10 knots. Seas 2 to 3 feet. Monday, southeast winds 5 to 10 knots. Seas 2 to 3 feet.

Monday night, southeast winds 5 to 10 knots. Seas 2 to 3 feet. 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The current time is 12:16 a.m. Central Daylight Time. The Austin NOAA Weather Radio Roundup. At midnight at Austin Bergstrom International, it was clear. The temperature was 66, the dew point 65, the relative humidity was 96%, the wind calm and the pressure was 29.91 inches and rising. At Camp Mabry, it was clear. The temperature was 68, the dew point 66, the relative humidity was 93%, the wind calm and the pressure was 29.92 inches and rising. The report from Pflugerville was not available. Taylor Clear 66. The report from Lago Vista was not available. Georgetown Clear 68. San Marcos Clear 65. Burnett Clear 68. Junction Clear 69. San Antonio Partly Cloudy 68. Corpus Christi Mostly Cloudy 72. Houston Partly Cloudy 69. Once again at Austin Bergstrom it was 66, and at Camp Mabry it was 68. Elsewhere across the state, College Station partly cloudy 69. Amarillo clear 63. Abilene clear 71. Dallas-Fort Worth mostly cloudy 72. Your weather synopsis for South Central Texas. Main storm complex moved through the region last night and a secondary complex could clip our southernmost counties through morning. This afternoon could see a few isolated showers or storms if the atmosphere is able to destabilize enough for areas along and east of the Highway 281 corridor. Rain and storm chances are expected to decrease Thursday and Friday but return during this upcoming weekend. Afternoon highs will generally remain in the 80s to low 90s, while lows range from the 60s to the low to mid 70s. Your local forecast. Tonight, partly cloudy this evening, then clearing. Patchy fog after midnight. Lows in the mid 60s. Southeast winds around 5 miles per hour this evening, becoming light and variable. Thursday, partly cloudy in the morning, then becoming sunny. Patchy fog in the morning. Highs in the upper 80s. Southwest winds around 5 miles per hour, becoming southeast around 5 miles per hour in the afternoon. Thursday night, mostly clear in the evening, then becoming partly cloudy. Lows in the lower 70s. Southeast winds around 5 miles per hour in the evening, becoming light and variable. Friday, partly cloudy in the morning, then becoming mostly sunny. Highs in the upper 80s. South winds around 5 miles per hour. Friday night, partly cloudy. Lows in the mid 70s. South winds around 5 miles per hour. Saturday, mostly cloudy in the morning, then becoming partly cloudy. Highs around 90. Saturday night and Sunday, partly cloudy. Lows in the mid-70s. Highs in the lower 90s. Sunday night through Wednesday, partly cloudy with a slight chance of showers and thunderstorms. Lows in the lower 70s. Highs around 90. 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The current time is 12:20 a.m. Central Daylight Time. The Austin NOAA Weather Radio Roundup. At midnight at Austin Bergstrom International, it was clear. The temperature was 66, the dew point 65, the relative humidity was 96%, the wind calm and the pressure was 29.91 inches and rising. At Camp Mabry, it was clear. The temperature was 68, the dew point 66, the relative humidity was 93%, the wind calm and the pressure was 29.92 inches and rising.

report from Pflugerville was not available. Taylor Clear 66. The report from Lago Vista was not available. Georgetown Clear 68. San Marcos Clear 65. Burnett Clear 68. Junction Clear 69. San Antonio Partly Cloudy 68. Corpus Christi Mostly Cloudy 72. Houston Partly Cloudy 69. Once again at Austin Bergstrom it was 66, and at Camp Mabry it was 68. Elsewhere across the state, College Station Partly Cloudy 69. Amarillo Clear 63. Abilene Clear 71. Dallas-Fort Worth Mostly Cloudy 72. Your weather synopsis for South Central Texas. Main storm complex moved through the region last night and a secondary complex could clip our southernmost counties through morning. This afternoon could see a few isolated showers or storms if the atmosphere is able to destabilize enough for areas along and east of the Highway 281 corridor. Rain and storm chances are expected to decrease Thursday and Friday but return during this upcoming weekend. Afternoon highs will generally remain in the 80s to low 90s, while lows range from the 60s to the low to mid 70s. Your local forecast. Tonight, partly cloudy this evening, then clearing. Patchy fog after midnight. Lows in the mid 60s. Southeast winds around 5 miles per hour this evening, becoming light and variable. Thursday, partly cloudy in the morning, then becoming sunny. Patchy fog in the morning. Highs in the upper 80s. Southwest winds around 5 miles per hour, becoming southeast around 5 miles per hour in the afternoon. Thursday night, mostly clear in the evening, then becoming partly cloudy. Lows in the lower 70s. Southeast winds around 5 miles per hour in the evening, becoming light and variable. Friday, partly cloudy in the morning, then becoming mostly sunny. Highs in the upper 80s. South winds around 5 miles per hour. Friday night, partly cloudy. Lows in the mid 70s. South winds around 5 miles per hour. Saturday, mostly cloudy in the morning, then becoming partly cloudy. Highs around 90. Saturday night and Sunday, partly cloudy. Lows in the mid-70s. Highs in the lower 90s. Sunday night through Wednesday, partly cloudy with a slight chance of showers and thunderstorms. Lows in the lower 70s. Highs around 90. 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The current time is 12:24 a.m. Central Daylight Time. The Austin NOAA Weather Radio Roundup. At midnight at Austin Bergstrom International, it was clear. The temperature was 66, the dew point 65, the relative humidity was 96%, the wind calm and the pressure was 29.91 inches and rising. At Camp Mabry, it was clear. The temperature was 68, the dew point 66, the relative humidity was 93%, the wind calm and the pressure was 29.92 inches and rising. The report from Pflugerville was not available. Taylor Clear 66. The report from Lago Vista was not available. Georgetown Clear 68. San Marcos Clear 65. Burnett Clear 68. Junction Clear 69. San Antonio Partly Cloudy 68. Corpus Christi Mostly Cloudy 72. Houston Partly Cloudy 69. Once again at Austin Bergstrom it was 66, and at Camp Mabry it was 68. Elsewhere across the state, College Station Partly Cloudy 69. Amarillo Clear 63. Abilene Clear 71. Dallas-Fort Worth Mostly Cloudy 72. Your weather synopsis for South Central Texas. Main storm complex moved through the region last night and a secondary complex could clip our southernmost counties through morning. This afternoon could see a few isolated

isolated showers or storms if the atmosphere is able to destabilize enough for areas along and east of the Highway 281 corridor. Rain and storm chances are expected to decrease Thursday and Friday but return during this upcoming weekend. Afternoon highs will generally remain in the 80s to low 90s, while lows range from the 60s to the low to mid 70s. Your local forecast. Tonight, partly cloudy this evening, then clearing. Patchy fog after midnight. Lows in the mid 60s. Southeast winds around 5 miles per hour this evening, becoming light and variable. Thursday, partly cloudy in the morning, then becoming sunny. Patchy fog in the morning. Highs in the upper 80s. Southwest winds around 5 miles per hour, becoming southeast around 5 miles per hour in the afternoon. Thursday night, mostly clear in the evening, then becoming partly cloudy. Lows in the lower 70s. Southeast winds around 5 miles per hour in the evening, becoming light and variable. Friday, partly cloudy in the morning, then becoming mostly sunny. Highs in the upper 80s. South winds around 5 miles per hour. Friday night, partly cloudy. Lows in the mid 70s. South winds around 5 miles per hour. Saturday, mostly cloudy in the morning, then becoming partly cloudy. Highs around 90. Saturday night and Sunday, partly cloudy. Lows in the mid 70s. Highs in the lower 90s. Sunday night through Wednesday, partly cloudy with a slight chance of showers and thunderstorms. Lows in the lower 70s. Highs around 90. 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The current time is 12:28 a.m. Central Daylight Time. The Austin NOAA Weather Radio Roundup. At midnight at Austin Bergstrom International, it was clear. The temperature was 66, the dew point 65, the relative humidity was 96%, the wind calm and the pressure was 29.91 inches and rising. At Camp Mabry, it was clear. The temperature was 68. The dew point 66, the relative humidity was 93%, the wind calm and the pressure was 29.92 inches and rising. The report from Pflugerville was not available. Taylor Clear 66. The report from Lago Vista was not available. Georgetown Clear 68. San Marcos Clear 65. Burnett Clear 68. Junction Clear 69. San Antonio partly cloudy 68. Corpus Christi mostly cloudy 72. Houston partly cloudy 69. Once again at Austin Bergstrom it was 66, and at Camp Mabry it was 68. Elsewhere across the state, College Station partly cloudy 69. Amarillo clear 63. Abilene clear 71. Dallas-Fort Worth mostly cloudy 72. Your weather synopsis for South Central Texas. Main storm complex moved through the region last night and a secondary complex could clip our southernmost counties through morning. This afternoon could see a few isolated showers or storms if the atmosphere is able to destabilize enough for areas along and east of the Highway 281 corridor. Rain and storm chances are expected to decrease Thursday and Friday but return during this upcoming weekend. Afternoon highs will generally remain in the 80s to low 90s, while lows range from the 60s to the low to mid 70s. The Tropical Weather Outlook. For the North Atlantic, Caribbean Sea, and the Gulf of America, tropical cyclone formation is not expected during the next 7 days. Your local forecast. Tonight, partly cloudy this evening, then clearing. Patchy fog after midnight. Lows in the mid-60s. Southeast winds around 5 miles per hour this evening, becoming light and variable. Thursday, partly cloudy in the morning, then becoming sunny. Patchy fog in the morning. Highs in the upper 80s.

southwest winds around 5 miles per hour, becoming southeast around 5 miles per hour in the afternoon. Thursday night, mostly clear in the evening, then becoming partly cloudy. Lows in the lower 70s. Southeast winds around 5 miles per hour in the evening, becoming light and variable. Friday, partly cloudy in the morning, then becoming mostly sunny. Highs in the upper 80s. South winds around 5 miles per hour. Friday night, partly cloudy. Lows in the mid 70s. South winds around 5 miles per hour. Saturday, mostly cloudy in the morning, then becoming partly cloudy. Highs around 90. Saturday night and Sunday, partly cloudy. Lows in the mid 70s. Highs in the lower 90s. Sunday night through Wednesday, partly cloudy with a slight chance of showers and thunderstorms. Lows in the lower 70s. Highs around 90. 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The current time is 12:32 a.m. Central Daylight Time. The Austin NOAA Weather Radio Roundup. At midnight at Austin Bergstrom International, it was clear. The temperature was 66, the dew point 65, the relative humidity was 96%, the wind calm and the pressure was 29.91 inches and rising. At Camp Mabry, it was clear. The temperature was 68. The dew point 66, the relative humidity was 93%, the wind calm and the pressure was 29.92 inches and rising. The report from Pflugerville was not available. Taylor Clear 66. The report from Lago Vista was not available. Georgetown Clear 68. San Marcos Clear 65. Burnett Clear 68. Junction Clear 69. San Antonio partly clear. Georgetown clear 68. San Marcos clear 65. Burnett clear 68. Junction clear 69. San Antonio partly cloudy 68. Corpus Christi mostly cloudy 72. Houston partly cloudy 69. Once again at Austin Bergstrom it was 66, and at Camp Mabry it was 68. Elsewhere across the state, College Station partly cloudy 69. Amarillo clear 63. Abilene clear 71. Dallas-Fort Worth mostly cloudy 72. Your weather synopsis for South Central Texas. Main storm complex moved through the region last night and a secondary complex could clip our southernmost counties through morning. This afternoon could see a few isolated showers or storms if the atmosphere is able to destabilize enough for areas along and east of the Highway 281 corridor. Rain and storm chances are expected to decrease Thursday and Friday but return during this upcoming weekend. Afternoon highs will generally remain in the 80s to low 90s, while lows range from the 60s to the low to mid 70s. Your local forecast. Tonight, partly cloudy this evening, then clearing. Patchy fog after midnight. Lows in the mid-60s. Southeast winds around 5 miles per hour this evening, becoming light and variable. Thursday, partly cloudy in the morning, then becoming sunny. Patchy fog in the morning. Highs in the upper 80s. Southwest winds around 5 miles per hour, becoming southeast around 5 miles per hour in the afternoon. Thursday night, mostly clear in the evening, then becoming partly cloudy. Lows in the lower 70s. Southeast winds around 5 miles per hour in the evening, becoming light and variable. Friday, partly cloudy in the morning, then becoming mostly sunny. Highs in the upper 80s. South winds around 5 miles per hour. Friday night, partly cloudy. Lows in the mid-70s. South winds around 5 miles per hour. Saturday, mostly cloudy in the morning, then becoming partly cloudy. Highs around 90. Saturday night.

night and Sunday, partly cloudy. Lows in the mid-70s. Highs in the lower 90s. Sunday night through Wednesday, partly cloudy with a slight chance of showers and thunderstorms. Lows in the lower 70s. Highs around 90. 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The current time is 12:36 a.m. Central Daylight Time. The Austin NOAA Weather Radio Roundup. At midnight at Austin Bergstrom International, it was clear. The temperature was 66, the dew point 65, the relative humidity was 96%, the wind calm and the pressure was 29.91 inches and rising. At Camp Mabry, it was clear. The temperature was 68, the dew point 66, the relative humidity was 93%, the wind calm and the pressure was 29.92 inches and rising. The report from Pflugerville was not available. Taylor Clear 66. The report from Lago Vista was not available. Georgetown Clear 68. San Marcos Clear 65. Burnett Clear 68. Junction Clear 69. San Antonio Partly Cloudy 68. Corpus Christi Mostly Cloudy 72. Houston Partly Cloudy 69. Once again at Austin Bergstrom it was 66, and at Camp Mabry it was 68. Elsewhere across the state, College Station partly cloudy 69. Amarillo clear 63. Abilene clear 71. Dallas-Fort Worth mostly cloudy 72. Your weather synopsis for South Central Texas. Main storm complex moved through the region last night and a secondary complex could clip our southernmost counties through morning. This afternoon could see a few isolated showers or storms if the atmosphere is able to destabilize enough for areas along and east of the Highway 281 corridor. Rain and storm chances are expected to decrease Thursday and Friday but return during this upcoming weekend. Afternoon highs will generally remain in the 80s to low 90s, while lows range from the 60s to the low to mid 70s. Your local forecast. Tonight, partly cloudy this evening, then clearing. Patchy fog after midnight. Lows in the mid 60s. Southeast winds around 5 miles per hour this evening, becoming light and variable. Thursday, partly cloudy in the morning, then becoming sunny. Patchy fog in the morning. Highs in the upper 80s. Southwest winds around 5 miles per hour, becoming southeast around 5 miles per hour in the afternoon. Thursday night, mostly clear in the evening, then becoming partly cloudy. Lows in the lower 70s. Southeast winds around 5 miles per hour in the evening, becoming light and variable. Friday, partly cloudy in the morning, then becoming mostly sunny. Highs in the upper 80s. South winds around 5 miles per hour. Friday night, partly cloudy. Lows in the mid 70s. South winds around 5 miles per hour. Saturday, mostly cloudy in the morning, then becoming partly cloudy. Highs around 90. Saturday night and Sunday, partly cloudy. Lows in the mid-70s. Highs in the lower 90s. Sunday night through Wednesday, partly cloudy with a slight chance of showers and thunderstorms. Lows in the lower 70s. Highs around 90. 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The current time is 12:40 a.m. Central Daylight Time. The Austin NOAA Weather Radio Roundup. At midnight at Austin Bergstrom International, it was clear. The temperature was 66, the dew point 65, the relative humidity was 96%, the wind calm and the pressure was 29.91 inches and rising. At Camp Mabry, it was clear.
The temperature was 68, the dew point 66, the relative humidity was 93%, the wind calm and the pressure was 29.92 inches and rising. The report from Pflugerville was not available. Taylor Clear 66. The report from Lago Vista was not available. Georgetown Clear 68. San Marcos Clear 65. Burnett Clear 68. Junction Clear 69. San Antonio Partly Cloudy 68. Corpus Christi Mostly Cloudy 72. Houston Partly Cloudy 69. Once again at Austin Bergstrom it was 66, and at Camp Mabry it was 68. Elsewhere across the state, College Station Partly Cloudy 69. Amarillo Clear 63. Abilene Clear 71. Dallas-Fort Worth Mostly Cloudy 72. Your weather synopsis for South Central Texas. Main storm complex moved through the region last night and a secondary complex could clip our southernmost counties through morning. This afternoon could see a few isolated showers or storms if the atmosphere is able to destabilize enough for areas along and east of the Highway 281 corridor. Rain and storm chances are expected to decrease Thursday and Friday but return during this upcoming weekend. Afternoon highs will generally remain in the 80s to low 90s, while lows range from the 60s to the low to mid 70s. Your local forecast. Tonight, partly cloudy this evening, then clearing. Patchy fog after midnight. Lows in the mid 60s. Southeast winds around 5 miles per hour this evening, becoming light and variable. Thursday, partly cloudy in the morning, then becoming sunny. Patchy fog in the morning. Highs in the upper 80s. Southwest winds around 5 miles per hour, becoming southeast around 5 miles per hour in the afternoon. Thursday night, mostly clear in the evening, then becoming partly cloudy. Lows in the lower 70s. Southeast winds around 5 miles per hour in the evening, becoming light and variable. Friday, partly cloudy in the morning, then becoming mostly sunny. Highs in the upper 80s. South winds around 5 miles per hour. Friday night, partly cloudy. Lows in the mid-70s. South winds around 5 miles per hour. Saturday, mostly cloudy in the morning, then becoming partly cloudy. Highs around 90. Saturday night and Sunday, partly cloudy. Lows in the mid-70s. Highs in the lower 90s. Sunday night through Wednesday, partly cloudy with a slight chance of showers and thunderstorms. Lows in the lower 70s. Highs around 90. The coastal waters forecast from Baffin Bay to Port Aransas out 20 nautical miles. Today, east winds around 5 knots, becoming 5 to 10 knots late this morning and afternoon. Seas around 3 feet. Wave detail, southeast 3 feet at 7 seconds. Tonight, southeast winds 5 to 10 knots. Seas 2 to 3 feet. Wave detail, southeast 3 feet at 7 seconds. Friday, south winds around 5 knots, becoming southeast in the afternoon. Seas 2 to 3 feet. Wave detail, southeast 3 feet at 7 seconds. Friday night, southeast winds around 10 knots, becoming south after midnight. Seas around 3 feet. Wave detail, southeast 3 feet at 8 seconds. Saturday, southeast winds 5 to 10 knots. Seas 2 to 3 feet. Wave detail, southeast 3 feet at 7 seconds. Saturday night, southeast winds 10 to 15 knots. Seas 3 to 4 feet. Occasionally to 5 feet. Wave detail, southeast 3 feet at 7 seconds. Sunday, southeast winds 5 to 10 knots. Seas 2 to 3 feet. Sunday night, southeast winds around 10 knots. Seas 2 to 3 feet. Monday, southeast winds 5 to 10 knots. Seas 2 to 3 feet. Monday night, southeast winds 5 to 10 knots. Seas 2 to 3 feet.

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The Austin NOAA Weather Radio Roundup. At midnight at Austin Bergstrom International, it was clear. The temperature was 66, the dew point 65, the relative humidity was 96%, the wind calm and the pressure was 29.91 inches and rising. At Camp Mabry, it was clear. The temperature was 68, the dew point 66, the relative humidity was 93%, the wind calm and the pressure was 29.92 inches and rising. The report from Pflugerville was not available. Taylor Clear 66. The report from Lago Vista was not available. Georgetown Clear 68. San Marcos Clear 65. Burnett Clear 68. Junction Clear 69. San Antonio Partly Cloudy 68. Corpus Christi Mostly Cloudy 72. Houston Partly Cloudy 69. Once again at Austin Bergstrom it was 66, and at Camp Mabry it was 68. Elsewhere across the state, College Station partly cloudy 69. Amarillo clear 63. Abilene clear 71. Dallas-Fort Worth mostly cloudy 72. Your weather synopsis for South Central Texas. Main storm complex moved through the region last night and a secondary complex could clip our southernmost counties through morning. This afternoon could see a few isolated showers or storms if the atmosphere is able to destabilize enough for areas along and east of the Highway 281 corridor. Rain and storm chances are expected to decrease Thursday and Friday but return during this upcoming weekend. Afternoon highs will generally remain in the 80s to low 90s, while lows range from the 60s to the low to mid 70s. Your local forecast. Tonight, partly cloudy this evening, then clearing. Patchy fog after midnight. Lows in the mid 60s. Southeast winds around 5 miles per hour this evening, becoming light and variable. Thursday, partly cloudy in the morning, then becoming sunny. Patchy fog in the morning. Highs in the upper 80s. Southwest winds around 5 miles per hour, becoming southeast around 5 miles per hour in the afternoon. Thursday night, mostly clear in the evening, then becoming partly cloudy. Lows in the lower 70s. Southeast winds around 5 miles per hour in the evening, becoming light and variable. Friday, partly cloudy in the morning, then becoming mostly sunny. Highs in the upper 80s. South winds around 5 miles per hour. Friday night, partly cloudy. Lows in the mid 70s. South winds around 5 miles per hour. Saturday, mostly cloudy in the morning, then becoming partly cloudy. Highs around 90. Saturday night and Sunday, partly cloudy. Lows in the mid 70s. Highs in the lower 90s. Sunday night through Wednesday, partly cloudy with a slight chance of showers and thunderstorms. Lows in the lower 70s. Highs around 90. 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The Austin NOAA Weather Radio Roundup. At midnight at Austin Bergstrom International, it was clear. The temperature was 66, the dew point 65, the relative humidity was 96%, the wind calm and the pressure was 29.91 inches and rising. At Camp Mabry, it was clear. The temperature was 68. The dew point 66, the relative humidity was 93%, the wind calm and the pressure was 29.92 inches and rising. The report from Pflugerville was not available. Taylor Clear 66.

miles per hour in the evening, becoming light and variable. Friday, partly cloudy in the morning, then becoming mostly sunny. Highs in the upper 80s. South winds around 5 miles per hour. Friday night, partly cloudy. Lows in the mid-70s. South winds around 5 miles per hour. Saturday, mostly cloudy in the morning, then becoming partly cloudy. Highs around 90. Saturday night and Sunday, partly cloudy. Lows in the mid-70s. Highs in the lower 90s. Sunday night through Wednesday, partly cloudy with a slight chance of showers and thunderstorms. Lows in the lower 70s. Highs around 90. The Tropical Weather Outlook. For the North Atlantic, Caribbean Sea, and the Gulf of America, tropical cyclone formation is not expected during the next 7 days. 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The Austin NOAA Weather Radio Roundup. At midnight at Austin Bergstrom International, it was clear. The temperature was 66, the dew point 65, the relative humidity was 96%, the wind calm, and the pressure was 29.91 inches and rising. At Camp Mabry, it was clear. The temperature was 68. The dew point 66, the relative humidity was 93%, the wind calm, and the pressure was 29.92 inches and rising. The report from Pflugerville was not available. Taylor Clear 66. The report from Lago Vista was not available. Georgetown Clear 68. San Marcos Clear 65. Burnett Clear 68. Junction Clear 69. San Antonio partly cloudy 68. Corpus Christi mostly cloudy 72. Houston partly cloudy 69. Once again at Austin Bergstrom it was 66, and at Camp Mabry it was 68. Elsewhere across the state, College Station partly cloudy 69. Amarillo clear 63. Abilene clear 71. Dallas-Fort Worth mostly cloudy 72. Your weather synopsis for South Central Texas. Main storm complex moved through the region last night, and a secondary complex could clip our southernmost counties through morning. This afternoon could see a few isolated showers or storms if the atmosphere is able to destabilize enough for areas along and east of the Highway 281 corridor. Rain and storm chances are expected to decrease Thursday and Friday but return during this upcoming weekend. Afternoon highs will generally remain in the 80s to low 90s, while lows range from the 60s to the low to mid 70s. Your local forecast. Tonight, partly cloudy this evening, then clearing. Patchy fog after midnight. Lows in the mid 60s. Southeast winds around 5 miles per hour this evening, becoming light and variable. Thursday, partly cloudy in the morning, then becoming sunny. Patchy fog in the morning. Highs in the upper 80s. Southwest winds around 5 miles per hour, becoming southeast around 5 miles per hour in the afternoon. Thursday night, mostly clear in the evening, then becoming partly cloudy. Lows in the lower 70s. Southeast winds around 5 miles per hour in the evening, becoming light and variable. Friday, partly cloudy in the morning, then becoming mostly sunny. Highs in the upper 80s. South winds around 5 miles per hour. Friday night, partly cloudy. Lows in the mid-70s. South winds around 5 miles per hour. Saturday, mostly cloudy in the morning, then becoming partly cloudy. Highs around 90. Saturday night and Sunday, partly cloudy. Lows in the mid-70s. Highs in the lower 90s. Sunday night through Wednesday, partly cloudy with a slight chance of showers and thunderstorms. Lows in the lower 70s. Highs around 90.

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The current time is 1:05 a.m. Central Daylight Time. Your weather synopsis for South Central Texas. Main storm complex moved through the region last night, and a secondary complex could clip our southernmost counties through morning. This afternoon could see a few isolated showers or storms if the atmosphere is able to destabilize enough for areas along and east of the Highway 281 corridor. Rain and storm chances are expected to decrease Thursday and Friday but return during this upcoming weekend. Afternoon highs will generally remain in the 80s to low 90s, while lows range from the 60s to the low to mid 70s. Your local forecast. Tonight, partly cloudy this evening, then clearing. Patchy fog after midnight. Lows in the mid 60s. Southeast winds around 5 miles per hour this evening, becoming light and variable. Thursday, partly cloudy in the morning, then becoming sunny. Patchy fog in the morning. Highs in the upper 80s. Southwest winds around 5 miles per hour, becoming southeast around 5 miles per hour in the afternoon. Thursday night, mostly clear in the evening, then becoming partly cloudy. Lows in the lower 70s. Southeast winds around 5 miles per hour in the evening, becoming light and variable. Friday, partly cloudy in the morning, then becoming mostly sunny. Highs in the upper 80s. South winds around 5 miles per hour. Friday night, partly cloudy. Lows in the mid 70s. South winds around 5 miles per hour. Saturday, mostly cloudy in the morning, then becoming partly cloudy. Highs around 90. Saturday night and Sunday, partly cloudy. Lows in the mid 70s. Highs in the lower 90s. Sunday night through Wednesday, partly cloudy with a slight chance of showers and thunderstorms. Lows in the lower 70s. Highs around 90. 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The current time is 1:08 a.m. Central Daylight Time. Your weather synopsis for South Central Texas. Main storm complex moved through the region last night, and a secondary complex could clip our southernmost counties through morning. This afternoon could see a few isolated showers or storms if the atmosphere is able to destabilize enough for areas along and east of the Highway 281 corridor. Rain and storm chances are expected to decrease Thursday and Friday but return during this upcoming weekend. Afternoon highs will generally remain in the 80s to low 90s, while lows range from the 60s to the low to mid 70s. Your local forecast. Tonight, partly cloudy this evening, then clearing. Patchy fog after midnight. Lows in the mid 60s. Southeast winds around 5 miles per hour this evening, becoming light and variable. Thursday, partly cloudy in the morning, then becoming sunny. Patchy fog in the morning. Highs in the upper 80s. Southwest winds around 5 miles per hour, becoming southeast around 5 miles per hour in the afternoon. Thursday night, mostly clear in the evening, then becoming partly cloudy. Lows in the lower 70s. Southeast winds around 5 miles per hour in the evening, becoming light and variable. Friday, partly cloudy in the morning, then becoming mostly sunny. Highs in the upper 80s. South winds around 5 miles per hour. Friday night, partly cloudy. Lows in the mid 70s. South winds around 5 miles per hour. Saturday, mostly cloudy in the morning, then becoming partly cloudy. Highs around 90. Saturday night and Sunday, partly cloudy. Lows in the mid 70s. Highs in the lower 90s. Sunday night through Wednesday.

A few isolated showers or storms if the atmosphere is able to destabilize enough for areas along and east of the Highway 281 corridor. Rain and storm chances are expected to decrease Thursday and Friday but return during this upcoming weekend. Afternoon highs will generally remain in the 80s to low 90s, while lows range from the 60s to the low to mid 70s. Your local forecast. Tonight, partly cloudy this evening, then clearing. Patchy fog after midnight. Lows in the mid 60s. Southeast winds around 5 miles per hour this evening, becoming light and variable. Thursday, partly cloudy in the morning, then becoming sunny. Patchy fog in the morning. Highs in the upper 80s. Southwest winds around 5 miles per hour, becoming southeast around 5 miles per hour in the afternoon. Thursday night, mostly clear in the evening, then becoming partly cloudy. Lows in the lower 70s. Southeast winds around 5 miles per hour in the evening, becoming light and variable. Friday, partly cloudy in the morning, then becoming mostly sunny. Highs in the upper 80s. South winds around 5 miles per hour. Friday night, partly cloudy. Lows in the mid 70s. South winds around 5 miles per hour. Saturday, mostly cloudy in the morning, then becoming partly cloudy. Highs around 90. Saturday night and Sunday, partly cloudy. Lows in the mid-70s. Highs in the lower 90s. Sunday night through Wednesday, partly cloudy with a slight chance of showers and thunderstorms. Lows in the lower 70s. Highs around 90. The coastal waters forecast from Baffin Bay to Port Aransas out 20 nautical miles. Today, east winds around 5 knots, becoming 5 to 10 knots late this morning and afternoon. Seas around 3 feet. Wave detail, southeast 3 feet at 7 seconds. Tonight, southeast winds 5 to 10 knots. Seas 2 to 3 feet. Wave detail, southeast 3 feet at 7 seconds. Friday, south winds around 5 knots, becoming southeast in the afternoon. Seas 2 to 3 feet. Wave detail, southeast 3 feet at 7 seconds. Friday night, southeast winds around 10 knots, becoming south after midnight. Seas around 3 feet. Wave detail, southeast 3 feet at 8 seconds. Saturday, southeast winds 5 to 10 knots. Seas 2 to 3 feet. Wave detail, southeast 3 feet at 7 seconds. Saturday night, southeast winds 10 to 15 knots. Seas 3 to 4 feet, occasionally to 5 feet. Wave detail, southeast 3 feet at 7 seconds. Sunday, southeast winds 5 to 10 knots. Seas 2 to 3 feet. Sunday night, southeast winds around 10 knots. Seas 2 to 3 feet. Monday, southeast winds 5 to 10 knots. Seas 2 to 3 feet. Monday night, southeast winds 5 to 10 knots. Seas 2 to 3 feet. 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The current time is 1:15 a.m. Central Daylight Time. The Austin NOAA Weather Radio Roundup, at 1 a.m. at Austin Bergstrom International, it was partly cloudy. The temperature was 65, the dew point 64, the relative humidity was 97%, the wind southwest at 3 miles an hour, and the pressure was 29.91 inches and steady. At Camp Mabry, it was clear. The temperature was 67, the dew point 66, the relative humidity was 97%, the wind calm, and the pressure was 29.92 inches and steady. The report from Pflugerville was not available. Taylor clear 64. The report from Lago Vista was not available. Georgetown clear 67. San Marcos clear 66.
Burn a

67. Junction clear 69. San Antonio partly cloudy 67. Corpus Christi partly cloudy 70. Houston partly cloudy 69. Once again at Austin Bergstrom it was 65, and at Camp Mabry it was 67. Elsewhere across the state, College Station clear 66. Amarillo clear 61. Abilene clear 70. Dallas-Fort Worth mostly cloudy 72. Your weather synopsis for South Central Texas. Main storm complex moved through the region last night and a secondary complex could clip our southernmost counties through morning. This afternoon could see a few isolated showers or storms if the atmosphere is able to destabilize enough for areas along and east of the Highway 281 corridor. Rain and storm chances are expected to decrease Thursday and Friday but return during this upcoming weekend. Afternoon highs will generally remain in the 80s to low 90s, while lows range from the 60s to the low to mid 70s. Your local forecast. Tonight, partly cloudy this evening, then clearing. Patchy fog after midnight. Lows in the mid 60s. Southeast winds around 5 miles per hour this evening, becoming light and variable. Thursday, partly cloudy in the morning, then becoming sunny. Patchy fog in the morning. Highs in the upper 80s. Southwest winds around 5 miles per hour, becoming southeast around 5 miles per hour in the afternoon. Thursday night, mostly clear in the evening, then becoming partly cloudy. Lows in the lower 70s. Southeast winds around 5 miles per hour in the evening, becoming light and variable. Friday, partly cloudy in the morning, then becoming mostly sunny. Highs in the upper 80s. South winds around 5 miles per hour. Friday night, partly cloudy. Lows in the mid 70s. South winds around 5 miles per hour. Saturday, mostly cloudy in the morning, then becoming partly cloudy. Highs around 90. Saturday night and Sunday, partly cloudy. Lows in the mid-70s. Highs in the lower 90s. Sunday night through Wednesday, partly cloudy with a slight chance of showers and thunderstorms. Lows in the lower 70s. Highs around 90. 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The current time is 1:19 a.m. Central Daylight Time. The Austin NOAA Weather Radio Roundup, at 1 a.m. at Austin Bergstrom International, it was partly cloudy. The temperature was 65, the dew point 64, the relative humidity was 97%, the wind southwest at 3 miles an hour, and the pressure was 29.91 inches and steady. At Camp Mabry, it was clear. The temperature was 67, the dew point 66, the relative humidity was 97%, the wind calm, and the pressure was 29.92 inches and steady. The report from Pflugerville was not available. Taylor clear 64. The report from Lago Vista was not available. Georgetown clear 67. San Marcos clear 66. Burnett clear 67. Junction clear 69. San Antonio partly cloudy 67. Corpus Christi partly cloudy 70. Houston partly cloudy 69. Once again at Austin Bergstrom it was 65, and at Camp Mabry it was 67. Elsewhere across the state, College Station clear 66. Amarillo clear 61. Abilene clear 70. Dallas-Fort Worth mostly cloudy 72. Your weather synopsis for South Central Texas. Main storm complex moved through the region last night and a secondary complex could clip our southernmost counties through morning. This afternoon could see a few isolated showers or storms if the atmosphere is able to destabilize enough for areas along and east of the Highway 281 corridor. Rain and storm chances are expected to decrease Thursday and Friday but return during this upcoming

Afternoon highs will generally remain in the 80s to low 90s, while lows range from the 60s to the low to mid 70s. Your local forecast. Tonight, partly cloudy this evening, then clearing. Patchy fog after midnight. Lows in the mid 60s. Southeast winds around 5 miles per hour this evening, becoming light and variable. Thursday, partly cloudy in the morning, then becoming sunny. Patchy fog in the morning. Highs in the upper 80s. Southwest winds around 5 miles per hour, becoming southeast around 5 miles per hour in the afternoon. Thursday night, mostly clear in the evening, then becoming partly cloudy. Lows in the lower 70s. Southeast winds around 5 miles per hour in the evening, becoming light and variable. Friday, partly cloudy in the morning, then becoming mostly sunny. Highs in the upper 80s. South winds around 5 miles per hour. Friday night, partly cloudy. Lows in the mid 70s. South winds around 5 miles per hour. Saturday, mostly cloudy in the morning, then becoming partly cloudy. Highs around 90. Saturday night and Sunday, partly cloudy. Lows in the mid 70s. Highs in the lower 90s. Sunday night through Wednesday, partly cloudy with a slight chance of showers and thunderstorms. Lows in the lower 70s. Highs around 90. 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The current time is 1:23 a.m. Central Daylight Time. The Austin NOAA Weather Radio Roundup, at 1 a.m. at Austin Bergstrom International, it was partly cloudy. The temperature was 65, the dew point 64, the relative humidity was 97%, the wind southwest at 3 miles an hour, and the pressure was 29.91 inches and steady. At Camp Mabry, it was clear. The temperature was 67, the dew point 66, the relative humidity was 97%, the wind calm, and the pressure was 29.92 inches and steady. The report from Pflugerville was not available. Taylor clear 64. The report from Lago Vista was not available. Georgetown clear 67. San Marcos clear 66. Burnett clear 67. Junction clear 69. San Antonio partly cloudy 67. Corpus Christi partly cloudy 70. Houston partly cloudy 69. Once again at Austin Bergstrom it was 65, and at Camp Mabry it was 67. Elsewhere across the state, College Station clear 66. Amarillo clear 61. Abilene clear 70. Dallas-Fort Worth mostly cloudy 72. Your weather synopsis for South Central Texas. Main storm complex moved through the region last night and a secondary complex could clip our southernmost counties through morning. This afternoon could see a few isolated showers or storms if the atmosphere is able to destabilize enough for areas along and east of the Highway 281 corridor. Rain and storm chances are expected to decrease Thursday and Friday but return during this upcoming weekend. Afternoon highs will generally remain in the 80s to low 90s, while lows range from the 60s to the low to mid 70s. Your local forecast. Tonight, partly cloudy this evening, then clearing. Patchy fog after midnight. Lows in the mid-60s. Southeast winds around 5 miles per hour this evening, becoming light and variable. Thursday, partly cloudy in the morning, then becoming sunny. Patchy fog in the morning. Highs in the upper 80s. Southwest winds around 5 miles per hour, becoming southeast around 5 miles per hour in the afternoon. Thursday night, mostly clear in the evening, then becoming partly cloudy. Lows in the lower 70s. Southeast winds around 5 miles per hour in the evening, becoming light and variable. Friday, partly cloudy in the morning,

then becoming mostly sunny. Highs in the upper 80s. South winds around 5 miles per hour. Friday night, partly cloudy. Lows in the mid-70s. South winds around 5 miles per hour. Saturday, mostly cloudy in the morning, then becoming partly cloudy. Highs around 90. Saturday night and Sunday, partly cloudy. Lows in the mid-70s. Highs in the lower 90s. Sunday night through Wednesday, partly cloudy with a slight chance of showers and thunderstorms. Lows in the lower 70s. Highs around 90. Your local forecast. Rest of tonight, partly cloudy. Patchy fog. Near steady temperature in the mid-60s. Light and variable winds. Thursday, partly cloudy in the morning, then becoming sunny. Patchy fog in the morning. Not as cool, highs in the upper 80s. Light and variable winds, becoming east around 5 miles per hour in the afternoon. Thursday night, clear. Lows around 70. Southeast winds around 5 miles per hour, becoming south after midnight. Friday, mostly sunny. Highs in the lower 90s. South winds around 5 miles per hour. Friday night, partly cloudy in the evening, then becoming mostly cloudy. Lows in the lower 70s. South winds around 5 miles per hour. Saturday through Monday, partly cloudy. Highs in the lower 90s. Lows in the lower 70s. Monday night, partly cloudy. A slight chance of showers and thunderstorms in the evening. Lows in the lower 70s. Tuesday, partly cloudy with a slight chance of showers and thunderstorms in the morning, then mostly sunny with a chance of showers and thunderstorms in the afternoon. Highs in the lower 90s. Chance of rain 40%. Tuesday night, partly cloudy. A chance of showers in the evening. Lows around 70. Chance of rain 30%. Wednesday, mostly sunny. A slight chance of showers and thunderstorms in the afternoon. Highs in the upper 80s. 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The current time is 1:29 a.m. Central Daylight Time. The Austin NOAA Weather Radio Roundup. At 1 a.m. at Austin Bergstrom International, it was partly cloudy. The temperature was 65, the dew point 64, the relative humidity was 97%, the wind southwest at 3 miles an hour, and the pressure was 29.91 inches and steady. At Camp Mabry, it was clear. The temperature was 67, the dew point 66, the relative humidity was 97%, the wind calm, and the pressure was 29.92 inches and steady. The report from Pflugerville was not available. Taylor clear 64. The report from Lago Vista was not available. Georgetown clear 67. San Marcos clear 66. Burnett clear 67. Junction clear 69. San Antonio partly cloudy 67. Corpus Christi partly cloudy 70. Houston partly cloudy 69. Once again at Austin Bergstrom it was 65, and at Camp Mabry it was 67. Elsewhere across the state, College Station clear 66. Amarillo clear 61. Abilene clear 70. Dallas-Fort Worth mostly cloudy 72. The Tropical Weather Outlook. For the North Atlantic, Caribbean Sea, and the Gulf of America, tropical cyclone formation is not expected during the next 7 days. Your weather synopsis for South Central Texas. Main storm complex moved through the region last night, and a secondary complex could clip our southernmost counties through morning. This afternoon could see a few isolated showers or storms if the atmosphere is able to destabilize enough for areas along and east of the Highway 281 corridor. Rain and storm chances are expected to decrease Thursday and Friday.

cloudy but return during this upcoming weekend. Afternoon highs will generally remain in the 80s to low 90s, while lows range from the 60s to the low to mid 70s. Your local forecast. Rest of tonight, partly cloudy. Patchy fog. Near steady temperature in the mid 60s. Light and variable winds. Thursday, partly cloudy in the morning, then becoming sunny. Patchy fog in the morning. Not as cool, highs in the upper 80s. Light and variable winds, becoming east around 5 miles per hour in the afternoon. Thursday night, clear. Lows around 70. Southeast winds around 5 miles per hour, becoming south after midnight. Friday, mostly sunny. Highs in the lower 90s. South winds around 5 miles per hour. Friday night, partly cloudy in the evening, then becoming mostly cloudy. Lows in the lower 70s. South winds around 5 miles per hour. Saturday through Monday, partly cloudy. Highs in the lower 90s. Lows in the lower 70s. Monday night, partly cloudy. A slight chance of showers and thunderstorms in the evening. Lows in the lower 70s. Tuesday, partly cloudy with a slight chance of showers and thunderstorms in the morning, then mostly sunny with a chance of showers and thunderstorms in the afternoon. Highs in the lower 90s. Chance of rain 40%. Tuesday night, partly cloudy. A chance of showers in the highs in the lower 90s. Chance of rain 40%. Tuesday night, partly cloudy. A chance of showers in the evening. Lows around 70. Chance of rain 30%. Wednesday, mostly sunny. A slight chance of showers and thunderstorms in the afternoon. Highs in the upper 80s. 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The current time is 1:33 a.m. Central Daylight Time. The Austin NOAA Weather Radio Roundup. At 1 a.m. at Austin Bergstrom International, it was partly cloudy. The temperature was 65, the dew point 64, the relative humidity was 97%, the wind southwest at 3 miles an hour, and the pressure was 29.91 inches and steady. At Camp Mabry, it was clear. The temperature was 67, the dew point 66, the relative humidity was 97%, the wind calm and the pressure was 29.92 inches and steady. The report from Pflugerville was not available. Taylor clear 64. The report from Lago Vista was not available. Georgetown clear 67. San Marcos clear 66. Bernard clear 67. Junction clear 69. San Antonio partly cloudy 67. Corpus Christi partly cloudy 70. Houston partly cloudy 69. Once again at Austin Bergstrom it was 65, and at Camp Mabry it was 67. Elsewhere across the state, College Station clear 66. Amarillo clear 61. Abilene clear 70. Dallas-Fort Worth mostly cloudy 72. Your weather synopsis for South Central Texas. Main storm complex moved through the region last night and a secondary complex could clip our southernmost counties through morning. This afternoon could see a few isolated showers or storms if the atmosphere is able to destabilize enough for areas along and east of the Highway 281 corridor. Rain and storm chances are expected to decrease Thursday and Friday but return during this upcoming weekend. Afternoon highs will generally remain in the 80s to low 90s, while lows range from the 60s to the low to mid 70s. Your local forecast. Rest of tonight, partly cloudy. Patchy fog. Near steady temperature in the mid 60s. Light and variable winds. Thursday, partly cloudy in the morning, then becoming sunny. Patchy fog in the morning. Not as cool, highs in the upper 80s.

light and variable winds, becoming east around 5 miles per hour in the afternoon. Thursday night, clear. Lows around 70. Southeast winds around 5 miles per hour, becoming south after midnight. Friday, mostly sunny. Highs in the lower 90s. South winds around 5 miles per hour. Friday night, partly cloudy in the evening, then becoming mostly cloudy. Lows in the lower 70s. South winds around 5 miles per hour. Saturday through Monday, partly cloudy. Highs in the lower 90s. Lows in the lower 70s. Monday night, partly cloudy. A slight chance of showers and thunderstorms in the evening. Lows in the lower 70s. Tuesday, partly cloudy with a slight chance of showers and thunderstorms in the morning, then mostly sunny with a chance of showers and thunderstorms in the afternoon. Highs in the lower 90s. Chance of rain 40%. Tuesday night, partly cloudy. A chance of showers in the evening. Lows around 70. Chance of rain 30%. Wednesday, mostly sunny. A slight chance of showers and thunderstorms in the afternoon. Highs in the upper 80s. 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The current time is 1:37 a.m. Central Daylight Time. The Austin NOAA Weather Radio Roundup. At 1 a.m. at Austin Bergstrom International, it was partly cloudy. The temperature was 65, the dew point 64, the relative humidity was 97%, the wind southwest at 3 miles an hour, and the pressure was 29.91 inches and steady. At Camp Mabry, it was clear. The temperature was 67, the dew point 66, the relative humidity was 97%, the wind calm, and the pressure was 29.92 inches and steady. The report from Pflugerville was not available. Taylor clear 64. The report from Lago Vista was not available. Georgetown clear 67. San Marcos clear 66. Burnett clear 67. Junction clear 69. San Antonio partly cloudy 67. Corpus Christi partly cloudy 70. Houston partly cloudy 69. Once again at Austin Bergstrom it was 65, and at Camp Mabry it was 67. Elsewhere across the state, College Station clear 66. Amarillo clear 61. Abilene clear 70. Dallas-Fort Worth mostly cloudy 72. Your weather synopsis for South Central Texas. Main storm complex moved through the region last night and a secondary complex could clip our southernmost counties through morning. This afternoon could see a few isolated showers or storms if the atmosphere is able to destabilize enough for areas along and east of the Highway 281 corridor. Rain and storm chances are expected to decrease Thursday and Friday but return during this upcoming weekend. Afternoon highs will generally remain in the 80s to low 90s, while lows range from the 60s to the low to mid 70s. Your local forecast. Rest of tonight, partly cloudy. Patchy fog. Near steady temperature in the mid 60s. Light and variable winds. Thursday. Partly cloudy in the morning, then becoming sunny. Patchy fog in the morning. Not as cool, highs in the upper 80s. Light and variable winds, becoming east around 5 miles per hour in the afternoon. Thursday night, clear. Lows around 70. Southeast winds around 5 miles per hour, becoming south after midnight. Friday, mostly sunny. Highs in the lower 90s. South winds around 5 miles per hour. Friday night, partly cloudy in the evening, then becoming mostly cloudy. Lows in the lower 70s. South winds around 5 miles per hour. Saturday through Monday, partly cloudy. Highs in the lower 90s. Lows in the lower 70s.
Monday night, partly cloudy. A slight chance of showers and thunderstorms in the evening. Lows in the lower 70s. Tuesday, partly cloudy with a slight chance of showers and thunderstorms in the morning, then mostly sunny with a chance of showers and thunderstorms in the afternoon. Highs in the lower 90s. Chance of rain 40%. Tuesday night, partly cloudy. A chance of showers in the evening. Lows around 70. Chance of rain 30%. Wednesday, mostly sunny. A slight chance of showers and thunderstorms in the afternoon. Highs in the upper 80s. 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The current time is 1:42 a.m. Central Daylight Time. The Austin NOAA Weather Radio Roundup. At 1 a.m. at Austin Bergstrom International, it was partly cloudy. The temperature was 65, the dew point 64, the relative humidity was 97%, the wind southwest at 3 miles an hour, and the pressure was 29.91 inches and steady. At Camp Mabry, it was clear. The temperature was 67, the dew point 66, the relative humidity was 97%, the wind calm, and the pressure was 29.92 inches and steady. The report from Pflugerville was not available. Taylor Clear 64. The report from Lago Vista was not available. Georgetown Clear 67. San Marcos Clear 66. Burnett Clear 67. Junction Clear 69. San Antonio Partly Cloudy 67. Corpus Christi Partly Cloudy 70. Houston Partly Cloudy 69. Once again at Austin Bergstrom it was 65, and at Camp Mabry it was 67. Elsewhere across the state, College Station clear 66. Amarillo clear 61. Abilene clear 70. Dallas-Fort Worth mostly cloudy 72. The coastal waters forecast from Baffin Bay to Port Aransas out 20 nautical miles. Today, east winds around 5 knots. Becoming 5 to 10 knots late this morning and afternoon. Seas around 3 feet. Wave detail, southeast 3 feet at 7 seconds. Tonight, southeast winds 5 to 10 knots. Seas 2 to 3 feet. Wave detail, southeast 3 feet at 7 seconds. Friday, south winds around 5 knots, becoming southeast in the afternoon. Seas 2 to 3 feet. Wave detail, southeast 3 feet at 7 seconds. Friday night, southeast winds around 10 knots, becoming south after midnight. Seas around 3 feet. Wave detail, southeast 3 feet at 8 seconds. Saturday, southeast winds 5 to 10 knots. Seas 2 to 3 feet. Wave detail, southeast 3 feet at 7 seconds. Saturday night, southeast winds 10 to 15 knots. Seas 3 to 4 feet, occasionally to 5 feet. Wave detail, southeast 3 feet at 7 seconds. Sunday, southeast winds 5 to 10 knots. Seas 2 to 3 feet. Sunday night, southeast winds around 10 knots. Seas 2 to 3 feet. Monday, southeast winds 5 to 10 knots. Seas 2 to 3 feet. Monday night, southeast winds 5 to 10 knots. Seas 2 to 3 feet. Your weather synopsis for South Central Texas. Main storm complex moved through the region last night and a secondary complex could clip our southernmost counties through morning. This afternoon could see a few isolated showers or storms if the atmosphere is able to destabilize enough for areas along and east of the Highway 281 corridor. Rain and storm chances are expected to decrease Thursday and Friday but return during this upcoming weekend. Afternoon highs will generally remain in the 80s to low 90s, while lows range from the 60s to the low to mid 70s. Your local forecast. Rest of tonight. Partly cloudy,

near steady temperature in the mid-60s, light and variable winds. Thursday, partly cloudy in the morning, then becoming sunny. Patchy fog in the morning. Not as cool, highs in the upper 80s. Light and variable winds, becoming east around 5 miles per hour in the afternoon. Thursday night, clear. Lows around 70. Southeast winds around 5 miles per hour, becoming south after midnight. Friday, mostly sunny. Highs in the lower 90s. South winds around 5 miles per hour. Friday night, partly cloudy in the evening, then becoming mostly cloudy. Lows in the lower 70s. South winds around 5 miles per hour. Saturday through Monday, partly cloudy. Highs in the lower 90s. Lows in the lower 70s. Monday night, partly cloudy. A slight chance of showers and thunderstorms in the evening. Lows in the lower 70s. Tuesday, partly cloudy with a slight chance of showers and thunderstorms in the morning, then mostly sunny with a chance of showers and thunderstorms in the afternoon. Highs in the lower 90s. Chance of rain 40%. Tuesday night, partly cloudy. A chance of showers in the evening. Lows around 70. Chance of rain 30%. Wednesday, mostly sunny. A slight chance of showers and thunderstorms in the afternoon. Highs in the upper 80s. 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The current time is 1:48 a.m. Central Daylight Time. The Austin, NOAA Weather Radio Roundup, at 1 a.m. at Austin Bergstrom International, it was partly cloudy. The temperature was 65, the dew point 64, the relative humidity was 97%, the wind southwest at 3 miles an hour, and the pressure was 29.91 inches and steady. At Camp Mabry, it was clear. The temperature was 67, the dew point 66, the relative humidity was 97%, the wind calm, and the pressure was 29.92 inches and steady. The report from Pflugerville was not available. Taylor Clear 64. The report from Lago Vista was not available. Georgetown Clear 67. San Marcos Clear 66. Burnett Clear 67. Junction Clear 69. San Antonio Partly Cloudy 67. Corpus Christi Partly Cloudy 70. Houston Partly Cloudy 69. Once again at Austin Bergstrom it was 65, and at Camp Mabry it was 67. Elsewhere across the state, College Station Clear 66. Amarillo Clear 61. Abilene Clear 70. Dallas-Fort Worth Mostly Cloudy 72. Your weather synopsis for South Central Texas. Main storm complex moved through the region last night, and a secondary complex could clip our southernmost counties through morning. This afternoon could see a few isolated showers or storms if the atmosphere is able to destabilize enough for areas along and east of the Highway 281 corridor. Rain and storm chances are expected to decrease Thursday and Friday but return during this upcoming weekend. Afternoon highs will generally remain in the 80s to low 90s, while lows range from the 60s to the low to mid 70s. Your local forecast. Rest of tonight. Partly cloudy. Patchy fog. Near steady temperature in the mid-60s. Light and variable winds. Thursday, partly cloudy in the morning, then becoming sunny. Patchy fog in the morning. Not as cool, highs in the upper 80s. Light and variable winds, becoming east around 5 miles per hour in the afternoon. Thursday night, clear. Lows around 70. Southeast winds around 5 miles per hour, becoming south after midnight. Friday, mostly sunny. Highs in the lower 90s. South winds around 5 miles per hour. Friday night,

partly cloudy in the evening, then becoming mostly cloudy. Lows in the lower 70s. South winds around 5 miles per hour. Saturday through Monday, partly cloudy. Highs in the lower 90s. Lows in the lower 70s. Monday night, partly cloudy. A slight chance of showers and thunderstorms in the evening. Lows in the lower 70s. Tuesday, partly cloudy with a slight chance of showers and thunderstorms in the morning, then mostly sunny with a chance of showers and thunderstorms in the afternoon. Highs in the lower 90s. Chance of rain 40%. Tuesday night, partly cloudy. A chance of showers in the evening. Lows around 70. Chance of rain 30%. Wednesday, mostly sunny. A slight chance of showers and thunderstorms in the afternoon. Highs in the upper 80s. The coastal waters forecast from Baffin Bay to Port Aransas out 20 nautical miles. Today, east winds around 5 knots, becoming 5 to 10 knots late this morning and afternoon. Seas around 3 feet. Wave detail, southeast 3 feet at 7 seconds. Tonight, southeast winds 5 to 10 knots. Seas 2 to 3 feet. Wave detail, southeast 3 feet at 7 seconds. Friday, south winds around 5 knots, becoming southeast in the afternoon. Seas 2 to 3 feet. Wave detail, southeast 3 feet at 7 seconds. Friday night, southeast winds around 10 knots, becoming south after midnight. Seas 2 to 3 feet. Wave detail, southeast 3 feet at 8 seconds. Saturday, southeast winds 5 to 10 knots. Seas around 3 feet. Wave detail, southeast 3 feet at 7 seconds. Saturday night, southeast winds 10 to 15 knots. Seas 3 to 4 feet, occasionally to 5 feet. Wave detail, southeast 3 feet at 7 seconds. Sunday, southeast winds 5 to 10 knots. Seas around 3 feet. Sunday night, southeast winds around 10 knots. Seas around 3 feet. Monday, southeast winds 5 to 10 knots. Seas 2 to 3 feet. Monday night, southeast winds 5 to 10 knots. Seas 2 to 3 feet. 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The current time is 1:54 a.m. Central Daylight Time. The Austin NOAA Weather Radio Roundup, at 1 a.m. at Austin Bergstrom International, it was partly cloudy. The temperature was 65, the dew point 64, the relative humidity was 97%, the wind southwest at 3 miles an hour, and the pressure was 29.91 inches and steady. At Camp Mabry, it was clear. The temperature was 67, the dew point 66, the relative humidity was 97%, the wind calm, and the pressure was 29.92 inches and steady. The report from Pflugerville was not available. Taylor Clear 64. The report from Lago Vista was not available. Georgetown Clear 67. San Marcos Clear 66. Burnett Clear 67. Junction Clear 69. San Antonio Partly Cloudy 67. Corpus Christi Partly Cloudy 70. Houston Partly Cloudy 69. Once again at Austin Bergstrom it was 65, and at Camp Mabry it was 67. Elsewhere across the state, College Station Clear 66. Amarillo Clear 61. Abilene Clear 70. Dallas-Fort Worth Mostly Cloudy 72. Your weather synopsis for South Central Texas. Main storm complex moved through the region last night, and a secondary complex could clip our southernmost counties through morning. This afternoon could see a few isolated showers or storms if the atmosphere is able to destabilize enough for areas along and east of the Highway 281 corridor.
Rain and storm chances are expected to decrease Thursday and Friday but return during this upcoming weekend. Afternoon highs will generally remain in the 80s to low 90s, while lows range from the 60s to the low to mid 70s. Your local forecast. Rest of tonight, partly cloudy. Patchy fog. Near steady temperature in the mid 60s. Light and variable winds. Thursday, partly cloudy in the morning, then becoming sunny. Patchy fog in the morning. Not as cool, highs in the upper 80s. Light and variable winds, becoming east around 5 miles per hour in the afternoon. Thursday night, clear. Lows around 70. Southeast winds around 5 miles per hour, becoming south after midnight. Friday, mostly sunny. Highs in the lower 90s. South winds around 5 miles per hour. Friday night, partly cloudy in the evening, then becoming mostly cloudy. Lows in the lower 70s. South winds around 5 miles per hour. Saturday through Monday, partly cloudy. Highs in the lower 90s. Lows in the lower 70s. Monday night, partly cloudy. A slight chance of showers and thunderstorms in the evening. Lows in the lower 70s. Tuesday, partly cloudy with a slight chance of showers and thunderstorms in the morning, then mostly sunny with a chance of showers and thunderstorms in the afternoon. Highs in the lower 90s. Chance of rain 40%. Tuesday night, partly cloudy. A chance of showers in the evening. Lows around 70. Chance of rain 30%. Wednesday, mostly sunny. A slight chance of showers and thunderstorms in the afternoon. Highs in the upper 80s. 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The current time is 1:58 a.m. Central Daylight Time. The Austin, NOAA Weather Radio Roundup, at 1 a.m. at Austin Bergstrom International, it was partly cloudy. The temperature was 65, the dew point 64, the relative humidity was 97%, the wind southwest at 3 miles an hour, and the pressure was 29.91 inches and steady. At Camp Mabry, it was clear. The temperature was 67, the dew point 66, the relative humidity was 97%, the wind calm, and the pressure was 29.92 inches and steady. The report from Pflugerville was not available. Taylor clear 64. The report from Lago Vista was not available. Georgetown clear 67. San Marcos clear 66. Burnett clear 67. Junction clear 69. San Antonio partly cloudy 67. Corpus Christi partly cloudy 70. Houston partly cloudy 69. Once again at Austin Bergstrom it was 65, and at Camp Mabry it was 67. Elsewhere across the state, College Station clear 66. Amarillo clear 61. Abilene clear 70. Dallas-Fort Worth mostly cloudy 72. The Tropical Weather Outlook. For the North Atlantic, Caribbean Sea, and the Gulf of America, tropical cyclone formation is not expected during the next 7 days. Your weather synopsis for South Central Texas. Main storm complex moved through the region last night, and a secondary complex could clip our southernmost counties through morning. This afternoon could see a few isolated showers or storms if the atmosphere is able to destabilize enough for areas along and east of the Highway 281 corridor. Rain and storm chances are expected to decrease Thursday and Friday but return during this upcoming weekend. Afternoon highs will generally remain in the 80s to low 90s, while lows range from the 60s to the low to mid 70s. Your local forecast. Rest of tonight, partly cloudy. Patchy fog. Near steady temperature in the mid 60s. Light and variable winds. Thursday, partly cloudy in the morning, then becoming sunny.
patchy fog in the morning.

not as cold highs in the upper 80s. Light and variable winds, becoming east around 5 miles per hour in the afternoon. Thursday night, clear. Lows around 70. Southeast winds around 5 miles per hour, becoming south after midnight. Friday, mostly sunny. Highs in the lower 90s. South winds around 5 miles per hour. Friday night, partly cloudy in the evening, then becoming mostly cloudy. Lows in the lower 70s. South winds around 5 miles per hour. Saturday through Monday, partly cloudy. Highs in the lower 90s. Lows in the lower 70s. Monday night, partly cloudy. A slight chance of showers and thunderstorms in the evening. Lows in the lower 70s. Tuesday, partly cloudy with a slight chance of showers and thunderstorms in the morning, then mostly sunny with a chance of showers and thunderstorms in the afternoon. Highs in the lower 90s. Chance of rain 40%. Tuesday night, partly cloudy. A chance of showers in the evening. Lows around 70. Chance of rain 30%. Wednesday, mostly sunny. A slight chance of showers and thunderstorms in the afternoon. Highs in the upper 80s. 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The current time is 2:03 a.m. Central Daylight Time. The Austin, NOAA Weather Radio Roundup, at 1 a.m. at Austin Bergstrom International, it was partly cloudy. The temperature was 65, the dew point 64, the relative humidity was 97%, the wind southwest at 3 miles an hour, and the pressure was 29.91 inches and steady. At Camp Mabry, it was clear. The temperature was 67, the dew point 66, the relative humidity was 97%, the wind calm and the pressure was 29.92 inches and steady. The report from Pflugerville was not available. Taylor clear 64. The report from Lago Vista was not available. Georgetown clear 67. San Marcos clear 66. Burnett clear 67. Junction clear 69. San Antonio partly cloudy 67. Corpus Christi partly cloudy 70. Houston partly cloudy 69. Once again at Austin Bergstrom it was 65, and at Camp Mabry it was 67. Elsewhere across the state, College Station clear 66. Amarillo clear 61. Abilene clear 70. Dallas-Fort Worth mostly cloudy 72. Your weather synopsis for South Central Texas. Main storm complex moved through the region last night and a secondary complex could clip our southernmost counties through morning. This afternoon could see a few isolated showers or storms if the atmosphere is able to destabilize enough for areas along and east of the Highway 281 corridor. Rain and storm chances are expected to decrease Thursday and Friday but return during this upcoming weekend. Afternoon highs will generally remain in the 80s to low 90s, while lows range from the 60s to the low to mid 70s. Your local forecast. Rest of tonight, partly cloudy. Patchy fog. Near steady temperature in the mid 60s. Light and variable winds. Thursday, partly cloudy in the morning, then becoming sunny. Patchy fog in the morning. Not as cool highs in the upper 80s. Light and variable winds, becoming east around 5 miles per hour in the afternoon. Thursday night, clear. Lows around 70. Southeast winds around 5 miles per hour, becoming south after midnight. Friday, mostly sunny. Highs in the lower 90s. South winds around 5 miles per hour. Friday night, partly cloudy in the evening, then becoming mostly cloudy. Lows in the lower 70s. South winds around 5 miles per hour. Saturday through Monday, partly cloudy. Highs in the lower 90s.

lows in the lower 70s. Monday night, partly cloudy. A slight chance of showers and thunderstorms in the evening. Lows in the lower 70s. Tuesday, partly cloudy with a slight chance of showers and thunderstorms in the morning, then mostly sunny with a chance of showers and thunderstorms in the afternoon. Highs in the lower 90s. Chance of rain 40%. Tuesday night, partly cloudy. A chance of showers in the evening. Lows around 70. Chance of rain 30%. Wednesday, mostly sunny. A slight chance of showers and thunderstorms in the afternoon. Highs in the upper 80s. 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The current time is 2:07 a.m. Central Daylight Time. Your weather synopsis for South Central Texas. Main storm complex moved through the region last night and a secondary complex could clip our southernmost counties through morning. This afternoon could see a few isolated showers or storms if the atmosphere is able to destabilize enough for areas along and east of the Highway 281 corridor. Rain and storm chances are expected to decrease Thursday and Friday but return during this upcoming weekend. Afternoon highs will generally remain in the 80s to low 90s, while lows range from the 60s to the low to mid 70s. Your local forecast. Rest of tonight, partly cloudy. Patchy fog. Near steady temperature in the mid 60s. Light and variable winds. Thursday, partly cloudy in the morning, then becoming sunny. Patchy fog in the morning. Not as cool, highs in the upper 80s. Light and variable winds, becoming east around 5 miles per hour in the afternoon. Thursday night, clear. Lows around 70. Southeast winds around 5 miles per hour, becoming south after midnight. Friday, mostly sunny. Highs in the lower 90s. South winds around 5 miles per hour. Friday night, partly cloudy in the evening, then becoming mostly cloudy. Lows in the lower 70s. South winds around 5 miles per hour. Saturday through Monday, partly cloudy. Highs in the lower 90s. Lows in the lower 70s. Monday night, partly cloudy. A slight chance of showers and thunderstorms in the evening. Lows in the lower 70s. Tuesday, partly cloudy with a slight chance of showers and thunderstorms in the morning, then mostly sunny with a chance of showers and thunderstorms in the afternoon. Highs in the lower 90s. Chance of rain 40%. Tuesday night, partly cloudy. A chance of showers in the evening. Lows around 70. Chance of rain 30%. Wednesday, mostly sunny. A slight chance of showers and thunderstorms in the afternoon. Highs in the upper 80s. 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The current time is 2:10 a.m. Central Daylight Time. Your weather synopsis for South Central Texas. Main storm complex moved through the region last night and a secondary complex could clip our southernmost counties through morning. This afternoon could see a few isolated showers or storms if the atmosphere is able to destabilize enough for areas along and east of the Highway 281 corridor. Rain and storm chances are expected to decrease Thursday and Friday but return during this upcoming weekend. Afternoon highs will generally remain in the 80s to low 90s, while lows range from the 60s to the low to mid 70s. Your local forecast. Rest of tonight, partly cloudy. Patchy fog. Near steady temperature in the mid 60s. Light and variable winds. Thursday, partly cloudy in the morning, then becoming sunny. Patchy fog in the morning. Not as cool.

Monday night, partly cloudy. A slight chance of showers and thunderstorms in the evening. Lows in the lower 70s. Tuesday, partly cloudy with a slight chance of showers and thunderstorms in the morning, then mostly sunny with a chance of showers and thunderstorms in the afternoon. Highs in the lower 90s. Chance of rain 40%. Tuesday night, partly cloudy. A chance of showers in the evening. Lows around 70. Chance of rain 30%. Wednesday, mostly sunny. A slight chance of showers and thunderstorms in the afternoon. Highs in the upper 80s. 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The current time is 2:12 a.m. Central Daylight Time. The Austin NOAA Weather Radio Roundup, at 2 a.m. at Austin Bergstrom International, it was clear. The temperature was 64, the dew point 64, the relative humidity was 100%, the wind southwest at 3 miles an hour, and the pressure was 29.91 inches and steady. At Camp Mabry, it was clear. The temperature was 66, the dew point 65, the relative humidity was 96%, the wind calm and the pressure was 29.92 inches and steady. The report from Pflugerville was not available. Taylor clear 64. The report from Lago Vista was not available. Georgetown clear 64. San Marcos clear 65. Burnett clear 65. Junction clear 69. San Antonio partly cloudy 67. Corpus Christi cloudy 71. Houston partly cloudy 70. Once again at Austin Bergstrom it was 64, and at Camp Mabry it was 66. Elsewhere across the state, College Station clear 66. Amarillo partly cloudy 61. Abilene clear 68. Dallas-Fort Worth mostly cloudy 71. Your weather synopsis for South Central Texas. Main storm complex moved through the region last night and a secondary complex could clip our southernmost counties through morning. This afternoon could see a few isolated showers or storms if the atmosphere is able to destabilize enough for areas along and east of the Highway 281 corridor. Rain and storm chances are expected to decrease Thursday and Friday but return during this upcoming weekend. Afternoon highs will generally remain in the 80s to low 90s, while lows range from the 60s to the low to mid 70s. Your local forecast. Rest of tonight, partly cloudy. Patchy fog. Near steady temperature in the mid 60s. Light and variable winds. Thursday, partly cloudy in the morning, then becoming sunny. Patchy fog in the morning. Not as cool, highs in the upper 80s. Light and variable winds, becoming east around 5 miles per hour in the afternoon. Thursday night, clear. Lows around 70. Southeast winds around 5 miles per hour, becoming south after midnight. Friday, mostly sunny. Highs in the lower 90s. South winds around 5 miles per hour. Friday night, partly cloudy in the evening, then becoming mostly cloudy. Lows in the lower 70s. South winds around 5 miles per hour. Saturday through Monday, partly cloudy. Highs in the lower 90s. Lows in the lower 70s. Monday night, partly cloudy. A slight chance of showers and thunderstorms in the evening. Lows in the lower 70s. Tuesday, partly cloudy with a slight chance of showers and thunderstorms in the morning, then mostly sunny with a chance of showers and thunderstorms in the afternoon. Highs in the lower 90s. Chance of rain 40%. Tuesday night, partly cloudy. A chance of showers in the evening. Lows around 70. Chance of rain 30%. Wednesday, mostly sunny. A slight chance of showers and thunderstorms in the afternoon. Highs in the upper 80s.

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The Austin NOAA Weather Radio Roundup at 2 a.m. at Austin Bergstrom International. It was clear. The temperature was 64, the dew point 64, the relative humidity was 100%, the wind southwest at 3 miles an hour, and the pressure was 29.91 inches and steady. At Camp Mabry, it was clear. The temperature was 66, the dew point 65, the relative humidity was 96%, the wind calm, and the pressure was 29.92 inches and steady. The report from Pflugerville was not available. Taylor clear 64. The report from Lago Vista was not available. Georgetown clear 64. San Marcos clear 65. Burnett clear 65. Junction clear 69. San Antonio partly cloudy 67. Corpus Christi cloudy 71. Houston partly cloudy 70. Once again at Austin Bergstrom it was 64. And at Camp Mabry it was 66. Elsewhere across the state, College Station clear 66. Amarillo partly cloudy 61. Abilene clear 68. Dallas-Fort Worth mostly cloudy 71. The coastal waters forecast from Baffin Bay to Port Aransas out 20 nautical miles. Today, east winds around 5 knots. Becoming 5 to 10 knots late this morning and afternoon. Seas around 3 feet. Wave detail, southeast 3 feet at 7 seconds. Tonight, southeast winds 5 to 10 knots. Seas 2 to 3 feet. Wave detail, southeast 3 feet at 7 seconds. Friday, south winds around 5 knots, becoming southeast in the afternoon. Seas 2 to 3 feet. Wave detail, southeast 3 feet at 7 seconds. Friday night, southeast winds around 10 knots, becoming south after midnight. Seas 2 to 3 feet. Wave detail, southeast 3 feet at 8 seconds. Saturday, southeast winds 5 to 10 knots. Seas around 3 feet. Wave detail, southeast 3 feet at 7 seconds. Saturday night, southeast winds 10 to 15 knots. Seas 3 to 4 feet, occasionally to 5 feet. Wave detail, southeast 3 feet at 7 seconds. Sunday, southeast winds 5 to 10 knots. Seas around 3 feet. Sunday night, southeast winds around 10 knots. Seas around 3 feet. Monday, southeast winds 5 to 10 knots. Seas 2 to 3 feet. Monday night, southeast winds 5 to 10 knots. Seas 2 to 3 feet. Your weather synopsis for South Central Texas. Main storm complex moved through the region last night and a secondary complex could clip our southernmost counties through morning. This afternoon could see a few isolated showers or storms if the atmosphere is able to destabilize enough for areas along and east of the Highway 281 corridor. Rain and storm chances are expected to decrease Thursday and Friday but return during this upcoming weekend. Afternoon highs will generally remain in the 80s to low 90s, while lows range from the 60s to the low to mid 70s. Your local forecast. Rest of tonight, partly cloudy. Patchy fog. Near steady temperature in the mid 60s. Light and variable winds. Thursday, partly cloudy in the morning, then becoming sunny. Patchy fog in the morning. Not as cool, highs in the upper 80s. Light and variable winds, becoming east around 5 miles per hour in the afternoon. Thursday night, clear. Lows around 70. Southeast winds around 5 miles per hour, becoming south after midnight. Friday, mostly sunny. Highs in the lower 90s. South winds around 5 miles per hour.
Friday night, partly cloudy in the evening, then becoming mostly cloudy. Lows in the lower 70s. South winds around 5 miles per hour. Saturday through Monday, partly cloudy. Highs in the lower 90s. Lows in the lower 70s. Monday night, partly cloudy. A slight chance of showers and thunderstorms in the evening. Lows in the lower 70s. Tuesday, partly cloudy with a slight chance of showers and thunderstorms in the morning, then mostly sunny with a chance of showers and thunderstorms in the afternoon. Highs in the lower 90s. Chance of rain 40%. Tuesday night, partly cloudy. A chance of showers in the evening. Lows around 70. Chance of rain 30%. Wednesday, mostly sunny. A slight chance of showers and thunderstorms in the afternoon. Highs in the upper 80s. 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The current time is 2:23 a.m. Central Daylight Time. The Austin, NOAA Weather Radio Roundup, at 2 a.m. at Austin Bergstrom International, it was clear. The temperature was 64, the dew point 64, the relative humidity was 100%, the wind southwest at 3 miles an hour, and the pressure was 29.91 inches and steady. At Camp Mabry, it was clear. The temperature was 66, the dew point 65, the relative humidity was 96%, the wind calm and the pressure was 29.92 inches and steady. The report from Pflugerville was not available. Taylor clear 64. The report from Lagoa Vista was not available. Georgetown clear 64. San Marcos clear 65. Burnett clear 65. Junction clear 69. San Antonio partly cloudy 67. Corpus Christi cloudy 71. Houston partly cloudy 70. Once again at Austin Bergstrom it was 64, and at Camp Mabry it was 66. Elsewhere across the state, College Station clear 66. Amarillo partly cloudy 61. Abilene clear 68. Dallas-Fort Worth mostly cloudy 71. Your weather synopsis for South Central Texas. Main storm complex moved through the region last night and a secondary complex could clip our southernmost counties through morning. This afternoon could see a few isolated showers or storms if the atmosphere is able to destabilize enough for areas along and east of the Highway 281 corridor. Rain and storm chances are expected to decrease Thursday and Friday but return during this upcoming weekend. Afternoon highs will generally remain in the 80s to low 90s, while lows range from the 60s to the low to mid 70s. Your local forecast. Rest of tonight, partly cloudy. Patchy fog. Near steady temperature in the mid 60s. Light and variable winds. Thursday, partly cloudy in the morning, then becoming sunny. Patchy fog in the morning. Not as cool, highs in the upper 80s. Light and variable winds, becoming east around 5 miles per hour in the afternoon. Thursday night, clear. Lows around 70. Southeast winds around 5 miles per hour, becoming south after midnight. Friday, mostly sunny. Highs in the lower 90s. South winds around 5 miles per hour. Friday night, partly cloudy in the evening, then becoming mostly cloudy. Lows in the lower 70s. South winds around 5 miles per hour. Saturday through Monday, partly cloudy. Highs in the lower 90s. Lows in the lower 70s. Monday night, partly cloudy. A slight chance of showers and thunderstorms in the evening. Lows in the lower 70s. Tuesday, partly cloudy with a slight chance of showers and thunderstorms in the morning, then mostly sunny with a chance of showers and thunderstorms in the afternoon. Highs in the lower 90s. Chance of rain 40%. Tuesday night,
partly cloudy.

a chance of showers in the evening. Lows around 70. Chance of rain 30%. Wednesday, mostly sunny. A slight chance of showers and thunderstorms in the afternoon. Highs in the upper 80s. 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The current time is 2:27 a.m. Central Daylight Time. The Austin NOAA Weather Radio Roundup. At 2 a.m. at Austin Bergstrom International, it was clear. The temperature was 64, the dew point 64, the relative humidity was 100%, the wind southwest at 3 miles an hour, and the pressure was 29.91 inches and steady. At Camp Mabry, it was clear. The temperature was 66, the dew point 65, the relative humidity was 96%, the wind calm and the pressure was 29.92 inches and steady. The report from Pflugerville was not available. Taylor clear 64. The report from Lago Vista was not available. Georgetown clear 64. San Marcos clear 65. Burnett clear 65. Junction clear 69. San Antonio partly cloudy 67. Corpus Christi cloudy 71. Houston partly cloudy 70. Once again at Austin Bergstrom it was 64, and at Camp Mabry it was 66. Elsewhere across the state, College Station clear 66. Amarillo partly cloudy 61. Abilene clear 68. Dallas-Fort Worth mostly cloudy 71. Your weather synopsis for South Central Texas. Main storm complex moved through the region last night and a secondary complex could clip our southernmost counties through morning. This afternoon could see a few isolated showers or storms if the atmosphere is able to destabilize enough for areas along and east of the Highway 281 corridor. Rain and storm chances are expected to decrease Thursday and Friday but return during this upcoming weekend. Afternoon highs will generally remain in the 80s to low 90s, while lows range from the 60s to the low to mid 70s. Your local forecast. Rest of tonight, partly cloudy. Patchy fog. Near steady temperature in the mid 60s. Light and variable winds. Thursday, partly cloudy in the morning, then becoming sunny. Patchy fog in the morning. Not as cool highs in the upper 80s. Light and variable winds, becoming east around 5 miles per hour in the afternoon. Thursday night, clear. Lows around 70. Southeast winds around 5 miles per hour, becoming south after midnight. Friday, mostly sunny. Highs in the lower 90s. South winds around 5 miles per hour. Friday night, partly cloudy in the evening, then becoming mostly cloudy. Lows in the lower 70s. South winds around 5 miles per hour. Saturday through Monday, partly cloudy. Highs in the lower 90s. Lows in the lower 70s. Monday night, partly cloudy. A slight chance of showers and thunderstorms in the evening. Lows in the lower 70s. Tuesday, partly cloudy with a slight chance of showers and thunderstorms in the morning, then mostly sunny with a chance of showers and thunderstorms in the afternoon. Highs in the lower 90s. Chance of rain 40%. Tuesday night, partly cloudy. A chance of showers in the evening. Lows around 70. Chance of rain 30%. Wednesday, mostly sunny. A slight chance of showers and thunderstorms in the afternoon. Highs in the upper 80s. The Tropical Weather Outlook. For the North Atlantic, Caribbean Sea, and the Gulf of America, tropical cyclone formation is not expected during the next 7 days. 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

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It was clear. The temperature was 64, the dew point 64, the relative humidity was 100%, the wind southwest at 3 miles an hour, and the pressure was 29.91 inches and steady. At Camp Mabry, it was clear. The temperature was 66, the dew point 65, the relative humidity was 96%, the wind calm and the pressure was 29.92 inches and steady. The report from Pflugerville was not available. Taylor clear 64. The report from Lago Vista was not available. Georgetown clear 64. San Marcos clear 65. Burnett clear 65. Junction clear 69. San Antonio partly cloudy 67. Corpus Christi cloudy 71. Houston partly cloudy 70. Once again at Austin Bergtonio partly cloudy 67. Corpus Christi cloudy 71. Houston partly cloudy 70. Once again at Austin Bergstrom it was 64, and at Camp Mabry it was 66. Elsewhere across the state, College Station clear 66. Amarillo partly cloudy 61. Abilene clear 68. Dallas-Fort Worth mostly cloudy 71. Your weather synopsis for South Central Texas. Most areas remain dry today and Friday, with only a low chance for some isolated storms across northern Val Verde County. A low chance for some isolated showers and storms is anticipated this weekend across portions of the Hill Country with dry and warm conditions elsewhere. The chance for rain increases slightly for early next week across all areas as a weak upper-level system approaches from the west. Afternoon highs will generally remain in the mid-80s to the mid-90s, with overnight lows in the mid-60s to mid-70s. Your local forecast. Rest of tonight, partly cloudy. Patchy fog. Near steady temperature in the mid-60s. Light and variable winds. Thursday, partly cloudy in the morning, then becoming sunny. Patchy fog in the morning. Not as cool, highs in the upper 80s. Light and variable winds, becoming east around 5 miles per hour in the afternoon. Thursday night, clear. Lows around 70. Southeast winds around 5 miles per hour, becoming south after midnight. Friday, mostly sunny. Highs in the lower 90s. South winds around 5 miles per hour. Friday night, partly cloudy in the evening, then becoming mostly cloudy. Lows in the lower 70s. South winds around 5 miles per hour. Saturday through Monday, partly cloudy. Highs in the lower 90s. Lows in the lower 70s. Monday night, partly cloudy. A slight chance of showers and thunderstorms in the evening. Lows in the lower 70s. Tuesday, partly cloudy with a slight chance of showers and thunderstorms in the morning, then mostly sunny with a chance of showers and thunderstorms in the afternoon. Highs in the lower 90s. Chance of rain 40%. Tuesday night, partly cloudy. A chance of showers in the evening. Lows around 70. Chance of rain 30%. Wednesday, mostly sunny. A slight chance of showers and thunderstorms in the afternoon. Highs in the upper 80s. 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The current time is 2:36 a.m. Central Daylight Time. 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It was clear. The temperature was 64, the dew point 64, the relative humidity was 100%, the wind southwest at 3 miles an hour, and the pressure was 29.91 inches and steady. At Camp Mabry, it was clear. The temperature was 66, the dew point 65, the relative

Humidity was 96%, the wind calm, and the pressure was 29.92 inches and steady. The report from Pflugerville was not available. Taylor Clear 64. The report from Lago Vista was not available. Georgetown Clear 64. San Marcos Clear 65. Berna Clear 65. Junction Clear 69. San Antonio Partly Cloudy 67. Corpus Christi Cloudy 71. Houston Partly Cloudy 70. Once again at Austin Bergstrom it was 64, and at Camp Mabry it was 66. Elsewhere across the state, College Station Clear 66. Amarillo Partly Cloudy 61. Abilene Clear 68. Dallas-Fort Worth Mostly Cloudy 71. Your weather synopsis for South Central Texas. Most areas remain dry today and Friday, with only a low chance for some isolated storms across northern Val Verde County. A low chance for some isolated showers and storms is anticipated this weekend across portions of the Hill Country with dry and warm conditions elsewhere. The chance for rain increases slightly for early next week across all areas as a weak upper-level system approaches from the west. Afternoon highs will generally remain in the mid-80s to the mid-90s, with overnight lows in the mid-60s to mid-70s. Your local forecast. Rest of tonight, partly cloudy. Patchy fog. Near steady temperature in the mid-60s. Light and variable winds. Thursday, partly cloudy in the morning, then becoming sunny. Patchy fog in the morning. Not as cool, highs in the upper 80s. Light and variable winds, becoming east around 5 miles per hour in the afternoon. Thursday night, clear. Lows around 70. Southeast winds around 5 miles per hour, becoming south after midnight. Friday, mostly sunny. Highs in the lower 90s. South winds around 5 miles per hour. Friday night, partly cloudy in the evening, then becoming mostly cloudy. Lows in the lower 70s. South winds around 5 miles per hour. Saturday through Monday, partly cloudy. Highs in the lower 90s. Lows in the lower 70s. Monday night, partly cloudy. A slight chance of showers and thunderstorms in the evening. Lows in the lower 70s. Tuesday, partly cloudy with a slight chance of showers and thunderstorms in the morning, then mostly sunny with a chance of showers and thunderstorms in the afternoon. Highs in the lower 90s. Chance of rain 40%. Tuesday night, partly cloudy. A chance of showers in the evening. Lows around 70. Chance of rain 30%. Wednesday, mostly sunny. A slight chance of showers and thunderstorms in the afternoon. Highs in the upper 80s. 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The current time is 2:40 a.m. Central Daylight Time. The Austin, NOAA Weather Radio Roundup, at 2 a.m. at Austin Bergstrom International, it was clear. The temperature was 64, the dew point 64, the relative humidity was 100%, the wind southwest at 3 miles an hour, and the pressure was 29.91 inches and steady. At Camp Mabry, it was clear. The temperature was 66, the dew point 65, the relative humidity was 96%, the wind calm, and the pressure was 29.92 inches and steady. The report from Pflugerville was not available. Taylor Clear 64. The report from Lago Vista was not available. Georgetown Clear 64. San Marcos Clear 65. Berna Clear 65. Junction Clear 69. San Antonio Partly Cloudy 67. Corpus Christi Cloudy 71. Houston Partly Cloudy 70. Once again at Austin Bergstrom it was 64, and at Camp Mabry it was 66.
Elsewhere across the state, College Station clear 66. Amarillo partly cloudy 61. Abilene clear 68. Dallas-Fort Worth mostly cloudy 71. Your weather synopsis for South Central Texas. Most areas remain dry today and Friday, with only a low chance for some isolated storms across northern Val Verde County. A low chance for some isolated showers and storms is anticipated this weekend across portions of the Hill Country with dry and warm conditions elsewhere. The chance for rain increases slightly for early next week across all areas as a weak upper-level system approaches from the west. Afternoon highs will generally remain in the mid-80s to the mid-90s, with overnight lows in the mid-60s to mid-70s. Your local forecast. Rest of tonight, partly cloudy. Patchy fog. Near steady temperature in the mid-60s. Light and variable winds. Thursday, partly cloudy in the morning, then becoming sunny. Patchy fog in the morning. Not as cool, highs in the upper 80s. Light and variable winds, becoming east around 5 miles per hour in the afternoon. Thursday night, clear. Lows around 70. Southeast winds around 5 miles per hour, becoming south after midnight. Friday, mostly sunny. Highs in the lower 90s. South winds around 5 miles per hour. Friday night, partly cloudy in the evening, then becoming mostly cloudy. Lows in the lower 70s. South winds around 5 miles per hour. Saturday through Monday, partly cloudy. Highs in the lower 90s. Lows in the lower 70s. Monday night, partly cloudy. A slight chance of showers and thunderstorms in the evening. Lows in the lower 70s. Tuesday, partly cloudy with a slight chance of showers and thunderstorms in the morning, then mostly sunny with a chance of showers and thunderstorms in the afternoon. Highs in the lower 90s. Chance of rain 40%. Tuesday night, partly cloudy. A chance of showers in the evening. Lows around 70. Chance of rain 30%. Wednesday, mostly sunny. A slight chance of showers and thunderstorms in the afternoon. Highs in the upper 80s. 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The current time is 2:44 a.m. Central Daylight Time. The Austin, NOAA Weather Radio Roundup, at 2 a.m. at Austin Bergstrom International, it was clear. The temperature was 64, the dew point 64, the relative humidity was 100%, the wind southwest at 3 miles an hour, and the pressure was 29.91 inches and steady. At Camp Mabry, it was clear. The temperature was 66, the dew point 65, the relative humidity was 96%, the wind calm and the pressure was 29.92 inches and steady. The report from Pflugerville was not available. Taylor clear 64. The report from Lago Vista was not available. Georgetown clear 64. San Marcos clear 65. Berna clear 65. Junction clear 69. San Antonio partly cloudy 67. Corpus Christi cloudy 71. Houston partly cloudy 70. Once again at Austin Bergstrom it was 64, and at Camp Mabry it was 66. Elsewhere across the state, College Station clear 66. Amarillo partly cloudy 61. Abilene clear 68. Dallas-Fort Worth mostly cloudy 71. Your weather synopsis for South Central Texas. Most areas remain dry today and Friday, with only a low chance for some isolated storms across northern Val Verde County. A low chance for some isolated showers and storms is anticipated this weekend across portions of the Hill Country with dry and warm conditions elsewhere. The chance for rain increases slightly for early next week across all areas as a weak upper-level system approaches from the west.
Afternoon highs will generally remain in the mid-80s to the mid-90s, with overnight lows in the mid-60s to mid-70s. Your local forecast. Rest of tonight, partly cloudy. Patchy fog. Near steady temperature in the mid-60s. Light and variable winds. Thursday, partly cloudy in the morning, then becoming sunny. Patchy fog in the morning. Not as cool, highs in the upper 80s. Light and variable winds, becoming east around 5 miles per hour in the afternoon. Thursday night, clear. Lows around 70. Southeast winds around 5 miles per hour, becoming south after midnight. Friday, mostly sunny. Highs in the lower 90s. South winds around 5 miles per hour. Friday night, partly cloudy in the evening, then becoming mostly cloudy. Lows in the lower 70s. South winds around 5 miles per hour. Saturday through Monday, partly cloudy. Highs in the lower 90s. Lows in the lower 70s. Monday night, partly cloudy. A slight chance of showers and thunderstorms in the evening. Lows in the lower 70s. Tuesday, partly cloudy with a slight chance of showers and thunderstorms in the morning, then mostly sunny with a chance of showers and thunderstorms in the afternoon. Highs in the lower 90s. Chance of rain 40%. Tuesday night, partly cloudy. A chance of showers in the evening. Lows around 70. Chance of rain 30%. Wednesday, mostly sunny. A slight chance of showers and thunderstorms in the afternoon. Highs in the upper 80s. The coastal waters forecast from Baffin Bay to Port Aransas out 20 nautical miles. Today, east winds around 5 knots, becoming 5 to 10 knots late this morning and afternoon. Seas around 3 feet. Wave detail, southeast 3 feet at 7 seconds. Tonight, southeast winds 5 to 10 knots. Seas 2 to 3 feet. Wave detail, southeast 3 feet at 7 seconds. Friday, south winds around 5 knots, becoming southeast in the afternoon. Seas 2 to 3 feet. Wave detail, southeast 3 feet at 7 seconds. Friday night, southeast winds around 10 knots, becoming south after midnight. Seas 2 to 3 feet. Wave detail, southeast 3 feet at 8 seconds. Saturday, southeast winds 5 to 10 knots. Seas around 3 feet. Wave detail, southeast 3 feet at 7 seconds. Saturday night, southeast winds 10 to 15 knots. Seas 3 to 4 feet, occasionally to 5 feet. Wave detail, southeast 3 feet at 7 seconds. Sunday, southeast winds 5 to 10 knots. Seas around 3 feet. Sunday night, southeast winds around 10 knots. Seas around 3 feet. Monday, southeast winds 5 to 10 knots. Seas 2 to 3 feet. Monday night, southeast winds 5 to 10 knots. Seas 2 to 3 feet. 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The current time is 2:50 a.m. Central Daylight Time. The Austin NOAA Weather Radio Roundup, at 2 a.m. at Austin Bergstrom International, it was clear. The temperature was 64. The dew point 64, the relative humidity was 100%, the wind southwest at 3 miles an hour, and the pressure was 29.91 inches and steady. At Camp Mabry, it was clear. The temperature was 66, the dew point 65, the relative humidity was 96%, the wind calm, and the pressure was 29.92 inches and steady. The report from Pflugerville was not available. Taylor clear 64. The report from Lago Vista was not available. Georgetown clear 64. San Marcos clear 65. Burnett clear 65.
Junction clear 69.

San Antonio, partly cloudy 67. Corpus Christi, cloudy 71. Houston, partly cloudy 70. Once again at Austin Bergstrom, it was 64, and at Camp Mabry, it was 66. Elsewhere across the state, College Station clear 66. Amarillo, partly cloudy 61. Abilene, clear 68. Dallas-Fort Worth, mostly cloudy 71. Your weather synopsis for South Central Texas. Most areas remain dry today and Friday, with only a low chance for some isolated storms across northern Val Verde County. A low chance for some isolated showers and storms is anticipated this weekend across portions of the Hill Country with dry and warm conditions elsewhere. The chance for rain increases slightly for early next week across all areas as a weak upper-level system approaches from the west. Afternoon highs will generally remain in the mid-80s to the mid-90s, with overnight lows in the mid-60s to mid-70s. Your local forecast. Rest of tonight, partly cloudy. Patchy fog. Near steady temperature in the mid-60s. Light and variable winds. Thursday, partly cloudy in the morning, then becoming sunny. Patchy fog in the morning. Not as cool, highs in the upper 80s. Light and variable winds, becoming east around 5 miles per hour in the afternoon. Thursday night, clear. Lows around 70. Southeast winds around 5 miles per hour, becoming south after midnight. Friday, mostly sunny. Highs in the lower 90s. South winds around 5 miles per hour. Friday night, partly cloudy in the evening, then becoming mostly cloudy. Lows in the lower 70s. South winds around 5 miles per hour. Saturday through Monday, partly cloudy. Highs in the lower 90s. Lows in the lower 70s. Monday night, partly cloudy. A slight chance of showers and thunderstorms in the evening. Lows in the lower 70s. Tuesday, partly cloudy with a slight chance of showers and thunderstorms in the morning, then mostly sunny with a chance of showers and thunderstorms in the afternoon. Highs in the lower 90s. Chance of rain 40%. Tuesday night, partly cloudy. A chance of showers in the evening. Lows around 70. Chance of rain 30%. Wednesday, mostly sunny. A slight chance of showers and thunderstorms in the afternoon. Highs in the upper 80s. 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The current time is 2:55 a.m. Central Daylight Time. The Austin, NOAA Weather Radio Roundup, at 2 a.m. at Austin Bergstrom International, it was clear. The temperature was 64, the dew point 64, the relative humidity was 100%, the wind southwest at 3 miles an hour, and the pressure was 29.91 inches and steady. At Camp Mabry, it was clear. The temperature was 66, the dew point 65, the relative humidity was 96%, the wind calm and the pressure was 29.92 inches and steady. The report from Pflugerville was not available. Taylor clear 64. The report from Lago Vista was not available. Georgetown clear 64. San Marcos clear 65. Burnett clear 65. Junction clear 69. San Antonio, partly cloudy 67. Corpus Christi, cloudy 71. Houston, partly cloudy 70. Once again at Austin Bergstrom, it was 64, and at Camp Mabry, it was 66. Elsewhere across the state, College Station clear 66. Amarillo, partly cloudy 61. Abilene, clear 68. Dallas-Fort Worth, mostly cloudy 71. Your weather synopsis for South Central Texas. Most areas remain dry today and Friday, with only a low chance for some isolated storms across northern Val Verde County.
A low chance for some isolated showers and storms is anticipated this weekend across portions of the hill country, with dry and warm conditions elsewhere. The chance for rain increases slightly for early next week across all areas as a weak upper-level system approaches from the west. Afternoon highs will generally remain in the mid-80s to the mid-90s, with overnight lows in the mid-60s to mid-70s. Your local forecast. Rest of tonight, partly cloudy. Patchy fog. Near steady temperature in the mid-60s. Light and variable winds. Thursday, partly cloudy in the morning, then becoming sunny. Patchy fog in the morning. Not as cool as highs in the upper 80s. Light and variable winds, becoming east around 5 miles per hour in the afternoon. Thursday night, clear. Lows around 70. Southeast winds around 5 miles per hour, becoming south after midnight. Friday, mostly sunny. Highs in the lower 90s. South winds around 5 miles per hour. Friday night, partly cloudy in the evening, then becoming mostly cloudy. Lows in the lower 70s. South winds around 5 miles per hour. Saturday through Monday, partly cloudy. Highs in the lower 90s. Lows in the lower 70s. Monday night, partly cloudy. A slight chance of showers and thunderstorms in the evening. Lows in the lower 70s. Tuesday, partly cloudy with a slight chance of showers and thunderstorms in the morning, then mostly sunny with a chance of showers and thunderstorms in the afternoon. Highs in the lower 90s. Chance of rain 40%. Tuesday night, partly cloudy. A chance of showers in the evening. Lows around 70. Chance of rain 30%. Wednesday, mostly sunny. A slight chance of showers and thunderstorms in the afternoon. Highs in the upper 80s. 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The current time is 2:59 a.m. Central Daylight Time. The Austin NOAA Weather Radio Roundup at 2 a.m. at Austin Bergstrom International. It was clear. The temperature was 64, the dew point 64, the relative humidity was 100%, the wind southwest at 3 miles an hour, and the pressure was 29.91 inches and steady. At Camp Mabry, it was clear. The temperature was 66, the dew point 65, the relative humidity was 96%, the wind calm, and the pressure was 29.92 inches and steady. The report from Pflugerville was not available. Taylor clear 64.

in Austin, Texas, broadcasting on a frequency of 162.4 megahertz, originating from the Austin San Antonio National Weather Service Forecast Office. The current time is 10:06 a.m. Central Daylight Time. Your weather synopsis for South Central Texas. Most areas remain dry today and Friday, with only a low chance for some isolated storms across northern Val Verde County. A low chance for some isolated showers and storms is anticipated this weekend across portions of the Hill Country with dry and warm conditions elsewhere. The chance for rain increases slightly for early next week across all areas as a weak upper-level system approaches from the west. Afternoon highs will generally remain in the mid-80s to the mid-90s, with overnight lows in the mid-60s to mid-70s. Your local forecast. Today, partly cloudy this morning, then clearing. Patchy fog this morning. Not as cool as highs in the upper 80s. Light and variable winds, becoming east around 5 miles per hour this afternoon. Tonight, clear. Lows around 70. Southeast winds around 5 miles per hour, becoming south after midnight. Friday, mostly sunny. Highs in the lower 90s. South winds around 5 miles per hour. Friday night, partly cloudy in the evening, then becoming mostly cloudy. Lows in the lower 70s. South winds around 5 miles per hour. Saturday, mostly cloudy in the morning, then becoming partly cloudy. Highs in the lower 90s. South winds 5 to 10 miles per hour. Saturday night through Monday, partly cloudy. Lows in the lower 70s. Highs in the lower 90s. Monday night, partly cloudy. A slight chance of showers and thunderstorms in the evening. Lows in the lower 70s. Tuesday, partly cloudy with a slight chance of showers and thunderstorms in the morning, then mostly sunny with a chance of showers and thunderstorms in the afternoon. Highs in the lower 90s. Chance of rain 40%. Tuesday night, partly cloudy. A chance of showers in the evening. Lows around 70. Chance of rain 30%. Wednesday, mostly sunny. A slight chance of showers and thunderstorms in the afternoon. Highs in the upper 80s. 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The current time is 10:09 a.m. Central Daylight Time. Your weather synopsis for South Central Texas. Most areas remain dry today and Friday, with only a low chance for some isolated storms across northern Val Verde County. A low chance for some isolated showers and storms is anticipated this weekend across portions of the Hill Country with dry and warm conditions elsewhere. The chance for rain increases slightly for early next week across all areas as a weak upper-level system approaches from the west. Afternoon highs will generally remain in the mid-80s to the mid-90s, with overnight lows in the mid-60s to mid-70s. Your local forecast. Today, partly cloudy this morning, then clearing. Patchy fog this morning. Not as cool as highs in the upper 80s. Light and variable winds, becoming east around 5 miles per hour this afternoon. Tonight, clear. Lows around 70. Southeast winds around 5 miles per hour, becoming south after midnight. Friday, mostly sunny. Highs in the lower 90s. South winds around 5 miles per hour. Friday night, partly cloudy in the evening, then becoming mostly cloudy. Lows in the lower 70s. South winds around 5 miles per hour. Saturday, mostly cloudy in the morning, then becoming partly cloudy. Highs in the lower 90s. South winds 5 to 10 miles per hour. Saturday night through Monday, partly cloudy. Lows in the lower 70s. Highs in the lower 90s. Monday night, partly cloudy. A slight chance of showers and thunderstorms in the evening.

lows in the lower 70s. Tuesday, partly cloudy with a slight chance of showers and thunderstorms in the morning, then mostly sunny with a chance of showers and thunderstorms in the afternoon. Highs in the lower 90s. Chance of rain 40%. Tuesday night, partly cloudy. A chance of showers in the evening. Lows around 70. Chance of rain 30%. Wednesday, mostly sunny. A slight chance of showers and thunderstorms in the afternoon. Highs in the upper 80s. 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The current time is 10:12 a.m. Central Daylight Time. Your weather synopsis for South Central Texas. Most areas remain dry today and Friday, with only a low chance for some isolated storms across northern Val Verde County. A low chance for some isolated showers and storms is anticipated this weekend across portions of the Hill Country with dry and warm conditions elsewhere. The chance for rain increases slightly for early next week across all areas as a weak upper-level system approaches from the west. Afternoon highs will generally remain in the mid-80s to the mid-90s, with overnight lows in the mid-60s to mid-70s. Your local forecast. Today, partly cloudy this morning, then clearing. Patchy fog this morning. Not as cool, highs in the upper 80s. Light and variable winds, becoming east around 5 miles per hour this afternoon. Tonight, clear. Lows around 70. Southeast winds around 5 miles per hour, becoming south after midnight. Friday, mostly sunny. Highs in the lower 90s. South winds around 5 miles per hour. Friday night, partly cloudy in the evening, then becoming mostly cloudy. Lows in the lower 70s. South winds around 5 miles per hour. Saturday, mostly cloudy in the morning, then becoming partly cloudy. Highs in the lower 90s. South winds 5 to 10 miles per hour. Saturday night through Monday, partly cloudy. Lows in the lower 70s. Highs in the lower 90s. Monday night, partly cloudy. A slight chance of showers and thunderstorms in the evening. Lows in the lower 70s. Tuesday, partly cloudy with a slight chance of showers and thunderstorms in the morning, then mostly sunny with a chance of showers and thunderstorms in the afternoon. Highs in the lower 90s. Chance of rain 40%. Tuesday night, partly cloudy. A chance of showers in the evening. Lows around 70. Chance of rain 30%. Wednesday, mostly sunny. A slight chance of showers and thunderstorms in the afternoon. Highs in the upper 80s. 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The current time is 10:15 a.m. Central Daylight Time. The Austin, NOAA Weather Radio Roundup, at 10 a.m. at Austin Bergstrom International, it was partly sunny. The temperature was 72, the dew point 66, the relative humidity was 81%, the wind calm and the pressure was 29.97 inches and steady. At Camp Mabry, it was sunny. The temperature was 75, the dew point 68. The relative humidity was 78%, the wind calm and the pressure was 29.98 inches and steady. The report from Pflugerville was not available. Taylor, cloudy 72. Lago Vista, mostly sunny 70. Georgetown, mostly sunny 73. San Marcos, sunny 75. Burnett, cloudy 69. Junction, sunny 75. San Antonio, mostly sunny 75. Corpus Christi, cloudy 77. Houston, mostly sunny 78. Once again at Austin Bergstrom, it was 72, and at Camp Mabry, it was 75.

Elsewhere across the state, College Station partly sunny 71. Amarillo cloudy 67. Abilene sunny 78. Dallas-Fort Worth partly sunny 75. Your weather synopsis for South Central Texas. Most areas remain dry today and Friday, with only a low chance for some isolated storms across northern Val Verde County. A low chance for some isolated showers and storms is anticipated this weekend across portions of the Hill Country with dry and warm conditions elsewhere. The chance for rain increases slightly for early next week across all areas as a weak upper-level system approaches from the west. Afternoon highs will generally remain in the mid-80s to the mid-90s, with overnight lows in the mid-60s to mid-70s. Your local forecast. Today, partly cloudy this morning, then clearing. Patchy fog this morning. Not as cool as highs in the upper 80s. Light and variable winds, becoming east around 5 miles per hour this afternoon. Tonight, clear. Lows around 70. Southeast winds around 5 miles per hour, becoming south after midnight. Friday, mostly sunny. Highs in the lower 90s. South winds around 5 miles per hour. Friday night, partly cloudy in the evening, then becoming mostly cloudy. Lows in the lower 70s. South winds around 5 miles per hour. Saturday, mostly cloudy in the morning, then becoming partly cloudy. Highs in the lower 90s. South winds 5 to 10 miles per hour. Saturday night through Monday, partly cloudy. Lows in the lower 70s. Highs in the lower 90s. Monday night, partly cloudy. A slight chance of showers and thunderstorms in the evening. Lows in the lower 70s. Tuesday, partly cloudy with a slight chance of showers and thunderstorms in the morning, then mostly sunny with a chance of showers and thunderstorms in the afternoon. Highs in the lower 90s. Chance of rain 40%. Tuesday night, partly cloudy. A chance of showers in the evening. Lows around 70. Chance of rain 30%. Wednesday, mostly sunny. A slight chance of showers and thunderstorms in the afternoon. Highs in the upper 80s. The coastal waters forecast from Baffin Bay to Port Aransas out 20 nautical miles. Today, east winds around 5 knots, becoming 5 to 10 knots late this morning and afternoon. Seas around 3 feet. Wave detail, southeast 3 feet at 7 seconds. Tonight, southeast winds 5 to 10 knots. Seas 2 to 3 feet. Wave detail, southeast 3 feet at 7 seconds. Friday, south winds around 5 knots, becoming southeast in the afternoon. Seas 2 to 3 feet. Wave detail, southeast 3 feet at 7 seconds. Friday night, southeast winds around 10 knots, becoming south after midnight. Seas 2 to 3 feet. Wave detail, southeast 3 feet at 8 seconds. Saturday, southeast winds 5 to 10 knots. Seas around 3 feet. Wave detail, southeast 3 feet at 7 seconds. Saturday night, southeast winds 10 to 15 knots. Seas 3 to 4 feet, occasionally to 5 feet. Wave detail, southeast 3 feet at 7 seconds. Sunday, southeast winds 5 to 10 knots. Seas around 3 feet. Sunday night, southeast winds around 10 knots. Seas around 3 feet. Monday, southeast winds 5 to 10 knots. Seas 2 to 3 feet. Monday night, southeast winds 5 to 10 knots. Seas 2 to 3 feet. 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

The temperature was 72, the dew point 66. The relative humidity was 81%, the wind calm, and the pressure was 29.97 inches and steady. At Camp Mabry, it was sunny. The temperature was 75, the dew point 68. The relative humidity was 78%, the wind calm, and the pressure was 29.98 inches and steady. The report from Pflugerville was not available. Taylor, cloudy 72. Lago Vista, mostly sunny 70. Georgetown, mostly sunny 73. San Marcos, sunny 75. Burnett, cloudy 69. Junction, sunny 75. San Antonio, mostly sunny 75. Corpus Christi, cloudy 77. Houston, mostly sunny 78. Once again at Austin Bergstrom, it was 72, and at Camp Mabry, it was 75. Elsewhere across the state, College Station, partly sunny 71. Amarillo, cloudy 67. Abilene, sunny 78. Dallas, Fort Worth, partly sunny 75. Your weather synopsis for South Central Texas. Most areas remain dry today and Friday, with only a low chance for some isolated storms across northern Val Verde County. A low chance for some isolated showers and storms is anticipated this weekend across portions of the Hill Country with dry and warm conditions elsewhere. The chance for rain increases slightly for early next week across all areas as a weak upper-level system approaches from the west. Afternoon highs will generally remain in the mid-80s to the mid-90s, with overnight lows in the mid-60s to mid-70s. Your local forecast. Today, partly cloudy this morning, then clearing. Patchy fog this morning. Not as cool, highs in the upper 80s. Light and variable winds, becoming east around 5 miles per hour this afternoon. Tonight, clear. Lows around 70. Southeast winds around 5 miles per hour, becoming south after midnight. Friday, mostly sunny. Highs in the lower 90s. South winds around 5 miles per hour. Friday night, partly cloudy in the evening, then becoming mostly cloudy. Lows in the lower 70s. South winds around 5 miles per hour. Saturday, mostly cloudy in the morning, then becoming partly cloudy. Highs in the lower 90s. South winds 5 to 10 miles per hour. Saturday night through Monday, partly cloudy. Lows in the lower 70s. Highs in the lower 90s. Monday night, partly cloudy. A slight chance of showers and thunderstorms in the evening. Lows in the lower 70s. Tuesday, partly cloudy with a slight chance of showers and thunderstorms in the morning, then mostly sunny with a chance of showers and thunderstorms in the afternoon. Highs in the lower 90s. Chance of rain 40%. Tuesday night, partly cloudy. A chance of showers in the evening. Lows around 70. Chance of rain 30%. Wednesday, mostly sunny. A slight chance of showers and thunderstorms in the afternoon. Highs in the upper 80s. 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The Austin NOAA Weather Radio Roundup. At 10 a.m. at Austin Bergstrom International, it was partly sunny. The temperature was 72, the dew point 66. The relative humidity was 81%, the wind calm, and the pressure was 29.97 inches and steady. At Camp Mabry, it was sunny. The temperature was 75, the dew point 68. The relative humidity was 78%, the wind calm, and the pressure was 29.98 inches and steady. The report from Pflugerville was not available. Taylor, cloudy 72. Lago Vista, mostly sunny 70. Georgetown, mostly sunny 73. San Marcos, sunny 75. Burnett, cloudy 69. Junction, sunny.

sunny 75. San Antonio, mostly sunny 75. Corpus Christi, cloudy 77. Houston, mostly sunny 78. Once again at Austin Bergstrom, it was 72, and at Camp Mabry, it was 75. Elsewhere across the state, College Station, partly sunny 71. Amarillo, cloudy 67. Abilene, sunny 78. Dallas, Fort Worth, partly sunny 75. Your weather synopsis for South Central Texas. Most areas remain dry today and Friday, with only a low chance for some isolated storms across northern Val Verde County. A low chance for some isolated showers and storms is anticipated this weekend across portions of the Hill Country with dry and warm conditions elsewhere. The chance for rain increases slightly for early next week across all areas as a weak upper-level system approaches from the west. Afternoon highs will generally remain in the mid-80s to the mid-90s, with overnight lows in the mid-60s to mid-70s. Your local forecast. Today, partly cloudy this morning, then clearing. Patchy fog this morning. Not as cool, highs in the upper 80s. Light and variable winds, becoming east around 5 miles per hour this afternoon. Tonight, clear. Lows around 70. Southeast winds around 5 miles per hour, becoming south after midnight. Friday, mostly sunny. Highs in the lower 90s. South winds around 5 miles per hour. Friday night, partly cloudy in the evening, then becoming mostly cloudy. Lows in the lower 70s. South winds around 5 miles per hour. Saturday, mostly cloudy in the morning, then becoming partly cloudy. Highs in the lower 90s. South winds 5 to 10 miles per hour. Saturday night through Monday, partly cloudy. Lows in the lower 70s. Highs in the lower 90s. Monday night, partly cloudy. A slight chance of showers and thunderstorms in the evening. Lows in the lower 70s. Tuesday, partly cloudy with a slight chance of showers and thunderstorms in the morning, then mostly sunny with a chance of showers and thunderstorms in the afternoon. Highs in the lower 90s. Chance of rain 40%. Tuesday night, partly cloudy. A chance of showers in the evening. Lows around 70. Chance of rain 30%. Wednesday, mostly sunny. A slight chance of showers and thunderstorms in the afternoon. Highs in the upper 80s. 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The current time is 10:29 a.m. Central Daylight Time. The Austin, NOAA Weather Radio Roundup, at 10 a.m. at Austin Bergstrom International, it was partly sunny. The temperature was 72, the dew point 66, the relative humidity was 81%, the wind calm and the pressure was 29.97 inches and steady. At Camp Mabry, it was sunny. The temperature was 75, the dew point 68. The relative humidity was 78%, the wind calm and the pressure was 29.98 inches and steady. The report from Pflugerville was not available. Taylor, cloudy 72. Lago Vista, mostly sunny 70. Georgetown, mostly sunny 73. San Marcos, sunny 75. Burnett, cloudy 69. Junction, sunny 75. San Antonio, mostly sunny 75. Corpus Christi, cloudy 77. Houston, mostly sunny 78. Once again at Austin Bergstrom, it was 72, and at Camp Mabry, it was 75. Elsewhere across the state, College Station, partly sunny 71. Amarillo, cloudy 67. Abilene, sunny 78. Dallas, Fort Worth, partly sunny 75. Your weather synopsis for South Central Texas. Most areas remain dry today and Friday, with only a low chance for some isolated storms across northern Val Verde County. A low chance.

for some isolated showers and storms is anticipated this weekend across portions of the hill country, with dry and warm conditions elsewhere. The chance for rain increases slightly for early next week across all areas as a weak upper-level system approaches from the west. Afternoon highs will generally remain in the mid-80s to the mid-90s, with overnight lows in the mid-60s to mid-70s. Your local forecast. Today, partly cloudy this morning, then clearing. Patchy fog this morning. Not as cool, highs in the upper 80s. Light and variable winds, becoming east around 5 miles per hour this afternoon. Tonight, clear. Lows around 70. Southeast winds around 5 miles per hour, becoming south after midnight. Friday, mostly sunny. Highs in the lower 90s. South winds around 5 miles per hour. Friday night, partly cloudy in the evening, then becoming mostly cloudy. Lows in the lower 70s. South winds around 5 miles per hour. Saturday, mostly cloudy in the morning, then becoming partly cloudy. Highs in the lower 90s. South winds 5 to 10 miles per hour. Saturday night through Monday, partly cloudy. Lows in the lower 70s. Highs in the lower 90s. Monday night, partly cloudy. A slight chance of showers and thunderstorms in the evening. Lows in the lower 70s. Tuesday, partly cloudy with a slight chance of showers and thunderstorms in the morning, then mostly sunny with a chance of showers and thunderstorms in the afternoon. Lows in the lower 70s. Tuesday, partly cloudy with a slight chance of showers and thunderstorms in the morning, then mostly sunny with a chance of showers and thunderstorms in the afternoon. Highs in the lower 90s. Chance of rain 40%. Tuesday night, partly cloudy. A chance of showers in the evening. Lows around 70. Chance of rain 30%. Wednesday, mostly sunny. A slight chance of showers and thunderstorms in the afternoon. Highs in the upper 80s. 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The current time is 10:33 a.m. Central Daylight Time. The Austin NOAA Weather Radio Roundup, at 10 a.m. at Austin Bergstrom International, it was partly sunny. The temperature was 72, the dew point 66, the relative humidity was 81%, the wind calm and the pressure was 29.97 inches and steady. At Camp Mabry, it was sunny. The temperature was 75, the dew point 68. The relative humidity was 78%, the wind calm and the pressure was 29.98 inches and steady. The report from Pflugerville was not available. Taylor cloudy 72. Lago Vista mostly sunny 70. Georgetown mostly sunny 73. San Marcos sunny 75. Burnett cloudy 69. Junction sunny 75. San Antonio mostly sunny 75. Corpus Christi cloudy 77. Houston mostly sunny 78. Once again at Austin Bergstrom it was 72, and at Camp Mabry it was 75. Elsewhere across the state, College Station partly sunny 71. Amarillo cloudy 67. Abilene sunny 78. Dallas-Fort Worth partly sunny 75. The Tropical Weather Outlook. For the North Atlantic, Caribbean Sea, and the Gulf of America, tropical cyclone formation is not expected during the next 7 days. Your weather synopsis for South Central Texas. Most areas remain dry today and Friday, with only a low chance for some isolated storms across northern Val Verde County. A low chance for some isolated showers and storms is anticipated this weekend across portions of the hill country, with dry and warm conditions elsewhere. The chance for rain increases slightly for early next week across all areas as a weak upper-level system approaches from the west. Afternoon highs will generally remain in the mid-80s to the mid-90s, with overnight lows in

the mid-60s to mid-70s. Your local forecast. Today, partly cloudy this morning, then clearing. Patchy fog this morning. Not as cool, highs in the upper 80s. Light and variable winds, becoming east around 5 miles per hour this afternoon. Tonight, clear. Lows around 70. Southeast winds around 5 miles per hour, becoming south after midnight. Friday, mostly sunny. Highs in the lower 90s. South winds around 5 miles per hour. Friday night, partly cloudy in the evening, then becoming mostly cloudy. Lows in the lower 70s. South winds around 5 miles per hour. Saturday, mostly cloudy in the morning, then becoming partly cloudy. Highs in the lower 90s. South winds 5 to 10 miles per hour. Saturday night through Monday, partly cloudy. Lows in the lower 70s. Highs in the lower 90s. Monday night, partly cloudy. A slight chance of showers and thunderstorms in the evening. Lows in the lower 70s. Tuesday, partly cloudy with a slight chance of showers and thunderstorms in the morning, then mostly sunny with a chance of showers and thunderstorms in the afternoon. Highs in the lower 90s. Chance of rain 40%. Tuesday night, partly cloudy. A chance of showers in the evening. Lows around 70. Chance of rain 30%. Wednesday, mostly sunny. A slight chance of showers and thunderstorms in the afternoon. Highs in the upper 80s. 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The current time is 10:38 a.m. Central Daylight Time. The Austin NOAA Weather Radio Roundup, at 10 a.m. at Austin Bergstrom International, it was partly sunny. The temperature was 72, the dew point 66, the relative humidity was 81%, the wind calm and the pressure was 29.97 inches and steady. At Camp Mabry, it was sunny. The temperature was 75, the dew point 68. The relative humidity was 78%, the wind calm and the pressure was 29.98 inches and steady. The report from Pflugerville was not available. Taylor cloudy 72. Lago Vista mostly sunny 70. Georgetown mostly sunny 73. San Marcos sunny 75. Burnett cloudy 69. Junction sunny 75. San Antonio mostly sunny 75. Corpus Christi cloudy 77. Houston mostly sunny 78. Once again at Austin Bergstrom it was 72, and at Camp Mabry it was 75. Elsewhere across the state, College Station partly sunny 71. Amarillo cloudy 67. Abilene sunny 78. Dallas-Fort Worth partly sunny 75. Your weather synopsis for South Central Texas. Most areas remain dry today and Friday, with only a low chance for some isolated storms across northern Val Verde County. A low chance for some isolated showers and storms is anticipated this weekend across portions of the Hill Country with dry and warm conditions elsewhere. The chance for rain increases slightly for early next week across all areas as a weak upper-level system approaches from the west. Afternoon highs will generally remain in the mid-80s to the mid-90s, with overnight lows in the mid-60s to mid-70s. Your local forecast. Today, partly cloudy this morning, then clearing. Patchy fog this morning. Not as cool, highs in the upper 80s. Light and variable winds, becoming east around 5 miles per hour this afternoon. Tonight, clear. Lows around 70. Southeast winds around 5 miles per hour, becoming south after midnight. Friday, mostly sunny. Highs in the lower 90s. South winds around 5 miles per hour. Friday night, partly cloudy in the evening, then becoming mostly cloudy.
lows in the lower 70s. South winds around 5 miles per hour. Saturday, mostly cloudy in the morning, then becoming partly cloudy. Highs in the lower 90s. South winds 5 to 10 miles per hour. Saturday night through Monday, partly cloudy. Lows in the lower 70s. Highs in the lower 90s. Monday night, partly cloudy. A slight chance of showers and thunderstorms in the evening. Lows in the lower 70s. Tuesday, partly cloudy with a slight chance of showers and thunderstorms in the morning, then mostly sunny with a chance of showers and thunderstorms in the afternoon.

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The current time is 10:42 a.m. Central Daylight Time. The Austin NOAA Weather Radio Roundup at 10 a.m. at Austin Bergstrom International. It was partly sunny. The temperature was 72, the dew point 66. The relative humidity was 81%, the wind calm, and the pressure was 29.97 inches and steady. At Camp Mabry, it was sunny. The temperature was 75, the dew point 68. The relative humidity was 78%, the wind calm, and the pressure was 29.98 inches and steady. The report from Pflugerville was not available. Taylor, cloudy 72. Lago Vista, mostly sunny 70. Georgetown, mostly sunny 73. San Marcos, sunny 75. Burnett, cloudy 69. Junction, sunny 75. San Antonio, mostly sunny 75. Corpus Christi, cloudy 77. Houston, mostly sunny 78. Once again at Austin Bergstrom, it was 72, and at Camp Mabry, it was 75. Elsewhere across the state, College Station, partly sunny 71. Amarillo, cloudy 67. Abilene, sunny 78. Dallas, Fort Worth, partly sunny 75. Your weather synopsis for South Central Texas. Most areas remain dry today and Friday, with only a low chance for some isolated storms across northern Val Verde County. A low chance for some isolated showers and storms is anticipated this weekend across portions of the Hill Country with dry and warm conditions elsewhere. The chance for rain increases slightly for early next week across all areas as a weak upper-level system approaches from the west. Afternoon highs will generally remain in the mid-80s to the mid-90s, with overnight lows in the mid-60s to mid-70s. Your local forecast. Today, partly cloudy this morning, then clearing. Patchy fog this morning. Not as cool, highs in the upper 80s. Light and variable winds, becoming east around 5 miles per hour this afternoon. Tonight, clear. Lows around 70. Southeast winds around 5 miles per hour, becoming south after midnight. Friday, mostly sunny. Highs in the lower 90s. South winds around 5 miles per hour. Friday night, partly cloudy in the evening, then becoming mostly cloudy. Lows in the lower 70s. South winds around 5 miles per hour. Saturday, mostly cloudy in the morning, then becoming partly cloudy. Highs in the lower 90s. South winds 5 to 10 miles per hour. Saturday night through Monday, partly cloudy. Lows in the lower 70s. Highs in the lower 90s. Monday night, partly cloudy. A slight chance of showers and thunderstorms in the evening. Lows in the lower 70s. Tuesday, partly cloudy with a slight chance of showers and thunderstorms in the morning, then mostly sunny with a chance of showers and thunderstorms in the afternoon. Highs in the lower 90s. Chance of rain 40%. Tuesday night, partly cloudy. A chance of showers in the evening. Lows around 70. Chance of rain 30%. Wednesday, mostly sunny. A slight chance of showers and thunderstorms in the afternoon. Highs in the upper 80s. 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The current time is 10:46 a.m. Central Daylight Time. The Austin NOAA Weather Radio Roundup, at 10 a.m. at Austin Bergstrom International, it was partly sunny. The temperature was 72, the dew point 66, the relative humidity was 81%, the wind calm, and the pressure was 29.97 inches and steady. At Camp May.

The temperature was 75, the dew point 68. The relative humidity was 78%, the wind calm, and the pressure was 29.98 inches and steady. The report from Pflugerville was not available. Taylor, cloudy 72. Lago Vista, mostly sunny 70. Georgetown, mostly sunny 73. San Marcos, sunny 75. Burnett, cloudy 69. Junction, sunny 75. San Antonio, mostly sunny 75. Corpus Christi, cloudy 77. Houston, mostly sunny 78. Once again at Austin Bergstrom, it was 72, and at Camp Mabry, it was 75. Elsewhere across the state, College Station, partly sunny 71. Amarillo, cloudy 67. Abilene, sunny 78. Dallas, Fort Worth, partly sunny 75. The coastal waters forecast from Baffin Bay to Port Aransas out 20 nautical miles. Today, east winds around 5 knots, becoming 5 to 10 knots late this morning and afternoon. Seas around 3 feet. Wave detail, southeast 3 feet at 7 seconds. Tonight, southeast winds 5 to 10 knots. Seas 2 to 3 feet. Wave detail, southeast 3 feet at 7 seconds. Friday, south winds around 5 knots, becoming southeast in the afternoon. Seas 2 to 3 feet. Wave detail, southeast 3 feet at 7 seconds. Friday night, southeast winds around 10 knots, becoming south after midnight. Seas 2 to 3 feet. Wave detail, southeast 3 feet at 8 seconds. Saturday, southeast winds 5 to 10 knots. Seas around 3 feet. Wave detail, southeast 3 feet at 7 seconds. Saturday night, southeast winds 10 to 15 knots. Seas 3 to 4 feet, occasionally to 5 feet. Wave detail, southeast 3 feet at 7 seconds. Sunday, southeast winds 5 to 10 knots. Seas around 3 feet. Sunday night, southeast winds around 10 knots. Seas around 3 feet. Monday, southeast winds 5 to 10 knots. Seas 2 to 3 feet. Monday night, southeast winds 5 to 10 knots. Seas 2 to 3 feet. Your weather synopsis for South Central Texas. Most areas remain dry today and Friday, with only a low chance for some isolated storms across northern Val Verde County. A low chance for some isolated showers and storms is anticipated this weekend across portions of the Hill Country with dry and warm conditions elsewhere. The chance for rain increases slightly for early next week across all areas as a weak upper-level system approaches from the west. Afternoon highs will generally remain in the mid-80s to the mid-90s, with overnight lows in the mid-60s to mid-70s. Your local forecast. Today, partly cloudy this morning, then clearing. Patchy fog this morning. Not as cool, highs in the upper 80s. Light and variable winds, becoming east around 5 miles per hour this afternoon. Tonight, clear. Lows around 70. Southeast winds around 5 miles per hour, becoming south after midnight. Friday, mostly sunny. Highs in the lower 90s. South winds around 5 miles per hour. Friday night, partly cloudy in the evening, then becoming mostly cloudy. Lows in the lower 70s. South winds around 5 miles per hour. Saturday, mostly cloudy in the morning, then becoming partly cloudy. Highs in the lower 90s. South winds 5 to 10 miles per hour. Saturday night through Monday, partly cloudy. Lows in the lower 70s. Highs in the lower 90s. Monday night, partly cloudy. A slight chance of showers and thunderstorms in the evening. Lows in the lower 70s. Tuesday, partly cloudy with a slight chance of showers and thunderstorms in the morning, then mostly sunny with a chance of showers and thunderstorms in the afternoon. Highs in the lower 90s. Chance of rain 40%.

a chance of showers in the evening. Lows around 70. Chance of rain 30%. Wednesday, mostly sunny. A slight chance of showers and thunderstorms in the afternoon. Highs in the upper 80s. 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The current time is 10:52 a.m. Central Daylight Time. The Austin NOAA Weather Radio Roundup. At 10 a.m. at Austin Bergstrom International, it was partly sunny. The temperature was 72, the dew point 66, the relative humidity was 81%, the wind calm and the pressure was 29.97 inches and steady. At Camp Mabry, it was sunny. The temperature was 75, the dew point 68, the relative humidity was 78%, the wind calm and the pressure was 29.98 inches and steady. The report from Pflugerville was not available. Taylor, cloudy 72. Lago Vista, mostly sunny 70. Georgetown, mostly sunny 73. San Marcos, sunny 75. Burnett, cloudy 69. Junction, sunny 75. San Antonio, mostly sunny 75. Corpus Christi, cloudy 77. Houston, mostly sunny 78. Once again at Austin Bergstrom, it was 72, and at Camp Mabry, it was 75. Elsewhere across the state, College Station, partly sunny, 71. Amarillo, cloudy, 67. Abilene, sunny, 78. Dallas, Fort Worth, partly sunny, 75. Your weather synopsis for South Central Texas. Most areas remain dry today and Friday, with only a low chance for some isolated storms across northern Val Verde County. A low chance for some isolated showers and storms is anticipated this weekend across portions of the Hill Country with dry and warm conditions elsewhere. The chance for rain increases slightly for early next week across all areas as a weak upper-level system approaches from the west. Afternoon highs will generally remain in the mid-80s to the mid-90s, with overnight lows in the mid-60s to mid-70s. Your local forecast. Today, partly cloudy this morning, then clearing. Patchy fog this morning. Not as cool, highs in the upper 80s. Light and variable winds, becoming east around 5 miles per hour this afternoon. Tonight, clear. Lows around 70. Southeast winds around 5 miles per hour, becoming south after midnight. Friday, mostly sunny. Highs in the lower 90s. South winds around 5 miles per hour. Friday night, partly cloudy in the evening, then becoming mostly cloudy. Lows in the lower 70s. South winds around 5 miles per hour. Saturday, mostly cloudy in the morning, then becoming partly cloudy. Highs in the lower 90s. South winds 5 to 10 miles per hour. Saturday night through Monday, partly cloudy. Lows in the lower 70s. Highs in the lower 90s. Monday night, partly cloudy. A slight chance of showers and thunderstorms in the evening. Lows in the lower 70s. Tuesday, partly cloudy with a slight chance of showers and thunderstorms in the morning, then mostly sunny with a chance of showers and thunderstorms in the afternoon. Highs in the lower 90s. Chance of rain 40%. Tuesday night, partly cloudy. A chance of showers in the evening. Lows around 70. Chance of rain 30%. Wednesday, mostly sunny. A slight chance of showers and thunderstorms in the afternoon. Highs in the upper 80s. 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

10 a.m. at Austin Bergstrom International. It was partly sunny. The temperature was 72, the dew point 66. The relative humidity was 81%, the wind calm, and the pressure was 29.97 inches and steady. At Camp Mabry, it was sunny. The temperature was 75, the dew point 68. The relative humidity was 78%, the wind calm, and the pressure was 29.98 inches and steady. The report from Pflugerville was not available. Taylor, cloudy 72. Lago Vista, mostly sunny 70. Georgetown, mostly sunny 73. San Marcos, sunny 75. Burnett, cloudy 69. Junction, sunny 75. San Antonio, mostly sunny 75. Corpus Christi, cloudy 77. Houston, mostly sunny 78. Once again at Austin Bergstrom, it was 72, and at Camp Mabry, it was 75. Elsewhere across the state, College Station, partly sunny 71. Amarillo, cloudy 67. Abilene, sunny 78. Dallas, Fort Worth, partly sunny 75. Your weather synopsis for South Central Texas. Most areas remain dry today and Friday, with only a low chance for some isolated storms across northern Val Verde County. A low chance for some isolated showers and storms is anticipated this weekend across portions of the Hill Country with dry and warm conditions elsewhere. The chance for rain increases slightly for early next week across all areas as a weak upper-level system approaches from the west. Afternoon highs will generally remain in the mid-80s to the mid-90s, with overnight lows in the mid-60s to mid-70s. Your local forecast. Today, partly cloudy this morning, then clearing. Patchy fog this morning. Not as cool as highs in the upper 80s. Light and variable winds, becoming east around 5 miles per hour this afternoon. Tonight, clear. Lows around 70. Southeast winds around 5 miles per hour, becoming south after midnight. Friday, mostly sunny. Highs in the lower 90s. South winds around 5 miles per hour. Friday night, partly cloudy in the evening, then becoming mostly cloudy. Lows in the lower 70s. South winds around 5 miles per hour. Saturday, mostly cloudy in the morning, then becoming partly cloudy. Highs in the lower 90s. South winds 5 to 10 miles per hour. Saturday night through Monday, partly cloudy. Lows in the lower 70s. Highs in the lower 90s. Monday night, partly cloudy. A slight chance of showers and thunderstorms in the evening. Lows in the lower 70s. Tuesday, partly cloudy with a slight chance of showers and thunderstorms in the morning, then mostly sunny with a chance of showers and thunderstorms in the afternoon. Highs in the lower 90s. Chance of rain 40%. Tuesday night, partly cloudy. A chance of showers in the evening. Lows around 70. Chance of rain 30%. Wednesday, mostly sunny. A slight chance of showers and thunderstorms in the afternoon. Highs in the upper 80s. 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The current time is 11:01 a.m. Central Daylight Time. The Austin NOAA Weather Radio Roundup, at 10 a.m. at Austin Bergstrom International, it was partly sunny. The temperature was 72, the dew point 66, the relative humidity was 81%, the wind calm, and the pressure was 29.97 inches and steady. At Camp Mabry, it was sunny. The temperature was 75, the dew point 68. The relative humidity was 78%, the wind calm, and the pressure was 29.98 inches and steady. The report from Pflugerville was not available. Taylor, cloudy 72. Lago Vista, mostly sunny 70. Georgetown, mostly sunny 73. San Marcos, sunny 75.

Burnett cloudy 69. Junction sunny 75. San Antonio mostly sunny 75. Corpus Christi cloudy 77. Houston mostly sunny 78. Once again at Austin Bergstrom it was 72, and at Camp Mabry it was 75. Elsewhere across the state, College Station partly sunny 71. Amarillo cloudy 67. Abilene sunny 78. Dallas Fort Worth partly sunny 75. Your weather synopsis for South Central Texas. Most areas remain dry today and Friday, with only a low chance for some isolated storms across northern Val Verde County. A low chance for some isolated showers and storms is anticipated this weekend across portions of the Hill Country with dry and warm conditions elsewhere. The chance for rain increases slightly for early next week across all areas as a weak upper-level system approaches from the west. Afternoon highs will generally remain in the mid-80s to the mid-90s, with overnight lows in the mid-60s to mid-70s. Your local forecast. Today, partly cloudy this morning, then clearing. Patchy fog this morning. Not as cool, highs in the upper 80s. Light and variable winds, becoming east around 5 miles per hour this afternoon. Tonight, clear. Lows around 70. Southeast winds around 5 miles per hour, becoming south after midnight. Friday, mostly sunny. Highs in the lower 90s. South winds around 5 miles per hour. Friday night, partly cloudy in the evening, then becoming mostly cloudy. Lows in the lower 70s. South winds around 5 miles per hour. Saturday, mostly cloudy in the morning, then becoming partly cloudy. Highs in the lower 90s. South winds 5 to 10 miles per hour. Saturday night through Monday, partly cloudy. Lows in the lower 70s. Highs in the lower 90s. Monday night, partly cloudy. A slight chance of showers and thunderstorms in the evening. Lows in the lower 70s. Tuesday, partly cloudy with a slight chance of showers and thunderstorms in the morning, then mostly sunny with a chance of showers and thunderstorms in the afternoon. Highs in the lower 90s. Chance of rain 40%. Tuesday night, partly cloudy. A chance of showers in the evening. Lows around 70. Chance of rain 30%. Wednesday, mostly sunny. A slight chance of showers and thunderstorms in the afternoon. Highs in the upper 80s. The Tropical Weather Outlook. For the North Atlantic, Caribbean Sea, and the Gulf of America, tropical cyclone formation is not expected during the next 7 days. 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The current time is 11:05 a.m. Central Daylight Time. Your weather synopsis for South Central Texas. Most areas remain dry today and Friday, with only a low chance for some isolated storms across northern Val Verde County. A low chance for some isolated showers and storms is anticipated this weekend across portions of the Hill Country with dry and warm conditions elsewhere. The chance for rain increases slightly for early next week across all areas as a weak upper-level system approaches from the west. Afternoon highs will generally remain in the mid-80s to the mid-90s, with overnight lows in the mid-60s to mid-70s. Your local forecast. Today, partly cloudy this morning, then clearing. Patchy fog this morning. Not as cool, highs in the upper 80s. Light and variable winds, becoming east around 5 miles per hour this afternoon. Tonight, clear. Lows around 70. Southeast winds around 5 miles per hour, becoming south after midnight. Friday, mostly sunny. Highs in the lower 90s. South winds around 5 miles per hour. Friday night, partly cloudy in the evening, then becoming mostly cloudy. Lows in the lower 70s.

south winds around 5 miles per hour. Saturday, mostly cloudy in the morning, then becoming partly cloudy. Highs in the lower 90s. South winds 5 to 10 miles per hour. Saturday night through Monday, partly cloudy. Lows in the lower 70s. Highs in the lower 90s. Monday night, partly cloudy. A slight chance of showers and thunderstorms in the evening. Lows in the lower 70s. Tuesday, partly cloudy with a slight chance of showers and thunderstorms in the morning, then mostly sunny with a chance of showers and thunderstorms in the afternoon. Highs in the lower 90s. Chance of rain 40%. Tuesday night, partly cloudy. A chance of showers in the evening. Lows around 70. Chance of rain 30%. Wednesday, mostly sunny. A slight chance of showers and thunderstorms in the afternoon. Highs in the upper 80s. 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The current time is 11:08 a.m. Central Daylight Time. Your weather synopsis for South Central Texas. Most areas remain dry today and Friday, with only a low chance for some isolated storms across northern Val Verde County. A low chance for some isolated showers and storms is anticipated this weekend across portions of the Hill Country with dry and warm conditions elsewhere. The chance for rain increases slightly for early next week across all areas as a weak upper-level system approaches from the west. Afternoon highs will generally remain in the mid-80s to the mid-90s, with overnight lows in the mid-60s to mid-70s. Your local forecast. Today, partly cloudy this morning, then clearing. Patchy fog this morning. Not as cool, highs in the upper 80s. Light and variable winds, becoming east around 5 miles per hour this afternoon. Tonight, clear. Lows around 70. Southeast winds around 5 miles per hour, becoming south after midnight. Friday, mostly sunny. Highs in the lower 90s. South winds around 5 miles per hour. Friday night, partly cloudy in the evening, then becoming mostly cloudy. Lows in the lower 70s. South winds around 5 miles per hour. Saturday, mostly cloudy in the morning, then becoming partly cloudy. Highs in the lower 90s. South winds 5 to 10 miles per hour. Saturday night through Monday, partly cloudy. Lows in the lower 70s. Highs in the lower 90s. Monday night, partly cloudy. A slight chance of showers and thunderstorms in the evening. Lows in the lower 70s. Tuesday, partly cloudy with a slight chance of showers and thunderstorms in the morning, then mostly sunny with a chance of showers and thunderstorms in the afternoon. Highs in the lower 90s. Chance of rain 40%. Tuesday night, partly cloudy. A chance of showers in the evening. Lows around 70. Chance of rain 30%. Wednesday, mostly sunny. A slight chance of showers and thunderstorms in the afternoon. Highs in the upper 80s. 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The current time is 11:11 a.m. Central Daylight Time. Your weather synopsis for South Central Texas. Most areas remain dry today and Friday, with only a low chance for some isolated storms across northern Val Verde County. A low chance for some isolated showers and storms is anticipated this weekend across portions of the Hill Country with dry and warm conditions elsewhere. The chance for rain increases slightly for early next week across all areas as a weak upper-level system approaches from the west. Afternoon highs will generally remain in the mid-80s to the mid-90s, with overnight lows in the mid-60s to mid-70s.

Today, partly cloudy this morning, then clearing. Patchy fog this morning. Not as cool, highs in the upper 80s. Light and variable winds, becoming east around 5 miles per hour this afternoon. Tonight, clear. Lows around 70. Southeast winds around 5 miles per hour, becoming south after midnight. Friday, mostly sunny. Highs in the lower 90s. South winds around 5 miles per hour. Friday night, partly cloudy in the evening, then becoming mostly cloudy. Lows in the lower 70s. South winds around 5 miles per hour. Saturday, mostly cloudy in the morning, then becoming partly cloudy. Highs in the lower 90s. South winds 5 to 10 miles per hour. Saturday night through Monday, partly cloudy. Lows in the lower 70s. Highs in the lower 90s. Monday night, partly cloudy. A slight chance of showers and thunderstorms in the evening. Lows in the lower 70s. Tuesday, partly cloudy with a slight chance of showers and thunderstorms in the morning, then mostly sunny with a chance of showers and thunderstorms in the afternoon. Highs in the lower 90s. Chance of rain 40%. Tuesday night, partly cloudy. A chance of showers in the evening. Lows around 70. Chance of rain 30%. Wednesday, mostly sunny. A slight chance of showers and thunderstorms in the afternoon. Highs in the upper 80s. 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The current time is 11:14 a.m. Central Daylight Time. The Austin, NOAA Weather Radio Roundup, at 11 a.m. at Austin Bergstrom International, it was sunny. The temperature was 76, the dew point 66, the relative humidity was 71%, the wind variable at 5 miles an hour, and the pressure was 29.96 inches and steady. At Camp Mabry, it was sunny. The temperature was 78, the dew point 65, the relative humidity was 63%, the wind calm, and the pressure was 29.98 inches and steady. The report from Pflugerville was not available. Taylor, mostly sunny, 75. Lago Vista, sunny, 76. Georgetown, sunny, 77. San Marcos, sunny, 79. Burnett, sunny, 75. Junction, sunny, 79. San Antonio, sunny, 80. Corpus Christi, cloudy, 80. Houston, mostly sunny, 79. Once again at Austin Bergstrom it was 76, and at Camp Mabry it was 78. Elsewhere across the state, College Station mostly sunny 76. Amarillo mostly sunny 71. Abilene sunny 82. Dallas-Fort Worth partly sunny 78. Your weather synopsis for South Central Texas. Most areas remain dry today and Friday, with only a low chance for some isolated storms across northern Val Verde County. A low chance for some isolated showers and storms is anticipated this weekend across portions of the Hill Country with dry and warm conditions elsewhere. The chance for rain increases slightly for early next week across all areas as a weak upper-level system approaches from the west. Afternoon highs will generally remain in the mid-80s to the mid-90s, with overnight lows in the mid-60s to mid-70s. Your local forecast. Today, partly cloudy this morning, then clearing. Patchy fog this morning. Not as cool, highs in the upper 80s. Light and variable winds, becoming east around 5 miles per hour this afternoon. Tonight, clear. Lows around 70. Southeast winds around 5 miles per hour, becoming south after midnight. Friday, mostly sunny. Highs in the lower 90s. South winds around 5 miles per hour. Friday night, partly cloudy in the evening, then becoming mostly cloudy. Lows in the lower 70s.

south winds around 5 miles per hour. Saturday, mostly cloudy in the morning, then becoming partly cloudy. Highs in the lower 90s. South winds 5 to 10 miles per hour. Saturday night through Monday, partly cloudy. Lows in the lower 70s. Highs in the lower 90s. Monday night, partly cloudy. A slight chance of showers and thunderstorms in the evening. Lows in the lower 70s. Tuesday, partly cloudy with a slight chance of showers and thunderstorms in the morning, then mostly sunny with a chance of showers and thunderstorms in the afternoon. Highs in the lower 90s. Chance of rain 40%. Tuesday night, partly cloudy. A chance of showers in the evening. Lows around 70. Chance of rain 30%. Wednesday, mostly sunny. A slight chance of showers and thunderstorms in the afternoon. Highs in the upper 80s. The coastal waters forecast from Baffin Bay to Port Aransas out 20 nautical miles. Today, east winds around 5 knots, becoming 5 to 10 knots late this morning and afternoon. Seas around 3 feet. Wave detail, southeast 3 feet at 7 seconds. Tonight, southeast winds 5 to 10 knots. Seas 2 to 3 feet. Wave detail, southeast 3 feet at 7 seconds. Friday, south winds around 5 knots, becoming southeast in the afternoon. Seas 2 to 3 feet. Wave detail, southeast 3 feet at 7 seconds. Friday night, southeast winds around 10 knots, becoming south after midnight. Seas 2 to 3 feet. Wave detail, southeast 3 feet at 8 seconds. Saturday, southeast winds 5 to 10 knots. Seas around 3 feet. Wave detail, southeast 3 feet at 7 seconds. Saturday night, southeast winds 10 to 15 knots. Seas 3 to 4 feet, occasionally to 5 feet. Wave detail, southeast 3 feet at 7 seconds. Sunday, southeast winds 5 to 10 knots. Seas around 3 feet. Sunday night, southeast winds around 10 knots. Seas around 3 feet. Monday, southeast winds 5 to 10 knots. Seas 2 to 3 feet. Monday night, southeast winds 5 to 10 knots. Seas 2 to 3 feet. 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The current time is 11:20 a.m. Central Daylight Time. The Austin NOAA Weather Radio Roundup, at 11 a.m. at Austin Bergstrom International, it was sunny. The temperature was 76, the dew point 66, the relative humidity was 71%, the wind variable at 5 miles an hour, and the pressure was 29.96 inches and steady. At Camp Mabry, it was sunny. The temperature was 78, the dew point 65, the relative humidity was 63%, the wind calm, and the pressure was 29.98 inches and steady. The report from Pflugerville was not available. Taylor, mostly sunny 75. Lago Vista, sunny 76. Georgetown, sunny 77. San Marcos, sunny 79. Burnett, sunny 75. Junction, sunny 79. San Antonio, sunny 80. Corpus Christi, cloudy 80. Houston, mostly sunny 79. Once again at Austin Bergstrom, it was 76, and at Camp Mabry, it was 78. Elsewhere across the state, College Station, mostly sunny 76. Amarillo, mostly sunny 71. Abilene, sunny 82. Dallas-Fort Worth, partly sunny 78. Your weather synopsis for South Central Texas. Most areas remain dry today and Friday, with only a low chance for some isolated storms across northern Val Verde County. A low chance for some isolated showers and storms is anticipated this weekend across portions of the Hill Country with dry

and warm conditions elsewhere. The chance for rain increases slightly for early next week across all areas as a weak upper-level system approaches from the west. Afternoon highs will generally remain in the mid-80s to the mid-90s, with overnight lows in the mid-60s to mid-70s. Your local forecast. Today, partly cloudy this morning, then clearing. Patchy fog this morning. Not as cool as highs in the upper 80s. Light and variable winds, becoming east around 5 miles per hour this afternoon. Tonight, clear. Lows around 70. Southeast winds around 5 miles per hour, becoming south after midnight. Friday, mostly sunny. Highs in the lower 90s. South winds around 5 miles per hour. Friday night, partly cloudy in the evening, then becoming mostly cloudy. Lows in the lower 70s. South winds around 5 miles per hour. Saturday, mostly cloudy in the morning, then becoming partly cloudy. Highs in the lower 90s. South winds 5 to 10 miles per hour. Saturday night through Monday, partly cloudy. Lows in the lower 70s. Highs in the lower 90s. Monday night, partly cloudy. A slight chance of showers and thunderstorms in the evening. Lows in the lower 70s. Tuesday, partly cloudy with a slight chance of showers and thunderstorms in the morning, then mostly sunny with a chance of showers and thunderstorms in the afternoon. Highs in the lower 90s. Chance of rain 40%. Tuesday night, partly cloudy. A chance of showers in the evening. Lows around 70. Chance of rain 30%. Wednesday, mostly sunny. A slight chance of showers and thunderstorms in the afternoon. Highs in the upper 80s. 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It was sunny. The temperature was 76, the dew point 66. The relative humidity was 71%, the wind variable at 5 miles an hour, and the pressure was 29.96 inches and steady. At Camp Mabry, it was sunny. The temperature was 78, the dew point 65, the relative humidity was 63%, the wind calm and the pressure was 29.98 inches and steady. The report from Pflugerville was not available. Taylor mostly sunny 75. Lago Vista sunny 76. Georgetown sunny 77. San Marcos sunny 79. Burnett sunny 75. Junction sunny 79. San Antonio sunny 80. Corpus Christi cloudy 80. Houston mostly sunny 79. Once again at Austin Bergstrom it was 76, and at Camp Mabry it was 78. Elsewhere across the state, College Station mostly sunny 76. Amarillo mostly sunny 71. Abilene sunny 82. Dallas-Fort Worth partly sunny 78. Your weather synopsis for South Central Texas. Most areas remain dry today and Friday, with only a low chance for some isolated storms across northern Val Verde County. A low chance for some isolated showers and storms is anticipated this weekend across portions of the Hill Country with dry and warm conditions elsewhere. The chance for rain increases slightly for early next week across all areas as a weak upper-level system approaches from the west. Afternoon highs will generally remain in the mid-80s to the mid-90s, with overnight lows in the mid-60s to mid-70s. Your local forecast. Today, partly cloudy this morning, then clearing. Patchy fog this morning. Not as cool as highs in the upper 80s. Light and variable winds, becoming east around 5 miles per hour this afternoon. Tonight, clear. Lows around 70.
southeast winds around 5 miles per hour.

hour, becoming south after midnight. Friday, mostly sunny. Highs in the lower 90s. South winds around 5 miles per hour. Friday night, partly cloudy in the evening, then becoming mostly cloudy. Lows in the lower 70s. South winds around 5 miles per hour. Saturday, mostly cloudy in the morning, then becoming partly cloudy. Highs in the lower 90s. South winds 5 to 10 miles per hour. Saturday night through Monday, partly cloudy. Lows in the lower 70s. Highs in the lower 90s. Monday night, partly cloudy. A slight chance of showers and thunderstorms in the evening. Lows in the lower 70s. Tuesday, partly cloudy with a slight chance of showers and thunderstorms in the morning, then mostly sunny with a chance of showers and thunderstorms in the afternoon. Highs in the lower 90s. Chance of rain 40%. Tuesday night, partly cloudy. A chance of showers in the evening. Lows around 70. Chance of rain 30%. Wednesday, mostly sunny. A slight chance of showers and thunderstorms in the afternoon. Highs in the upper 80s. 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The current time is 11:28 a.m. Central Daylight Time. The Austin, NOAA Weather Radio Roundup, at 11 a.m. at Austin Bergstrom International, it was sunny. The temperature was 76, the dew point 66, the relative humidity was 71%, the wind variable at 5 miles an hour, and the pressure was 29.96 inches and steady. At Camp Mabry, it was sunny. The temperature was 78. The dew point 65, the relative humidity was 63%, the wind calm and the pressure was 29.98 inches and steady. The report from Pflugerville was not available. Taylor mostly sunny 75. Lago Vista sunny 76. Georgetown sunny 77. San Marcos sunny 79. Burnett sunny 75. Junction sunny 79. San Antonio sunny 80. Corpus Christi cloudy 80. Houston mostly sunny 79. Once again at Austin Bergstrom it was 76, and at Camp Mabry it was 78. Elsewhere across the state, College Station mostly sunny 76. Amarillo mostly sunny 71. Abilene sunny 82. Dallas-Fort Worth partly sunny 78. Your weather synopsis for South Central Texas. Most areas remain dry today and Friday, with only a low chance for some isolated storms across northern Val Verde County. A low chance for some isolated showers and storms is anticipated this weekend across portions of the Hill Country with dry and warm conditions elsewhere. The chance for rain increases slightly for early next week across all areas as a weak upper-level system approaches from the west. Afternoon highs will generally remain in the mid-80s to the mid-90s, with overnight lows in the mid-60s to mid-70s. Your local forecast. Today, partly cloudy this morning, then clearing. Patchy fog this morning. Not as cool, highs in the upper 80s. Light and variable winds, becoming east around 5 miles per hour this afternoon. Tonight, clear. Lows around 70. Southeast winds around 5 miles per hour, becoming south after midnight. Friday, mostly sunny. Highs in the lower 90s. South winds around 5 miles per hour. Friday night, partly cloudy in the evening, then becoming mostly cloudy. Lows in the lower 70s. South winds around 5 miles per hour. Saturday, mostly cloudy in the morning, then becoming partly cloudy. Highs in the lower 90s. South winds 5 to 10 miles per hour. Saturday night through Monday, partly cloudy. Lows in the lower 70s. Highs in the lower 90s.
Monday night, partly cloudy. A slight chance of showers and thunderstorms in the evening. Lows in the lower 70s. Tuesday, partly cloudy with a slight chance of showers and thunderstorms in the morning, then mostly sunny with a chance of showers and thunderstorms in the afternoon. Highs in the lower 90s. Chance of rain 40%. Tuesday night, partly cloudy. A chance of showers in the evening. Lows around 70. Chance of rain 30%. Wednesday, mostly sunny. A slight chance of showers and thunderstorms in the afternoon. Highs in the upper 80s. 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The current time is 11:33 a.m. Central Daylight Time. The Austin, NOAA Weather Radio Roundup, at 11 a.m. at Austin Bergstrom International, it was sunny. The temperature was 76, the dew point 66. The relative humidity was 71%, the wind variable at 5 miles an hour, and the pressure was 29.96 inches and steady. At Camp Mabry, it was sunny. The temperature was 78, the dew point 65. The relative humidity was 63%, the wind calm, and the pressure was 29.98 inches and steady. The report from Pflugerville was not available. Taylor, mostly sunny, 75. Lago Vista, sunny, 76. Georgetown, sunny, 77. San Marcos, sunny, 79. Burnett, sunny, 75. Junction, sunny, 79. San Antonio, sunny, 80. Corpus Christi, cloudy, 80. Houston, mostly sunny, 79. Once again at Austin Bergstrom, it was 76, and at Camp Mabry, it was 78. Elsewhere across the state, College Station mostly sunny 76. Amarillo mostly sunny 71. Abilene sunny 82. Dallas-Fort Worth partly sunny 78. The Tropical Weather Outlook. For the North Atlantic, Caribbean Sea, and the Gulf of America, tropical cyclone formation is not expected during the next 7 days. Your weather synopsis for South Central Texas. Most areas remain dry today and Friday, with only a low chance for some isolated storms across northern Val Verde County. A low chance for some isolated showers and storms is anticipated this weekend across portions of the Hill Country, with dry and warm conditions elsewhere. The chance for rain increases slightly for early next week across all areas as a weak upper-level system approaches from the west. Afternoon highs will generally remain in the mid-80s to the mid-90s, with overnight lows in the mid-60s to mid-70s. Your local forecast. Today, partly cloudy this morning, then clearing. Patchy fog this morning. Not as cool, highs in the upper 80s. Light and variable winds, becoming east around 5 miles per hour this afternoon. Tonight, clear. Lows around 70. Southeast winds around 5 miles per hour, becoming south after midnight. Friday, mostly sunny. Highs in the lower 90s. South winds around 5 miles per hour. Friday night, partly cloudy in the evening, then becoming mostly cloudy. Lows in the lower 70s. South winds around 5 miles per hour. Saturday, mostly cloudy in the morning, then becoming partly cloudy. Highs in the lower 90s. South winds 5 to 10 miles per hour. Saturday night through Monday, partly cloudy. Lows in the lower 70s. Highs in the lower 90s. Monday night, partly cloudy. A slight chance of showers and thunderstorms in the evening. Lows in the lower 70s. Tuesday, partly cloudy with a slight chance of showers and thunderstorms in the morning, then mostly sunny with a chance of showers and thunderstorms in the afternoon. Highs in the lower 90s.
chance of rain 40%.

Wednesday night, partly cloudy. A chance of showers in the evening. Lows around 70. Chance of rain 30%. Wednesday, mostly sunny. A slight chance of showers and thunderstorms in the afternoon. Highs in the upper 80s. 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It was sunny. The temperature was 76, the dew point 66. The relative humidity was 71%, the wind variable at 5 miles an hour, and the pressure was 29.96 inches and steady. At Camp Mabry, it was sunny. The temperature was 78, the dew point 65. The relative humidity was 63%, the wind calm, and the pressure was 29.98 inches and steady. The report from Pflugerville was not available. Taylor, mostly sunny, 75. Lago Vista, sunny, 76. Georgetown, sunny, 77. San Marcos, sunny, 79. Burnett, sunny, 75. Junction, sunny, 79. San Antonio, sunny, 80. Corpus Christi, cloudy, 80. Houston, mostly sunny, 79. Once again at Austin Bergstrom, it was 76, and at Camp Mabry, it was 78. Elsewhere across the state, College Station, mostly sunny, 76. Amarillo, mostly sunny, 71. Abilene, sunny, 82. Dallas-Fort Worth, partly sunny, 78. Your weather synopsis for South Central Texas. Most areas remain dry today and Friday, with only a low chance for some isolated storms across northern Val Verde County. A low chance for some isolated showers and storms is anticipated this weekend across portions of the Hill Country with dry and warm conditions elsewhere. The chance for rain increases slightly for early next week across all areas as a weak upper-level system approaches from the west. Afternoon highs will generally remain in the mid-80s to the mid-90s, with overnight lows in the mid-60s to mid-70s. Your local forecast. Today, partly cloudy this morning, then clearing. Patchy fog this morning. Not as cool, highs in the upper 80s. Light and variable winds, becoming east around 5 miles per hour this afternoon. Tonight, clear. Lows around 70. Southeast winds around 5 miles per hour, becoming south after midnight. Friday, mostly sunny. Highs in the lower 90s. South winds around 5 miles per hour. Friday night, partly cloudy in the evening, then becoming mostly cloudy. Lows in the lower 70s. South winds around 5 miles per hour. Saturday, mostly cloudy in the morning, then becoming partly cloudy. Highs in the lower 90s. South winds 5 to 10 miles per hour. Saturday night through Monday, partly cloudy. Lows in the lower 70s. Highs in the lower 90s. Monday night, partly cloudy. A slight chance of showers and thunderstorms in the evening. Lows in the lower 70s. Tuesday, partly cloudy with a slight chance of showers and thunderstorms in the morning, then mostly sunny with a chance of showers and thunderstorms in the afternoon. Highs in the lower 90s. Chance of rain 40%. Tuesday night, partly cloudy. A chance of showers in the evening. Lows around 70. Chance of rain 30%. Wednesday, mostly sunny. A slight chance of showers and thunderstorms in the afternoon. Highs in the upper 80s. 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

Burnett Sunny 75, Junction Sunny 79, San Antonio Sunny 80, Corpus Christi Cloudy 80, Houston Mostly Sunny 79. Once again at Austin Bergstrom it was 76, and at Camp Mabry it was 78. Elsewhere across the state, College Station Mostly Sunny 76, Amarillo Mostly Sunny 71, Abilene Sunny 82, Dallas-Fort Worth Partly Sunny 78. Your weather synopsis for South Central Texas. Most areas remain dry today and Friday, with only a low chance for some isolated storms across northern Val Verde County. A low chance for some isolated showers and storms is anticipated this weekend across portions of the Hill Country with dry and warm conditions elsewhere. The chance for rain increases slightly for early next week across all areas as a weak upper-level system approaches from the west. Afternoon highs will generally remain in the mid-80s to the mid-90s, with overnight lows in the mid-60s to mid-70s. Your local forecast. Today, partly cloudy this morning, then clearing. Patchy fog this morning. Not as cool as highs in the upper 80s. Light and variable winds, becoming east around 5 miles per hour this afternoon. Tonight, clear. Lows around 70. Southeast winds around 5 miles per hour, becoming south after midnight. Friday, mostly sunny. Highs in the lower 90s. South winds around 5 miles per hour. Friday night, partly cloudy in the evening, then becoming mostly cloudy. Lows in the lower 70s. South winds around 5 miles per hour. Saturday, mostly cloudy in the morning, then becoming partly cloudy. Highs in the lower 90s. South winds 5 to 10 miles per hour. Saturday night through Monday, partly cloudy. Lows in the lower 70s. Highs in the lower 90s. Monday night, partly cloudy. A slight chance of showers and thunderstorms in the evening. Lows in the lower 70s. Tuesday, partly cloudy with a slight chance of showers and thunderstorms in the morning, then mostly sunny with a chance of showers and thunderstorms in the afternoon. Highs in the lower 90s. Chance of rain 40%. Tuesday night, partly cloudy. A chance of showers in the evening. Lows around 70. Chance of rain 30%. Wednesday, mostly sunny. A slight chance of showers and thunderstorms in the afternoon. Highs in the upper 80s. 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The current time is 11:46 a.m. Central Daylight Time. The Austin, NOAA Weather Radio Roundup, at 11 a.m. at Austin Bergstrom International, it was sunny. The temperature was 76, the dew point 66, the relative humidity was 71%, the wind variable at 5 miles an hour, and the pressure was 29.96 inches and steady. At Camp Mabry, it was sunny. The temperature was 78, the dew point 65, the relative humidity was 63%, the wind calm and the pressure was 29.98 inches and steady. The report from Pflugerville was not available. Taylor mostly sunny 75. Lago Vista sunny 76. Georgetown sunny 77. San Marcos sunny 79. Burnett sunny 75. Junction sunny 79, San Antonio sunny 80, Corpus Christi cloudy 80, Houston mostly sunny 79. Once again at Austin Bergstrom it was 76, and at Camp Mabry it was 78. Elsewhere across the state, College Station mostly sunny 76, Amarillo mostly sunny 71, Abilene sunny 82. Dallas-Fort Worth partly sunny 78. Your weather synopsis for South Central Texas. Most areas remain dry today and Friday, with only

low chance for some isolated storms across northern Val Verde County. A low chance for some isolated showers and storms is anticipated this weekend across portions of the hill country with dry and warm conditions elsewhere. The chance for rain increases slightly for early next week across all areas as a weak upper-level system approaches from the west. Afternoon highs will generally remain in the mid-80s to the mid-90s, with overnight lows in the mid-60s to mid-70s. The coastal waters forecast from Baffin Bay to Port Aransas out 20 nautical miles. Today, east winds around 5 knots, becoming 5 to 10 knots late this morning and afternoon. Seas around 3 feet. Wave detail, southeast 3 feet at 7 seconds. Tonight, southeast winds 5 to 10 knots. Seas 2 to 3 feet. Wave detail, southeast 3 feet at 7 seconds. Friday, south winds around 5 knots, becoming southeast in the afternoon. Seas 2 to 3 feet. Wave detail, southeast 3 feet at 7 seconds. Friday night, southeast winds around 10 knots, becoming south after midnight. Seas 2 to 3 feet. Wave detail, southeast 3 feet at 8 seconds. Saturday, southeast winds 5 to 10 knots. Seas around 3 feet. Wave detail, southeast 3 feet at 7 seconds. Saturday night, southeast winds 10 to 15 knots. Seas 3 to 4 feet, occasionally to 5 feet. Wave detail, southeast 3 feet at 7 seconds. Sunday, southeast winds 5 to 10 knots. Seas around 3 feet. Sunday night, southeast winds around 10 knots. Seas around 3 feet. Monday, southeast winds 5 to 10 knots. Seas 2 to 3 feet. Monday night, southeast winds 5 to 10 knots. Seas 2 to 3 feet. Your local forecast. Today, partly cloudy this morning, then clearing. Patchy fog this morning. Not as cool as highs in the upper 80s. Light and variable winds, becoming east around 5 miles per hour this afternoon. Tonight, clear. Lows around 70. Southeast winds around 5 miles per hour, becoming south after midnight. Friday, mostly sunny. Highs in the lower 90s. South winds around 5 miles per hour. Friday night, partly cloudy in the evening, then becoming mostly cloudy. Lows in the lower 70s. South winds around 5 miles per hour. Saturday, mostly cloudy in the morning, then becoming partly cloudy. Highs in the lower 90s. South winds 5 to 10 miles per hour. Saturday night through Monday, partly cloudy. Lows in the lower 70s. Highs in the lower 90s. Monday night, partly cloudy. A slight chance of showers and thunderstorms in the evening. Lows in the lower 70s. Tuesday, partly cloudy with a slight chance of showers and thunderstorms in the morning, then mostly sunny with a chance of showers and thunderstorms in the afternoon. Highs in the lower 90s. Chance of rain 40%. Tuesday night, partly cloudy. A chance of showers in the evening. Lows around 70. Chance of rain 30%. Wednesday, mostly sunny. A slight chance of showers and thunderstorms in the afternoon. Highs in the upper 80s. 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The current time is 11:52 a.m. Central Daylight Time. The Austin, NOAA Weather Radio Roundup, at 11 a.m. at Austin Bergstrom International, it was sunny. The temperature was 76, the dew point 66, the relative humidity was 71%, the wind variable at 5 miles an hour, and the pressure was 29.96 inches and steady. At Camp Mabry, it was sunny. The temperature was 78, the dew point 65,
The relative humidity was 63%, the wind calm, and the pressure was 29.98 inches and steady. The report from Pflugerville was not available. Taylor, mostly sunny, 75. Lago Vista, sunny, 76. Georgetown, sunny, 77. San Marcos, sunny, 79. Burnett, sunny, 75. Junction, sunny, 79. San Antonio, sunny, 80. Corpus Christi, cloudy, 80. Houston, mostly sunny, 79. Once again at Austin Bergstrom, it was 76, and at Camp Mabry, it was 78. Elsewhere across the state, College Station, mostly sunny, 76. Amarillo, mostly sunny, 71. Abilene, sunny, 82. Dallas, Fort Worth, partly sunny, 78. Your weather synopsis for South Central Texas. Most areas remain dry today and Friday, with only a low chance for some isolated storms across northern Val Verde County. A low chance for some isolated showers and storms is anticipated this weekend across portions of the Hill Country, with dry and warm conditions elsewhere. The chance for rain increases slightly for early next week across all areas as a weak upper-level system approaches from the west. Afternoon highs will generally remain in the mid-80s to the mid-90s, with overnight lows in the mid-60s to mid-70s. Your local forecast. Today, partly cloudy this morning, then clearing. Patchy fog this morning. Not as cool, highs in the upper 80s. Light and variable winds, becoming east around 5 miles per hour this afternoon. Tonight, clear. Lows around 70. Southeast winds around 5 miles per hour, becoming south after midnight. Friday, mostly sunny. Highs in the lower 90s. South winds around 5 miles per hour. Friday night, partly cloudy in the evening, then becoming mostly cloudy. Lows in the lower 70s. South winds around 5 miles per hour. Saturday, mostly cloudy in the morning, then becoming partly cloudy. Highs in the lower 90s. South winds 5 to 10 miles per hour. Saturday night through Monday, partly cloudy. Lows in the lower 70s. Highs in the lower 90s. Monday night, partly cloudy. A slight chance of showers and thunderstorms in the evening. Lows in the lower 70s. Tuesday, partly cloudy with a slight chance of showers and thunderstorms in the morning, then mostly sunny with a chance of showers and thunderstorms in the afternoon. Highs in the lower 90s. Chance of rain 40%. Tuesday night, partly cloudy. A chance of showers in the evening. Lows around 70. Chance of rain 30%. Wednesday, mostly sunny. A slight chance of showers and thunderstorms in the afternoon. Highs in the upper 80s. 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The current time is 11:56 a.m. Central Daylight Time. The Austin NOAA Weather Radio Roundup, at 11 a.m. at Austin Bergstrom International, it was sunny. The temperature was 76, the dew point 66, the relative humidity was 71%, the wind variable at 5 miles an hour, and the pressure was 29.96 inches and steady. At Camp Mabry, it was sunny. The temperature was 78, the dew point 65, the relative humidity was 63%, the wind calm, and the pressure was 29.98 inches and steady. The report from Pflugerville was not available. Taylor, mostly sunny, 75. Lago Vista, sunny, 76. Georgetown, sunny, 77. San Marcos, sunny, 79. Burnett, sunny, 75. Junction, sunny, 79. San Antonio, sunny, 80. Corpus Christi, cloudy, 80. Houston, mostly sunny, 79. Once again at Austin Bergstrom, it was 76, and at Camp Mabry, it was 78.
elsewhere across the state. College Station mostly.

Amarillo, mostly sunny, 71. Abilene, sunny, 82. Dallas, Fort Worth, partly sunny, 78. Your weather synopsis for South Central Texas. Most areas remain dry today and Friday, with only a low chance for some isolated storms across northern Val Verde County. A low chance for some isolated showers and storms is anticipated this weekend across portions of the Hill Country with dry and warm conditions elsewhere. The chance for rain increases slightly for early next week across all areas as a weak upper-level system approaches from the west. Afternoon highs will generally remain in the mid-80s to the mid-90s, with overnight lows in the mid-60s to mid-70s. Your local forecast. Today, partly cloudy this morning, then clearing. Patchy fog this morning. Not as cool, highs in the upper 80s. Light and variable winds, becoming east around 5 miles per hour this afternoon. Tonight, clear. Lows around 70. Southeast winds around 5 miles per hour, becoming south after midnight. Friday, mostly sunny. Highs in the lower 90s. South winds around 5 miles per hour. Friday night, partly cloudy in the evening, then becoming mostly cloudy. Lows in the lower 70s. South winds around 5 miles per hour. Saturday, mostly cloudy in the morning, then becoming partly cloudy. Highs in the lower 90s. South winds 5 to 10 miles per hour. Saturday night through Monday, partly cloudy. Lows in the lower 70s. Highs in the lower 90s. Monday night, partly cloudy. A slight chance of showers and thunderstorms in the evening. Lows in the lower 70s. Tuesday, partly cloudy with a slight chance of showers and thunderstorms in the morning, then mostly sunny with a chance of showers and thunderstorms in the afternoon. Highs in the lower 90s. Chance of rain 40%. Tuesday night, partly cloudy. A chance of showers in the evening. Lows around 70. Chance of rain 30%. Wednesday, mostly sunny. A slight chance of showers and thunderstorms in the afternoon. Highs in the upper 80s. 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The current time is 12 p.m. Central Daylight Time. The Austin NOAA Weather Radio Roundup, at 11 a.m. at Austin Bergstrom International, it was sunny. The temperature was 76, the dew point 66, the relative humidity was 71%, the wind variable at 5 miles an hour, and the pressure was 29.96 inches and steady. At Camp Mabry, it was sunny. The temperature was 78, the dew point 65, the relative humidity was 63%, the wind calm, and the pressure was 29.98 inches and steady. The report from Pflugerville was not available. Taylor, mostly sunny, 75. Lago Vista, sunny, 76. Georgetown, sunny, 77. San Marcos, sunny, 79. Burnett, sunny, 75. Junction, sunny, 79. San Antonio, sunny, 80. Corpus Christi, cloudy, 80. Houston, mostly sunny, 79. Once again at Austin Bergstrom, it was 76, and at Camp Mabry, it was 78. Elsewhere across the state, College Station, mostly sunny, 76. Amarillo, mostly sunny, 71. Abilene, sunny, 82. Dallas, Fort Worth, partly sunny, 78. Your weather synopsis for South Central Texas. Most areas remain dry today and Friday, with only a low chance for some isolated storms across northern Val Verde County. A low chance for some isolated showers and storms is anticipated this weekend across portions of the Hill Country with dry and warm conditions elsewhere. The chance for rain increases slightly for early next week across all areas as a weak upper-level system approaches from the west. Afternoon highs will generally remain in the mid-80s.

90s to the mid-90s, with overnight lows in the mid-60s to mid-70s. Your local forecast. Today, partly cloudy this morning, then clearing. Patchy fog this morning. Not as cool, highs in the upper 80s. Light and variable winds, becoming east around 5 miles per hour this afternoon. Tonight, clear. Lows around 70. Southeast winds around 5 miles per hour, becoming south after midnight. Friday, mostly sunny. Highs in the lower 90s. South winds around 5 miles per hour. Friday night, partly cloudy in the evening, then becoming mostly cloudy. Lows in the lower 70s. South winds around 5 miles per hour. Saturday, mostly cloudy in the morning, then becoming partly cloudy. Highs in the lower 90s. South winds 5 to 10 miles per hour. Saturday night through Monday, partly cloudy. Lows in the lower 70s. Highs in the lower 90s. Monday night, partly cloudy. A slight chance of showers and thunderstorms in the evening. Lows in the lower 70s. Tuesday, partly cloudy with a slight chance of showers and thunderstorms in the morning, then mostly sunny with a chance of showers and thunderstorms in the afternoon. Highs in the lower 90s. Chance of rain 40%. Tuesday night, partly cloudy. A chance of showers in the evening. Lows around 70. Chance of rain 30%. Wednesday, mostly sunny. A slight chance of showers and thunderstorms in the afternoon. Highs in the upper 80s. The Tropical Weather Outlook. For the North Atlantic, Caribbean Sea, and the Gulf of America, tropical cyclone formation is not expected during the next 7 days. 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The current time is 12:05 p.m. Central Daylight Time. Your weather synopsis for South Central Texas. Most areas remain dry today and Friday, with only a low chance for some isolated storms across northern Val Verde County. A low chance for some isolated showers and storms is anticipated this weekend across portions of the Hill Country, with dry and warm conditions elsewhere. The chance for rain increases slightly for early next week across all areas as a weak upper-level system approaches from the west. Afternoon highs will generally remain in the mid-80s to the mid-90s, with overnight lows in the mid-60s to mid-70s. Your local forecast. Today, partly cloudy this morning, then clearing. Patchy fog this morning. Not as cool, highs in the upper 80s. Light and variable winds, becoming east around 5 miles per hour this afternoon. Tonight, clear. Lows around 70. Southeast winds around 5 miles per hour, becoming south after midnight. Friday, mostly sunny. Highs in the lower 90s. South winds around 5 miles per hour. Friday night, partly cloudy in the evening, then becoming mostly cloudy. Lows in the lower 70s. South winds around 5 miles per hour. Saturday, mostly cloudy in the morning, then becoming partly cloudy. Highs in the lower 90s. South winds 5 to 10 miles per hour. Saturday night through Monday, partly cloudy. Lows in the lower 70s. Highs in the lower 90s. Monday night, partly cloudy. A slight chance of showers and thunderstorms in the evening. Lows in the lower 70s. Tuesday, partly cloudy with a slight chance of showers and thunderstorms in the morning, then mostly sunny with a chance of showers and thunderstorms in the afternoon. Highs in the lower 90s. Chance of rain 40%. Tuesday night, partly cloudy. A chance of showers in the evening. Lows around 70. Chance of rain 30%. Wednesday, mostly sunny. A slight chance of showers and thunderstorms in the afternoon. Highs in the upper 80s.

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The current time is 12:08 p.m. Central Daylight Time. Your weather synopsis for South Central Texas. Most areas remain dry today and Friday, with only a low chance for some isolated storms across northern Val Verde County. A low chance for some isolated showers and storms is anticipated this weekend across portions of the Hill Country with dry and warm conditions elsewhere. The chance for rain increases slightly for early next week across all areas as a weak upper-level system approaches from the west. Afternoon highs will generally remain in the mid-80s to the mid-90s, with overnight lows in the mid-60s to mid-70s. Your local forecast. Today, partly cloudy this morning, then clearing. Patchy fog this morning. Not as cool, highs in the upper 80s. Light and variable winds, becoming east around 5 miles per hour this afternoon. Tonight, clear. Lows around 70. Southeast winds around 5 miles per hour, becoming south after midnight. Friday, mostly sunny. Highs in the lower 90s. South winds around 5 miles per hour. Friday night, partly cloudy in the evening, then becoming mostly cloudy. Lows in the lower 70s. South winds around 5 miles per hour. Saturday, mostly cloudy in the morning, then becoming partly cloudy. Highs in the lower 90s. South winds 5 to 10 miles per hour. Saturday night through Monday, partly cloudy. Lows in the lower 70s. Highs in the lower 90s. Monday night, partly cloudy. A slight chance of showers and thunderstorms in the evening. Lows in the lower 70s. Tuesday, partly cloudy with a slight chance of showers and thunderstorms in the morning, then mostly sunny with a chance of showers and thunderstorms in the afternoon. Highs in the lower 90s. Chance of rain 40%. Tuesday night, partly cloudy. A chance of showers in the evening. Lows around 70. Chance of rain 30%. Wednesday, mostly sunny. A slight chance of showers and thunderstorms in the afternoon. Highs in the upper 80s. 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The current time is 12:11 p.m. Central Daylight Time. Your weather synopsis for South Central Texas. Most areas remain dry today and Friday, with only a low chance for some isolated storms across northern Val Verde County. A low chance for some isolated showers and storms is anticipated this weekend across portions of the Hill Country with dry and warm conditions elsewhere. The chance for rain increases slightly for early next week across all areas as a weak upper-level system approaches from the west. Afternoon highs will generally remain in the mid-80s to the mid-90s, with overnight lows in the mid-60s to mid-70s. Your local forecast. Today, partly cloudy this morning, then clearing. Patchy fog this morning. Not as cool, highs in the upper 80s. Light and variable winds, becoming east around 5 miles per hour this afternoon. Tonight, clear. Lows around 70. Southeast winds around 5 miles per hour, becoming south after midnight. Friday, mostly sunny. Highs in the lower 90s. South winds around 5 miles per hour. Friday night, partly cloudy in the evening, then becoming mostly cloudy. Lows in the lower 70s. South winds around 5 miles per hour. Saturday, mostly cloudy in the morning, then becoming partly cloudy. Highs in the lower 90s. South winds 5 to 10 miles per hour. Saturday night through Monday, partly cloudy. Lows in the lower 70s. Highs in the lower 90s. Monday night.

a slight chance of showers and thunderstorms in the evening. Lows in the lower 70s. Tuesday, partly cloudy with a slight chance of showers and thunderstorms in the morning, then mostly sunny with a chance of showers and thunderstorms in the afternoon. Highs in the lower 90s. Chance of rain 40%. Tuesday night, partly cloudy. A chance of showers in the evening. Lows around 70. Chance of rain 30%. Wednesday, mostly sunny. A slight chance of showers and thunderstorms in the afternoon. Highs in the upper 80s. 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The current time is 12:13 p.m. Central Daylight Time. The Austin, NOAA Weather Radio Roundup, at noon at Austin Bergstrom International, it was sunny. The temperature was 81, the dew point 67, the relative humidity was 62%, the wind east at 3 miles an hour, and the pressure was 29.97 inches and rising. At Camp Mabry, it was sunny. The temperature was 82, the dew point 67, the relative humidity was 60%, the wind calm, and the pressure was 29.98 inches and steady. The report from Pflugerville was not available. Taylor, sunny 79. Lago Vista, sunny 79. Georgetown, sunny 82. San Marcos, sunny 83. Burnett, sunny 80. Junction, sunny 83. San Antonio, sunny 82. Corpus Christi, partly sunny 82. Houston, mostly sunny 82. Once again at Austin Bergstrom, it was 81, and at Camp Mabry, it was 82. Elsewhere across the state, College Station, sunny 79. Amarillo, mostly sunny 74. Abilene, sunny 86. Dallas, Fort Worth, mostly sunny 83. Your weather synopsis for South Central Texas. Most areas remain dry today and Friday, with only a low chance for some isolated storms across northern Val Verde County. A low chance for some isolated showers and storms is anticipated this weekend across portions of the hill country with dry and warm conditions elsewhere. The chance for rain increases slightly for early next week across all areas as a weak upper-level system approaches from the west. Afternoon highs will generally remain in the mid-80s to the mid-90s, with overnight lows in the mid-60s to mid-70s. Your local forecast. Today, partly cloudy this morning, then clearing. Patchy fog this morning. Not as cool, highs in the upper 80s. Light and variable winds, becoming east around 5 miles per hour this afternoon. Tonight, clear. Lows around 70. Southeast winds around 5 miles per hour, becoming south after midnight. Friday, mostly sunny. Highs in the lower 90s. South winds around 5 miles per hour. Friday night, partly cloudy in the evening, then becoming mostly cloudy. Lows in the lower 70s. South winds around 5 miles per hour. Saturday, mostly cloudy in the morning, then becoming partly cloudy. Highs in the lower 90s. South winds 5 to 10 miles per hour. Saturday night through Monday, partly cloudy. Lows in the lower 70s. Highs in the lower 90s. Monday night, partly cloudy. A slight chance of showers and thunderstorms in the evening. Lows in the lower 70s. Tuesday, partly cloudy with a slight chance of showers and thunderstorms in the morning, then mostly sunny with a chance of showers and thunderstorms in the afternoon. Highs in the lower 90s. Chance of rain 40%. Tuesday night, partly cloudy. A chance of showers in the evening. Lows around 70. Chance of rain 30%. Wednesday, mostly sunny. A slight chance of showers and thunderstorms in the afternoon. Highs in the upper 80s. 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

WXK27 in Austin, Texas, broadcasting on a frequency of 162.4 megahertz, originating from the Austin San Antonio National Weather Service Forecast Office. The coastal waters forecast from Baffin Bay to Port Aransas out 20 nautical miles. Today, east winds around 5 knots, becoming 5 to 10 knots late this morning and afternoon. Seas around 3 feet. Wave detail, southeast 3 feet at 7 seconds. Tonight, southeast winds 5 to 10 knots. Seas 2 to 3 feet. Wave detail, southeast 3 feet at 7 seconds. Friday, south winds around 5 knots, becoming southeast in the afternoon. Seas 2 to 3 feet. Wave detail, southeast 3 feet at 7 seconds. Friday night, southeast winds around 10 knots, becoming south after midnight. Seas 2 to 3 feet. Wave detail, southeast 3 feet at 8 seconds. Saturday, southeast winds 5 to 10 knots. Seas around 3 feet. Wave detail, southeast 3 feet at 7 seconds. Saturday night, southeast winds 10 to 15 knots. Seas 3 to 4 feet, occasionally to 5 feet. Wave detail, southeast 3 feet at 7 seconds. Sunday, southeast winds 5 to 10 knots. Seas around 3 feet. Sunday night, southeast winds around 10 knots. Seas around 3 feet. Monday, southeast winds 5 to 10 knots. Seas 2 to 3 feet. Monday night, southeast winds 5 to 10 knots. Seas 2 to 3 feet. The current time is 12:19 p.m. Central Daylight Time. The Austin NOAA Weather Radio Roundup at noon at Austin Bergstrom International. It was sunny. The temperature was 81, the dew point 67, the relative humidity was 62%, the wind east at 3 miles an hour, and the pressure was 29.97 inches and rising. At Camp Mabry, it was sunny. The temperature was 82, the dew point 67, the relative humidity was 60%, the wind calm, and the pressure was 29.98 inches and steady. The report from Pflugerville was not available. Taylor, sunny 79. Lago Vista, sunny 79. Georgetown, sunny 82. San Marcos, sunny 83. Burnett, sunny 80. Junction, sunny 83. San Antonio, sunny 82. Corpus Christi, partly sunny 82. Houston, mostly sunny 82. Once again at Austin Bergstrom, it was 81, and at Camp Mabry, it was 82. Elsewhere across the state, College Station, sunny 79. Amarillo, mostly sunny 74. Abilene, sunny 86. Dallas-Fort Worth, mostly sunny 83. Your weather synopsis for South Central Texas. Most areas remain dry today and Friday, with only a low chance for some isolated storms across northern Val Verde County. A low chance for some isolated showers and storms is anticipated this weekend across portions of the hill country with dry and warm conditions elsewhere. The chance for rain increases slightly for early next week across all areas as a weak upper-level system approaches from the west. Afternoon highs will generally remain in the mid-80s to the mid-90s, with overnight lows in the mid-60s to mid-70s. Your local forecast. Today, partly cloudy this morning, then clearing. Patchy fog this morning. Not as cool, highs in the upper 80s. Light and variable winds, becoming east around 5 miles per hour this afternoon. Tonight, clear. Lows around 70. Southeast winds around 5 miles per hour, becoming south after midnight. Friday, mostly sunny. Highs in the lower 90s. South winds around 5 miles per hour. Friday night, partly cloudy in the evening, then becoming mostly cloudy. Lows in the lower 70s. South winds around 5 miles per hour. Saturday, mostly cloudy in the morning, then becoming partly cloudy. Highs in the lower 90s.

degrees. South winds 5 to 10 miles per hour. Saturday night through Monday, partly cloudy. Lows in the lower 70s. Highs in the lower 90s. Monday night, partly cloudy. A slight chance of showers and thunderstorms in the evening. Lows in the lower 70s. Tuesday, partly cloudy with a slight chance of showers and thunderstorms in the morning, then mostly sunny with a chance of showers and thunderstorms in the afternoon. Highs in the lower 90s. Chance of rain 40%. Tuesday night, partly cloudy. A chance of showers in the evening. Lows around 70. Chance of rain 30%. Wednesday, mostly sunny. A slight chance of showers and thunderstorms in the afternoon. Highs in the upper 80s. 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The current time is 12:24 p.m. Central Daylight Time. The Austin, NOAA Weather Radio Roundup, at noon at Austin Bergstrom International, it was sunny. The temperature was 81, the dew point 67, the relative humidity was 62%, the wind east at 3 miles an hour, and the pressure was 29.97 inches and rising. At Camp Mabry, it was sunny. The temperature was 82, the dew point 67, the relative humidity was 60%, the wind calm, and the pressure was 29.98 inches and steady. The report from Pflugerville was not available. Taylor, sunny 79. Lago Vista, sunny 79. Georgetown, sunny 82. San Marcos, sunny 83. Burnett, sunny 80. Junction, sunny 83. San Antonio, sunny 82. Corpus Christi, partly sunny 82. Houston, mostly sunny 82. Once again at Austin Bergstrom, it was 81, and at Camp Mabry, it was 82. Elsewhere across the state, College Station, sunny 79. Amarillo, mostly sunny 74. Abilene, sunny 86. Dallas, Fort Worth, mostly sunny 83. Your weather synopsis for South Central Texas. Most areas remain dry today and Friday, with only a low chance for some isolated storms across northern Val Verde County. A low chance for some isolated showers and storms is anticipated this weekend across portions of the Hill Country with dry and warm conditions elsewhere. The chance for rain increases slightly for early next week across all areas as a weak upper-level system approaches from the west. Afternoon highs will generally remain in the mid-80s to the mid-90s, with overnight lows in the mid-60s to mid-70s. Your local forecast. Today, partly cloudy this morning, then clearing. Patchy fog this morning. Not as cool, highs in the upper 80s. Light and variable winds, becoming east around 5 miles per hour this afternoon. Tonight, clear. Lows around 70. Southeast winds around 5 miles per hour, becoming south after midnight. Friday, mostly sunny. Highs in the lower 90s. South winds around 5 miles per hour. Friday night, partly cloudy in the evening, then becoming mostly cloudy. Lows in the lower 70s. South winds around 5 miles per hour. Saturday, mostly cloudy in the morning, then becoming partly cloudy. Highs in the lower 90s. South winds 5 to 10 miles per hour. Saturday night through Monday, partly cloudy. Lows in the lower 70s. Highs in the lower 90s. Monday night, partly cloudy. A slight chance of showers and thunderstorms in the evening. Lows in the lower 70s. Tuesday, partly cloudy with a slight chance of showers and thunderstorms in the morning, then mostly sunny with a chance of showers and thunderstorms in the afternoon. Highs in the lower 90s. Chance of rain 40%. Tuesday night, partly cloudy. A chance of showers in the evening. Lows around 70.
chance of rain 30%. Wednesday, mostly sunny. A slight chance of showers and thunderstorms in the afternoon. Highs in the upper 80s. 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The Austin NOAA Weather Radio Roundup at noon at Austin Bergstrom International. It was sunny. The temperature was 81, the dew point 67. The relative humidity was 62%, the wind east at 3 miles an hour, and the pressure was 29.97 inches and rising. At Camp Mabry, it was sunny. The temperature was 82, the dew point 67. The relative humidity was 60%, the wind calm, and the pressure was 29.98 inches and steady. The report from Pflugerville was not available. Taylor, sunny 79. Lago Vista, sunny 79. Georgetown, sunny 82. San Marcos, sunny 83. Burnett, sunny 80. Junction, sunny 83. San Antonio, sunny 82. Corpus Christi, partly sunny 82. Houston, mostly sunny 82. Once again at Austin Bergstrom, it was 81, and at Camp Mabry, it was 82. Elsewhere across the state, College Station, sunny 79. Amarillo, mostly sunny 74. Abilene, sunny 86. Dallas, Fort Worth, mostly sunny 83. Your weather synopsis for South Central Texas. Most areas remain dry today and Friday, with only a low chance for some isolated storms across northern Val Verde County. A low chance for some isolated showers and storms is anticipated this weekend across portions of the hill country with dry and warm conditions elsewhere. The chance for rain increases slightly for early next week across all areas as a weak upper-level system approaches from the west. Afternoon highs will generally remain in the mid-80s to the mid-90s, with overnight lows in the mid-60s to mid-70s. Your local forecast. Today, partly cloudy this morning, then clearing. Patchy fog this morning. Not as cool, highs in the upper 80s. Light and variable winds, becoming east around 5 miles per hour this afternoon. Tonight, clear. Lows around 70. Southeast winds around 5 miles per hour, becoming south after midnight. Friday, mostly sunny. Highs in the lower 90s. South winds around 5 miles per hour. Friday night, partly cloudy in the evening, then becoming mostly cloudy. Lows in the lower 70s. South winds around 5 miles per hour. Saturday, mostly cloudy in the morning, then becoming partly cloudy. Highs in the lower 90s. South winds 5 to 10 miles per hour. Saturday night through Monday, partly cloudy. Lows in the lower 70s. Highs in the lower 90s. Monday night, partly cloudy. A slight chance of showers and thunderstorms in the evening. Lows in the lower 70s. Tuesday, partly cloudy with a slight chance of showers and thunderstorms in the morning, then mostly sunny with a chance of showers and thunderstorms in the afternoon. Highs in the lower 90s. Chance of rain 40%. Tuesday night, partly cloudy. A chance of showers in the evening. Lows around 70. Chance of rain 30%. Wednesday, mostly sunny. A slight chance of showers and thunderstorms in the afternoon. Highs in the upper 80s. 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The Austin NOAA Weather Radio Roundup, at noon at Austin Bergstrom International, it was sunny.
the temperature was 81, the dew point 67, the relative humidity was 62%, the wind east at 3 miles an hour, and the pressure was 29.97 inches and rising. At Camp Mabry, it was sunny. The temperature was 82, the dew point 67, the relative humidity was 60%, the wind calm, and the pressure was 20, it was sunny. The temperature was 82, the dew point 67, the relative humidity was 60%, the wind calm, and the pressure was 29.98 inches and steady. The report from Pflugerville was not available. Taylor, sunny 79. Lago Vista, sunny 79. Georgetown, sunny 82. San Marcos, sunny 83. Burnett, sunny 80. Junction, sunny 83. San Antonio, sunny 82. Corpus Christi, partly sunny 82. Houston, mostly sunny 82. Once again at Austin Bergstrom, it was 81, and at Camp Mabry, it was 82. Elsewhere across the state, College Station, sunny 79. Amarillo, mostly sunny 74. Abilene, sunny 86. Dallas, Fort Worth, mostly sunny 83. Your weather synopsis for South Central Texas. Most areas remain dry today and Friday, with only a low chance for some isolated storms across northern Val Verde County. A low chance for some isolated showers and storms is anticipated this weekend across portions of the Hill Country with dry and warm conditions elsewhere. The chance for rain increases slightly for early next week across all areas as a weak upper-level system approaches from the west. Afternoon highs will generally remain in the mid-80s to the mid-90s, with overnight lows in the mid-60s to mid-70s. Your local forecast. Today, partly cloudy this morning, then clearing. Patchy fog this morning. Not as cool as highs in the upper 80s. Light and variable winds, becoming east around 5 miles per hour this afternoon. Tonight, clear. Lows around 70. Southeast winds around 5 miles per hour, becoming south after midnight. Friday, mostly sunny. Highs in the lower 90s. South winds around 5 miles per hour. Friday night, partly cloudy in the evening, then becoming mostly cloudy. Lows in the lower 70s. South winds around 5 miles per hour. Saturday, mostly cloudy in the morning, then becoming partly cloudy. Highs in the lower 90s. South winds 5 to 10 miles per hour. Saturday night through Monday, partly cloudy. Lows in the lower 70s. Highs in the lower 90s. Monday night, partly cloudy. A slight chance of showers and thunderstorms in the evening. Lows in the lower 70s. Tuesday, partly cloudy with a slight chance of showers and thunderstorms in the morning, then mostly sunny with a chance of showers and thunderstorms in the afternoon. Highs in the lower 90s. Chance of rain 40%. Tuesday night, partly cloudy. A chance of showers in the evening. Lows around 70. Chance of rain 30%. Wednesday, mostly sunny. A slight chance of showers and thunderstorms in the afternoon. Highs in the upper 80s. The Tropical Weather Outlook. For the North Atlantic, Caribbean Sea, and the Gulf of America, tropical cyclone formation is not expected during the next 7 days. 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The current time is 12:36 p.m. Central Daylight Time. The Austin NOAA Weather Radio Roundup, at noon at Austin Bergstrom International, it was sunny. The temperature was 81, the dew point 67, the relative humidity was 62%, the wind east at 3 miles an hour, and the pressure was 29.97 inches and rising. At Camp Mabry, it was sunny. The temperature was 82, the dew point 67, the relative humidity was 60%, the wind calm, and the pressure was 29.98 inches and steady.
The report from Pflugerville was not available. Taylor Sunny 79.

Lago Vista Sunny 79. Georgetown Sunny 82. San Marcos Sunny 83. Burnett Sunny 80. Junction Sunny 83. San Antonio Sunny 82. Corpus Christi Partly Sunny 82. Houston Mostly Sunny 82. Once again at Austin Bergstrom it was 81, and at Camp Mabry it was 82. Elsewhere across the state, College Station Sunny 79. Amarillo Mostly Sunny 74. Abilene Sunny 86. Dallas-Fort Worth Mostly Sunny 83. Your weather synopsis for South Central Texas. Most areas remain dry today and Friday, with only a low chance for some isolated storms across northern Val Verde County. A low chance for some isolated showers and storms is anticipated this weekend across portions of the Hill Country with dry and warm conditions elsewhere. The chance for rain increases slightly for early next week across all areas as a weak upper-level system approaches from the west. Afternoon highs will generally remain in the mid-80s to the mid-90s, with overnight lows in the mid-60s to mid-70s. Your local forecast. Today, partly cloudy this morning, then clearing. Patchy fog this morning. Not as cool as highs in the upper 80s. Light and variable winds, becoming east around 5 miles per hour this afternoon. Tonight, clear. Lows around 70. Southeast winds around 5 miles per hour, becoming south after midnight. Friday, mostly sunny. Highs in the lower 90s. South winds around 5 miles per hour. Friday night, partly cloudy in the evening, then becoming mostly cloudy. Lows in the lower 70s. South winds around 5 miles per hour. Saturday, mostly cloudy in the morning, then becoming partly cloudy. Highs in the lower 90s. South winds 5 to 10 miles per hour. Saturday night through Monday, partly cloudy. Lows in the lower 70s. Highs in the lower 90s. Monday night, partly cloudy. A slight chance of showers and thunderstorms in the evening. Lows in the lower 70s. Tuesday, partly cloudy with a slight chance of showers and thunderstorms in the morning, then mostly sunny with a chance of showers and thunderstorms in the afternoon. Highs in the lower 90s. Chance of rain 40%. Tuesday night, partly cloudy. A chance of showers in the evening. Lows around 70. Chance of rain 30%. Wednesday, mostly sunny. A slight chance of showers and thunderstorms in the afternoon. Highs in the upper 80s. 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The current time is 12:41 p.m. Central Daylight Time. The Austin, NOAA Weather Radio Roundup, at noon at Austin Bergstrom International, it was sunny. The temperature was 81, the dew point 67, the relative humidity was 62%, the wind east at 3 miles an hour, and the pressure was 29.97 inches and rising. At Camp Mabry, it was sunny. The temperature was 82, the dew point 67, the relative humidity was 60%, the wind calm, and the pressure was 29.98 inches and steady. The report from Pflugerville was not available. Taylor Sunny 79. Lago Vista Sunny 79. Georgetown Sunny 82. San Marcos Sunny 83. Burnett Sunny 80. Junction Sunny 83. San Antonio Sunny 82. Corpus Christi Partly Sunny 82. Houston Mostly Sunny 82. Once again at Austin Bergstrom it was 81, and at Camp Mabry it was 82. Elsewhere across the state, College Station Sunny 79. Amarillo Mostly Sunny 74. Abilene Sunny 86. Dallas-Fort Worth Mostly Sunny 83. Your weather synopsis for South Central Texas.

with highs in the upper 80s. Light and variable winds becoming east around 5 miles per hour this afternoon. Tonight, clear. Lows around 70. Southeast winds around 5 miles per hour, becoming south after midnight. Friday, mostly sunny. Highs in the lower 90s. South winds around 5 miles per hour. Friday night, partly cloudy in the evening, then becoming mostly cloudy. Lows in the lower 70s. South winds around 5 miles per hour. Saturday, mostly cloudy in the morning, then becoming partly cloudy. Highs in the lower 90s. South winds 5 to 10 miles per hour. Saturday night through Monday, partly cloudy. Lows in the lower 70s. Highs in the lower 90s. Monday night, partly cloudy. A slight chance of showers and thunderstorms in the evening. Lows in the lower 70s. Tuesday, partly cloudy with a slight chance of showers and thunderstorms in the morning, then mostly sunny with a chance of showers and thunderstorms in the afternoon. Highs in the lower 90s. Chance of rain 40%. Tuesday night, partly cloudy. A chance of showers in the evening. Lows around 70. Chance of rain 30%. Wednesday, mostly sunny. A slight chance of showers and thunderstorms in the afternoon. Highs in the upper 80s. 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The current time is 12:45 p.m. Central Daylight Time. The Austin, NOAA Weather Radio Roundup, at noon at Austin Bergstrom International, it was sunny. The temperature was 81, the dew point 67, the relative humidity was 62%, the wind east at 3 miles an hour, and the pressure was 29.97 inches and rising. At Camp Mabry, it was sunny. The temperature was 82, the dew point 67, the relative humidity was 60%, the wind calm and the pressure was 29.98 inches and steady. The report from Pflugerville was not available. Taylor, sunny 79. Lago Vista, sunny 79. Georgetown, sunny 82. San Marcos, sunny 83. Burnett, sunny 80. Junction, sunny 83. San Antonio, sunny 82. Corpus Christi, partly sunny 82. Houston, mostly sunny 82. Once again at Austin Bergstrom, it was 81, and at Camp Mabry, it was 82. Elsewhere across the state, College Station, sunny 79. Amarillo, mostly sunny 74. Abilene, sunny 86. Dallas-Fort Worth, mostly sunny 83. Your weather synopsis for South Central Texas. Most areas remain dry today and Friday, with only a low chance for some isolated storms across northern Val Verde County. A low chance for some isolated showers and storms is anticipated this weekend across portions of the Hill Country with dry and warm conditions elsewhere. The chance for rain increases slightly for early next week across all areas as a weak upper-level system approaches from the west. Afternoon highs will generally remain in the mid-80s to the mid-90s, with overnight lows in the mid-60s to mid-70s. Your local forecast. Today, partly cloudy this morning, then clearing. Patchy fog this morning. Not as cool with highs in the upper 80s. Light and variable winds, becoming east around 5 miles per hour this afternoon. Tonight, clear. Lows around 70. Southeast winds around 5 miles per hour, becoming south after midnight. Friday, mostly sunny. Highs in the lower 90s. South winds around 5 miles per hour. Friday night, partly cloudy in the evening, then becoming mostly cloudy. Lows in the lower 70s. South winds around 5 miles per hour. Saturday, mostly cloudy in the morning, then becoming partly cloudy. Highs in the lower 90s.
south wind.

5 to 10 miles per hour. Saturday night through Monday, partly cloudy. Lows in the lower 70s. Highs in the lower 90s. Monday night, partly cloudy. A slight chance of showers and thunderstorms in the evening. Lows in the lower 70s. Tuesday, partly cloudy with a slight chance of showers and thunderstorms in the morning, then mostly sunny with a chance of showers and thunderstorms in the afternoon. Highs in the lower 90s. Chance of rain 40%. Tuesday night, partly cloudy. A chance of showers in the evening. Lows around 70. Chance of rain 30%. Wednesday, mostly sunny. A slight chance of showers and thunderstorms in the afternoon. Highs in the upper 80s. The coastal waters forecast from Baffin Bay to Port Aransas out 20 nautical miles. Today, east winds around 5 knots, becoming 5 to 10 knots late this morning and afternoon. Seas around 3 feet. Wave detail, southeast 3 feet at 7 seconds. Tonight, southeast winds 5 to 10 knots. Seas 2 to 3 feet. Wave detail, southeast 3 feet at 7 seconds. Friday, south winds around 5 knots, becoming southeast in the afternoon. Seas 2 to 3 feet. Wave detail, southeast 3 feet at 7 seconds. Friday night, southeast winds around 10 knots, becoming south after midnight. Seas 2 to 3 feet. Wave detail, southeast 3 feet at 8 seconds. Saturday, southeast winds 5 to 10 knots. Seas around 3 feet. Wave detail, southeast 3 feet at 7 seconds. Saturday night, southeast winds 10 to 15 knots. Seas 3 to 4 feet, occasionally to 5 feet. Wave detail, southeast 3 feet at 7 seconds. Sunday, southeast winds 5 to 10 knots. Seas around 3 feet. Sunday night, southeast winds around 10 knots. Seas around 3 feet. Monday, southeast winds 5 to 10 knots. Seas 2 to 3 feet. Monday night, southeast winds 5 to 10 knots. Seas 2 to 3 feet. 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The current time is 12:51 p.m. Central Daylight Time. The Austin NOAA Weather Radio Roundup, at noon at Austin Bergstrom International, it was sunny. The temperature was 81, the dew point 67, the relative humidity was 62%, the wind east at 3 miles an hour, and the pressure was 29.97 inches and rising. At Camp Mabry, it was sunny. The temperature was 82, the dew point 67, the relative humidity was 60%, the wind calm, and the pressure was 29.98 inches and steady. The report from Pflugerville was not available. Taylor, sunny 79. Lago Vista, sunny 79. Georgetown, sunny 82. San Marcos, sunny 83. Burnett, sunny 80. Junction, sunny 83. San Antonio, sunny 82. Corpus Christi, partly sunny 82. Houston, mostly sunny 82. Once again at Austin Bergstrom, it was 81, and at Camp Mabry, it was 82. Elsewhere across the state, College Station sunny 79. Amarillo mostly sunny 74. Abilene sunny 86. Dallas-Fort Worth mostly sunny 83. Your weather synopsis for South Central Texas. Most areas remain dry today and Friday, with only a low chance for some isolated storms across northern Val Verde County. A low chance for some isolated showers and storms is anticipated this weekend across portions of the hill country with dry and warm conditions elsewhere. The chance for rain increases slightly for early next week across all areas as a weak upper-level system approaches from the west. Afternoon highs will generally remain in the mid-80s to the mid-90s.

overnight lows in the mid-60s to mid-70s. Your local forecast. Today, partly cloudy this morning, then clearing. Patchy fog this morning. Not as cool as highs in the upper 80s. Light and variable winds, becoming east around 5 miles per hour this afternoon. Tonight, clear. Lows around 70. Southeast winds around 5 miles per hour, becoming south after midnight. Friday, mostly sunny. Highs in the lower 90s. South winds around 5 miles per hour. Friday night, partly cloudy in the evening, then becoming mostly cloudy. Lows in the lower 70s. South winds around 5 miles per hour. Saturday, mostly cloudy in the morning, then becoming partly cloudy. Highs in the lower 90s. South winds 5 to 10 miles per hour. Saturday night through Monday, partly cloudy. Lows in the lower 70s. Highs in the lower 90s. Monday night, partly cloudy. A slight chance of showers and thunderstorms in the evening. Lows in the lower 70s. Tuesday, partly cloudy with a slight chance of showers and thunderstorms in the morning, then mostly sunny with a chance of showers and thunderstorms in the afternoon. Highs in the lower 90s. Chance of rain 40%. Tuesday night, partly cloudy. A chance of showers in the evening. Lows around 70. Chance of rain 30%. Wednesday, mostly sunny. A slight chance of showers and thunderstorms in the afternoon. Highs in the upper 80s. 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The current time is 12:55 p.m. Central Daylight Time. The Austin, NOAA Weather Radio Roundup, at noon at Austin Bergstrom International, it was sunny. The temperature was 81, the dew point 67, the relative humidity was 62%, the wind east at 3 miles an hour, and the pressure was 29.97 inches and rising. At Camp Mabry, it was sunny. The temperature was 82, the dew point 67, the relative humidity was 60%, the wind calm, and the pressure was 29.98 inches and steady. The report from Pflugerville was not available. Taylor, sunny 79. Lago Vista, sunny 79. Georgetown, sunny 82. San Marcos, sunny 83. Burnett, sunny 80. Junction, sunny 83. San Antonio, sunny 82. Corpus Christi, partly sunny 82. Houston, mostly sunny 82. Once again at Austin Bergstrom, it was 81, and at Camp Mabry, it was 82. Elsewhere across the state, College Station, sunny 79. Amarillo, mostly sunny 74. Abilene, sunny 86. Dallas, Fort Worth, mostly sunny 83. Your weather synopsis for South Central Texas. Most areas remain dry today and Friday, with only a low chance for some isolated storms across northern Val Verde County. A low chance for some isolated showers and storms is anticipated this weekend across portions of the Hill Country with dry and warm conditions elsewhere. The chance for rain increases slightly for early next week across all areas as a weak upper-level system approaches from the west. Afternoon highs will generally remain in the mid-80s to the mid-90s, with overnight lows in the mid-60s to mid-70s. Your local forecast. Today, partly cloudy this morning, then clearing. Patchy fog this morning. Not as cool as highs in the upper 80s. Light and variable winds, becoming east around 5 miles per hour this afternoon. Tonight, clear. Lows around 70. Southeast winds around 5 miles per hour, becoming south after midnight. Friday, mostly sunny. Highs in the lower 90s. South winds around 5 miles per hour. Friday night, partly cloudy in the evening, then becoming mostly cloudy. Lows in

south winds around 5 miles per hour. Saturday, mostly cloudy in the morning, then becoming partly cloudy. Highs in the lower 90s. South winds 5 to 10 miles per hour. Saturday night through Monday, partly cloudy. Lows in the lower 70s. Highs in the lower 90s. Monday night, partly cloudy. A slight chance of showers and thunderstorms in the evening. Lows in the lower 70s. Tuesday, partly cloudy with a slight chance of showers and thunderstorms in the morning, then mostly sunny with a chance of showers and thunderstorms in the afternoon. Highs in the lower 90s. Chance of rain 40%. Tuesday night, partly cloudy. A chance of showers in the evening. Lows around 70. Chance of rain 30%. Wednesday, mostly sunny. A slight chance of showers and thunderstorms in the afternoon. Highs in the upper 80s. 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The current time is 12:59 p.m. Central Daylight Time. The Austin, NOAA Weather Radio Roundup, at noon at Austin Bergstrom International, it was sunny. The temperature was 81, the dew point 67, the relative humidity was 62%, the wind east at 3 miles an hour, and the pressure was 29.97 inches and rising. At Camp Mabry, it was sunny. The temperature was 82, the dew point 67, the relative humidity was 60%, the wind calm and the pressure was 29.98 inches and steady. The report from Pflugerville was not available. Taylor, sunny 79. Lago Vista, sunny 79. Georgetown, sunny 82. San Marcos, sunny 83. Burnett, sunny 80. Junction, sunny 83. San Antonio, sunny 82. Corpus Christi, partly sunny 82. Houston, mostly sunny 82. Once again at Austin Bergstrom, it was 81, and at Camp Mabry, it was 82. Elsewhere across the state, College Station, sunny 79. Amarillo, mostly sunny 74. Abilene, sunny 86. Dallas-Fort Worth, mostly sunny 83. Your weather synopsis for South Central Texas. Most areas remain dry today and Friday, with only a low chance for some isolated storms across northern Val Verde County. A low chance for some isolated showers and storms is anticipated this weekend across portions of the Hill Country with dry and warm conditions elsewhere. The chance for rain increases slightly for early next week across all areas as a weak upper-level system approaches from the west. Afternoon highs will generally remain in the mid-80s to the mid-90s, with overnight lows in the mid-60s to mid-70s. Your local forecast. Today, partly cloudy this morning, then clearing. Patchy fog this morning. Not as cool, highs in the upper 80s. Light and variable winds, becoming east around 5 miles per hour this afternoon. Tonight, clear. Lows around 70. Southeast winds around 5 miles per hour, becoming south after midnight. Friday, mostly sunny. Highs in the lower 90s. South winds around 5 miles per hour. Friday night, partly cloudy in the evening, then becoming mostly cloudy. Lows in the lower 70s. South winds around 5 miles per hour. Saturday, mostly cloudy in the morning, then becoming partly cloudy. Highs in the lower 90s. South winds 5 to 10 miles per hour. Saturday night through Monday, partly cloudy. Lows in the lower 70s. Highs in the lower 90s. Monday night, partly cloudy. A slight chance of showers and thunderstorms in the evening. Lows in the lower 70s. Tuesday, partly cloudy with a slight chance of showers and thunderstorms in the morning, then mostly sunny with a chance of showers and thunderstorms in the afternoon. Highs in the lower 90s.

chance of rain 40%. Tuesday night, partly cloudy. A chance of showers in the evening. Lows around 70. Chance of rain 30%. Wednesday, mostly sunny. A slight chance of showers and thunderstorms in the afternoon. Highs in the upper 80s. The Tropical Weather Outlook. For the North Atlantic, Caribbean Sea, and the Gulf of America, tropical cyclone formation is not expected during the next 7 days. 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The Austin NOAA Weather Radio Roundup at noon at Austin Bergstrom International. It was sunny. The temperature was 81, the dew point 67. The relative humidity was 62%, the wind east at 3 miles an hour, and the pressure was 29.97 inches and rising. At Camp Mabry, it was sunny. The temperature was 82, the dew point 67. The relative humidity was 60%, the wind calm, and the pressure was 29.98 inches and steady. The report from Pflugerville was not available. Taylor, sunny 79. Lago Vista, sunny 79. Georgetown, sunny 82. San Marcos, sunny 83. Burnett, sunny 80. Junction, sunny 83. San Antonio, sunny 82. Corpus Christi, partly sunny 82. Houston, mostly sunny 82. Once again at Austin Bergstrom, it was 81, and at Camp Mabry, it was 82. Elsewhere across the state, College Station, sunny 79. Amarillo, mostly sunny 74. Abilene, sunny 86. Dallas-Fort Worth, mostly sunny 83. Your weather synopsis for South Central Texas. Most areas remain dry today and Friday, with only a low chance for some isolated storms across northern Val Verde County. A low chance for some isolated showers and storms is anticipated this weekend across portions of the Hill Country with dry and warm conditions elsewhere. The chance for rain increases slightly for early next week across all areas as a weak upper-level system approaches from the west. Afternoon highs will generally remain in the mid-80s to the mid-90s, with overnight lows in the mid-60s to mid-70s. Your local forecast. Today, partly cloudy this morning, then clearing. Patchy fog this morning. Not as cool as highs in the upper 80s. Light and variable winds, becoming east around 5 miles per hour this afternoon. Tonight, clear. Lows around 70. Southeast winds around 5 miles per hour, becoming south after midnight. Friday, mostly sunny. Highs in the lower 90s. South winds around 5 miles per hour. Friday night, partly cloudy in the evening, then becoming mostly cloudy. Lows in the lower 70s. South winds around 5 miles per hour. Saturday, mostly cloudy in the morning, then becoming partly cloudy. Highs in the lower 90s. South winds 5 to 10 miles per hour. Saturday night through Monday, partly cloudy. Lows in the lower 70s. Highs in the lower 90s. Monday night, partly cloudy. A slight chance of showers and thunderstorms in the evening. Lows in the lower 70s. Tuesday, partly cloudy with a slight chance of showers and thunderstorms in the morning, then mostly sunny with a chance of showers and thunderstorms in the afternoon. Highs in the lower 90s. Chance of rain 40%. Tuesday night, partly cloudy. A chance of showers in the evening. Lows around 70. Chance of rain 30%. Wednesday, mostly sunny. A slight chance of showers and thunderstorms in the afternoon. Highs in the upper 80s. 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

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The current time is 1:08 p.m. Central Daylight Time. Your weather synopsis for South Central Texas. Most areas remain dry today and Friday, with only a low chance for some isolated storms across northern Val Verde County. A low chance for some isolated showers and storms is anticipated this weekend across portions of the Hill Country with dry and warm conditions elsewhere. The chance for rain increases slightly for early next week across all areas as a weak upper-level system approaches from the west. Afternoon highs will generally remain in the mid-80s to the mid-90s, with overnight lows in the mid-60s to mid-70s. Your local forecast. Today, partly cloudy this morning, then clearing. Patchy fog this morning. Not as cool as highs in the upper 80s. Light and variable winds, becoming east around 5 miles per hour this afternoon. Tonight, clear. Lows around 70. Southeast winds around 5 miles per hour, becoming south after midnight. Friday, mostly sunny. Highs in the lower 90s. South winds around 5 miles per hour. Friday night, partly cloudy in the evening, then becoming mostly cloudy. Lows in the lower 70s. South winds around 5 miles per hour. Saturday, mostly cloudy in the morning, then becoming partly cloudy. Highs in the lower 90s. South winds 5 to 10 miles per hour. Saturday night through Monday, partly cloudy. Lows in the lower 70s. Highs in the lower 90s. Monday night, partly cloudy. A slight chance of showers and thunderstorms in the evening. Lows in the lower 70s. Tuesday, partly cloudy with a slight chance of showers and thunderstorms in the morning, then mostly sunny with a chance of showers and thunderstorms in the afternoon. Highs in the lower 90s. Chance of rain 40%. Tuesday night, partly cloudy. A chance of showers in the evening. Lows around 70. Chance of rain 30%. Wednesday, mostly sunny. A slight chance of showers and thunderstorms in the afternoon. Highs in the upper 80s. 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The current time is 1:11 p.m. Central Daylight Time. Your weather synopsis for South Central Texas. Most areas remain dry today and Friday, with only a low chance for some isolated storms across northern Val Verde County. A low chance for some isolated showers and storms is anticipated this weekend across portions of the Hill Country with dry and warm conditions elsewhere. The chance for rain increases slightly for early next week across all areas as a weak upper-level system approaches from the west. Afternoon highs will generally remain in the mid-80s to the mid-90s, with overnight lows in the mid-60s to mid-70s. Your local forecast. Today, partly cloudy this morning, then clearing. Patchy fog this morning. Not as cool as highs in the upper 80s. Light and variable winds, becoming east around 5 miles per hour this afternoon. Tonight, clear. Lows around 70. Southeast winds around 5 miles per hour, becoming south after midnight. Friday, mostly sunny. Highs in the lower 90s. South winds around 5 miles per hour. Friday night, partly cloudy in the evening, then becoming mostly cloudy. Lows in the lower 70s. South winds around 5 miles per hour. Saturday, mostly cloudy in the morning, then becoming partly cloudy. Highs in the lower 90s. South winds 5 to 10 miles per hour. Saturday night through Monday, partly cloudy. Lows in the lower 70s. Highs in the lower 90s. Monday night, partly cloudy. A slight chance of showers and thunderstorms in the evening. Lows in the lower 70s. Tuesday, partly cloudy with a slight chance of showers and thunderstorms.

storms in the morning, then mostly sunny with a chance of showers and thunderstorms in the afternoon. Highs in the lower 90s. Chance of rain 40%. Tuesday night, partly cloudy. A chance of showers in the evening. Lows around 70. Chance of rain 30%. Wednesday, mostly sunny. A slight chance of showers and thunderstorms in the afternoon. Highs in the upper 80s. 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The Austin NOAA Weather Radio Roundup. At 1 p.m. at Austin Bergstrom International, it was sunny. The temperature was 84, the dew point 66. The relative humidity was 54%, the wind east at 6 miles an hour, and the pressure was 29.96 inches and falling. At Camp Mabry, it was sunny. The temperature was 84, the dew point 63. The relative humidity was 49%, the wind calm, and the pressure was 29.97 inches and falling. The report from Pflugerville was not available. Taylor, sunny 82. Lago Vista, sunny 82. Georgetown, sunny 85. San Marcos, sunny 85. Burnett, sunny 83. Junction, mostly sunny 87. San Antonio, sunny 84. Corpus Christi, cloudy 84. Houston, mostly sunny 84. Once again at Austin Bergstrom, it was 84, and at Camp Mabry, it was 84. Elsewhere across the state, College Station, sunny 82. Amarillo, sunny 77. Abilene, mostly sunny 86. Dallas-Fort Worth, partly sunny 83. Your weather synopsis for South Central Texas. Most areas remain dry today and Friday, with only a low chance for some isolated storms across northern Val Verde County. A low chance for some isolated showers and storms is anticipated this weekend across portions of the Hill Country with dry and warm conditions elsewhere. The chance for rain increases slightly for early next week across all areas as a weak upper-level system approaches from the west. Afternoon highs will generally remain in the mid-80s to the mid-90s, with overnight lows in the mid-60s to mid-70s. Your local forecast. Today, partly cloudy this morning, then clearing. Patchy fog this morning. Not as cool, highs in the upper 80s. Light and variable winds, becoming east around 5 miles per hour this afternoon. Tonight, clear. Lows around 70. Southeast winds around 5 miles per hour, becoming south after midnight. Friday, mostly sunny. Highs in the lower 90s. South winds around 5 miles per hour. Friday night, partly cloudy in the evening, then becoming mostly cloudy. Lows in the lower 70s. South winds around 5 miles per hour. Saturday, mostly cloudy in the morning, then becoming partly cloudy. Highs in the lower 90s. South winds 5 to 10 miles per hour. Saturday night through Monday, partly cloudy. Lows in the lower 70s. Highs in the lower 90s. Monday night, partly cloudy. A slight chance of showers and thunderstorms in the evening. Lows in the lower 70s. Tuesday, partly cloudy with a slight chance of showers and thunderstorms in the morning, then mostly sunny with a chance of showers and thunderstorms in the afternoon. Highs in the lower 90s. Chance of rain 40%. Tuesday night, partly cloudy. A chance of showers in the evening. Lows around 70. Chance of rain 30%. Wednesday, mostly sunny. A slight chance of showers and thunderstorms in the afternoon. Highs in the upper 80s. The coastal waters forecast from Baffin Bay to Port Aransas out 20 nautical miles. Today, east winds around 5 knots, becoming 5 to 10 knots late this morning and afternoon. Seas around 3 feet.

Wave detail, southeast 3 feet at 7 seconds. Tonight, southeast winds 5 to 10 knots. Seas 2 to 3 feet. Wave detail, southeast 3 feet at 7 seconds. Friday, south winds around 5 knots, becoming southeast in the afternoon. Seas 2 to 3 feet. Wave detail, southeast 3 feet at 7 seconds. Friday night, southeast winds around 10 knots, becoming south after midnight. Seas 2 to 3 feet. Wave detail, southeast 3 feet at 8 seconds. Saturday, southeast winds 5 to 10 knots. Seas around 3 feet. Wave detail, southeast 3 feet at 7 seconds. Saturday night, southeast winds 10 to 15 knots. Seas 3 to 4 feet, occasionally to 5 feet. Wave detail, southeast 3 feet at 7 seconds. Sunday, southeast winds 5 to 10 knots. Seas around 3 feet. Sunday night, southeast winds around 10 knots. Seas around 3 feet. Monday, southeast winds 5 to 10 knots. Seas 2 to 3 feet. Monday night, southeast winds 5 to 10 knots. Seas 2 to 3 feet. 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At 1 p.m. at Austin Bergstrom International, it was sunny. The temperature was 84, the dew point 66. The relative humidity was 54%, the wind east at 6 miles an hour, and the pressure was 29.96 inches and falling. At Camp Mabry, it was sunny. The temperature was 84, the dew point 63. The relative humidity was 49%, the wind calm, and the pressure was 29.97 inches and falling. The report from Pflugerville was not available. Taylor, sunny 82. Lago Vista, sunny 82. Georgetown, sunny 85. San Marcos, sunny 85. Burnett, sunny 83. Junction, mostly sunny 87. San Antonio, sunny 84. Corpus Christi, cloudy 84. Houston, mostly sunny 84. Once again at Austin Bergstrom, it was 84, and at Camp Mabry, it was 84. Elsewhere across the state, College Station, sunny 82. Amarillo, sunny 77. Abilene, mostly sunny 86. Dallas-Fort Worth, partly sunny 83. Your weather synopsis for South Central Texas. Most areas remain dry today and Friday, with only a low chance for some isolated storms across northern Val Verde County. A low chance for some isolated showers and storms is anticipated this weekend across portions of the Hill Country with dry and warm conditions elsewhere. The chance for rain increases slightly for early next week across all areas as a weak upper-level system approaches from the west. Afternoon highs will generally remain in the mid-80s to the mid-90s, with overnight lows in the mid-60s to mid-70s. Your local forecast. Today, partly cloudy this morning, then clearing. Patchy fog this morning. Not as cool as highs in the upper 80s. Light and variable winds, becoming east around 5 miles per hour this afternoon. Tonight, clear. Lows around 70. Southeast winds around 5 miles per hour, becoming south after midnight. Friday, mostly sunny. Highs in the lower 90s. South winds around 5 miles per hour. Friday night, partly cloudy in the evening, then becoming mostly cloudy. Lows in the lower 70s. South winds around 5 miles per hour. Saturday, mostly cloudy in the morning, then becoming partly cloudy. Highs in the lower 90s. South winds 5 to 10 miles per hour. Saturday night through Monday, partly cloudy. Lows in the lower 70s. Highs in the lower 90s.

Monday night, partly cloudy. A slight chance of showers and thunderstorms in the evening. Lows in the lower 70s. Tuesday, partly cloudy with a slight chance of showers and thunderstorms in the morning, then mostly sunny with a chance of showers and thunderstorms in the afternoon. Highs in the lower 90s. Chance of rain 40%. Tuesday night, partly cloudy. A chance of showers in the evening. Lows around 70. Chance of rain 30%. Wednesday, mostly sunny. A slight chance of showers and thunderstorms in the afternoon. Highs in the upper 80s. 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It was sunny. The temperature was 84, the dew point 66. The relative humidity was 54%, the wind east at 6 miles an hour, and the pressure was 29.96 inches and falling. At Camp Mabry, it was sunny. The temperature was 84, the dew point 63. The relative humidity was 49%, the wind calm, and the pressure was 29.97 inches and falling. The report from Pflugerville was not available. Taylor, sunny 82. Lago Vista, sunny 82. Georgetown, sunny 85. San Marcos, sunny 85. Burnett, sunny 83. Junction, mostly sunny 87. San Antonio, sunny 84. Corpus Christi, cloudy 84. Houston, mostly sunny 84. Once again at Austin Bergstrom, it was 84, and at Camp Mabry, it was 84. Elsewhere across the state, College Station, sunny 82. Amarillo, sunny 77. Abilene, mostly sunny 86. Dallas, Fort Worth, partly sunny 83. Your weather synopsis for South Central Texas. Most areas remain dry today and Friday, with only a low chance for some isolated storms across northern Val Verde County. A low chance for some isolated showers and storms is anticipated this weekend across portions of the Hill Country with dry and warm conditions elsewhere. The chance for rain increases slightly for early next week across all areas as a weak upper-level system approaches from the west. Afternoon highs will generally remain in the mid-80s to the mid-90s, with overnight lows in the mid-60s to mid-70s. Your local forecast. Today, partly cloudy this morning, then clearing. Patchy fog this morning. Not as cool, highs in the upper 80s. Light and variable winds, becoming east around 5 miles per hour this afternoon. Tonight, clear. Lows around 70. Southeast winds around 5 miles per hour, becoming south after midnight. Friday, mostly sunny. Highs in the lower 90s. South winds around 5 miles per hour. Friday night, partly cloudy in the evening, then becoming mostly cloudy. Lows in the lower 70s. South winds around 5 miles per hour. Saturday, mostly cloudy in the morning, then becoming partly cloudy. Highs in the lower 90s. South winds 5 to 10 miles per hour. Saturday night through Monday, partly cloudy. Lows in the lower 70s. Highs in the lower 90s. Monday night, partly cloudy. A slight chance of showers and thunderstorms in the evening. Lows in the lower 70s. Tuesday, partly cloudy with a slight chance of showers and thunderstorms in the morning, then mostly sunny with a chance of showers and thunderstorms in the afternoon. Highs in the lower 90s. Chance of rain 40%. Tuesday night, partly cloudy. A chance of showers in the evening. Lows around 70. Chance of rain 30%. Wednesday, mostly sunny. A slight chance of showers and thunderstorms in the afternoon. Highs in the upper 80s. 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

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The current time is 1:28 p.m. Central Daylight Time. The Austin, NOAA Weather Radio Roundup, at 1 p.m. at Austin Bergstrom International, it was sunny. The temperature was 84, the dew point 66, the relative humidity was 54%, the wind east at 6 miles an hour, and the pressure was 29.96 inches and falling. At Camp Mabry, it was sunny. The temperature was 84, the dew point 63, the relative humidity was 49%, the wind calm, and the pressure was 29.97 inches and falling. The report from Pflugerville was not available. Taylor, sunny 82. Lago Vista, sunny 82. Georgetown, sunny 85. San Marcos, sunny 85. Burnett, sunny 83. Junction, mostly sunny 87. San Antonio, sunny 84. Corpus Christi, cloudy 84. Houston, mostly sunny 84. Once again at Austin Bergstrom, it was 84, and at Camp Mabry, it was 84. Elsewhere across the state, College Station, sunny 82. Amarillo, sunny 77. Abilene, mostly sunny 86. Dallas, Fort Worth, partly sunny 83. Your weather synopsis for South Central Texas. Most areas remain dry today and Friday, with only a low chance for some isolated storms across northern Val Verde County. A low chance for some isolated showers and storms is anticipated this weekend across portions of the Hill Country with dry and warm conditions elsewhere. The chance for rain increases slightly for early next week across all areas as a weak upper-level system approaches from the west. Afternoon highs will generally remain in the mid-80s to the mid-90s, with overnight lows in the mid-60s to mid-70s. Your local forecast. Today, partly cloudy this morning, then clearing. Patchy fog this morning. Not as cool, highs in the upper 80s. Light and variable winds, becoming east around 5 miles per hour this afternoon. Tonight, clear. Lows around 70. Southeast winds around 5 miles per hour, becoming south after midnight. Friday, mostly sunny. Highs in the lower 90s. South winds around 5 miles per hour. Friday night, partly cloudy in the evening, then becoming mostly cloudy. Lows in the lower 70s. South winds around 5 miles per hour. Saturday, mostly cloudy in the morning, then becoming partly cloudy. Highs in the lower 90s. South winds 5 to 10 miles per hour. Saturday night through Monday, partly cloudy. Lows in the lower 70s. Highs in the lower 90s. Monday night, partly cloudy. A slight chance of showers and thunderstorms in the evening. Lows in the lower 70s. Tuesday, partly cloudy with a slight chance of showers and thunderstorms in the morning, then mostly sunny with a chance of showers and thunderstorms in the afternoon. Highs in the lower 90s. Chance of rain 40%. Tuesday night, partly cloudy. A chance of showers in the evening. Lows around 70. Chance of rain 30%. Wednesday, mostly sunny. A slight chance of showers and thunderstorms in the afternoon. Highs in the upper 80s. Your local forecast. This afternoon, sunny. Not as cool, highs in the upper 80s. Southeast winds around 5 miles per hour. Tonight, mostly clear. Lows around 70. South winds around 5 miles per hour. Friday, mostly sunny in the morning, then becoming partly cloudy. Highs in the lower 90s. South winds around 5 miles per hour. Friday, mostly sunny in the morning, then becoming partly cloudy. Highs in the lower 90s. South winds around 5 miles per hour. Friday night, partly cloudy. Lows in the lower 70s.

south winds around 5 miles per hour. Saturday, partly cloudy. Highs in the lower 90s. South winds 5 to 10 miles per hour with gusts up to 20 miles per hour. Saturday night and Sunday, partly cloudy. Lows in the mid-70s. Highs in the lower 90s. Sunday night, mostly clear in the evening, then becoming partly cloudy. Lows in the mid-70s. Monday and Monday night, partly cloudy with a slight chance of showers and thunderstorms. Highs in the lower 90s. Lows in the mid-70s. Tuesday, partly cloudy. A slight chance of showers and thunderstorms in the morning, then a chance of showers and thunderstorms in the afternoon. Highs in the lower 90s. Chance of rain 40%. Tuesday night, partly cloudy. A chance of showers and thunderstorms, mainly in the evening. Lows in the lower 70s. Chance of rain 30%. Wednesday, partly cloudy. A slight chance of showers and thunderstorms in the morning, then a chance of showers and thunderstorms in the afternoon. Highs in the upper 80s. Chance of rain 40%. The Tropical Weather Outlook. For the North Atlantic, Caribbean Sea and the Gulf of America, tropical cyclone formation is not expected during the next 7 days. 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At 1 p.m. at Austin Bergstrom International, it was sunny. The temperature was 84, the dew point 66, the relative humidity was 54%, the wind east at 6 miles an hour, and the pressure was 29.96 inches and falling. At Camp Mabry, it was sunny. The temperature was 84, the dew point 63, the relative humidity was 49%, the wind calm, and the pressure was 29.97 inches and falling. The report from Pflugerville was not available. Taylor, sunny 82. Lago Vista, sunny 82. Georgetown, sunny 85. San Marcos, sunny 85. Burnett, sunny 83. Junction, mostly sunny 87. San Antonio, sunny 84. Corpus Christi, cloudy 84. Houston, mostly sunny 84. Once again at Austin Bergstrom, it was 84, and at Camp Mabry, it was 84. Elsewhere across the state, College Station, sunny 82. Amarillo, sunny 77. Abilene, mostly sunny 86. Dallas-Fort Worth, partly sunny 83. Your weather synopsis for South Central Texas. Most areas remain dry today and Friday, with only a low chance for some isolated storms across northern Val Verde County. A low chance for some isolated showers and storms is anticipated this weekend across portions of the hill country with dry and warm conditions elsewhere. The chance for rain increases slightly for early next week across all areas as a weak upper-level system approaches from the west. Afternoon highs will generally remain in the mid-80s to the mid-90s, with overnight lows in the mid-60s to mid-70s. Your local forecast. This afternoon, sunny. Not as cool, highs in the upper 80s. Southeast winds around 5 miles per hour. Tonight, mostly clear. Lows around 70. South winds around 5 miles per hour. Friday, mostly sunny in the morning, then becoming partly cloudy. Highs in the lower 90s. South winds around 5 miles per hour. Friday night, partly cloudy. Lows in the lower 70s. South winds around 5 miles per hour. Saturday, partly cloudy. Highs in the lower 90s. South winds 5 to 10 miles per hour with gusts up to 20 miles per hour. Saturday night and Sunday, partly cloudy. Lows in the mid-70s. Highs in the lower 90s. Sunday night, mostly clear in the evening.

then becoming partly cloudy. Lows in the mid-70s. Monday and Monday night, partly cloudy with a slight chance of showers and thunderstorms. Highs in the lower 90s. Lows in the mid-70s. Tuesday, partly cloudy. A slight chance of showers and thunderstorms in the morning, then a chance of showers and thunderstorms in the afternoon. Highs in the lower 90s. Chance of rain 40%. Tuesday night, partly cloudy. A chance of showers and thunderstorms, mainly in the evening. Lows in the lower 70s. Chance of rain 30%. Wednesday, partly cloudy. A slight chance of showers and thunderstorms in the morning, then a chance of showers and thunderstorms in the afternoon. Highs in the upper 80s. Chance of rain 40%. 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The current time is 1:39 p.m. Central Daylight Time. 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At 1 p.m. at Austin Bergstrom International, it was sunny. The temperature was 84, the dew point 66, the relative humidity was 54%, the wind east at 6 miles an hour, and the pressure was 29.96 inches and falling. At Camp Mabry, it was sunny. The temperature was 84, the dew point 63, the relative humidity was 49%, the wind calm, and the pressure was 29.97 inches and falling. The report from Pflugerville was not available. Taylor, sunny 82. Lago Vista, sunny 82. Georgetown, sunny 85. San Marcos, sunny 85. Burnett, sunny 83. Junction, mostly sunny 87. San Antonio, sunny 84. Corpus Christi, cloudy 84. Houston, mostly sunny 84. Once again at Austin Bergstrom, it was 84, and at Camp Mabry, it was 84. Elsewhere across the state, College Station, sunny 82. Amarillo, sunny 77. Abilene, mostly sunny 86. Dallas-Fort Worth, partly sunny 83. Your weather synopsis for South Central Texas. Most areas remain dry today and Friday, with only a low chance for some isolated storms across northern Val Verde County. A low chance for some isolated showers and storms is anticipated this weekend across portions of the Hill Country with dry and warm conditions elsewhere. The chance for rain increases slightly for early next week across all areas as a weak upper-level system approaches from the west. Afternoon highs will generally remain in the mid-80s to the mid-90s, with overnight lows in the mid-60s to mid-70s. Your local forecast. This afternoon, sunny. Not as cool, highs in the upper 80s. Southeast winds around 5 miles per hour. Tonight, mostly clear. Lows around 70. South winds around 5 miles per hour. Friday, mostly sunny in the morning, then becoming partly cloudy. Highs in the lower 90s. South winds around 5 miles per hour. Friday night, partly cloudy. Lows in the lower 70s. South winds around 5 miles per hour. Saturday, partly cloudy. Highs in the lower 90s. South winds 5 to 10 miles per hour with gusts up to 20 miles per hour. Saturday night and Sunday, partly cloudy. Lows in the mid-70s. Highs in the lower 90s. Sunday night, mostly clear in the evening, then becoming partly cloudy. Lows in the mid-70s. Monday and Monday night, partly cloudy with a slight chance of showers and thunderstorms. Highs in the lower 90s. Lows in the mid-70s. Tuesday, partly cloudy. A slight chance of showers and thunderstorms in the morning, then a chance of showers and thunderstorms in the afternoon. Highs in the lower 90s. Chance of rain 40%. Tuesday night, partly cloudy. A chance of showers and thunderstorms, mainly in the evening.

at 1 p.m. at Austin Bergstrom International. It was sunny. The temperature was 84, the dew point 66. The relative humidity was 54%, the wind east at 6 miles an hour, and the pressure was 29.96 inches and falling. At Camp Mabry, it was sunny. The temperature was 84, the dew point 63. The relative humidity was 49%, the wind calm, and the pressure was 29.97 inches and falling. The report from Pflugerville was not available. Taylor, sunny 82. Lago Vista, sunny 82. Georgetown, sunny 85. San Marcos, sunny 85. Burnett, sunny 83. Junction, mostly sunny 87. San Antonio, sunny 84. Corpus Christi, cloudy 84. Houston, mostly sunny 84. Once again at Austin Bergstrom, it was 84, and at Camp Mabry, it was 84. Elsewhere across the state, College Station, sunny 82. Amarillo, sunny 77. Abilene, mostly sunny 86. Dallas, Fort Worth, partly sunny 83. Your weather synopsis for South Central Texas. Most areas remain dry today and Friday, with only a low chance for some isolated storms across northern Val Verde County. A low chance for some isolated showers and storms is anticipated this weekend across portions of the Hill Country with dry and warm conditions elsewhere. The chance for rain increases slightly for early next week across all areas as a weak upper-level system approaches from the west. Afternoon highs will generally remain in the mid-80s to the mid-90s, with overnight lows in the mid-60s to mid-70s. Your local forecast. This afternoon, sunny. Not as cool, highs in the upper 80s. Southeast winds around 5 miles per hour. Tonight, mostly clear. Lows around 70. South winds around 5 miles per hour. Friday, mostly sunny in the morning, then becoming partly cloudy. Highs in the lower 90s. South winds around 5 miles per hour. Friday night, partly cloudy. Lows in the lower 70s. South winds around 5 miles per hour. Saturday, partly cloudy. Highs in the lower 90s. South winds 5 to 10 miles per hour with gusts up to 20 miles per hour. Saturday night and Sunday, partly cloudy. Lows in the mid-70s. Highs in the lower 90s. Sunday night, mostly clear in the evening, then becoming partly cloudy. Lows in the mid-70s. Monday and Monday night, partly cloudy with a slight chance of showers and thunderstorms. Highs in the lower 90s. Lows in the mid-70s. Tuesday, partly cloudy. A slight chance of showers and thunderstorms in the morning, then a chance of showers and thunderstorms in the afternoon. Highs in the lower 90s. Chance of rain 40%. Tuesday night, partly cloudy. A chance of showers and thunderstorms, mainly in the evening. Lows in the lower 70s. Chance of rain 30%. Wednesday, partly cloudy. A slight chance of showers and thunderstorms in the morning, then a chance of showers and thunderstorms in the afternoon. Highs in the upper 80s. Chance of rain 40%. 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The coastal waters forecast from Baffin Bay to Port Aransas out 20 nautical miles. Today, east winds around 5 knots, becoming 5 to 10 knots late this morning and afternoon. Seas around 3 feet. Wave detail, southeast 3 feet at 7 seconds. Tonight, southeast winds 5 to 10 knots. Seas 2 to 3 feet. Wave detail, southeast 3 feet at 7 seconds. Friday, south winds around 5 knots, becoming southeast in the afternoon. Seas 2 to 3 feet. Wave detail, southeast 3 feet at 7 seconds. Friday night, southeast.

east winds around 10 knots, becoming south after midnight. Seas 2 to 3 feet. Wave detail, southeast 3 feet at 8 seconds. Saturday, southeast winds 5 to 10 knots. Seas around 3 feet. Wave detail, southeast 3 feet at 7 seconds. Saturday night, southeast winds 10 to 15 knots. Seas 3 to 4 feet, occasionally to 5 feet. Wave detail, southeast 3 feet at 7 seconds. Sunday, southeast winds 5 to 10 knots. Seas around 3 feet. Sunday night, southeast winds around 10 knots. Seas around 3 feet. Monday, southeast winds 5 to 10 knots. Seas 2 to 3 feet. Monday night, southeast winds 5 to 10 knots. Seas 2 to 3 feet. The current time is 1:50 p.m. Central Daylight Time. The Austin, NOAA Weather Radio Roundup. At 1 p.m. at Austin Bergstrom International, it was sunny. The temperature was 84, the dew point 66. The relative humidity was 54%, the wind east at 6 miles an hour, and the pressure was 29.96 inches and falling. At Camp Mabree, it was sunny. The temperature was 84, the dew point 63. The relative humidity was 49%, the wind calm, and the pressure was 29.97 inches and falling. The report from Pflugerville was not available. Taylor, sunny 82. Lago Vista, sunny 82. Georgetown, sunny 85. San Marcos, sunny 85. Burnett, sunny 83. Junction, mostly sunny 87. San Antonio, sunny 84. Corpus Christi, cloudy 84. Houston, mostly sunny 84. Once again at Austin Bergstrom, it was 84, and at Camp Mabree, it was 84. Elsewhere across the state, College Station, sunny 82. Amarillo, sunny 77. Abilene, mostly sunny 86. Dallas, Fort Worth, partly sunny 83. Your weather synopsis for South Central Texas. Most areas remain dry today and Friday, with only a low chance for some isolated storms across northern Val Verde County. A low chance for some isolated showers and storms is anticipated this weekend across portions of the Hill Country with dry and warm conditions elsewhere. The chance for rain increases slightly for early next week across all areas as a weak upper-level system approaches from the west. Afternoon highs will generally remain in the mid-80s to the mid-90s, with overnight lows in the mid-60s to mid-70s. Your local forecast. This afternoon, sunny. Not as cool, highs in the upper 80s. Southeast winds around 5 miles per hour. Tonight, mostly clear. Lows around 70. South winds around 5 miles per hour. Friday, mostly sunny in the morning, then becoming partly cloudy. Highs in the lower 90s. South winds around 5 miles per hour. Friday night, partly cloudy. Lows in the lower 70s. South winds around 5 miles per hour. Saturday, partly cloudy. Highs in the lower 90s. South winds 5 to 10 miles per hour with gusts up to 20 miles per hour. Saturday night and Sunday, partly cloudy. Lows in the mid-70s. Highs in the lower 90s. Sunday night, mostly clear in the evening, then becoming partly cloudy. Lows in the mid-70s. Monday and Monday night, partly cloudy with a slight chance of showers and thunderstorms. Highs in the lower 90s. Lows in the mid-70s. Tuesday, partly cloudy. A slight chance of showers and thunderstorms in the morning, then a chance of showers and thunderstorms in the afternoon. Highs in the lower 90s. Chance of rain 40%. Tuesday night, partly cloudy. A chance of showers and thunderstorms, mainly in the evening. Lows in the lower 70s. Chance of rain 30%. Wednesday, partly cloudy. A slight chance of showers and thunderstorms in the morning, then a chance of showers and thunderstorms in the afternoon.

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Highs in the upper 80s. 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At 1 p.m. at Austin Bergstrom International, it was sunny. The temperature was 84, the dew point 66. The relative humidity was 54%, the wind east at 6 miles an hour, and the pressure was 29.96 inches and falling. At Camp Mabry, it was sunny. The temperature was 84, the dew point 63. The relative humidity was 49%, the wind calm, and the pressure was 29.97 inches and falling. The report from Pflugerville was not available. Taylor, sunny 82. Lago Vista, sunny 82. Georgetown, sunny 85. San Marcos, sunny 85. Burnett, sunny 83. Junction, mostly sunny 87. San Antonio, sunny 84. Corpus Christi, cloudy 84. Houston, mostly sunny 84. Once again at Austin Bergstrom, it was 84, and at Camp Mabry, it was 84. Elsewhere across the state, College Station, sunny 82. Amarillo, sunny 77. Abilene, mostly sunny 86. Dallas-Fort Worth, partly sunny 83. Your weather synopsis for South Central Texas. Most areas remain dry today and Friday, with only a low chance for some isolated storms across northern Val Verde County. A low chance for some isolated showers and storms is anticipated this weekend across portions of the Hill Country with dry and warm conditions elsewhere. The chance for rain increases slightly for early next week across all areas as a weak upper-level system approaches from the west. Afternoon highs will generally remain in the mid-80s to the mid-90s, with overnight lows in the mid-60s to mid-70s. Your local forecast. This afternoon, sunny. Not as cool, highs in the upper 80s. Southeast winds around 5 miles per hour. Tonight, mostly clear. Lows around 70. South winds around 5 miles per hour. Friday, mostly sunny in the morning, then becoming partly cloudy. Highs in the lower 90s. South winds around 5 miles per hour. Friday night, partly cloudy. Lows in the lower 70s. South winds around 5 miles per hour. Saturday, partly cloudy. Highs in the lower 90s. South winds 5 to 10 miles per hour with gusts up to 20 miles per hour. Saturday night and Sunday, partly cloudy. Lows in the mid-70s. Highs in the lower 90s. Sunday night, mostly clear in the evening, then becoming partly cloudy. Lows in the mid-70s. Monday and Monday night, partly cloudy with a slight chance of showers and thunderstorms. Highs in the lower 90s. Lows in the mid-70s. Tuesday, partly cloudy. A slight chance of showers and thunderstorms in the morning, then a chance of showers and thunderstorms in the afternoon. Highs in the lower 90s. Chance of rain 40%. Tuesday night, partly cloudy. A chance of showers and thunderstorms, mainly in the evening. Lows in the lower 70s. Chance of rain 30%. Wednesday, partly cloudy. A slight chance of showers and thunderstorms in the morning, then a chance of showers and thunderstorms in the afternoon. Highs in the upper 80s. Chance of rain 40%. The coastal waters forecast from Baffin Bay to Port Aransas out 20 nautical miles. Tonight, southeast winds around 10 knots, becoming south after midnight. Seas 2 to 3 feet. Wave detail, southeast 3 feet at 7 seconds. Friday, south winds 5 to 10 knots, becoming southeast in the afternoon. Seas 2 to 3 feet. Wave detail, southeast 3 feet at 7 seconds.

Friday night, southeast winds 10 to 15 knots, becoming south after midnight. Seas 2 to 3 feet. Wave detail, southeast 3 feet at 8 seconds. Saturday, south winds 10 to 15 knots, becoming southeast 5 to 10 knots in the afternoon. Seas 2 to 3 feet. Wave detail, southeast 3 feet at 7 seconds. Saturday night, southeast winds 10 to 15 knots. Seas around 3 feet. Wave detail, southeast 3 feet at 7 seconds. Sunday, southeast winds 10 to 15 knots, diminishing to 5 to 10 knots in the afternoon. Seas around 3 feet. Wave detail, southeast 3 feet at 7 seconds. Sunday night, southeast winds 10 to 15 knots. Seas around 3 feet. Monday, southeast winds 5 to 10 knots. Seas 2 to 3 feet. Monday night, southeast winds 5 to 10 knots. Seas 2 to 3 feet. A chance of showers and thunderstorms after midnight. Tuesday, east winds 5 to 10 knots. Seas around 3 feet. A chance of showers and thunderstorms in the morning. Tuesday night, southeast winds 5 to 10 knots. Seas 2 to 3 feet. A chance of showers after midnight. Winds and seas higher and near thunderstorms. 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The current time is 2 p.m. Central Daylight Time. The Austin NOAA Weather Radio Roundup. At 1 p.m. at Austin Bergstrom International, it was sunny. The temperature was 84, the dew point 66. The relative humidity was 54%, the wind east at 6 miles an hour, and the pressure was 29.96 inches and falling. At Camp Mabry, it was sunny. The temperature was 84, the dew point 63. The relative humidity was 49%, the wind calm, and the pressure was 29.97 inches and falling. The report from Pflugerville was not available. Taylor, sunny 82. Lago Vista, sunny 82. Georgetown, sunny 85. San Marcos, sunny 85. Burnett, sunny 83. Junction, mostly sunny 87. San Antonio, sunny 84. Corpus Christi, cloudy 84. Houston, mostly sunny 84. Once again at Austin Bergstrom, it was 84, and at Camp Mabry, it was 84. Elsewhere across the state, College Station, sunny 82. Amarillo, sunny 77. Abilene, mostly sunny 86. Dallas, Fort Worth, partly sunny 83. Your weather synopsis for South Central Texas. Most areas remain dry today and Friday, with only a low chance for some isolated storms across northern Val Verde County. A low chance for some isolated showers and storms is anticipated this weekend across portions of the Hill Country with dry and warm conditions elsewhere. The chance for rain increases slightly for early next week across all areas as a weak upper-level system approaches from the west. Afternoon highs will generally remain in the mid-80s to the mid-90s, with overnight lows in the mid-60s to mid-70s. The Tropical Weather Outlook. For the North Atlantic, Caribbean Sea, and the Gulf of America, tropical cyclone formation is not expected during the next 7 days. Your local forecast. This afternoon, sunny. Not as cool, with highs in the upper 80s. Southeast winds around 5 miles per hour. Tonight, mostly clear. Lows around 70. South winds around 5 miles per hour. Friday, mostly sunny in the morning, then becoming partly cloudy. Highs in the lower 90s. South winds around 5 miles per hour. Friday night, partly cloudy. Lows in the lower 70s. South winds around 5 miles per hour. Saturday, partly cloudy. Highs in the lower 90s. South winds 5 to 10 miles

per hour with gusts up to 20 miles per hour. Saturday night and Sunday, partly cloudy. Lows in the mid-70s. Highs in the lower 90s. Sunday night, mostly clear in the evening, then becoming partly cloudy. Lows in the mid-70s. Monday and Monday night, partly cloudy with a slight chance of showers and thunderstorms. Highs in the lower 90s. Lows in the mid-70s. Tuesday, partly cloudy. A slight chance of showers and thunderstorms in the morning, then a chance of showers and thunderstorms in the afternoon. Highs in the lower 90s. Chance of rain 40%. Tuesday night, partly cloudy. A chance of showers and thunderstorms, mainly in the evening. Lows in the lower 70s. Chance of rain 30%. Wednesday, partly cloudy. A slight chance of showers and thunderstorms in the morning, then a chance of showers and thunderstorms in the afternoon. Highs in the upper 80s. Chance of rain 40%. 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The current time is 2:05 p.m. Central Daylight Time. Your weather synopsis for South Central Texas. Most areas remain dry today and Friday, with only a low chance for some isolated storms across northern Val Verde County. A low chance for some isolated showers and storms is anticipated this weekend across portions of the Hill Country with dry and warm conditions elsewhere. The chance for rain increases slightly for early next week across all areas as a weak upper-level system approaches from the west. Afternoon highs will generally remain in the mid-80s to the mid-90s, with overnight lows in the mid-60s to mid-70s. Your local forecast. This afternoon, sunny. Not as cool, highs in the upper 80s. Southeast winds around 5 miles per hour. Tonight, mostly clear. Lows around 70. South winds around 5 miles per hour. Friday, mostly sunny in the morning, then becoming partly cloudy. Highs in the lower 90s. South winds around 5 miles per hour. Friday night, partly cloudy. Lows in the lower 70s. South winds around 5 miles per hour. Saturday, partly cloudy. Highs in the lower 90s. South winds 5 to 10 miles per hour with gusts up to 20 miles per hour. Saturday night and Sunday, partly cloudy. Lows in the mid-70s. Highs in the lower 90s. Sunday night, mostly clear in the evening, then becoming partly cloudy. Lows in the mid-70s. Monday and Monday night, partly cloudy with a slight chance of showers and thunderstorms. Highs in the lower 90s. Lows in the mid-70s. Tuesday, partly cloudy. A slight chance of showers and thunderstorms in the morning, then a chance of showers and thunderstorms in the afternoon. Highs in the lower 90s. Chance of rain 40%. Tuesday night, partly cloudy. A chance of showers and thunderstorms, mainly in the evening. Lows in the lower 70s. Chance of rain 30%. Wednesday, partly cloudy. A slight chance of showers and thunderstorms in the morning, then a chance of showers and thunderstorms in the afternoon. Highs in the upper 80s. Chance of rain 40%. 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The current time is 2:08 p.m. Central Daylight Time. Your weather synopsis for South Central Texas. Most areas remain dry today and Friday, with only a low chance for some isolated storms across northern Val Verde County. A low chance for some isolated showers and storms is anticipated this weekend across portions of the Hill Country with dry and warm conditions elsewhere. The chance for rain increases slightly for early next

next week across all areas as a weak upper-level system approaches from the west. Afternoon highs will generally remain in the mid-80s to the mid-90s, with overnight lows in the mid-60s to mid-70s. Your local forecast. This afternoon, sunny. Not as cool, highs in the upper 80s. Southeast winds around 5 miles per hour. Tonight, mostly clear. Lows around 70. South winds around 5 miles per hour. Friday, mostly sunny in the morning, then becoming partly cloudy. Highs in the lower 90s. South winds around 5 miles per hour. Friday night, partly cloudy. Lows in the lower 70s. South winds around 5 miles per hour. Saturday, partly cloudy. Highs in the lower 90s. South winds 5 to 10 miles per hour with gusts up to 20 miles per hour. Saturday night and Sunday, partly cloudy. Lows in the mid-70s. Highs in the lower 90s. Sunday night, mostly clear in the evening, then becoming partly cloudy. Lows in the mid-70s. Monday and Monday night, partly cloudy with a slight chance of showers and thunderstorms. Highs in the lower 90s. Lows in the mid-70s. Tuesday, partly cloudy. A slight chance of showers and thunderstorms in the morning, then a chance of showers and thunderstorms in the afternoon. Highs in the lower 90s. Chance of rain 40%. Tuesday night, partly cloudy. A chance of showers and thunderstorms, mainly in the evening. Lows in the lower 70s. Chance of rain 30%. Wednesday, partly cloudy. A slight chance of showers and thunderstorms in the morning, then a chance of showers and thunderstorms in the afternoon. Highs in the upper 80s. Chance of rain 40%. 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The current time is 2:11 p.m. Central Daylight Time. Your weather synopsis for South Central Texas. Most areas remain dry today and Friday, with only a low chance for some isolated storms across northern Val Verde County. A low chance for some isolated showers and storms is anticipated this weekend across portions of the Hill Country with dry and warm conditions elsewhere. The chance for rain increases slightly for early next week across all areas as a weak upper-level system approaches from the west. Afternoon highs will generally remain in the mid-80s to the mid-90s, with overnight lows in the mid-60s to mid-70s. Your local forecast. This afternoon, sunny. Not as cool, highs in the upper 80s. Southeast winds around 5 miles per hour. Tonight, mostly clear. Lows around 70. South winds around 5 miles per hour. Friday, mostly sunny in the morning, then becoming partly cloudy. Highs in the lower 90s. South winds around 5 miles per hour. Friday night, partly cloudy. Lows in the lower 70s. South winds around 5 miles per hour. Saturday, partly cloudy. Highs in the lower 90s. South winds 5 to 10 miles per hour with gusts up to 20 miles per hour. Saturday night and Sunday, partly cloudy. Lows in the mid-70s. Highs in the lower 90s. Sunday night, mostly clear in the evening, then becoming partly cloudy. Lows in the mid-70s. Monday and Monday night, partly cloudy with a slight chance of showers and thunderstorms. Highs in the lower 90s. Lows in the mid-70s. Tuesday, partly cloudy. A slight chance of showers and thunderstorms in the morning, then a chance of showers and thunderstorms in the afternoon. Highs in the lower 90s. Chance of rain 40%. Tuesday night, partly cloudy. A chance of showers and thunderstorms, mainly in the evening. Lows in the lower 70s. Chance of rain 30%. Wednesday, partly cloudy.

a slight chance of showers and thunderstorms in the morning, then a chance of showers and thunderstorms in the afternoon. Highs in the upper 80s. Chance of rain 40%. 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The Austin NOAA Weather Radio Roundup, at 2 p.m. at Austin Bergstrom International, it was mostly sunny. The temperature was 87, the dew point 65. The relative humidity was 47%, the wind east at 6 miles an hour, and the pressure was 29.93 inches and falling. At Camp Mabry, it was sunny. The temperature was 88, the dew point 66. The relative humidity was 48%, producing a heat index of 90. The wind variable at 6 miles an hour, and the pressure was 29.95 inches and falling. The report from Pflugerville was not available. Taylor, sunny 84. Lago Vista, sunny 84. Georgetown, sunny 85. San Marcos, sunny 86. Burnett, sunny 85. Junction, mostly sunny 88. San Antonio, sunny 86. Corpus Christi, cloudy 82. Houston, mostly sunny 86. Once again at Austin Bergstrom it was 87, and at Camp Mabry it was 88. Elsewhere across the state, College Station sunny 84. Amarillo sunny 79. Abilene partly sunny 87. Dallas-Fort Worth partly sunny 84. Your weather synopsis for South Central Texas. Most areas remain dry today and Friday, with only a low chance for some isolated storms across northern Val Verde County. A low chance for some isolated showers and storms is anticipated this weekend across portions of the Hill Country with dry and warm conditions elsewhere. The chance for rain increases slightly for early next week across all areas as a weak upper-level system approaches from the west. Afternoon highs will generally remain in the mid-80s to the mid-90s, with overnight lows in the mid-60s to mid-70s. Your local forecast. This afternoon, sunny. Not as cool, highs in the upper 80s. Southeast winds around 5 miles per hour. Tonight, mostly clear. Lows around 70. South winds around 5 miles per hour. Friday, mostly sunny in the morning, then becoming partly cloudy. Highs in the lower 90s. South winds around 5 miles per hour. Friday night, partly cloudy. Lows in the lower 70s. South winds around 5 miles per hour. Saturday, partly cloudy. Highs in the lower 90s. South winds 5 to 10 miles per hour with gusts up to 20 miles per hour. Saturday night and Sunday, partly cloudy. Lows in the mid-70s. Highs in the lower 90s. Sunday night, mostly clear in the evening, then becoming partly cloudy. Lows in the mid-70s. Monday and Monday night, partly cloudy with a slight chance of showers and thunderstorms. Highs in the lower 90s. Lows in the mid-70s. Tuesday, partly cloudy. A slight chance of showers and thunderstorms in the morning, then a chance of showers and thunderstorms in the afternoon. Highs in the lower 90s. Chance of rain 40%. Tuesday night, partly cloudy. A chance of showers and thunderstorms, mainly in the evening. Lows in the lower 70s. Chance of rain 30%. Wednesday, partly cloudy. A slight chance of showers and thunderstorms in the morning, then a chance of showers and thunderstorms in the afternoon. Highs in the upper 80s. Chance of rain 40%. 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

the Austin NOAA Weather Radio Roundup at 2 p.m. at Austin Bergstrom International. It was mostly sunny. The temperature was 87, the dew point 65. The relative humidity was 47%, the wind east at 6 miles an hour, and the pressure was 29.93 inches and falling. At Camp Mabry, it was sunny. The temperature was 88, the dew point 66. The relative humidity was 48%, producing a heat index of 90. The wind variable at 6 miles an hour, and the pressure was 29.95 inches and falling. The report from Pflugerville was not available. Taylor, sunny 84. Lago Vista, sunny 84. Georgetown, sunny 85. San Marcos, sunny 86. Burnett, sunny 85. Junction, mostly sunny 88. San Antonio, sunny 86. Corpus Christi, cloudy 82. Houston, mostly sunny 86. Once again at Austin Bergstrom, it was 87, and at Camp Mabry, it was 88. Elsewhere across the state, College Station, sunny 84. Amarillo, sunny 79. Abilene, partly sunny 87. Dallas-Fort Worth, partly sunny 84. Your weather synopsis for South Central Texas. Most areas remain dry today and Friday, with only a low chance for some isolated storms across northern Val Verde County. A low chance for some isolated showers and storms is anticipated this weekend across portions of the Hill Country with dry and warm conditions elsewhere. The chance for rain increases slightly for early next week across all areas as a weak upper-level system approaches from the west. Afternoon highs will generally remain in the mid-80s to the mid-90s, with overnight lows in the mid-60s to mid-70s. Your local forecast. This afternoon, sunny. Not as cool, highs in the upper 80s. Southeast winds around 5 miles per hour. Tonight, mostly clear. Lows around 70. South winds around 5 miles per hour. Friday, mostly sunny in the morning, then becoming partly cloudy. Highs in the lower 90s. South winds around 5 miles per hour. Friday night, partly cloudy. Lows in the lower 70s. South winds around 5 miles per hour. Saturday, partly cloudy. Highs in the lower 90s. South winds 5 to 10 miles per hour with gusts up to 20 miles per hour. Saturday night and Sunday, partly cloudy. Lows in the mid-70s. Highs in the lower 90s. Sunday night, mostly clear in the evening, then becoming partly cloudy. Lows in the mid-70s. Monday and Monday night, partly cloudy with a slight chance of showers and thunderstorms. Highs in the lower 90s. Lows in the mid-70s. Tuesday, partly cloudy. A slight chance of showers and thunderstorms in the morning, then a chance of showers and thunderstorms in the afternoon. Highs in the lower 90s. Chance of rain 40%. Tuesday night, partly cloudy. A chance of showers and thunderstorms, mainly in the evening. Lows in the lower 70s. Chance of rain 30%. Wednesday, partly cloudy. A slight chance of showers and thunderstorms in the morning, then a chance of showers and thunderstorms in the afternoon. Highs in the upper 80s. Chance of rain 40%. 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It was mostly sunny. The temperature was 87, the dew point 65. The relative humidity was 47%, the wind east at 6 miles an hour, and the pressure was 29.93 inches and falling. At Camp Mabry, it was sunny. The temperature was 88, the dew point 66. The relative humidity was 48%, producing a heat index of 90.

the wind variable at 6 miles an hour, and the pressure was 29.95 inches and falling. The report from Pflugerville was not available. Taylor, sunny 84. Lago Vista, sunny 84. Georgetown, sunny 85. San Marcos, sunny 86. Burnett, sunny 85. Junction, mostly sunny 88. San Antonio, sunny 86. Corpus Christi, cloudy 82. Houston, mostly sunny 86. Once again at Austin Bergstrom, it was 87, and at Camp Mabry, it was 88. Elsewhere across the state, College Station, sunny 84. Amarillo, sunny 79. Abilene, partly sunny 87. Dallas-Fort Worth, partly sunny 84. Your weather synopsis for South Central Texas. Most areas remain dry today and Friday, with only a low chance for some isolated storms across northern Val Verde County. A low chance for some isolated showers and storms is anticipated this weekend across portions of the hill country with dry and warm conditions elsewhere. The chance for rain increases slightly for early next week across all areas as a weak upper-level system approaches from the west. Afternoon highs will generally remain in the mid-80s to the mid-90s, with overnight lows in the mid-60s to mid-70s. Your local forecast. This afternoon, sunny. Not as cool, highs in the upper 80s. Southeast winds around 5 miles per hour. Tonight, mostly clear. Lows around 70. South winds around 5 miles per hour. Friday, mostly sunny in the morning, then becoming partly cloudy. Highs in the lower 90s. South winds around 5 miles per hour. Friday night, partly cloudy. Lows in the lower 70s. South winds around 5 miles per hour. Saturday, partly cloudy. Highs in the lower 90s. South winds 5 to 10 miles per hour with gusts up to 20 miles per hour. Saturday night and Sunday, partly cloudy. Lows in the mid-70s. Highs in the lower 90s. Sunday night, mostly clear in the evening, then becoming partly cloudy. Lows in the mid-70s. Monday and Monday night, partly cloudy with a slight chance of showers and thunderstorms. Highs in the lower 90s. Lows in the mid-70s. Tuesday, partly cloudy. A slight chance of showers and thunderstorms in the morning, then a chance of showers and thunderstorms in the afternoon. Highs in the lower 90s. Chance of rain 40%. Tuesday night, partly cloudy. A chance of showers and thunderstorms, mainly in the evening. Lows in the lower 70s. Chance of rain 30%. Wednesday, partly cloudy. A slight chance of showers and thunderstorms in the morning, then a chance of showers and thunderstorms in the afternoon. Highs in the upper 80s. Chance of rain 40%. The coastal waters forecast from Baffin Bay to Port Aransas out 20 nautical miles. Tonight, southeast winds around 10 knots, becoming south after midnight. Seas 2 to 3 feet. Wave detail, southeast 3 feet at 7 seconds. Friday, south winds 5 to 10 knots, becoming southeast in the afternoon. Seas 2 to 3 feet. Wave detail, southeast 3 feet at 7 seconds. Friday night, southeast winds 10 to 15 knots, becoming south after midnight. Seas 2 to 3 feet. Wave detail, southeast 3 feet at 8 seconds. Saturday, south winds 10 to 15 knots, becoming southeast 5 to 10 knots in the afternoon. Seas 2 to 3 feet. Wave detail, southeast 3 feet at 7 seconds. Saturday night, southeast winds 10 to 15 knots. Seas around 3 feet. Wave detail, southeast 3 feet at 7 seconds. Sunday, southeast winds 10 to 15 knots, diminishing to 5 to 10 knots in the afternoon. Seas around 3 feet. Wave detail, southeast 3 feet at 7 seconds. Sunday night, southeast winds 10 to 15 knots.
seas around 3 feet. Monday, southeast winds 5 to 10 knots. Seas 2 to 3 feet. Monday night, southeast winds 5 to 10 knots. Seas 2 to 3 feet. A chance of showers and thunderstorms after midnight. Tuesday, east winds 5 to 10 knots. Seas around 3 feet. A chance of showers and thunderstorms in the morning. Tuesday night, southeast winds 5 to 10 knots. Seas 2 to 3 feet. A chance of showers after midnight. Winds and seas higher and near thunderstorms. 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The Austin NOAA Weather Radio Roundup, at 2 p.m. at Austin Bergstrom International, it was mostly sunny. The temperature was 87, the dew point 65, the relative humidity was 47%, the wind east at 6 miles an hour, and the pressure was 29.93 inches and falling. At Camp Mabry, it was sunny. The temperature was 88, the dew point 66, the relative humidity was 48%, producing a heat index of 90, the wind variable at 6 miles an hour, and the pressure was 29.95 inches and falling. The report from Pflugerville was not available. Taylor, sunny 84. Lago Vista, sunny 84. Georgetown, sunny 85. San Marcos, sunny 86. Burnett, sunny 85. Junction, mostly sunny 88. San Antonio, sunny 86. Corpus Christi, cloudy 82. Houston, mostly sunny 86. Once again at Austin Bergstrom it was 87, and at Camp Mabry it was 88. Elsewhere across the state, College Station sunny 84. Amarillo sunny 79. Abilene partly sunny 87. Dallas-Fort Worth partly sunny 84. Your weather synopsis for South Central Texas. Most areas remain dry today and Friday, with only a low chance for some isolated storms across northern Val Verde County. A low chance for some isolated showers and storms is anticipated this weekend across portions of the Hill Country with dry and warm conditions elsewhere. The chance for rain increases slightly for early next week across all areas as a weak upper-level system approaches from the west. Afternoon highs will generally remain in the mid-80s to the mid-90s, with overnight lows in the mid-60s to mid-70s. Your local forecast. This afternoon, sunny. Not as cool, highs in the upper 80s. Southeast winds around 5 miles per hour. Tonight, mostly clear. Lows around 70. South winds around 5 miles per hour. Friday, mostly sunny in the morning, then becoming partly cloudy. Highs in the lower 90s. South winds around 5 miles per hour. Friday night, partly cloudy. Lows in the lower 70s. South winds around 5 miles per hour. Saturday, partly cloudy. Highs in the lower 90s. South winds 5 to 10 miles per hour with gusts up to 20 miles per hour. Saturday night and Sunday, partly cloudy. Lows in the mid-70s. Highs in the lower 90s. Sunday night, mostly clear in the 20 miles per hour. Saturday night and Sunday, partly cloudy. Lows in the mid-70s. Highs in the lower 90s. Sunday night, mostly clear in the evening, then becoming partly cloudy. Lows in the mid-70s. Monday and Monday night, partly cloudy with a slight chance of showers and thunderstorms. Highs in the lower 90s. Lows in the mid-70s. Tuesday, partly cloudy. A slight chance of showers and thunderstorms in the morning, then a chance of showers and thunderstorms in the afternoon. Highs in the lower 90s. Chance of rain 40%. Tuesday night, partly cloudy. A chance of showers and thunderstorms.

temperatures, mainly in the evening. Lows in the lower 70s. Chance of rain 30%. Wednesday, partly cloudy. A slight chance of showers and thunderstorms in the morning, then a chance of showers and thunderstorms in the afternoon. Highs in the upper 80s. Chance of rain 40%. The Tropical Weather Outlook. For the North Atlantic, Caribbean Sea, and the Gulf of America, tropical cyclone formation is not expected during the next 7 days. 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The Austin NOAA Weather Radio Roundup, at 2 p.m. at Austin Bergstrom International, it was mostly sunny. The temperature was 87, the dew point 65, the relative humidity was 47%, the wind east at 6 miles an hour, and the pressure was 29.93 inches and falling. At Camp Mabry, it was sunny. The temperature was 88, the dew point 66, the relative humidity was 48%, producing a heat index of 90, the wind variable at 6 miles an hour, and the pressure was 29.95 inches and falling. The report from Pflugerville was not available. Taylor, sunny 84. Lago Vista, sunny 84. Georgetown, sunny 85. San Marcos, sunny 86. Burnett, sunny 85. Junction, mostly sunny 88. San Antonio, sunny 86. Corpus Christi, cloudy 82. Houston, mostly sunny 86. Once again at Austin Bergstrom, it was 87, and at Camp Mabry, it was 88. Elsewhere across the state, College Station, sunny 84. Amarillo, sunny 79. Abilene, partly sunny 87. Dallas-Fort Worth, partly sunny 84. Your weather synopsis for South Central Texas. Most areas remain dry today and Friday, with only a low chance for some isolated storms across northern Val Verde County. A low chance for some isolated showers and storms is anticipated this weekend across portions of the Hill Country, with dry and warm conditions elsewhere. The chance for rain increases slightly for early next week across all areas as a weak upper-level system approaches from the west. Afternoon highs will generally remain in the mid-80s to the mid-90s, with overnight lows in the mid-60s to mid-70s. Your local forecast. This afternoon, sunny. Not as cool, highs in the upper 80s. Southeast winds around 5 miles per hour. Tonight, mostly clear. Lows around 70. South winds around 5 miles per hour. Friday, mostly sunny in the morning, then becoming partly cloudy. Highs in the lower 90s. South winds around 5 miles per hour. Friday night, partly cloudy. Lows in the lower 70s. South winds around 5 miles per hour. Saturday, partly cloudy. Highs in the lower 90s. South winds 5 to 10 miles per hour with gusts up to 20 miles per hour. Saturday night and Sunday, partly cloudy. Lows in the mid-70s. Highs in the lower 90s. Sunday night, mostly clear in the evening, then becoming partly cloudy. Lows in the mid-70s. Monday and Monday night, partly cloudy with a slight chance of showers and thunderstorms. Highs in the lower 90s. Lows in the mid-70s. Tuesday, partly cloudy. A slight chance of showers and thunderstorms in the morning, then a chance of showers and thunderstorms in the afternoon. Highs in the lower 90s. Chance of rain 40%. Tuesday night, partly cloudy. A chance of showers and thunderstorms, mainly in the evening. Lows in the lower 70s. Chance of rain 30%. Wednesday, partly cloudy. A slight chance of showers and thunderstorms in the morning, then a chance of showers and thunderstorms in the afternoon. Highs in the upper 80s. Chance of rain 40%.

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It was mostly sunny. The temperature was 87, the dew point 65. The relative humidity was 47%, the wind east at 6 miles an hour, and the pressure was 29.93 inches and falling. At Camp Mabry, it was sunny. The temperature was 88, the dew point 66. The relative humidity was 48%, producing a heat index of 90. The wind variable at 6 miles an hour, and the pressure was 29.95 inches and falling. The report from Pflugerville was not available. Taylor, sunny 84. Lago Vista, sunny 84. Georgetown, sunny 85. San Marcos, sunny 86. Burnett, sunny 85. Junction, mostly sunny 88. San Antonio, sunny 86. Corpus Christi, cloudy 82. Houston, mostly sunny 86. Once again at Austin Bergstrom, it was 87, and at Camp Mabry, it was 88. Elsewhere across the state, College Station, sunny 84. Amarillo, sunny 79. Abilene, partly sunny 87. Dallas-Fort Worth, partly sunny 84. Your weather synopsis for South Central Texas. Most areas remain dry today and Friday, with only a low chance for some isolated storms across northern Val Verde County. A low chance for some isolated showers and storms is anticipated this weekend across portions of the Hill Country with dry and warm conditions elsewhere. The chance for rain increases slightly for early next week across all areas as a weak upper-level system approaches from the west. Afternoon highs will generally remain in the mid-80s to the mid-90s, with overnight lows in the mid-60s to mid-70s. Your local forecast. This afternoon, sunny. Not as cool, highs in the upper 80s. Southeast winds around 5 miles per hour. Tonight, mostly clear. Lows around 70. South winds around 5 miles per hour. Friday, mostly sunny in the morning, then becoming partly cloudy. Highs in the lower 90s. South winds around 5 miles per hour. Friday night, partly cloudy. Lows in the lower 70s. South winds around 5 miles per hour. Saturday, partly cloudy. Highs in the lower 90s. South winds 5 to 10 miles per hour with gusts up to 20 miles per hour. Saturday night and Sunday, partly cloudy. Lows in the mid-70s. Highs in the lower 90s. Sunday night, mostly clear in the evening, then becoming partly cloudy. Lows in the mid-70s. Monday and Monday night, partly cloudy with a slight chance of showers and thunderstorms. Highs in the lower 90s. Lows in the mid-70s. Tuesday, partly cloudy. A slight chance of showers and thunderstorms in the morning, then a chance of showers and thunderstorms in the afternoon. Highs in the lower 90s. Chance of rain 40%. Tuesday night, partly cloudy. A chance of showers and thunderstorms, mainly in the evening. Lows in the lower 70s. Chance of rain 30%. Wednesday, partly cloudy. A slight chance of showers and thunderstorms in the morning, then a chance of showers and thunderstorms in the afternoon. Highs in the upper 80s. Chance of rain 40%. 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It was mostly sunny. The temperature was 87,

Corpus Christi cloudy 82. Houston mostly sunny 86. Once again at Austin Bergstrom it was 87, and at Camp Mabry it was 88. Elsewhere across the state, College Station sunny 84. Amarillo sunny 79. Abilene partly sunny 87. Dallas-Fort Worth partly sunny 84. Your weather synopsis for South Central Texas. Most areas remain dry today and Friday, with only a low chance for some isolated storms across northern Val Verde County. A low chance for some isolated showers and storms is anticipated this weekend across portions of the Hill Country with dry and warm conditions elsewhere. The chance for rain increases slightly for early next week across all areas as a weak upper-level system approaches from the west. Afternoon highs will generally remain in the mid-80s to the mid-90s, with overnight lows in the mid-60s to mid-70s. Your local forecast. This afternoon, sunny. Not as cool, highs in the upper 80s. Southeast winds around 5 miles per hour. Tonight, mostly clear. Lows around 70. South winds around 5 miles per hour. Friday, mostly sunny in the morning, then becoming partly cloudy. Highs in the lower 90s. South winds around 5 miles per hour. Friday night, partly cloudy. Lows in the lower 70s. South winds around 5 miles per hour. Saturday, partly cloudy. Highs in the lower 90s. South winds 5 to 10 miles per hour with gusts up to 20 miles per hour. Saturday night and Sunday, partly cloudy. Lows in the mid-70s. Highs in the lower 90s. Sunday night, mostly clear in the evening, then becoming partly cloudy. Lows in the mid-70s. Monday and Monday night, partly cloudy with a slight chance of showers and thunderstorms. Highs in the lower 90s. Lows in the mid-70s. Tuesday, partly cloudy. A slight chance of showers and thunderstorms in the morning, then a chance of showers and thunderstorms in the afternoon. Highs in the lower 90s. Chance of rain 40%. Tuesday night, partly cloudy. A chance of showers and thunderstorms, mainly in the evening. Lows in the lower 70s. Chance of rain 30%. Wednesday, partly cloudy. A slight chance of showers and thunderstorms in the morning, then a chance of showers and thunderstorms in the afternoon. Highs in the upper 80s. Chance of rain 40%. 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The current time is 2:48 p.m. Central Daylight Time. 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It was mostly sunny. The temperature was 87, the dew point 65. The relative humidity was 47%, the wind east at 6 miles an hour, and the pressure was 29.93 inches and falling. At Camp Mabry, it was sunny. The temperature was 88, the dew point 66, the relative humidity was 48%, producing a heat index of 90, the wind variable at 6 miles an hour, and the pressure was 29.95 inches and falling. The report from Pflugerville was not available. Taylor, sunny 84. Lago Vista, sunny 84. Georgetown, sunny 85. San Marcos, sunny 86. Burnett, sunny 85. Junction, mostly sunny 88. San Antonio, sunny 86. Corpus Christi, cloudy 82. Houston, mostly sunny 86. Once again at Austin Bergstrom, it was 87, and at Camp Mabry, it was 88. Elsewhere across the state, College Station, sunny 84. Amarillo, sunny 79. Abilene, partly sunny 87. Dallas-Fort Worth, partly sunny 84. Your weather synopsis for South Central Texas. Most areas remain dry today and Friday.

with only a low chance for some isolated storms across northern Val Verde County. A low chance for some isolated showers and storms is anticipated this weekend across portions of the Hill Country with dry and warm conditions elsewhere. The chance for rain increases slightly for early next week across all areas as a weak upper-level system approaches from the west. Afternoon highs will generally remain in the mid-80s to the mid-90s, with overnight lows in the mid-60s to mid-70s. Your local forecast. This afternoon, sunny. Not as cool, highs in the upper 80s. Southeast winds around 5 miles per hour. Tonight, mostly clear. Lows around 70. South winds around 5 miles per hour. Friday, mostly sunny in the morning, then becoming partly cloudy. Highs in the lower 90s. South winds around 5 miles per hour. Friday night, partly cloudy. Lows in the lower 70s. South winds around 5 miles per hour. Saturday, partly cloudy. Highs in the lower 90s. South winds 5 to 10 miles per hour with gusts up to 20 miles per hour. Saturday night and Sunday, partly cloudy. Lows in the mid 70s. Highs in the lower 90s. Sunday night, mostly clear in the evening, then becoming partly cloudy. Lows in the mid-70s. Monday and Monday night, partly cloudy with a slight chance of showers and thunderstorms. Highs in the lower 90s. Lows in the mid-70s. Tuesday, partly cloudy. A slight chance of showers and thunderstorms in the morning, then a chance of showers and thunderstorms in the afternoon. Highs in the lower 90s. Chance of rain 40%. Tuesday night, partly cloudy. A chance of showers and thunderstorms, mainly in the evening. Lows in the lower 70s. Chance of rain 30%. Wednesday, partly cloudy. A slight chance of showers and thunderstorms in the morning, then a chance of showers and thunderstorms in the afternoon. Highs in the upper 80s. Chance of rain 40%. 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The current time is 2:52 p.m. Central Daylight Time. The Austin NOAA Weather Radio Roundup, at 2 p.m. at Austin Bergstrom International, it was mostly sunny. The temperature was 87, the dew point 65, the relative humidity was 47%, the wind east at 6 miles an hour, and the pressure was 29.93 inches and falling. At Camp Mabry, it was sunny. The temperature was 88, the dew point 66, the relative humidity was 48%, producing a heat index of 90, the wind variable at 6 miles an hour, and the pressure was 29.95 inches and falling. The report from Pflugerville was not available. Taylor, sunny 84. Lago Vista, sunny 84. Georgetown, sunny 85. San Marcos, sunny 86. Burnett, sunny 85. Junction, mostly sunny 88. San Antonio, sunny 86. Corpus Christi, cloudy 82. Houston, mostly sunny 86. Once again at Austin Bergstrom it was 87, and at Camp Mabry it was 88. Elsewhere across the state, College Station sunny 84. Amarillo sunny 79. Abilene partly sunny 87. Dallas-Fort Worth partly sunny 84. Your weather synopsis for South Central Texas. Most areas remain dry today and Friday, with only a low chance for some isolated storms across northern Val Verde County. A low chance for some isolated showers and storms is anticipated this weekend across portions of the Hill Country with dry and warm conditions elsewhere. The chance for rain increases slightly for early next week across all areas as a weak upper-level system approaches from the west. Afternoon highs will generally remain in the mid-80s to the mid-90s, with overnight lows in the mid-60s to mid-70s. Your local forecast.

This afternoon, sunny. Not as cool, highs in the upper 80s. Southeast winds around 5 miles per hour. Tonight, mostly clear. Lows around 70. South winds around 5 miles per hour. Friday, mostly sunny in the morning, then becoming partly cloudy. Highs in the lower 90s. South winds around 5 miles per hour. Friday night, partly cloudy. Lows in the lower 70s. South winds around 5 miles per hour. Saturday, partly cloudy. Highs in the lower 90s. South winds 5 to 10 miles per hour with gusts up to 20 miles per hour. Saturday night and Sunday, partly cloudy. Lows in the mid 70s. Highs in the lower 90s. Sunday night, mostly clear in the evening, then becoming partly cloudy. Lows in the mid 70s. Monday and Monday night, partly cloudy with a slight chance of showers and thunderstorms. Highs in the lower 90s. Lows in the mid 70s. Tuesday, partly cloudy. A slight chance of showers and thunderstorms in the morning, then a chance of showers and thunderstorms in the afternoon. Highs in the lower 90s. Chance of rain 40%. Tuesday night, partly cloudy. A chance of showers and thunderstorms, mainly in the evening. Lows in the lower 70s. Chance of rain 30%. Wednesday, partly cloudy. A slight chance of showers and thunderstorms in the morning, then a chance of showers and thunderstorms in the afternoon. Highs in the upper 80s. Chance of rain 40%. 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The current time is 2:56 p.m. Central Daylight Time. The Austin NOAA Weather Radio Roundup, at 2 p.m. at Austin Bergstrom International, it was mostly sunny. The temperature was 87, the dew point 65, the relative humidity was 47%, the wind east at 6 miles an hour, and the pressure was 29.93 inches and falling. At Camp Mabry, it was sunny. The temperature was 88, the dew point 66, the relative humidity was 48%, producing a heat index of 90, the wind variable at 6 miles an hour, and the pressure was 29.95 inches and falling. The report from Pflugerville was not available. Taylor, sunny 84. Lago Vista, sunny 84. Georgetown, sunny 85. San Marcos, sunny 86. Burnett, sunny 85. Junction, mostly sunny 88. San Antonio, sunny 86. Corpus Christi, cloudy 82. Houston, mostly sunny 86. Once again at Austin Bergstrom, it was 87, and at Camp Mabry, it was 88. Elsewhere across the state, College Station, sunny 84. Amarillo, sunny 79. Abilene, partly sunny 87. Dallas-Fort Worth, partly sunny 84. The coastal waters forecast from Baffin Bay to Port Aransas out 20 nautical miles. Tonight, southeast winds around 10 knots, becoming south after midnight. Seas 2 to 3 feet. Wave detail, southeast 3 feet at 7 seconds. Friday, south winds 5 to 10 knots, becoming southeast in the afternoon. Seas 2 to 3 feet. Wave detail, southeast 3 feet at 7 seconds. Friday night, southeast winds 10 to 15 knots, becoming south after midnight. Seas 2 to 3 feet. Wave detail, southeast 3 feet at 8 seconds. Saturday, south winds 10 to 15 knots, becoming southeast 5 to 10 knots in the afternoon. Seas 2 to 3 feet. Wave detail, southeast 3 feet at 7 seconds. Saturday night, southeast winds 10 to 15 knots. Seas around 3 feet. Wave detail, southeast 3 feet at 7 seconds. Sunday, southeast winds 10 to 15 knots.

diminishing to 5 to 10 knots in the afternoon. Seas around 3 feet. Wave detail, southeast 3 feet at 7 seconds. Sunday night, southeast winds 10 to 15 knots. Seas around 3 feet. Monday, southeast winds 5 to 10 knots. Seas 2 to 3 feet. Monday night, southeast winds 5 to 10 knots. Seas 2 to 3 feet. A chance of showers and thunderstorms after midnight. Tuesday, east winds 5 to 10 knots. Seas around 3 feet. A chance of showers and thunderstorms in the morning. Tuesday night, southeast winds 5 to 10 knots. Seas 2 to 3 feet. A chance of showers after midnight. Winds and seas higher and near thunderstorms. Your weather synopsis for South Central Texas. Most areas remain dry today and Friday, with only a low chance for some isolated storms across northern Val Verde County. A low chance for some isolated showers and storms is anticipated this weekend across portions of the Hill Country with dry and warm conditions elsewhere. The chance for rain increases slightly for early next week across all areas as a weak upper-level system approaches from the west. Afternoon highs will generally remain in the mid-80s to the mid-90s, with overnight lows in the mid-60s to mid-70s. Your local forecast. This afternoon, sunny. Not as cool, highs in the upper 80s. Southeast winds around 5 miles per hour. Tonight, mostly clear. Lows around 70. South winds around 5 miles per hour. Friday, mostly sunny in the morning, then becoming partly cloudy. Highs in the lower 90s. South winds around 5 miles per hour. Friday night, partly cloudy. Lows in the lower 70s. South winds around 5 miles per hour. Saturday, partly cloudy. Highs in the lower 90s. South winds 5 to 10 miles per hour with gusts up to 20 miles per hour. Saturday night and Sunday, partly cloudy. Lows in the mid-70s. Highs in the lower 90s. Sunday night, mostly clear in the evening, then becoming partly cloudy. Lows in the mid-70s. Monday and Monday night, partly cloudy with a slight chance of showers and thunderstorms. Highs in the lower 90s. Lows in the mid-70s. Tuesday, partly cloudy. A slight chance of showers and thunderstorms in the morning, then a chance of showers and thunderstorms in the afternoon. Highs in the lower 90s. Chance of rain 40%. Tuesday night, partly cloudy. A chance of showers and thunderstorms, mainly in the evening. Lows in the lower 70s. Chance of rain 30%. Wednesday, partly cloudy. A slight chance of showers and thunderstorms in the morning, then a chance of showers and thunderstorms in the afternoon. Highs in the upper 80s. Chance of rain 40%. The Tropical Weather Outlook. For the North Atlantic, Caribbean Sea and the Gulf of America, tropical cyclone formation is not expected during the next 7 days. 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The Austin, NOAA Weather Radio Roundup, at 2 p.m. at Austin Bergstrom International, it was mostly sunny. The temperature was 87, the dew point 65, the relative humidity was 47%, the wind east at 6 miles an hour, and the pressure was 29.93 inches and falling. At Camp Mabry, it was sunny. The temperature was 88, the dew point 66, the relative humidity was 48%, producing a heat index of 90, the wind variable at 6 miles an hour, and the pressure was 29.95 inches and falling. The report from Pflugerville was not available. Taylor, sunny 84. Lago Vista, sunny 84. Georgetown, sunny 85. San Marcos,

Burnett sunny 85. Junction mostly sunny 88. San Antonio sunny 86. Corpus Christi cloudy 82. Houston mostly sunny 86. Once again at Austin Bergstrom it was 87, and at Camp Mabry it was 88. Elsewhere across the state, College Station sunny 84. Amarillo sunny 79. Abilene partly sunny 87. Dallas-Fort Worth partly sunny 84. Your weather synopsis for South Central Texas. Most areas remain dry today and Friday, with only a low chance for some isolated storms across northern Val Verde County. A low chance for some isolated showers and storms is anticipated this weekend across portions of the Hill Country with dry and warm conditions elsewhere. The chance for rain increases slightly for early next week across all areas as a weak upper-level system approaches from the west. Afternoon highs will generally remain in the mid-80s to the mid-90s, with overnight lows in the mid-60s to mid-70s. Ozone Action Day. The Texas Commission on Environmental Quality, TCEQ, has issued an Ozone Action Day for the Austin area for Friday, May 29, 2026. Atmospheric conditions are expected to be favorable for producing high levels of ozone air pollution in the Austin area on Friday. You can help prevent ozone pollution by sharing a ride, walking or riding a bicycle, taking your lunch to work, avoiding drive-through lanes, conserving energy, and keeping your vehicle properly tuned. If required, the next Ozone Action Day will be issued by 3 p.m. on Friday, May 29, 2026. Your weather synopsis for South Central Texas. Most areas remain dry today and Friday, with only a low chance for some isolated storms across northern Val Verde County. A low chance for some isolated showers and storms is anticipated this weekend across portions of the Hill Country with dry and warm conditions elsewhere. The chance for rain increases slightly for early next week across all areas as a weak upper-level system approaches from the west. Afternoon highs will generally remain in the mid-80s to the mid-90s, with overnight lows in the mid-60s to mid-70s. Your local forecast. This afternoon, sunny. Not as cool, highs in the upper 80s. Southeast winds around 5 miles per hour. Tonight, mostly clear. Lows around 70. South winds around 5 miles per hour. Friday, mostly sunny in the morning, then becoming partly cloudy. Highs in the lower 90s. South winds around 5 miles per hour. Friday night, partly cloudy. Lows in the lower 70s. South winds around 5 miles per hour. Saturday, partly cloudy. Highs in the lower 90s. South winds 5 to 10 miles per hour with gusts up to 20 miles per hour. Saturday night and Sunday, partly cloudy. Lows in the mid-70s. Highs in the lower 90s. Sunday night, mostly clear in the evening, then becoming partly cloudy. Lows in the mid-70s. Monday and Monday night, partly cloudy with a slight chance of showers and thunderstorms. Highs in the lower 90s. Lows in the mid-70s. Tuesday, partly cloudy. A slight chance of showers and thunderstorms in the morning, then a chance of showers and thunderstorms in the afternoon. Highs in the lower 90s. Chance of rain 40%. Tuesday night, partly cloudy. A chance of showers and thunderstorms, mainly in the evening. Lows in the lower 70s. Chance of rain 30%. Wednesday, partly cloudy. A slight chance of showers and thunderstorms in the morning, then a chance of showers and thunderstorms in the afternoon. Highs in the upper 80s. Chance of rain 40%. 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The current time is 3:09 p.m. Central Daylight Time. Your weather synopsis for South Central Texas. Most areas remain dry.

Thursday and Friday, with only a low chance for some isolated storms across northern Val Verde County. A low chance for some isolated showers and storms is anticipated this weekend across portions of the Hill Country with dry and warm conditions elsewhere. The chance for rain increases slightly for early next week across all areas as a weak upper-level system approaches from the west. Afternoon highs will generally remain in the mid-80s to the mid-90s, with overnight lows in the mid-60s to mid-70s. Your local forecast. This afternoon, sunny. Not as cool as highs in the upper 80s. Southeast winds around 5 miles per hour. Tonight, mostly clear. Lows around 70. South winds around 5 miles per hour. Friday, mostly sunny in the morning, then becoming partly cloudy. Highs in the lower 90s. South winds around 5 miles per hour. Friday night, partly cloudy. Lows in the lower 70s. South winds around 5 miles per hour. Saturday, partly cloudy. Highs in the lower 90s. South winds 5 to 10 miles per hour with gusts up to 20 miles per hour. Saturday night and Sunday, partly cloudy. Lows in the mid-70s. Highs in the lower 90s. Sunday night, mostly clear in the evening, then becoming partly cloudy. Lows in the mid-70s. Monday and Monday night, partly cloudy with a slight chance of showers and thunderstorms. Highs in the lower 90s. Lows in the mid-70s. Tuesday, partly cloudy. A slight chance of showers and thunderstorms in the morning, then a chance of showers and thunderstorms in the afternoon. Highs in the lower 90s. Chance of rain 40%. Tuesday night, partly cloudy. A chance of showers and thunderstorms, mainly in the evening. Lows in the lower 70s. Chance of rain 30%. Wednesday, partly cloudy. A slight chance of showers and thunderstorms in the morning, then a chance of showers and thunderstorms in the afternoon. Highs in the upper 80s. Chance of rain 40%. 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The current time is 3:12 p.m. Central Daylight Time. Your weather synopsis for South Central Texas. Most areas remain dry today and Friday, with only a low chance for some isolated storms across northern Val Verde County. A low chance for some isolated showers and storms is anticipated this weekend across portions of the Hill Country with dry and warm conditions elsewhere. The chance for rain increases slightly for early next week across all areas as a weak upper-level system approaches from the west. Afternoon highs will generally remain in the mid-80s to the mid-90s, with overnight lows in the mid-60s to mid-70s. Your local forecast. This afternoon, sunny. Not as cool as highs in the upper 80s. Southeast winds around 5 miles per hour. Tonight, mostly clear. Lows around 70. South winds around 5 miles per hour. Friday, mostly sunny in the morning, then becoming partly cloudy. Highs in the lower 90s. South winds around 5 miles per hour. Friday night, partly cloudy. Lows in the lower 70s. South winds around 5 miles per hour. Saturday, partly cloudy. Highs in the lower 90s. South winds 5 to 10 miles per hour with gusts up to 20 miles per hour. Saturday night and Sunday, partly cloudy. Lows in the mid-70s. Highs in the lower 90s. Sunday night, mostly clear in the evening, then becoming partly cloudy. Lows in the mid-70s. Monday and Monday night, partly cloudy with a slight chance of showers and thunderstorms. Highs in the lower 90s. Lows in the mid-70s. Tuesday, partly cloudy. A slight chance of showers and thunderstorms in the morning, then a chance of showers and thunderstorms in the afternoon.

chance of rain 40%. Tuesday night, partly cloudy. A chance of showers and thunderstorms, mainly in the evening. Lows in the lower 70s. Chance of rain 30%. Wednesday, partly cloudy. A slight chance of showers and thunderstorms in the morning, then a chance of showers and thunderstorms in the afternoon. Highs in the upper 80s. Chance of rain 40%. 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The current time is 3:15 p.m. Central Daylight Time. The Austin NOAA Weather Radio Roundup, at 3 p.m. at Austin Bergstrom International, it was mostly sunny. The temperature was 88, the dew point 64, the relative humidity was 44%, the wind south at 5 miles an hour, and the pressure was 29.92 inches and falling. At Camp Mabry, it was sunny. The temperature was 88, the dew point 63, the relative humidity was 43%, the wind calm, and the pressure was 29.93 inches and falling. The report from Pflugerville was not available. Taylor, sunny 86. Lago Vista, sunny 85. Georgetown, sunny 88. San Marcos, sunny 88. Burnett, sunny 86. Junction, mostly sunny 89. San Antonio, mostly sunny 87. Corpus Christi, partly sunny 85. Houston, mostly sunny 87. Once again at Austin Bergstrom, it was 88, and at Camp Mabry, it was 88. Elsewhere across the state, College Station, sunny 85. Amarillo, sunny 82. Abilene, mostly sunny 93. Dallas-Fort Worth, mostly sunny 86. Your weather synopsis for South Central Texas. Most areas remain dry today and Friday, with only a low chance for some isolated storms across northern Val Verde County. A low chance for some isolated showers and storms is anticipated this weekend across portions of the Hill Country with dry and warm conditions elsewhere. The chance for rain increases slightly for early next week across all areas as a weak upper-level system approaches from the west. Afternoon highs will generally remain in the mid-80s to the mid-90s, with overnight lows in the mid-60s to mid-70s. Your local forecast. This afternoon, sunny. Not as cool, highs in the upper 80s. Southeast winds around 5 miles per hour. Tonight, mostly clear. Lows around 70. South winds around 5 miles per hour. Friday, mostly sunny in the morning, then becoming partly cloudy. Highs in the lower 90s. South winds around 5 miles per hour. Friday night, partly cloudy. Lows in the lower 70s. South winds around 5 miles per hour. Saturday, partly cloudy. Highs in the lower 90s. South winds 5 to 10 miles per hour with gusts up to 20 miles per hour. Saturday night and Sunday, partly cloudy. Lows in the mid-70s. Highs in the lower 90s. Sunday night, mostly clear in the evening, then becoming partly cloudy. Lows in the mid-70s. Monday and Monday night, partly cloudy with a slight chance of showers and thunderstorms. Highs in the lower 90s. Lows in the mid-70s. Tuesday, partly cloudy. A slight chance of showers and thunderstorms in the morning, then a chance of showers and thunderstorms in the afternoon. Highs in the lower 90s. Chance of rain 40%. Tuesday night, partly cloudy. A chance of showers and thunderstorms, mainly in the evening. Lows in the lower 70s. Chance of rain 30%. Wednesday, partly cloudy. A slight chance of showers and thunderstorms in the morning, then a chance of showers and thunderstorms in the afternoon. Highs in the upper 80s. Chance of rain 40%. 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

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It was mostly sunny. The temperature was 88, the dew point 64, the relative humidity was 44%, the wind south at 5 miles an hour, and the pressure was 29.92 inches and falling. At Camp Mabry, it was sunny. The temperature was 88, the dew point 63, the relative humidity was 43%, the wind calm, and the pressure was 29.93 inches and falling. The report from Pflugerville was not available. Taylor, sunny 86. Lago Vista, sunny 85. Georgetown, sunny 88. San Marcos, sunny 88. Burnett, sunny 86. Junction, mostly sunny 89. San Antonio, mostly sunny 87. Corpus Christi, partly sunny 85. Houston, mostly sunny 87. Once again at Austin Bergstrom, it was 88, and at Camp Mabry, it was 88. Elsewhere across the state, College Station, sunny 85. Amarillo, sunny 82. Abilene, mostly sunny 93. Dallas, Fort Worth, mostly sunny 86. Ozone Action Day. The Texas Commission on Environmental Quality, TCEQ, has issued an Ozone Action Day for the Austin area for Friday, May 29, 2026. Atmospheric conditions are expected to be favorable for producing high levels of ozone air pollution in the Austin area on Friday. You can help prevent ozone pollution by sharing a ride, walking or riding a bicycle, taking your lunch to work, avoiding drive-through lanes, conserving energy, and keeping your vehicle properly tuned. If required, the next Ozone Action Day will be issued by 3 p.m. on Friday, May 29, 2026. Your weather synopsis for South Central Texas. Most areas remain dry today and Friday, with only a low chance for some isolated storms across northern Val Verde County. A low chance for some isolated showers and storms is anticipated this weekend across portions of the Hill Country with dry and warm conditions elsewhere. The chance for rain increases slightly for early next week across all areas as a weak upper-level system approaches from the west. Afternoon highs will generally remain in the mid-80s to the mid-90s, with overnight lows in the mid-60s to mid-70s. Your local forecast. This afternoon, sunny. Not as cool, highs in the upper 80s. Southeast winds around 5 miles per hour. Tonight, mostly clear. Lows around 70. South winds around 5 miles per hour. Friday, mostly sunny in the morning, then becoming partly cloudy. Highs in the lower 90s. South winds around 5 miles per hour. Friday night, partly cloudy. Lows in the lower 70s. South winds around 5 miles per hour. Saturday, partly cloudy. Highs in the lower 90s. South winds 5 to 10 miles per hour with gusts up to 20 miles per hour. Saturday night and Sunday, partly cloudy. Lows in the mid-70s. Highs in the lower 90s. Sunday night, mostly clear in the evening, then becoming partly cloudy. Lows in the mid-70s. Monday and Monday night, partly cloudy with a slight chance of showers and thunderstorms. Highs in the lower 90s. Lows in the mid-70s. Tuesday, partly cloudy. A slight chance of showers and thunderstorms in the morning, then a chance of showers and thunderstorms in the afternoon. Highs in the lower 90s. Chance of rain 40%. Tuesday night, partly cloudy. A chance of showers and thunderstorms, mainly in the evening. Lows in the lower 70s. Chance of rain 30%. Wednesday, partly cloudy. A slight chance of showers and thunderstorms in the morning, then a chance of showers and thunderstorms in the afternoon. Highs in the upper 80s. Chance of rain 40%. 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

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At 3 p.m. at Austin Bergstrom International, it was mostly sunny. The temperature was 88, the dew point 64, the relative humidity was 44%, the wind south at 5 miles an hour, and the pressure was 29.92 inches and falling. At Camp Mabry, it was sunny. The temperature was 88, the dew point 63, the relative humidity was 43%, the wind calm, and the pressure was 29.93 inches and falling. The report from Pflugerville was not available. Taylor, sunny 86. Lago Vista, sunny 85. Georgetown, sunny 88. San Marcos, sunny 88. Burnett, sunny 86. Junction, mostly sunny 89. San Antonio, mostly sunny 87. Corpus Christi, partly sunny 85. Houston, mostly sunny 87. Once again at Austin Bergstrom, it was 88, and at Camp Mabry, it was 88. Elsewhere across the state, College Station, sunny 85. Amarillo, sunny 82. Abilene, mostly sunny 93. Dallas-Fort Worth, mostly sunny 86. Your weather synopsis for South Central Texas. Most areas remain dry today and Friday, with only a low chance for some isolated storms across northern Val Verde County. A low chance for some isolated showers and storms is anticipated this weekend across portions of the Hill Country with dry and warm conditions elsewhere. The chance for rain increases slightly for early next week across all areas as a weak upper-level system approaches from the west. Afternoon highs will generally remain in the mid-80s to the mid-90s, with overnight lows in the mid-60s to mid-70s. Your local forecast. This afternoon, sunny. Not as cool, highs in the upper 80s. Southeast winds around 5 miles per hour. Tonight, mostly clear. Lows around 70. South winds around 5 miles per hour. Friday, mostly sunny in the morning, then becoming partly cloudy. Highs in the lower 90s. South winds around 5 miles per hour. Friday night, partly cloudy. Lows in the lower 70s. South winds around 5 miles per hour. Saturday, partly cloudy. Highs in the lower 90s. South winds 5 to 10 miles per hour with gusts up to 20 miles per hour. Saturday night and Sunday, partly cloudy. Lows in the mid-70s. Highs in the lower 90s. Sunday night, mostly clear in the evening, then becoming partly cloudy. Lows in the mid-70s. Monday and Monday night, partly cloudy with a slight chance of showers and thunderstorms. Highs in the lower 90s. Lows in the mid-70s. Tuesday, partly cloudy. A slight chance of showers and thunderstorms in the morning, then a chance of showers and thunderstorms in the afternoon. Highs in the lower 90s. Chance of rain 40%. Tuesday night, partly cloudy. A chance of showers and thunderstorms, mainly in the evening. Lows in the lower 70s. Chance of rain 30%. Wednesday, partly cloudy. A slight chance of showers and thunderstorms in the morning, then a chance of showers and thunderstorms in the afternoon. Highs in the upper 80s. Chance of rain 40%. The coastal waters forecast from Baffin Bay to Port Aransas out 20 nautical miles. Tonight, southeast winds around 10 knots, becoming south after midnight. Seas 2 to 3 feet. Wave detail. Southeast 3 feet at 7 seconds. Friday, south winds 5 to 10 knots, becoming southeast in the afternoon. Seas 2 to 3 feet. Wave detail, southeast 3 feet at 7 seconds. Friday night, southeast winds 10 to 15 knots, becoming south after midnight.

seas 2 to 3 feet. Wave detail, southeast 3 feet at 8 seconds. Saturday, south winds 10 to 15 knots, becoming southeast 5 to 10 knots in the afternoon. Seas 2 to 3 feet. Wave detail, southeast 3 feet at 7 seconds. Saturday night, southeast winds 10 to 15 knots. Seas around 3 feet. Wave detail, southeast 3 feet at 7 seconds. Sunday, southeast winds 10 to 15 knots, diminishing to 5 to 10 knots in the afternoon. Seas around 3 feet. Wave detail, southeast 3 feet at 7 seconds. Sunday night, southeast winds 10 to 15 knots. Seas around 3 feet. Monday, southeast winds 5 to 10 knots. Seas 2 to 3 feet. Monday night, southeast winds 5 to 10 knots. Seas 2 to 3 feet. A chance of showers and thunderstorms after midnight. Tuesday, east winds 5 to 10 knots. Seas around 3 feet. A chance of showers and thunderstorms in the morning. Tuesday night, southeast winds 5 to 10 knots. Seas 2 to 3 feet. A chance of showers after midnight. Winds and seas higher and near thunderstorms. 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The current time is 3:31 p.m. Central Daylight Time. The Austin NOAA Weather Radio Roundup, at 3 p.m. at Austin Bergstrom International, it was mostly sunny. The temperature was 88, the dew point 64, the relative humidity was 44%, the wind south at 5 miles an hour, and the pressure was 29.92 inches and falling. At Camp Mabry, it was sunny. The temperature was 88, the dew point 63, the relative humidity was 43%, the wind calm, and the pressure was 29.93 inches and falling. The report from Pflugerville was not available. Taylor, sunny 86. Lago Vista, sunny 85. Georgetown, sunny 88. San Marcos, sunny 88. Burnett, sunny 86. Junction, mostly sunny 89. San Antonio, mostly sunny 87. Corpus Christi, partly sunny 85. Houston, mostly sunny 87. Once again at Austin Bergstrom, it was 88, and at Camp Mabry, it was 88. Elsewhere across the state, College Station, sunny 85. Amarillo, sunny 82. Abilene, mostly sunny 93. Dallas-Fort Worth, mostly sunny 86. Your weather synopsis for South Central Texas. Most areas remain dry today and Friday, with only a low chance for some isolated storms across northern Val Verde County. A low chance for some isolated showers and storms is anticipated this dry today and Friday, with only a low chance for some isolated storms across northern Val Verde County. A low chance for some isolated showers and storms is anticipated this weekend across portions of the Hill Country with dry and warm conditions elsewhere. The chance for rain increases slightly for early next week across all areas as a weak upper-level system approaches from the west. Afternoon highs will generally remain in the mid-80s to the mid-90s, with overnight lows in the mid-60s to mid-70s. The Tropical Weather Outlook. For the North Atlantic, Caribbean Sea, and the Gulf of America, tropical cyclone formation is not expected during the next 7 days. Your local forecast. This afternoon, sunny. Not as cool, highs in the upper 80s. Southeast winds around 5 miles per hour. Tonight, mostly clear. Lows around 70. South winds around 5 miles per hour. Friday, mostly sunny in the morning, then becoming partly cloudy. Highs in the lower 90s. South winds around 5 miles per hour. Friday night, partly cloudy. Lows in the lower 70s. South winds around 5 miles per hour. Saturday,

south, winds 5 to 10 miles per hour with gusts up to 20 miles per hour. Saturday night and Sunday, partly cloudy. Lows in the mid-70s. Highs in the lower 90s. Sunday night, mostly clear in the evening, then becoming partly cloudy. Lows in the mid-70s. Monday and Monday night, partly cloudy with a slight chance of showers and thunderstorms. Highs in the lower 90s. Lows in the mid-70s. Tuesday, partly cloudy. A slight chance of showers and thunderstorms in the morning, then a chance of showers and thunderstorms in the afternoon. Highs in the lower 90s. Chance of rain 40%. Tuesday night, partly cloudy. A chance of showers and thunderstorms, mainly in the evening. Lows in the lower 70s. Chance of rain 30%. Wednesday, partly cloudy. A slight chance of showers and thunderstorms in the morning, then a chance of showers and thunderstorms in the afternoon. Highs in the upper 80s. Chance of rain 40%. Ozone Action Day. The Texas Commission on Environmental Quality, TCEQ, has issued an Ozone Action Day for the Austin area for Friday, May 29, 2026. Atmospheric conditions are expected to be favorable for producing high levels of ozone air pollution in the Austin area on Friday. You can help prevent ozone pollution by sharing a ride, walking or riding a bicycle, taking your lunch to work, avoiding drive-through lanes, conserving energy, and keeping your vehicle properly tuned. If required, the next Ozone Action Day will be issued by 3 p.m. on Friday, May 29, 2026. 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The current time is 3:36 p.m. Central Daylight Time. The Austin NOAA Weather Radio Roundup, at 3 p.m. at Austin Bergstrom International, it was mostly sunny. The temperature was 88, the dew point 64, the relative humidity was 44%, the wind south at 5 miles an hour, and the pressure was 29.92 inches and falling. At Camp Mabry, it was sunny. The temperature was 88, the dew point 63, the relative humidity was 43%, the wind calm, and the pressure was 29.93 inches and falling. The report from Pflugerville was not available. Taylor, sunny 86. Lago Vista, sunny 85. Georgetown, sunny 88. San Marcos, sunny 88. Burnett, sunny 86. Junction, mostly sunny 89. San Antonio, mostly sunny 87. Corpus Christi, partly sunny 85. Houston, mostly sunny 87. Once again at Austin Bergstrom, it was 88, and at Camp Mabry, it was 88. Elsewhere across the state, College Station, sunny 85. Amarillo, sunny 82. Abilene, mostly sunny 93. Dallas-Fort Worth, mostly sunny 86. Your weather synopsis for South Central Texas. Most areas remain dry today and Friday, with only a low chance for some isolated storms across northern Val Verde County. A low chance for some isolated showers and storms is anticipated this weekend across portions of the hill country, with dry and warm conditions elsewhere. The chance for rain increases slightly for early next week across all areas as a weak upper-level system approaches from the west. Afternoon highs will generally remain in the mid-80s to the mid-90s, with overnight lows in the mid-60s to mid-70s. Your local forecast. This afternoon, sunny. Not as cool, highs in the upper 80s. Southeast winds around 5 miles per hour. Tonight, mostly clear. Lows around 70. South winds around 5 miles per hour. Friday, mostly sunny in the morning, then becoming partly cloudy. Highs in the lower 90s. South winds around 5 miles per hour. Friday night, partly cloudy. Lows in the lower 70s. South winds

around 5 miles per hour. Saturday, partly cloudy. Highs in the lower 90s. South winds 5 to 10 miles per hour with gusts up to 20 miles per hour. Saturday night and Sunday, partly cloudy. Lows in the mid-70s. Highs in the lower 90s. Sunday night, mostly clear in the evening, then becoming partly cloudy. Lows in the mid-70s. Monday and Monday night, partly cloudy with a slight chance of showers and thunderstorms. Highs in the lower 90s. Lows in the mid-70s. Tuesday, partly cloudy. A slight chance of showers and thunderstorms in the morning, then a chance of showers and thunderstorms in the afternoon. Highs in the lower 90s. Chance of rain 40%. Tuesday night, partly cloudy. A chance of showers and thunderstorms, mainly in the evening. Lows in the lower 70s. Chance of rain 30%. Wednesday, partly cloudy. A slight chance of showers and thunderstorms in the morning, then a chance of showers and thunderstorms in the afternoon. Highs in the upper 80s. Chance of rain 40%. 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The current time is 3:41 p.m. Central Daylight Time. The Austin NOAA Weather Radio Roundup, at 3 p.m. at Austin Bergstrom International, it was mostly sunny. The temperature was 88, the dew point 64, the relative humidity was 44%, the wind south at 5 miles an hour, and the pressure was 29.92 inches and falling. At Camp Mabry, it was sunny. The temperature was 88, the dew point 63, the relative humidity was 43%, the wind calm, and the pressure was 29.93 inches and falling. The report from Pflugerville was not available. Taylor, sunny 86. Lago Vista, sunny 85. Georgetown, sunny 88. San Marcos, sunny 88. Burnett, sunny 86. Junction, mostly sunny 89. San Antonio, mostly sunny 87. Corpus Christi, partly sunny 85. Houston, mostly sunny 87. Once again at Austin Bergstrom, it was 88, and at Camp Mabry, it was 88. Elsewhere across the state, College Station, sunny 85. Amarillo, sunny 82. Abilene, mostly sunny 93. Dallas-Fort Worth, mostly sunny 86. Your weather synopsis for South Central Texas. Most areas remain dry today and Friday, with only a low chance for some isolated storms across northern Val Verde County. A low chance for some isolated showers and storms is anticipated this weekend across portions of the hill country with dry and warm conditions elsewhere. The chance for rain increases slightly for early next week across all areas as a weak upper-level system approaches from the west. Afternoon highs will generally remain in the mid-80s to the mid-90s, with overnight lows in the mid-60s to mid-70s. Your local forecast. This afternoon, sunny. Not as cool, highs in the upper 80s. Southeast winds around 5 miles per hour. Tonight, mostly clear. Lows around 70. South winds around 5 miles per hour. Friday, mostly sunny in the morning, then becoming partly cloudy. Highs in the lower 90s. South winds around 5 miles per hour. Friday night, partly cloudy. Lows in the lower 70s. South winds around 5 miles per hour. Saturday, partly cloudy. Highs in the lower 90s. South winds 5 to 10 miles per hour with gusts up to 20 miles per hour. Saturday night and Sunday, partly cloudy. Lows in the mid-70s. Highs in the lower 90s. Sunday night, mostly clear in the evening, then becoming partly cloudy. Lows in the mid-70s. Monday and Monday night, partly cloudy with a slight chance of showers and thunderstorms. Highs in the lower 90s.

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It was mostly sunny. The temperature was 88, the dew point 64, the relative humidity was 44%, the wind south at 5 miles an hour, and the pressure was 29.92 inches and falling. At Camp Mabry, it was sunny. The temperature was 88, the dew point 63, the relative humidity was 43%, the wind calm, and the pressure was 29.93 inches and falling. The report from Pflugerville was not available. Taylor, sunny 86. Lago Vista, sunny 85. Georgetown, sunny 88. San Marcos, sunny 88. Burnett, sunny 86. Junction, mostly sunny 89. San Antonio, mostly sunny 87. Corpus Christi, partly sunny 85. Houston, mostly sunny 87. Once again at Austin Bergstrom, it was 88, and at Camp Mabry, it was 88. Elsewhere across the state, College Station, sunny 85. Amarillo, sunny 82. Abilene, mostly sunny 93. Dallas-Fort Worth, mostly sunny 86. Your weather synopsis for South Central Texas. Most areas remain dry today and Friday, with only a low chance for some isolated storms across northern Val Verde County. A low chance for some isolated showers and storms is anticipated this weekend across portions of the hill country with dry and warm conditions elsewhere. The chance for rain increases slightly for early next week across all areas as a weak upper-level system approaches from the west. Afternoon highs will generally remain in the mid-80s to the mid-90s, with overnight lows in the mid-60s to mid-70s. Your local forecast. This afternoon, sunny. Not as cool, highs in the upper 80s. Southeast winds around 5 miles per hour. Tonight, mostly clear. Lows around 70. South winds around 5 miles per hour. Friday, mostly sunny in the morning, then becoming partly cloudy. Highs in the lower 90s. South winds around 5 miles per hour. Friday night, partly cloudy. Lows in the lower 70s. South winds around 5 miles per hour. Saturday, partly cloudy. Highs in the lower 90s. South winds 5 to 10 miles per hour with gusts up to 20 miles per hour. Saturday night and Sunday, partly cloudy. Lows in the mid-70s. Highs in the lower 90s. Sunday night, mostly clear in the evening, then becoming partly cloudy. Lows in the mid-70s. Monday and Monday night, partly cloudy with a slight chance of showers and thunderstorms. Highs in the lower 90s. Lows in the mid-70s. Tuesday, partly cloudy. A slight chance of showers and thunderstorms in the morning, then a chance of showers and thunderstorms in the afternoon. Highs in the lower 90s. Chance of rain 40%. Tuesday night, partly cloudy. A chance of showers and thunderstorms, mainly in the evening. Lows in the lower 70s. Chance of rain 30%. Wednesday, partly cloudy. A slight chance of showers and thunderstorms in the morning, then a chance of showers and thunderstorms in the afternoon. Highs in the upper 80s. Chance of rain 40%. 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It was mostly sunny. The temperature was 88, the dew point 64, the relative humidity was 44%, the winds

south at 5 miles an hour, and the pressure was 29.92 inches and falling. At Camp Mabry, it was sunny. The temperature was 88, the dew point 63. The relative humidity was 43%, the wind calm, and the pressure was 29.93 inches and falling. The report from Pflugerville was not available. Taylor, sunny 86. Lago Vista, sunny 85. Georgetown, sunny 88. San Marcos, sunny 88. Burnett, sunny 86. Junction, mostly sunny 89. San Antonio, mostly sunny 87. Corpus Christi, partly sunny 85. Houston, mostly sunny 87. Once again at Austin Bergstrom, it was 88, and at Camp Mabry, it was 88. Elsewhere across the state, College Station, sunny 85. Amarillo, sunny 82. Abilene, mostly sunny 93. Dallas, Fort Worth, mostly sunny 86. Ozone Action Day. The Texas Commission on Environmental Quality, TCEQ, has issued an Ozone Action Day for the Austin area for Friday, May 29, 2026. Atmospheric conditions are expected to be favorable for producing high levels of ozone air pollution in the Austin area on Friday. You can help prevent ozone pollution by sharing a ride, walking or riding a bicycle, taking your lunch to work, avoiding drive-through lanes, conserving energy, and keeping your vehicle properly tuned. If required, the next Ozone Action Day will be issued by 3 p.m. on Friday, May 29, 2026. Your weather synopsis for South Central Texas. Most areas remain dry today and Friday, with only a low chance for some isolated storms across northern Val Verde County. A low chance for some isolated showers and storms is anticipated this weekend across portions of the Hill Country with dry and warm conditions elsewhere. The chance for rain increases slightly for early next week across all areas as a weak upper-level system approaches from the west. Afternoon highs will generally remain in the mid-80s to the mid-90s, with overnight lows in the mid-60s to mid-70s. Your local forecast. This afternoon, sunny. Not as cool, highs in the upper 80s. Southeast winds around 5 miles per hour. Tonight, mostly clear. Lows around 70. South winds around 5 miles per hour. Friday, mostly sunny in the morning, then becoming partly cloudy. Highs in the lower 90s. South winds around 5 miles per hour. Friday night, partly cloudy. Lows in the lower 70s. South winds around 5 miles per hour. Saturday, partly cloudy. Highs in the lower 90s. South winds 5 to 10 miles per hour with gusts up to 20 miles per hour. Saturday night and Sunday, partly cloudy. Lows in the mid-70s. Highs in the lower 90s. Sunday night, mostly clear in the evening, then becoming partly cloudy. Lows in the mid-70s. Monday and Monday night, partly cloudy with a slight chance of showers and thunderstorms. Highs in the lower 90s. Lows in the mid-70s. Tuesday, partly cloudy. A slight chance of showers and thunderstorms in the morning, then a chance of showers and thunderstorms in the afternoon. Highs in the lower 90s. Chance of rain 40%. Tuesday night, partly cloudy. A chance of showers and thunderstorms, mainly in the evening. Lows in the lower 70s. Chance of rain 30%. Wednesday, partly cloudy. A slight chance of showers and thunderstorms in the morning, then a chance of showers and thunderstorms in the afternoon. Highs in the upper 80s. Chance of rain 40%. 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It was mostly sunny. The temperature was 88, the dew point 64.

4th, the relative humidity was 44%, the wind south at 5 miles an hour, and the pressure was 29.92 inches and falling. At Camp Mabry, it was sunny. The temperature was 88, the dew point 63. The relative humidity was 43%, the wind calm, and the pressure was 29.93 inches and falling. The report from Pflugerville was not available. Taylor, sunny 86. Lago Vista, sunny 85. Georgetown, sunny 88. San Marcos, sunny 88. Burnett, sunny 86. Junction, mostly sunny 89. San Antonio, mostly sunny 87. Corpus Christi, partly sunny 85. Houston, mostly sunny 87. Once again at Austin Bergstrom, it was 88, and at Camp Mabry, it was 88. Elsewhere across the state, College Station, sunny 85. Amarillo, sunny 82. Abilene, mostly sunny 93. Dallas-Fort Worth, mostly sunny 86. Your weather synopsis for South Central Texas. Most areas remain dry today and Friday, with only a low chance for some isolated storms across northern Val Verde County. A low chance for some isolated showers and storms is anticipated this weekend across portions of the hill country with dry and warm conditions elsewhere. The chance for rain increases slightly for early next week across all areas as a weak upper-level system approaches from the west. Afternoon highs will generally remain in the mid-80s to the mid-90s, with overnight lows in the mid-60s to mid-70s. The coastal waters forecast from Baffin Bay to Port Aransas out 20 nautical miles. Tonight, southeast winds around 10 knots, becoming south after midnight. Seas 2 to 3 feet. Wave detail, southeast 3 feet at 7 seconds. Friday, south winds 5 to 10 knots, becoming southeast in the afternoon. Seas 2 to 3 feet. Wave detail, southeast 3 feet at 7 seconds. Friday night, southeast winds 10 to 15 knots, becoming south after midnight. Seas 2 to 3 feet. Wave detail, southeast 3 feet at 8 seconds. Saturday, south winds 10 to 15 knots, becoming southeast 5 to 10 knots in the afternoon. Seas 2 to 3 feet. Wave detail, southeast 3 feet at 7 seconds. Saturday night, southeast winds 10 to 15 knots. Seas around 3 feet. Wave detail, southeast 3 feet at 7 seconds. Sunday, southeast winds 10 to 15 knots, diminishing to 5 to 10 knots in the afternoon. Seas around 3 feet. Wave detail, southeast 3 feet at 7 seconds. Sunday night, southeast winds 10 to 15 knots. Seas around 3 feet. Monday, southeast winds 5 to 10 knots. Seas 2 to 3 feet. Monday night, southeast winds 5 to 10 knots. Seas 2 to 3 feet. A chance of showers and thunderstorms after midnight. Tuesday, east winds 5 to 10 knots. Seas around 3 feet. A chance of showers and thunderstorms in the morning. Tuesday night, southeast winds 5 to 10 knots. Seas 2 to 3 feet. A chance of showers after midnight. Winds and seas higher and near thunderstorms. 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The Austin NOAA Weather Radio Roundup, at 3 p.m. at Austin Bergstrom International, it was mostly sunny. The temperature was 88, the dew point 64, the relative humidity was 44%, the wind south at 5 miles an hour, and the pressure was 29.92 inches and falling. At Camp Mabry, it was sunny. The temperature was 88, the dew point 63, the relative humidity was 43%, the wind calm, and the pressure was 29.93 inches and falling. The report from Pflugerville was not available.

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Lago Vista Sunny 85. Georgetown Sunny 88. San Marcos Sunny 88. Burnett Sunny 86. Junction Mostly Sunny 89. San Antonio Mostly Sunny 87. Corpus Christi Partly Sunny 85. Houston Mostly Sunny 87. Once again at Austin Bergstrom it was 88, and at Camp Mabry it was 88. Elsewhere across the state, College Station Sunny 85. Amarillo Sunny 82. Abilene Mostly Sunny 93. Dallas-Fort Worth Mostly Sunny 86. Your weather synopsis for South Central Texas. Most areas remain dry today and Friday, with only a low chance for some isolated storms across northern Val Verde County. A low chance for some isolated showers and storms is anticipated this weekend across portions of the Hill Country with dry and warm conditions elsewhere. The chance for rain increases slightly for early next week across all areas as a weak upper-level system approaches from the west. Afternoon highs will generally remain in the mid-80s to the mid-90s, with overnight lows in the mid-60s to mid-70s. Your local forecast. Tonight, mostly clear. Lows around 70. South winds around 5 miles per hour. Friday, mostly sunny in the morning, then becoming partly cloudy. Highs in the lower 90s. South winds around 5 miles per hour. Friday night, partly cloudy. Lows in the lower 70s. South winds around 5 miles per hour. Saturday, partly cloudy. Highs in the lower 90s. South winds 5 to 10 miles per hour with gusts up to 20 miles per hour. Saturday night, partly cloudy. Lows in the mid-70s. South winds 5 to 10 miles per hour. Sunday, partly cloudy in the morning, then clearing. Highs in the lower 90s. Sunday night, mostly clear in the evening, then becoming partly cloudy. Lows in the mid-70s. Monday and Monday night, partly cloudy with a slight chance of showers and thunderstorms. Highs in the lower 90s. Lows in the mid-70s. Tuesday, partly cloudy. A slight chance of showers and thunderstorms in the morning, then a chance of showers and thunderstorms in the afternoon. Highs in the lower 90s. Chance of rain 40%. Tuesday night, partly cloudy. A chance of showers and thunderstorms, mainly in the evening. Lows in the lower 70s. Chance of rain 30%. Wednesday, partly cloudy. A slight chance of showers and thunderstorms in the morning, then a chance of showers and thunderstorms in the afternoon. Highs in the upper 80s. Chance of rain 40%. Wednesday night, partly cloudy. A chance of showers with a slight chance of thunderstorms in the evening. Lows in the lower 70s. Chance of rain 30%. Thursday, partly cloudy. A slight chance of showers and thunderstorms in the afternoon. Highs in the upper 80s. The Tropical Weather Outlook. For the North Atlantic, Caribbean Sea and the Gulf of America, tropical cyclone formation is not expected during the next 7 days. 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The Austin, NOAA Weather Radio Roundup, at 3 p.m. at Austin Bergstrom International, it was mostly sunny. The temperature was 88, the dew point 64, the relative humidity was 44%, the wind south at 5 miles an hour, and the pressure was 29.92 inches and falling. At Camp Mabry, it was sunny. The temperature was 88, the dew point 63, the relative humidity was 43%, the wind calm, and the pressure was 29.93 inches and falling. The report from Pflugerville was not available. Taylor, sunny 86. Lago Vista, sunny 85.

Georgetown, sunny 88. San Marcos, sunny 88. Burnett, sunny 86. Junction, mostly sunny 89. San Antonio, mostly sunny 87. Corpus Christi, partly sunny 85. Houston, mostly sunny 87. Once again at Austin Bergstrom, it was 88, and at Camp Mabry, it was 88. Elsewhere across the state, College Station, sunny 85. Amarillo, sunny 82. Abilene, mostly sunny 93. Dallas, Fort Worth, mostly sunny 86. Ozone Action Day. The Texas Commission on Environmental Quality, TCEQ, has issued an Ozone Action Day for the Austin area for Friday, May 29, 2026. Atmospheric conditions are expected to be favorable for producing high levels of ozone air pollution in the Austin area on Friday. You can help prevent ozone pollution by sharing a ride, walking or riding a bicycle, taking your lunch to work, avoiding drive-through lanes, conserving energy, and keeping your vehicle properly tuned. If required, the next Ozone Action Day will be issued by 3 p.m. on Friday, May 29, 2026. Your weather synopsis for South Central Texas. Most areas remain dry today and Friday, with only a low chance for some isolated storms across northern Val Verde County. A low chance for some isolated showers and storms is anticipated this weekend across portions of the Hill Country with dry and warm conditions elsewhere. The chance for rain increases slightly for early next week across all areas as a weak upper-level system approaches from the west. Afternoon highs will generally remain in the mid-80s to the mid-90s, with overnight lows in the mid-60s to mid-70s. Your local forecast. Tonight, mostly clear. Lows around 70. South winds around 5 miles per hour. Friday, mostly sunny in the morning, then becoming partly cloudy. Highs in the lower 90s. South winds around 5 miles per hour. Friday night, partly cloudy. Lows in the lower 70s. South winds around 5 miles per hour. Saturday, partly cloudy. Highs in the lower 90s. South winds 5 to 10 miles per hour with gusts up to 20 miles per hour. Saturday night, partly cloudy. Lows in the mid-70s. South winds 5 to 10 miles per hour. Sunday, partly cloudy in the morning, then clearing. Highs in the lower 90s. Sunday night, mostly clear in the evening, then becoming partly cloudy. Lows in the mid-70s. Monday and Monday night, partly cloudy with a slight chance of showers and thunderstorms. Highs in the lower 90s. Lows in the mid-70s. Tuesday, partly cloudy. A slight chance of showers and thunderstorms in the morning, then a chance of showers and thunderstorms in the afternoon. Highs in the lower 90s. Chance of rain 40%. Tuesday night, partly cloudy. A chance of showers and thunderstorms, mainly in the evening. Lows in the lower 70s. Chance of rain 30%. Wednesday, partly cloudy. A slight chance of showers and thunderstorms in the morning, then a chance of showers and thunderstorms in the afternoon. Highs in the upper 80s. Chance of rain 40%. Wednesday night, partly cloudy. A chance of showers with a slight chance of thunderstorms in the evening. Lows in the lower 70s. Chance of rain 30%. Thursday, partly cloudy. A slight chance of showers and thunderstorms in the afternoon. Highs in the upper 80s. 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The current time is 4:09 p.m. Central Daylight Time. Your weather synopsis for South Central Texas. Most areas remain dry today and Friday, with only a low chance for some isolated storms across northern Val Verde County. A low chance for some isolated showers and storms is anticipated this weekend across portions of the Hill Country with dry and warm conditions.

The chance for rain increases slightly for early next week across all areas as a weak upper-level system approaches from the west. Afternoon highs will generally remain in the mid-80s to the mid-90s, with overnight lows in the mid-60s to mid-70s. Your local forecast. Tonight, mostly clear. Lows around 70. South winds around 5 miles per hour. Friday, mostly sunny in the morning, then becoming partly cloudy. Highs in the lower 90s. South winds around 5 miles per hour. Friday night, partly cloudy. Lows in the lower 70s. South winds around 5 miles per hour. Saturday, partly cloudy. Highs in the lower 90s. South winds 5 to 10 miles per hour with gusts up to 20 miles per hour. Saturday night, partly cloudy. Lows in the mid-70s. South winds 5 to 10 miles per hour. Sunday, partly cloudy in the morning, then clearing. Highs in the lower 90s. Sunday night, mostly clear in the evening, then becoming partly cloudy. Lows in the mid-70s. Monday and Monday night, partly cloudy with a slight chance of showers and thunderstorms. Highs in the lower 90s. Lows in the mid-70s. Tuesday, partly cloudy. A slight chance of showers and thunderstorms in the morning, then a chance of showers and thunderstorms in the afternoon. Highs in the lower 90s. Chance of rain 40%. Tuesday night, partly cloudy. A chance of showers and thunderstorms, mainly in the evening. Lows in the lower 70s. Chance of rain 30%. Wednesday, partly cloudy. A slight chance of showers and thunderstorms in the morning, then a chance of showers and thunderstorms in the afternoon. Highs in the upper 80s. Chance of rain 40%. Wednesday night, partly cloudy. A chance of showers with a slight chance of thunderstorms in the evening. Lows in the lower 70s. Chance of rain 30%. Thursday, partly cloudy. A slight chance of showers and thunderstorms in the afternoon. Highs in the upper 80s. 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The current time is 4:13 p.m. Central Daylight Time. Your weather synopsis for South Central Texas. Most areas remain dry today and Friday, with only a low chance for some isolated storms across northern Val Verde County. A low chance for some isolated showers and storms is anticipated this weekend across portions of the hill country with dry and warm conditions elsewhere. The chance for rain increases slightly for early next week across all areas as a weak upper-level system approaches from the west. Afternoon highs will generally remain in the mid-80s to the mid-90s, with overnight lows in the mid-60s to mid-70s. Your local forecast. Tonight, mostly clear. Lows around 70. South winds around 5 miles per hour. Friday, mostly sunny in the morning, then becoming partly cloudy. Highs in the lower 90s. South winds around 5 miles per hour. Friday night, partly cloudy. Lows in the lower 70s. South winds around 5 miles per hour. Saturday, partly cloudy. Highs in the lower 90s. South winds 5 to 10 miles per hour with gusts up to 20 miles per hour. Saturday night, partly cloudy. Lows in the mid-70s. South winds 5 to 10 miles per hour. Sunday, partly cloudy in the morning, then clearing. Highs in the lower 90s. Sunday night, mostly clear in the evening, then becoming partly cloudy. Lows in the mid-70s. Monday and Monday night, partly cloudy with a slight chance of showers and thunderstorms. Highs in the lower 90s. Lows in the mid-70s. Tuesday, partly cloudy. A slight chance of showers and thunderstorms in the morning, then a chance of showers

and thunderstorms in the afternoon. Highs in the lower 90s. Chance of rain 40%. Tuesday night, partly cloudy. A chance of showers and thunderstorms, mainly in the evening. Lows in the lower 70s. Chance of rain 30%. Wednesday, partly cloudy. A slight chance of showers and thunderstorms in the morning, then a chance of showers and thunderstorms in the afternoon. Highs in the upper 80s. Chance of rain 40%. Wednesday night, partly cloudy. A chance of showers with a slight chance of thunderstorms in the evening. Lows in the lower 70s. Chance of rain 30%. Thursday, partly cloudy. A slight chance of showers and thunderstorms in the afternoon. Highs in the upper 80s. 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The Austin NOAA Weather Radio Roundup. At 4 p.m. at Austin Bergstrom International, it was mostly sunny. The temperature was 89, the dew point 65, the relative humidity was 44%, producing a heat index of 91, the wind variable at 3 miles an hour, and the pressure was 29.90 inches and falling. At Camp Mabry, it was sunny. The temperature was 89. The dew point 65, the relative humidity was 44%, producing a heat index of 91, the wind variable at 5 miles an hour, and the pressure was 29.91 inches and falling. The report from Pflugerville was not available. Taylor, sunny 86. Lago Vista, sunny 88. Georgetown, sunny 90. San Marcos, sunny 89. Burnett, sunny 87. Junction, mostly sunny 90. San Antonio, mostly sunny 88. Corpus Christi, mostly sunny 86. Houston, mostly sunny 88. Once again at Austin Bergstrom, it was 89, and at Camp Mabry, it was 89. Elsewhere across the state, College Station, sunny 86. Amarillo, mostly sunny 82. Abilene, partly sunny 92. Dallas-Fort Worth, partly sunny 87. Your weather synopsis for South Central Texas. Most areas remain dry today and Friday, with only a low chance for some isolated storms across northern Val Verde County. A low chance for some isolated showers and storms is anticipated this weekend across portions of the Hill Country with dry and warm conditions elsewhere. The chance for rain increases slightly for early next week across all areas as a weak upper-level system approaches from the west. Afternoon highs will generally remain in the mid-80s to the mid-90s, with overnight lows in the mid-60s to mid-70s. Your local forecast. Tonight, mostly clear. Lows around 70. South winds around 5 miles per hour. Friday, mostly sunny in the morning, then becoming partly cloudy. Highs in the lower 90s. South winds around 5 miles per hour. Friday night, partly cloudy. Lows in the lower 70s. South winds around 5 miles per hour. Saturday, partly cloudy. Highs in the lower 90s. South winds 5 to 10 miles per hour with gusts up to 20 miles per hour. Saturday night, partly cloudy. Lows in the mid-70s. South winds 5 to 10 miles per hour. Sunday, partly cloudy in the morning, then clearing. Highs in the lower 90s. Sunday night, mostly clear in the evening, then becoming partly cloudy. Lows in the mid-70s. Monday and Monday night, partly cloudy with a slight chance of showers and thunderstorms. Highs in the lower 90s. Lows in the mid-70s. Tuesday, partly cloudy. A slight chance of showers and thunderstorms in the morning, then a chance of showers and thunderstorms in the afternoon. Highs in the lower 90s. Chance of rain 40%. Tuesday night, partly cloudy.

a chance of showers and thunderstorms, mainly in the evening. Lows in the lower 70s. Chance of rain 30%. Wednesday, partly cloudy. A slight chance of showers and thunderstorms in the morning, then a chance of showers and thunderstorms in the afternoon. Highs in the upper 80s. Chance of rain 40%. Wednesday night, partly cloudy. A chance of showers with a slight chance of thunderstorms in the evening. Lows in the lower 70s. Chance of rain 30%. Thursday, partly cloudy. A slight chance of showers and thunderstorms in the afternoon. Highs in the upper 80s. Ozone Action Day. The Texas Commission on Environmental Quality TCEQ has issued an Ozone Action Day for the Austin area for Friday, May 29, 2026. Atmospheric conditions are expected to be favorable for producing high levels of ozone air pollution in the Austin area on Friday. You can help prevent ozone pollution by sharing a ride, walking or riding a bicycle, taking your lunch to work, avoiding drive-through lanes, conserving energy, and keeping your vehicle properly tuned. If required, the next Ozone Action Day will be issued by 3 p.m. on Friday, May 29, 2026. 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The current time is 4:21 p.m. Central Daylight Time. The Austin, NOAA Weather Radio Roundup, at 4 p.m. at Austin Bergstrom International, it was mostly sunny. The temperature was 89, the dew point 65, the relative humidity was 44%, producing a heat index of 91, the wind variable at 3 miles an hour, and the pressure was 29.90 inches and falling. At Camp Mabry, it was sunny. The temperature was 89, the dew point 65, the relative humidity was 44%, producing a heat index of 91, the wind variable at 5 miles an hour, and the pressure was 29.91 inches and falling. The report from Pflugerville was not available. Taylor, sunny 86. Lago Vista, sunny 88. Georgetown, sunny 90. San Marcos, sunny 89. Burnett, sunny 87. Junction, mostly sunny 90. San Antonio, mostly sunny 88. Corpus Christi, mostly sunny 86. Houston, mostly sunny 88. Once again at Austin Bergstrom, it was 89, and at Camp Mabry, it was 89. Elsewhere across the state, College Station, sunny 86. Amarillo, mostly sunny 82. Abilene, partly sunny 92. Dallas-Fort Worth, partly sunny 87. Your weather synopsis for South Central Texas. Most areas remain dry today and Friday, with only a low chance for some isolated storms across northern Val Verde County. A low chance for some isolated showers and storms is anticipated this weekend across portions of the Hill Country with dry and warm conditions elsewhere. The chance for rain increases slightly for early next week across all areas as a weak upper-level system approaches from the west. Afternoon highs will generally remain in the mid-80s to the mid-90s, with overnight lows in the mid-60s to mid-70s. Your local forecast. Tonight, mostly clear. Lows around 70. South winds around 5 miles per hour. Friday, mostly sunny in the morning, then becoming partly cloudy. Highs in the lower 90s. South winds around 5 miles per hour. Friday night, partly cloudy. Lows in the lower 70s. South winds around 5 miles per hour. Saturday, partly cloudy. Highs in the lower 90s. South winds 5 to 10 miles per hour with gusts up to 20 miles per hour. Saturday night, partly cloudy. Lows in the mid-70s. South winds 5 to 10 miles per hour. Sunday, partly cloudy in the morning, then clearing. Highs in the lower 90s. Sunday night, mostly clear in the evening, then becoming partly cloudy.

Monday and Monday night, partly cloudy with a slight chance of showers and thunderstorms. Highs in the lower 90s. Lows in the mid-70s. Tuesday, partly cloudy. A slight chance of showers and thunderstorms in the morning, then a chance of showers and thunderstorms in the afternoon. Highs in the lower 90s. Chance of rain 40%. Tuesday night, partly cloudy. A chance of showers and thunderstorms, mainly in the evening. Lows in the lower 70s. Chance of rain 30%. Wednesday, partly cloudy. A slight chance of showers and thunderstorms in the morning, then a chance of showers and thunderstorms in the afternoon. Highs in the upper 80s. Chance of rain 40%. Wednesday night, partly cloudy. A chance of showers with a slight chance of thunderstorms in the evening. Lows in the lower 70s. Chance of rain 30%. Thursday, partly cloudy. A slight chance of showers and thunderstorms in the afternoon. Highs in the upper 80s. 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The Austin NOAA Weather Radio Roundup, at 4 p.m. at Austin Bergstrom International, it was mostly sunny. The temperature was 89, the dew point 65, the relative humidity was 44%, producing a heat index of 91, the wind variable at 3 miles an hour, and the pressure was 29.90 inches and falling. At Camp Mabry, it was sunny. The temperature was 89, the dew point 65, the relative humidity was 44%, producing a heat index of 91, the wind variable at 5 miles an hour, and the pressure was 29.91 inches and falling. The report from Pflugerville was not available. Taylor, sunny 86. Lago Vista, sunny 88. Georgetown, sunny 90. San Marcos, sunny 89. Burnett, sunny 87. Junction, mostly sunny 90. San Antonio, mostly sunny 88. Corpus Christi, mostly sunny 86. Houston, mostly sunny 88. Once again at Austin Bergstrom, it was 89, and at Camp Mabry, it was 89. Elsewhere across the state, College Station, sunny 86. Amarillo, mostly sunny 82. Abilene, partly sunny 92. Dallas-Fort Worth, partly sunny 87. The coastal waters forecast from Baffin Bay to Port Aransas out 20 nautical miles. Tonight, southeast winds around 10 knots, becoming south after midnight. Seas 2 to 3 feet. Wave detail, southeast 3 feet at 7 seconds. Friday, south winds 5 to 10 knots, becoming southeast in the afternoon. Seas 2 to 3 feet. Wave detail, southeast 3 feet at 7 seconds. Friday night, southeast winds 10 to 15 knots, becoming south after midnight. Seas 2 to 3 feet. Wave detail, southeast 3 feet at 8 seconds. Saturday, south winds 10 to 15 knots, becoming southeast 5 to 10 knots in the afternoon. Seas 2 to 3 feet. Wave detail, southeast 3 feet at 7 seconds. Saturday night, southeast winds 10 to 15 knots. Seas around 3 feet. Wave detail, southeast 3 feet at 7 seconds. Sunday, southeast winds 10 to 15 knots, diminishing to 5 to 10 knots in the afternoon. Seas around 3 feet. Wave detail, southeast 3 feet at 7 seconds. Sunday night, southeast winds 10 to 15 knots. Seas around 3 feet. Monday, southeast winds 5 to 10 knots. Seas 2 to 3 feet. Monday night, southeast winds 5 to 10 knots. Seas 2 to 3 feet. A chance of showers and thunderstorms after midnight. Tuesday, east winds 5 to 10 knots.

seas around 3 feet. A chance of showers and thunderstorms in the morning. Tuesday night, southeast winds 5 to 10 knots. Seas 2 to 3 feet. A chance of showers after midnight. Winds and seas higher and near thunderstorms. Your weather synopsis for South Central Texas. Most areas remain dry today and Friday, with only a low chance for some isolated storms across northern Val Verde County. A low chance for some isolated showers and storms is anticipated this weekend across portions of the Hill Country with dry and warm conditions elsewhere. The chance for rain increases slightly for early next week across all areas as a weak upper-level system approaches from the west. Afternoon highs will generally remain in the mid-80s to the mid-90s, with overnight lows in the mid-60s to mid-70s. Your local forecast. Tonight, mostly clear. Lows around 70. South winds around 5 miles per hour. Friday, mostly sunny in the morning, then becoming partly cloudy. Highs in the lower 90s. South winds around 5 miles per hour. Friday night, partly cloudy. Lows in the lower 70s. South winds around 5 miles per hour. Saturday, partly cloudy. Highs in the lower 90s. South winds 5 to 10 miles per hour with gusts up to 20 miles per hour. Saturday night, partly cloudy. Lows in the mid-70s. South winds 5 to 10 miles per hour. Sunday, partly cloudy in the morning, then clearing. Highs in the lower 90s. Sunday night, mostly clear in the evening, then becoming partly cloudy. Lows in the mid-70s. Monday and Monday night, partly cloudy with a slight chance of showers and thunderstorms. Highs in the lower 90s. Lows in the mid-70s. Tuesday, partly cloudy. A slight chance of showers and thunderstorms in the morning, then a chance of showers and thunderstorms in the afternoon. Highs in the lower 90s. Chance of rain 40%. Tuesday night, partly cloudy. A chance of showers and thunderstorms, mainly in the evening. Lows in the lower 70s. Chance of rain 30%. Wednesday, partly cloudy. A slight chance of showers and thunderstorms in the morning, then a chance of showers and thunderstorms in the afternoon. Highs in the upper 80s. Chance of rain 40%. Wednesday night, partly storms in the morning, then a chance of showers and thunderstorms in the afternoon. Highs in the upper 80s. Chance of rain 40%. Wednesday night, partly cloudy. A chance of showers with a slight chance of thunderstorms in the evening. Lows in the lower 70s. Chance of rain 30%. Thursday, partly cloudy. A slight chance of showers and thunderstorms in the afternoon. Highs in the upper 80s. The Tropical Weather Outlook. For the North Atlantic, Caribbean Sea and the Gulf of America, tropical cyclone formation is not expected during the next 7 days. 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The Austin NOAA Weather Radio Roundup, at 4 p.m. at Austin Bergstrom International, it was mostly sunny. The temperature was 89, the dew point 65, the relative humidity was 44%, producing a heat index of 91, the wind variable at 3 miles an hour, and the pressure was 29.90 inches and falling. At Camp Mabry, it was sunny. The temperature was 89, the dew point 65, the relative humidity was 44%, producing a heat index of 91, the wind variable at 5 miles an hour, and the pressure was 29.91 inches and falling. The report from Pflugerville was not available. Taylor, sunny 86. Lago Vista, sunny 88. Georgetown, sunny 90. San Marcos, sunny 89.

Burnett sunny 87. Junction mostly sunny 90. San Antonio mostly sunny 88. Corpus Christi mostly sunny 86. Houston mostly sunny 88. Once again at Austin Bergstrom it was 89, and at Camp Mabry it was 89. Elsewhere across the state, College Station sunny 86. Amarillo mostly sunny 82. Abilene partly sunny 92. Dallas-Fort Worth partly sunny 87. Ozone Action Day. The Texas Commission on Environmental Quality, TCEQ, has issued an Ozone Action Day for the Austin area for Friday, May 29, 2026. Atmospheric conditions are expected to be favorable for producing high levels of ozone air pollution in the Austin area on Friday. You can help prevent ozone pollution by sharing a ride, walking or riding a bicycle, taking your lunch to work, avoiding drive-through lanes, conserving energy, and keeping your vehicle properly tuned. If required, the next Ozone Action Day will be issued by 3 p.m. on Friday, May 29, 2026. Your weather synopsis for South Central Texas. Most areas remain dry today and Friday, with only a low chance for some isolated storms across northern Val Verde County. A low chance for some isolated showers and storms is anticipated this weekend across portions of the Hill Country with dry and warm conditions elsewhere. The chance for rain increases slightly for early next week across all areas as a weak upper-level system approaches from the west. Afternoon highs will generally remain in the mid-80s to the mid-90s, with overnight lows in the mid-60s to mid-70s. Your local forecast. Tonight, mostly clear. Lows around 70. South winds around 5 miles per hour. Friday, mostly sunny in the morning, then becoming partly cloudy. Highs in the lower 90s. South winds around 5 miles per hour. Friday night, partly cloudy. Lows in the lower 70s. South winds around 5 miles per hour. Saturday, partly cloudy. Highs in the lower 90s. South winds 5 to 10 miles per hour with gusts up to 20 miles per hour. Saturday night, partly cloudy. Lows in the mid-70s. South winds 5 to 10 miles per hour. Sunday, partly cloudy in the morning, then clearing. Highs in the lower 90s. Sunday night, mostly clear in the evening, then becoming partly cloudy. Lows in the mid-70s. Monday and Monday night, partly cloudy with a slight chance of showers and thunderstorms. Highs in the lower 90s. Lows in the mid-70s. Tuesday, partly cloudy. A slight chance of showers and thunderstorms in the morning, then a chance of showers and thunderstorms in the afternoon. Highs in the lower 90s. Chance of rain 40%. Tuesday night, partly cloudy. A chance of showers and thunderstorms, mainly in the evening. Lows in the lower 70s. Chance of rain 30%. Wednesday, partly cloudy. A slight chance of showers and thunderstorms in the morning, then a chance of showers and thunderstorms in the afternoon. Highs in the upper 80s. Chance of rain 40%. Wednesday night, partly cloudy. A chance of showers with a slight chance of thunderstorms in the evening. Lows in the lower 70s. Chance of rain 30%. Thursday, partly cloudy. A slight chance of showers and thunderstorms in the afternoon. Highs in the upper 80s. 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The current time is 4:39 p.m. Central Daylight Time. The Austin, NOAA Weather Radio Roundup, at 4 p.m. at Austin Bergstrom International, it was mostly sunny. The temperature was 89, the dew point 65, the relative humidity was 44%, producing a heat index of 91, the wind variable at 3 miles an hour, and the pressure was 29.90 inches and falling. At Camp Mabry,

sunny. The temperature was 89. The dew point 65. The relative humidity was 44%, producing a heat index of 91, the wind variable at 5 miles an hour, and the pressure was 29.91 inches and falling. The report from Pflugerville was not available. Taylor, sunny 86. Lago Vista, sunny 88. Georgetown, sunny 90. San Marcos, sunny 89. Burnett, sunny 87. Junction, mostly sunny 90. San Antonio, mostly sunny 88. Corpus Christi, mostly sunny 86. Houston, mostly sunny 88. Once again at Austin Bergstrom, it was 89, and at Camp Mabry, it was 89. Elsewhere across the state, College Station, sunny 86. Amarillo, mostly sunny 82. Abilene, partly sunny 92. Dallas, Fort Worth, partly sunny 87. Your weather synopsis for South Central Texas. Most areas remain dry today and Friday, with only a low chance for some isolated storms across northern Val Verde County. A low chance for some isolated showers and storms is anticipated this weekend across portions of the Hill Country with dry and warm conditions elsewhere. The chance for rain increases slightly for early next week across all areas as a weak upper-level system approaches from the west. Afternoon highs will generally remain in the mid-80s to the mid-90s, with overnight lows in the mid-60s to mid-70s. Your local forecast. Tonight, mostly clear. Lows around 70. South winds around 5 miles per hour. Friday, mostly sunny in the morning, then becoming partly cloudy. Highs in the lower 90s. South winds around 5 miles per hour. Friday night, partly cloudy. Lows in the lower 70s. South winds around 5 miles per hour. Saturday, partly cloudy. Highs in the lower 90s. South winds 5 to 10 miles per hour with gusts up to 20 miles per hour. Saturday night, partly cloudy. Lows in the mid-70s. South winds 5 to 10 miles per hour. Sunday, partly cloudy in the morning, then clearing. Highs in the lower 90s. Sunday night, mostly clear in the evening, then becoming partly cloudy. Lows in the mid-70s. Monday and Monday night, partly cloudy with a slight chance of showers and thunderstorms. Highs in the lower 90s. Lows in the mid-70s. Tuesday, partly cloudy. A slight chance of showers and thunderstorms in the morning, then a chance of showers and thunderstorms in the afternoon. Highs in the lower 90s. Chance of rain 40%. Tuesday night, partly cloudy. A chance of showers and thunderstorms, mainly in the evening. Lows in the lower 70s. Chance of rain 30%. Wednesday, partly cloudy. A slight chance of showers and thunderstorms in the morning, then a chance of showers and thunderstorms in the afternoon. Highs in the upper 80s. Chance of rain 40%. Wednesday night, partly cloudy. A chance of showers with a slight chance of thunderstorms in the evening. Lows in the lower 70s. Chance of rain 30%. Thursday, partly cloudy. A slight chance of showers and thunderstorms in the afternoon. Highs in the upper 80s. 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It was mostly sunny. The temperature was 89, the dew point 65, the relative humidity was 44%, producing a heat index of 91, the wind variable at 3 miles an hour, and the pressure was 29.90 inches and falling. At Camp Mabry, it was sunny. The temperature was 89. The dew point 65, the relative humidity was 44%, producing a heat index of 91. The

Abilene, partly sunny, 92. Dallas-Fort Worth, partly sunny, 87. Your weather synopsis for South Central Texas. Most areas remain dry today and Friday, with only a low chance for some isolated storms across northern Val Verde County. A low chance for some isolated showers and storms is anticipated this weekend across portions of the Hill Country with dry and warm conditions elsewhere. The chance for rain increases slightly for early next week across all areas as a weak upper-level system approaches from the west. Afternoon highs will generally remain in the mid-80s to the mid-90s, with overnight lows in the mid-60s to mid-70s. Your local forecast. Tonight, mostly clear. Lows around 70. South winds around 5 miles per hour. Friday, mostly sunny in the morning, then becoming partly cloudy. Highs in the lower 90s. South winds around 5 miles per hour. Friday night, partly cloudy. Lows in the lower 70s. South winds around 5 miles per hour. Saturday, partly cloudy. Highs in the lower 90s. South winds 5 to 10 miles per hour with gusts up to 20 miles per hour. Saturday night, partly cloudy. Lows in the mid-70s. South winds 5 to 10 miles per hour. Sunday, partly cloudy in the morning, then clearing. Highs in the lower 90s. Sunday night, mostly clear in the evening, then becoming partly cloudy. Lows in the mid-70s. Monday and Monday night, partly cloudy with a slight chance of showers and thunderstorms. Highs in the lower 90s. Lows in the mid-70s. Tuesday, partly cloudy. A slight chance of showers and thunderstorms in the morning, then a chance of showers and thunderstorms in the afternoon. Highs in the lower 90s. Chance of rain 40%. Tuesday night, partly cloudy. A chance of showers and thunderstorms, mainly in the evening. Lows in the lower 70s. Chance of rain 30%. Wednesday, partly cloudy. A slight chance of showers and thunderstorms in the morning, then a chance of showers and thunderstorms in the afternoon. Highs in the upper 80s. Chance of rain 40%. Wednesday night, partly cloudy. A chance of showers with a slight chance of thunderstorms in the evening. Lows in the lower 70s. Chance of rain 30%. Thursday, partly cloudy. A slight chance of showers and thunderstorms in the afternoon. Highs in the upper 80s. 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It was mostly sunny. The temperature was 89, the dew point 65, the relative humidity was 44%, producing a heat index of 91, the wind variable at 3 miles an hour, and the pressure was 29.90 inches and falling. At Camp Mabry, it was sunny. The temperature was 89, the dew point 65, the relative humidity was 44%, producing a heat index of 91, the wind variable at 5 miles an hour, and the pressure was 29.91 inches and falling. The report from Pflugerville was not available. Taylor, sunny 86. Lago Vista, sunny 88. Georgetown, sunny 90. San Marcos, sunny 89. Burnett, sunny 87. Junction, mostly sunny 90. San Antonio, mostly sunny 88. Corpus Christi, mostly sunny 86. Houston, mostly sunny 88. Once again at Austin Bergstrom, it was 89, and at Camp Mabry, it was 89. Elsewhere across the state, College Station, sunny 86. Amarillo, mostly sunny 82. Abilene, partly sunny, 92. Dallas-Fort Worth, partly sunny, 87. Ozone Action Day, the 10th.

Texas Commission on Environmental Quality, TCEQ, has issued an ozone action day for the Austin area for Friday, May 29, 2026. Atmospheric conditions are expected to be favorable for producing high levels of ozone air pollution in the Austin area on Friday. You can help prevent ozone pollution by sharing a ride, walking or riding a bicycle, taking your lunch to work, avoiding drive-through lanes, conserving energy, and keeping your vehicle properly tuned. If required, the next Ozone Action Day will be issued by 3 p.m. on Friday, May 29, 2026. Your weather synopsis for South Central Texas. Most areas remain dry today and Friday, with only a low chance for some isolated storms across northern Val Verde County. A low chance for some isolated showers and storms is anticipated this weekend across portions of the Hill Country with dry and warm conditions elsewhere. The chance for rain increases slightly for early next week across all areas as a weak upper-level system approaches from the west. Afternoon highs will generally remain in the mid-80s to the mid-90s, with overnight lows in the mid-60s to mid-70s. Your local forecast. Tonight, mostly clear. Lows around 70. South winds around 5 miles per hour. Friday, mostly sunny in the morning, then becoming partly cloudy. Highs in the lower 90s. South winds around 5 miles per hour. Friday night, partly cloudy. Lows in the lower 70s. South winds around 5 miles per hour. Saturday, partly cloudy. Highs in the lower 90s. South winds 5 to 10 miles per hour with gusts up to 20 miles per hour. Saturday night, partly cloudy. Lows in the mid-70s. South winds 5 to 10 miles per hour. Sunday, partly cloudy in the morning, then clearing. Highs in the lower 90s. Sunday night, mostly clear in the evening, then becoming partly cloudy. Lows in the mid-70s. Monday and Monday night, partly cloudy with a slight chance of showers and thunderstorms. Highs in the lower 90s. Lows in the mid-70s. Tuesday, partly cloudy. A slight chance of showers and thunderstorms in the morning, then a chance of showers and thunderstorms in the afternoon. Highs in the lower 90s. Chance of rain 40%. Tuesday night, partly cloudy. A chance of showers and thunderstorms, mainly in the evening. Lows in the lower 70s. Chance of rain 30%. Wednesday, partly cloudy. A slight chance of showers and thunderstorms in the morning, then a chance of showers and thunderstorms in the afternoon. Highs in the upper 80s. Chance of rain 40%. Wednesday night, partly cloudy. A chance of showers with a slight chance of thunderstorms in the evening. Lows in the lower 70s. Chance of rain 30%. Thursday, partly cloudy. A slight chance of showers and thunderstorms in the afternoon. Highs in the upper 80s. 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The current time is 4:54 p.m. Central Daylight Time. The Austin, NOAA Weather Radio Roundup, at 4 p.m. at Austin Bergstrom International, it was mostly sunny. The temperature was 89, the dew point 65, the relative humidity was 44%, producing a heat index of 91, the wind variable at 3 miles an hour, and the pressure was 29.90 inches and falling. At Camp Mabry, it was sunny. The temperature was 89. The dew point 65, the relative humidity was 44%, producing a heat index of 91, the wind variable at 5 miles an hour, and the pressure was 29.91 inches and falling. The report from Pflugerville was not available. Taylor, sunny 86. Lago Vista, sunny 88. Georgetown, sunny 90. San Marcos, sunny 89. Burnett, sunny 87. Junction, mostly sunny 90. San Antonio, mostly

Corpus Christi, mostly sunny, 86. Houston, mostly sunny, 88. Once again at Austin Bergstrom, it was 89, and at Camp Mabry, it was 89. Elsewhere across the state, College Station, sunny, 86. Amarillo, mostly sunny, 82. Abilene, partly sunny, 92. Dallas-Fort Worth, partly sunny, 87. Your weather synopsis for South Central Texas. Most areas remain dry today and Friday, with only a low chance for some isolated storms across northern Val Verde County. A low chance for some isolated showers and storms is anticipated this weekend across portions of the Hill Country with dry and warm conditions elsewhere. The chance for rain increases slightly for early next week across all areas as a weak upper-level system approaches from the west. Afternoon highs will generally remain in the mid-80s to the mid-90s, with overnight lows in the mid-60s to mid-70s. Your local forecast. Tonight, mostly clear. Lows around 70. South winds around 5 miles per hour. Friday, mostly sunny in the morning, then becoming partly cloudy. Highs in the lower 90s. South winds around 5 miles per hour. Friday night, partly cloudy. Lows in the lower 70s. South winds around 5 miles per hour. Saturday, partly cloudy. Highs in the lower 90s. South winds 5 to 10 miles per hour with gusts up to 20 miles per hour. Saturday night, partly cloudy. Lows in the mid-70s. South winds 5 to 10 miles per hour. Sunday, partly cloudy in the morning, then clearing. Highs in the lower 90s. Sunday night, mostly clear in the evening, then becoming partly cloudy. Lows in the mid-70s. Monday and Monday night, partly cloudy with a slight chance of showers and thunderstorms. Highs in the lower 90s. Lows in the mid-70s. Tuesday, partly cloudy. A slight chance of showers and thunderstorms in the morning, then a chance of showers and thunderstorms in the afternoon. Highs in the lower 90s. Chance of rain 40%. Tuesday night, partly cloudy. A chance of showers and thunderstorms, mainly in the evening. Lows in the lower 70s. Chance of rain 30%. Wednesday, partly cloudy. A slight chance of showers and thunderstorms in the morning, then a chance of showers and thunderstorms in the afternoon. Highs in the upper 80s. Chance of rain 40%. Wednesday night, partly cloudy. A chance of showers with a slight chance of thunderstorms in the evening. Lows in the lower 70s. Chance of rain 30%. Thursday, partly cloudy. A slight chance of showers and thunderstorms in the afternoon. Highs in the upper 80s. The coastal waters forecast from Baffin Bay to Port Aransas out 20 nautical miles. Tonight, southeast winds around 10 knots, becoming south after midnight. Seas 2 to 3 feet. Wave detail, southeast 3 feet at 7 seconds. Friday, south winds 5 to 10 knots, becoming southeast in the afternoon. Seas 2 to 3 feet. Wave detail, southeast 3 feet at 7 seconds. Friday night, southeast winds 10 to 15 knots, becoming south after midnight. Seas 2 to 3 feet. Wave detail, southeast 3 feet at 8 seconds. Saturday, south winds 10 to 15 knots, becoming southeast 5 to 10 knots in the afternoon. Seas 2 to 3 feet. Wave detail, southeast 3 feet at 7 seconds. Saturday night, southeast winds 10 to 15 knots. Seas around 3 feet. Wave detail, southeast 3 feet at 7 seconds. Sunday, southeast winds 10 to 15 knots, diminishing to 5 to 10 knots in the afternoon. Seas around 3 feet. Wave detail, southeast 3 feet at 7 seconds. Sunday night, southeast winds 10 to 15 knots. Seas around 3 feet. Monday, southeast winds 5 to 10 knots,

seas 2 to 3 feet. Monday night, southeast winds 5 to 10 knots. Seas 2 to 3 feet. A chance of showers and thunderstorms after midnight. Tuesday, east winds 5 to 10 knots. Seas around 3 feet. A chance of showers and thunderstorms in the morning. Tuesday night, southeast winds 5 to 10 knots. Seas 2 to 3 feet. A chance of showers after midnight. Winds and seas higher and near thunderstorms. 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The current time is 5:01 p.m. Central Daylight Time. The Austin NOAA Weather Radio Roundup, at 4 p.m. at Austin Bergstrom International, it was mostly sunny. The temperature was 89, the dew point 65, the relative humidity was 44%, producing a heat index of 91, the wind variable at 3 miles an hour, and the pressure was 29.90 inches and falling. At Camp Mabry, it was sunny. The temperature was 89, the dew point 65, the relative humidity was 44%. Producing a heat index of 91, the wind variable at 5 miles an hour, and the pressure was 29.91 inches and falling. The report from Pflugerville was not available. Taylor, sunny 86. Lago Vista, sunny 88. Georgetown, sunny 90. San Marcos, sunny 89. Burnett, sunny 87. Junction, mostly sunny 90. San Antonio, mostly sunny 88. Corpus Christi, mostly sunny 86. Houston, mostly sunny 88. Once again at Austin Bergstrom, it was 89, and at Camp Mabry, it was 89. Elsewhere across the state, College Station, sunny 86. Amarillo, mostly sunny 82. Abilene, partly sunny 92. Dallas-Fort Worth, partly sunny 87. The Tropical Weather Outlook. For the North Atlantic, Caribbean Sea, and the Gulf of America, tropical cyclone formation is not expected during the next 7 days. Your weather synopsis for South Central Texas. Most areas remain dry today and Friday, with only a low chance for some isolated storms across northern Val Verde County. A low chance for some isolated showers and storms is anticipated this weekend across portions of the Hill Country with dry and warm conditions elsewhere. The chance for rain increases slightly for early next week across all areas as a weak upper-level system approaches from the west. Afternoon highs will generally remain in the mid-80s to the mid-90s, with overnight lows in the mid-60s to mid-70s. Your local forecast. Tonight, mostly clear. Lows around 70. South winds around 5 miles per hour. Friday, mostly sunny in the morning, then becoming partly cloudy. Highs in the lower 90s. South winds around 5 miles per hour. Friday night, partly cloudy. Lows in the lower 70s. South winds around 5 miles per hour. Saturday, partly cloudy. Highs in the lower 90s. South winds 5 to 10 miles per hour with gusts up to 20 miles per hour. Saturday night, partly cloudy. Lows in the mid-70s. South winds 5 to 10 miles per hour. Sunday, partly cloudy in the morning, then clearing. Highs in the lower 90s. Sunday night, mostly clear in the evening, then becoming partly cloudy. Lows in the mid-70s. Monday and Monday night, partly cloudy with a slight chance of showers and thunderstorms. Highs in the lower 90s. Lows in the mid-70s. Tuesday, partly cloudy. A slight chance of showers and thunderstorms in the morning, then a chance of showers and thunderstorms in the afternoon. Highs in the lower 90s. Chance of rain 40%. Tuesday night, partly cloudy. A chance of showers and thunderstorms, mainly in the evening. Lows in the lower 70s. Chance of rain 30%.

Wednesday, partly cloudy. A slight chance of showers and thunderstorms in the morning, then a chance of showers and thunderstorms in the afternoon. Highs in the upper 80s. Chance of rain 40%. Wednesday night, partly cloudy. A chance of showers with a slight chance of thunderstorms in the evening. Lows in the lower 70s. Chance of rain 30%. Thursday, partly cloudy. A slight chance of showers and thunderstorms in the afternoon. Highs in the upper 80s. Ozone Action Day. The Texas Commission on Environmental Quality, TCEQ, has issued an Ozone Action Day for the Austin area for Friday, May 29, 2026. Atmospheric conditions are expected to be favorable for producing high levels of ozone air pollution in the Austin area on Friday. You can help prevent ozone pollution by sharing a ride, walking or riding a bicycle, taking your lunch to work, avoiding drive-through lanes, conserving energy, and keeping your vehicle properly tuned. If required, the next Ozone Action Day will be issued by 3 p.m. on Friday, May 29, 2026. 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The current time is 5:07 p.m. Central Daylight Time. Your weather synopsis for South Central Texas. Most areas remain dry today and Friday, with only a low chance for some isolated storms across northern Val Verde County. A low chance for some isolated showers and storms is anticipated this weekend across portions of the Hill Country with dry and warm conditions elsewhere. The chance for rain increases slightly for early next week across all areas as a weak upper-level system approaches from the west. Afternoon highs will generally remain in the mid-80s to the mid-90s, with overnight lows in the mid-60s to mid-70s. Your local forecast. Tonight, mostly clear. Lows around 70. South winds around 5 miles per hour. Friday, mostly sunny in the morning, then becoming partly cloudy. Highs in the lower 90s. South winds around 5 miles per hour. Friday night, partly cloudy. Lows in the lower 70s. South winds around 5 miles per hour. Saturday, partly cloudy. Highs in the lower 90s. South winds 5 to 10 miles per hour with gusts up to 20 miles per hour. Saturday night, partly cloudy. Lows in the mid 70s. South winds 5 to 10 miles per hour. Sunday, partly cloudy in the morning, then clearing. Highs in the lower 90s. Sunday night, mostly clear in the evening, then becoming partly cloudy. Lows in the mid-70s. Monday and Monday night, partly cloudy with a slight chance of showers and thunderstorms. Highs in the lower 90s. Lows in the mid-70s. Tuesday, partly cloudy. A slight chance of showers and thunderstorms in the morning, then a chance of showers and thunderstorms in the afternoon. Highs in the lower 90s. Chance of rain 40%. Tuesday night, partly cloudy. A chance of showers and thunderstorms, mainly in the evening. Lows in the lower 70s. Chance of rain 30%. Wednesday, partly cloudy. A slight chance of showers and thunderstorms in the morning, then a chance of showers and thunderstorms in the afternoon. Highs in the upper 80s. Chance of rain 40%. Wednesday night, partly cloudy. A chance of showers with a slight chance of thunderstorms in the evening. Lows in the lower 70s. Chance of rain 30%. Thursday, partly cloudy. A slight chance of showers and thunderstorms in the afternoon. Highs in the upper 80s. 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

Your weather synopsis for South Central Texas. Most areas remain dry today and Friday, with only a low chance for some isolated storms across northern Val Verde County. A low chance for some isolated showers and storms is anticipated this weekend across portions of the Hill Country with dry and warm conditions elsewhere. The chance for rain increases slightly for early next week across all areas as a weak upper-level system approaches from the west. Afternoon highs will generally remain in the mid-80s to the mid-90s, with overnight lows in the mid-60s to mid-70s. Your local forecast. Tonight, mostly clear. Lows around 70. South winds around 5 miles per hour. Friday, mostly sunny in the morning, then becoming partly cloudy. Highs in the lower 90s. South winds around 5 miles per hour. Friday night, partly cloudy. Lows in the lower 70s. South winds around 5 miles per hour. Saturday, partly cloudy. Highs in the lower 90s. South winds 5 to 10 miles per hour with gusts up to 20 miles per hour. Saturday night, partly cloudy. Lows in the mid 70s. South winds 5 to 10 miles per hour. Sunday, partly cloudy in the morning, then clearing. Highs in the lower 90s. Sunday night, mostly clear in the evening, then becoming partly cloudy. Lows in the mid-70s. Monday and Monday night, partly cloudy with a slight chance of showers and thunderstorms. Highs in the lower 90s. Lows in the mid-70s. Tuesday, partly cloudy. A slight chance of showers and thunderstorms in the morning, then a chance of showers and thunderstorms in the afternoon. Highs in the lower 90s. Chance of rain 40%. Tuesday night, partly cloudy. A chance of showers and thunderstorms, mainly in the evening. Lows in the lower 70s. Chance of rain 30%. Wednesday, partly cloudy. A slight chance of showers and thunderstorms in the morning, then a chance of showers and thunderstorms in the afternoon. Highs in the upper 80s. Chance of rain 40%. Wednesday night, partly cloudy. A chance of showers with a slight chance of thunderstorms in the evening. Lows in the lower 70s. Chance of rain 30%. Thursday, partly cloudy. A slight chance of showers and thunderstorms in the afternoon. Highs in the upper 80s. 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The current time is 5:14 p.m. Central Daylight Time. The Austin, NOAA Weather Radio Roundup, at 5 p.m. at Austin Bergstrom International, it was mostly sunny. The temperature was 89, the dew point 64, the relative humidity was 43%, producing a heat index of 90, the wind east at 6 miles an hour and the pressure was 29.88 inches and falling. At Camp Mabry, it was sunny. The temperature was 90, the dew point 65, the relative humidity was 43%, producing a heat index of 92, the wind variable at 6 miles an hour, and the pressure was 29.90 inches and falling. The report from Pflugerville was not available. Taylor, sunny 88. Lago Vista, sunny 88. Georgetown, sunny 89. San Marcos, sunny 89. Burnett, sunny 88. Junction, mostly sunny 91. San Antonio, mostly sunny 89. Corpus Christi, partly sunny 85. Houston, mostly sunny 88. Once again at Austin Bergstrom, it was 89, and at Camp Mabry, it was 90. Elsewhere across the state, College Station, sunny 87. Amarillo, mostly sunny 84. Abilene, partly sunny 92. Dallas-Fort Worth, partly sunny 85. Your weather synopsis for South Central Texas. Most areas remain dry today and Friday, with only a low chance for some isolated storms across northern Val.

A low chance for some isolated showers and storms is anticipated this weekend across portions of the hill country, with dry and warm conditions elsewhere. The chance for rain increases slightly for early next week across all areas as a weak upper-level system approaches from the west. Afternoon highs will generally remain in the mid-80s to the mid-90s, with overnight lows in the mid-60s to mid-70s. Your local forecast. Tonight, mostly clear. Lows around 70. South winds around 5 miles per hour. Friday, mostly sunny in the morning, then becoming partly cloudy. Highs in the lower 90s. South winds around 5 miles per hour. Friday night, partly cloudy. Lows in the lower 70s. South winds around 5 miles per hour. Saturday, partly cloudy. Highs in the lower 90s. South winds 5 to 10 miles per hour with gusts up to 20 miles per hour. Saturday night, partly cloudy. Lows in the mid-70s. South winds 5 to 10 miles per hour. Sunday, partly cloudy in the morning, then clearing. Highs in the lower 90s. Sunday night, mostly clear in the evening, then becoming partly cloudy. Lows in the mid-70s. Monday and Monday night, partly cloudy with a slight chance of showers and thunderstorms. Highs in the lower 90s. Lows in the mid-70s. Tuesday, partly cloudy. A slight chance of showers and thunderstorms in the morning, then a chance of showers and thunderstorms in the afternoon. Highs in the lower 90s. Chance of rain 40%. Tuesday night, partly cloudy. A chance of showers and thunderstorms, mainly in the evening. Lows in the lower 70s. Chance of rain 30%. Wednesday, partly cloudy. A slight chance of showers and thunderstorms in the morning, then a chance of showers and thunderstorms in the afternoon. Highs in the upper 80s. Chance of rain 40%. Wednesday night, partly cloudy. A chance of showers with a slight chance of thunderstorms in the evening. Lows in the lower 70s. Chance of rain 30%. Thursday, partly cloudy. A slight chance of showers and thunderstorms in the afternoon. Highs in the upper 80s. 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The Austin NOAA Weather Radio Roundup, at 5 p.m. at Austin Bergstrom International, it was mostly sunny. The temperature was 89, the dew point 64, the relative humidity was 43%, producing a heat index of 90, the wind east at 6 miles an hour, and the pressure was 29.88 inches and falling. At Camp Mabry, it was sunny. The temperature was 90, the dew point 65, the relative humidity was 43%, producing a heat index of 92, the wind variable at 6 miles an hour, and the pressure was 29.90 inches and falling. The report from Pflugerville was not available. Taylor, sunny 88. Lago Vista, sunny 88. Georgetown, sunny 89. San Marcos, sunny 89. Burnett, sunny 88. Junction, mostly sunny 91. San Antonio, mostly sunny 89. Corpus Christi, partly sunny 85. Houston, mostly sunny 88. Once again at Austin Bergstrom, it was 89, and at Camp Mabry, it was 90. Elsewhere across the state, College Station, sunny 87. Amarillo, mostly sunny 84. Abilene, partly sunny 92. Dallas-Fort Worth, partly sunny 85. Ozone Action Day. The Texas Commission on Environmental Quality, TCEQ, has issued an Ozone Action Day for the Austin area for Friday, May 29, 2026. Atmospheric conditions are expected to be favorable for producing high levels of ozone air pollution in the Austin area on Friday. You can help prevent ozone pollution by sharing a ride.

walking or riding a bicycle, taking your lunch to work, avoiding drive-through lanes, conserving energy, and keeping your vehicle properly tuned. If required, the next Ozone Action Day will be issued by 3 p.m. on Friday, May 29, 2026. Your weather synopsis for South Central Texas. Most areas remain dry today and Friday, with only a low chance for some isolated storms across northern Val Verde County. A low chance for some isolated showers and storms is anticipated this weekend across portions of the Hill Country with dry and warm conditions elsewhere. The chance for rain increases slightly for early next week across all areas as a weak upper-level system approaches from the west. Afternoon highs will generally remain in the mid-80s to the mid-90s, with overnight lows in the mid-60s to mid-70s. Your local forecast. Tonight, mostly clear. Lows around 70. South winds around 5 miles per hour. Friday, mostly sunny in the morning, then becoming partly cloudy. Highs in the lower 90s. South winds around 5 miles per hour. Friday night, partly cloudy. Lows in the lower 70s. South winds around 5 miles per hour. Saturday, partly cloudy. Highs in the lower 90s. South winds 5 to 10 miles per hour with gusts up to 20 miles per hour. Saturday night, partly cloudy. Lows in the mid-70s. South winds 5 to 10 miles per hour. Sunday, partly cloudy in the morning, then clearing. Highs in the lower 90s. Sunday night, mostly clear in the evening, then becoming partly cloudy. Lows in the mid-70s. Monday and Monday night, partly cloudy with a slight chance of showers and thunderstorms. Highs in the lower 90s. Lows in the mid-70s. Tuesday, partly cloudy. A slight chance of showers and thunderstorms in the morning, then a chance of showers and thunderstorms in the afternoon. Highs in the lower 90s. Chance of rain 40%. Tuesday night, partly cloudy. A chance of showers and thunderstorms, mainly in the evening. Lows in the lower 70s. Chance of rain 30%. Wednesday, partly cloudy. A slight chance of showers and thunderstorms in the morning, then a chance of showers and thunderstorms in the afternoon. Highs in the upper 80s. Chance of rain 40%. Wednesday night, partly cloudy. A chance of showers with a slight chance of thunderstorms in the evening. Lows in the lower 70s. Chance of rain 30%. Thursday, partly cloudy. A slight chance of showers and thunderstorms in the afternoon. Highs in the upper 80s. 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The current time is 5:24 p.m. Central Daylight Time. The Austin, NOAA Weather Radio Roundup, at 5 p.m. at Austin Bergstrom International, it was mostly sunny. The temperature was 89, the dew point 64, the relative humidity was 43%, producing a heat index of 90, the wind east at 6 miles an hour, and the pressure was 29.88 inches and falling. At Camp Mabry, it was sunny. The temperature was 90, the dew point 65, the relative humidity was 43%, producing a heat index of 92, the wind variable at 6 miles an hour, and the pressure was 29.90 inches and falling. The report from Pflugerville was not available. Taylor, sunny 88. Lago Vista, sunny 88. Georgetown, sunny 89. San Marcos, sunny 89. Burnett, sunny 88. Junction, mostly sunny 91. San Antonio, mostly sunny 89. Corpus Christi, partly sunny 85. Houston, mostly sunny 88. Once again at Austin Bergstrom, it was 89, and at Camp Mabry, it was 90. Elsewhere across the state, College Station, sunny 87. Amarillo, mostly sunny 84.

Abilene, partly sunny, 92. Dallas-Fort Worth, partly sunny, 85. Your weather synopsis for South Central Texas. Most areas remain dry today and Friday, with only a low chance for some isolated storms across northern Val Verde County. A low chance for some isolated showers and storms is anticipated this weekend across portions of the Hill Country with dry and warm conditions elsewhere. The chance for rain increases slightly for early next week across all areas as a weak upper-level system approaches from the west. Afternoon highs will generally remain in the mid-80s to the mid-90s, with overnight lows in the mid-60s to mid-70s. Your local forecast. Tonight, mostly clear. Lows around 70. South winds around 5 miles per hour. Friday, mostly sunny in the morning, then becoming partly cloudy. Highs in the lower 90s. South winds around 5 miles per hour. Friday night, partly cloudy. Lows in the lower 70s. South winds around 5 miles per hour. Saturday, partly cloudy. Highs in the lower 90s. South winds 5 to 10 miles per hour with gusts up to 20 miles per hour. Saturday night, partly cloudy. Lows in the mid-70s. South winds 5 to 10 miles per hour. Sunday, partly cloudy in the morning, then clearing. Highs in the lower 90s. Sunday night, mostly clear in the evening, then becoming partly cloudy. Lows in the mid-70s. Monday and Monday night, partly cloudy with a slight chance of showers and thunderstorms. Highs in the lower 90s. Lows in the mid-70s. Tuesday, partly cloudy. A slight chance of showers and thunderstorms in the morning, then a chance of showers and thunderstorms in the afternoon. Highs in the lower 90s. Chance of rain 40%. Tuesday night, partly cloudy. A chance of showers and thunderstorms, mainly in the evening. Lows in the lower 70s. Chance of rain 30%. Wednesday, partly cloudy. A slight chance of showers and thunderstorms in the morning, then a chance of showers and thunderstorms in the afternoon. Highs in the upper 80s. Chance of rain 40%. Wednesday night, partly cloudy. A chance of showers with a slight chance of thunderstorms in the evening. Lows in the lower 70s. Chance of rain 30%. Thursday, partly cloudy. A slight chance of showers and thunderstorms in the afternoon. Highs in the upper 80s. The coastal waters forecast from Baffin Bay to Port Aransas out 20 nautical miles. Tonight, southeast winds around 10 knots, becoming south after midnight. Seas 2 to 3 feet. Wave detail, southeast 3 feet at 7 seconds. Friday, south winds 5 to 10 knots, becoming southeast in the afternoon. Seas 2 to 3 feet. Wave detail, southeast 3 feet at 7 seconds. Friday night, southeast winds 10 to 15 knots, becoming south after midnight. Seas 2 to 3 feet. Wave detail, southeast 3 feet at 8 seconds. Saturday, south winds 10 to 15 knots, becoming southeast 5 to 10 knots in the afternoon. Seas 2 to 3 feet. Wave detail, southeast 3 feet at 7 seconds. Saturday night, southeast winds 10 to 15 knots. Seas around 3 feet. Wave detail, southeast 3 feet at 7 seconds. Sunday, southeast winds 10 to 15 knots, diminishing to 5 to 10 knots in the afternoon. Seas around 3 feet. Wave detail, southeast 3 feet at 7 seconds. Sunday night, southeast winds 10 to 15 knots. Seas around 3 feet. Monday, southeast winds 5 to 10 knots. Seas 2 to 3 feet. Monday night, southeast winds 5 to 10 knots. Seas 2 to 3 feet. A chance of showers and thunderstorms after midnight. Tuesday, east winds 5 to 10 knots. Seas around 3 feet.
a chance of showers and thunderstorms in the morning.

Tuesday night, southeast winds 5 to 10 knots. Seas 2 to 3 feet. A chance of showers after midnight. Winds and seas higher and near thunderstorms. 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It was mostly sunny. The temperature was 89, the dew point 64, the relative humidity was 43%, producing a heat index of 90, the wind east at 6 miles an hour, and the pressure was 29.88 inches and falling. At Camp Mabry, it was sunny. The temperature was 90, the dew point 65, the relative humidity was 43%, producing a heat index of 92, the wind variable at 6 miles an hour, and the pressure was 29.90 inches and falling. The report from Pflugerville was not available. Taylor, sunny 88. Lago Vista, sunny 88. Georgetown, sunny 89. San Marcos, sunny 89. Burnett, sunny 88. Junction, mostly sunny 91. San Antonio, mostly sunny 89. Corpus Christi, partly sunny 85. Houston, mostly sunny 88. Once again at Austin Bergstrom, it was 89, and at Camp Mabry, it was 90. Elsewhere across the state, College Station, sunny 87. Amarillo, mostly sunny 84. Abilene, partly sunny 92. Dallas, Fort Worth, partly sunny 85. Your weather synopsis for South Central Texas. Most areas remain dry today and Friday, with only a low chance for some isolated storms across northern Val Verde County. A low chance for some isolated showers and say, with only a low chance for some isolated storms across northern Val Verde County. A low chance for some isolated showers and storms is anticipated this weekend across portions of the Hill Country with dry and warm conditions elsewhere. The chance for rain increases slightly for early next week across all areas as a weak upper-level system approaches from the west. Afternoon highs will generally remain in the mid-80s to the mid-90s, with overnight lows in the mid-60s to mid-70s. The Tropical Weather Outlook. For the North Atlantic, Caribbean Sea, and the Gulf of America, tropical cyclone formation is not expected during the next 7 days. Your local forecast. Tonight, mostly clear. Lows around 70. South winds around 5 miles per hour. Friday, mostly sunny in the morning, then becoming partly cloudy. Highs in the lower 90s. South winds around 5 miles per hour. Friday night, partly cloudy. Lows in the lower 70s. South winds around 5 miles per hour. Saturday, partly cloudy. Highs in the lower 90s. South winds 5 to 10 miles per hour with gusts up to 20 miles per hour. Saturday night, partly cloudy. Lows in the mid-70s. South winds 5 to 10 miles per hour. Sunday, partly cloudy in the morning, then clearing. Highs in the lower 90s. Sunday night, mostly clear in the evening, then becoming partly cloudy. Lows in the mid-70s. Monday and Monday night, partly cloudy with a slight chance of showers and thunderstorms. Highs in the lower 90s. Lows in the mid-70s. Tuesday, partly cloudy. A slight chance of showers and thunderstorms in the morning, then a chance of showers and thunderstorms in the afternoon. Highs in the lower 90s. Chance of rain 40%. Tuesday night, partly cloudy. A chance of showers and thunderstorms, mainly in the evening. Lows in the lower 70s. Chance of rain 30%. Wednesday, partly cloudy. A slight chance of showers and thunderstorms in the morning, then a chance of showers and thunderstorms in the afternoon. Highs in the upper 80s. Chance of rain 30%.

20%. Wednesday night, partly cloudy. A chance of showers with a slight chance of thunderstorms in the evening. Lows in the lower 70s. Chance of rain 30%. Thursday, partly cloudy. A slight chance of showers and thunderstorms in the afternoon. Highs in the upper 80s. Ozone Action Day. The Texas Commission on Environmental Quality, TCEQ, has issued an Ozone Action Day for the Austin area for Friday, May 29, 2026. Atmospheric conditions are expected to be favorable for producing high levels of ozone air pollution in the Austin area on Friday. You can help prevent ozone pollution by sharing a ride, walking or riding a bicycle, taking your lunch to work, avoiding drive-through lanes, conserving energy, and keeping your vehicle properly tuned. If required, the next Ozone Action Day will be issued by 3 p.m. on Friday, May 29, 2026. 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The Austin, NOAA Weather Radio Roundup, at 5 p.m. at Austin Bergstrom International, it was mostly sunny. The temperature was 89, the dew point 64, the relative humidity was 43%, producing a heat index of 90, the wind east at 6 miles an hour, and the pressure was 29.88 inches and falling. At Camp Mabry, it was sunny. The temperature was 90, the dew point 65, the relative humidity was 43%, producing a heat index of 92, the wind variable at 6 miles an hour, and the pressure was 29.90 inches and falling. The report from Pflugerville was not available. Taylor, sunny 88. Lago Vista, sunny 88. Georgetown, sunny 89. San Marcos, sunny 89. Burnett, sunny 88. Junction, mostly sunny 91. San Antonio, mostly sunny 89. Corpus Christi, partly sunny 85. Houston, mostly sunny 88. Once again at Austin Bergstrom, it was 89, and at Camp Mabry, it was 90. Elsewhere across the state, College Station, sunny 87. Amarillo, mostly sunny 84. Abilene, partly sunny 92. Dallas-Fort Worth, partly sunny 85. Your weather synopsis for South Central Texas. Most areas remain dry today and Friday, with only a low chance for some isolated storms across northern Val Verde County. A low chance for some isolated showers and storms is anticipated this weekend across portions of the Hill Country with dry and warm conditions elsewhere. The chance for rain increases slightly for early next week across all areas as a weak upper-level system approaches from the west. Afternoon highs will generally remain in the mid-80s to the mid-90s, with overnight lows in the mid-60s to mid-70s. Your local forecast. Tonight, mostly clear. Lows around 70. South winds around 5 miles per hour. Friday, mostly sunny in the morning, then becoming partly cloudy. Highs in the lower 90s. South winds around 5 miles per hour. Friday night, partly cloudy. Lows in the lower 70s. South winds around 5 miles per hour. Saturday, partly cloudy. Highs in the lower 90s. South winds 5 to 10 miles per hour with gusts up to 20 miles per hour. Saturday night, partly cloudy. Lows in the mid 70s. South winds 5 to 10 miles per hour. Sunday, partly cloudy in the morning, then clearing. Highs in the lower 90s. Sunday night, mostly clear in the evening, then becoming partly cloudy. Lows in the mid-70s. Monday and Monday night, partly cloudy with a slight chance of showers and thunderstorms. Highs in the lower 90s. Lows in the mid-70s. Tuesday, partly cloudy. A slight chance of showers and thunderstorms in the morning, then a chance of showers and thunderstorms in the afternoon. Highs in the lower 90s.

chance of rain 40%. Tuesday night, partly cloudy. A chance of showers and thunderstorms, mainly in the evening. Lows in the lower 70s. Chance of rain 30%. Wednesday, partly cloudy. A slight chance of showers and thunderstorms in the morning, then a chance of showers and thunderstorms in the afternoon. Highs in the upper 80s. Chance of rain 40%. Wednesday night, partly cloudy. A chance of showers with a slight chance of thunderstorms in the evening. Lows in the lower 70s. Chance of rain 30%. Thursday, partly cloudy. A slight chance of showers and thunderstorms in the afternoon. Highs in the upper 80s. 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The Austin NOAA Weather Radio Roundup, at 5 p.m. at Austin Bergstrom International, it was mostly sunny. The temperature was 89, the dew point 64, the relative humidity was 43%, producing a heat index of 90, the wind east at 6 miles an hour, and the pressure was 29.88 inches and falling. At Camp Mabry, it was sunny. The temperature was 90, the dew point 65, the relative humidity was 43%, producing a heat index of 92, the wind variable at 6 miles an hour, and the pressure was 29.90 inches and falling. The report from Pflugerville was not available. Taylor, sunny 88. Lago Vista, sunny 88. Georgetown, sunny 89. San Marcos, sunny 89. Burnett, sunny 88. Junction, mostly sunny 91. San Antonio, mostly sunny 89. Corpus Christi, partly sunny 85. Houston, mostly sunny 88. Once again at Austin Bergstrom, it was 89, and at Camp Mabry, it was 90. Elsewhere across the state, College Station, sunny 87. Amarillo, mostly sunny 84. Abilene, partly sunny 92. Dallas, Fort Worth, partly sunny 85. Your weather synopsis for South Central Texas. Most areas remain dry today and Friday, with only a low chance for some isolated storms across northern Val Verde County. A low chance for some isolated showers and storms is anticipated this weekend across portions of the Hill Country with dry and warm conditions elsewhere. The chance for rain increases slightly for early next week across all areas as a weak upper-level system approaches from the west. Afternoon highs will generally remain in the mid-80s to the mid-90s, with overnight lows in the mid-60s to mid-70s. Your local forecast. Tonight, mostly clear. Lows around 70. South winds around 5 miles per hour. Friday, mostly sunny in the morning, then becoming partly cloudy. Highs in the lower 90s. South winds around 5 miles per hour. Friday night, partly cloudy. Lows in the lower 70s. South winds around 5 miles per hour. Saturday, partly cloudy. Highs in the lower 90s. South winds 5 to 10 miles per hour with gusts up to 20 miles per hour. Saturday night, partly cloudy. Lows in the mid-70s. South winds 5 to 10 miles per hour. Sunday, partly cloudy in the morning, then clearing. Highs in the lower 90s. Sunday night, mostly clear in the evening, then becoming partly cloudy. Lows in the mid-70s. Monday and Monday night, partly cloudy with a slight chance of showers and thunderstorms. Highs in the lower 90s. Lows in the mid-70s. Tuesday, partly cloudy. A slight chance of showers and thunderstorms in the morning, then a chance of showers and thunderstorms in the afternoon. Highs in the lower 90s. Chance of rain 40%. Tuesday night, partly cloudy. A chance of showers and thunderstorms, mainly in the evening. Lows in the low

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The current time is 5:46 p.m. Central Daylight Time. 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It was mostly sunny. The temperature was 89, the dew point 64, the relative humidity was 43%, producing a heat index of 90, the wind east at 6 miles an hour, and the pressure was 29.88 inches and falling. At Camp Mabry, it was sunny. The temperature was 90, the dew point 65, the relative humidity was 43%, producing a heat index of 92, the wind variable at 6 miles an hour, and the pressure was 29.90 inches and falling. The report from Pflugerville was not available. Taylor, sunny 88. Lago Vista, sunny 88. Georgetown, sunny 89. San Marcos, sunny 89. Burnett, sunny 88. Junction, mostly sunny 91. San Antonio, mostly sunny 89. Corpus Christi, partly sunny 85. Houston, mostly sunny 88. Once again at Austin Bergstrom, it was 89, and at Camp Mabry, it was 90. Elsewhere across the state, College Station, sunny 87. Amarillo, mostly sunny 84. Abilene, partly sunny 92. Dallas-Fort Worth, partly sunny 85. Your weather synopsis for South Central Texas. Most areas remain dry today and Friday, with only a low chance for some isolated storms across northern Val Verde County. A low chance for some isolated showers and storms is anticipated this weekend across portions of the Hill Country with dry and warm conditions elsewhere. The chance for rain increases slightly for early next week across all areas as a weak upper-level system approaches from the west. Afternoon highs will generally remain in the mid-80s to the mid-90s, with overnight lows in the mid-60s to mid-70s. Your local forecast. Tonight, mostly clear. Lows around 70. South winds around 5 miles per hour. Friday, mostly sunny in the morning, then becoming partly cloudy. Highs in the lower 90s. South winds around 5 miles per hour. Friday night, partly cloudy. Lows in the lower 70s. South winds around 5 miles per hour. Saturday, partly cloudy. Highs in the lower 90s. South winds 5 to 10 miles per hour with gusts up to 20 miles per hour. Saturday night, partly cloudy. Lows in the mid-70s. South winds 5 to 10 miles per hour. Sunday, partly cloudy in the morning, then clearing. Highs in the lower 90s. Sunday night, mostly clear in the evening, then becoming partly cloudy. Lows in the mid-70s. Monday and Monday night, partly cloudy with a slight chance of showers and thunderstorms. Highs in the lower 90s. Lows in the mid-70s. Tuesday, partly cloudy. A slight chance of showers and thunderstorms in the morning, then a chance of showers and thunderstorms in the afternoon. Highs in the lower 90s. Chance of rain 40%. Tuesday night, partly cloudy. A chance of showers and thunderstorms, mainly in the evening. Lows in the lower 70s. Chance of rain 30%. Wednesday, partly cloudy. A slight chance of showers and thunderstorms in the morning, then a chance of showers and thunderstorms in the afternoon. Highs in the upper 80s. Chance of rain 40%. Wednesday night, partly cloudy. A chance of showers with a slight chance of thunderstorms in the evening. Lows in the lower 70s. Chance of rain 30%. Thursday, partly cloudy. A slight chance of showers and thunderstorms in the afternoon. Highs in the upper 80s. Ozone Action Day. The Texas Commission on Environmental Quality, TCEQ, has issued an Ozone Action Day for the Austin area for Friday, May 29, 2026. Atmospheric conditions are expected to be favorable.

for producing high levels of ozone air pollution in the Austin area on Friday. 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It was mostly sunny. The temperature was 89, the dew point 64, the relative humidity was 43%, producing a heat index of 90, the wind east at 6 miles an hour, and the pressure was 29.88 inches and falling. At Camp Mabry, it was sunny. The temperature was 90, the dew point 65, the relative humidity was 43%, producing a heat index of 92, the wind variable at 6 miles an hour, and the pressure was 29.90 inches and falling. The report from Pflugerville was not available. Taylor, sunny 88. Lago Vista, sunny 88. Georgetown, sunny 89. San Marcos, sunny 89. Burnett, sunny 88. Junction, mostly sunny 91. San Antonio, mostly sunny 89. Corpus Christi, partly sunny 85. Houston, mostly sunny 88. Once again at Austin Bergstrom, it was 89, and at Camp Mabry, it was 90. Elsewhere across the state, College Station, sunny 87. Amarillo, mostly sunny 84. Abilene, partly sunny 92. Dallas-Fort Worth, partly sunny 85. Your weather synopsis for South Central Texas. Most areas remain dry today and Friday, with only a low chance for some isolated storms across northern Val Verde County. A low chance for some isolated showers and storms is anticipated this weekend across portions of the Hill Country with dry and warm conditions elsewhere. The chance for rain increases slightly for early next week across all areas as a weak upper-level system approaches from the west. Afternoon highs will generally remain in the mid-80s to the mid-90s, with overnight lows in the mid-60s to mid-70s. Your local forecast. Tonight, mostly clear. Lows around 70. South winds around 5 miles per hour. Friday, mostly sunny in the morning, then becoming partly cloudy. Highs in the lower 90s. South winds around 5 miles per hour. Friday night, partly cloudy. Lows in the lower 70s. South winds around 5 miles per hour. Saturday, partly cloudy. Highs in the lower 90s. South winds 5 to 10 miles per hour with gusts up to 20 miles per hour. Saturday night, partly cloudy. Lows in the mid-70s. South winds 5 to 10 miles per hour. Sunday, partly cloudy in the morning, then clearing. Highs in the lower 90s. Sunday night, mostly clear in the evening, then becoming partly cloudy. Lows in the mid-70s. Monday and Monday night, partly cloudy with a slight chance of showers and thunderstorms. Highs in the lower 90s. Lows in the mid-70s. Tuesday, partly cloudy. A slight chance of showers and thunderstorms in the morning, then a chance of showers and thunderstorms in the afternoon. Highs in the lower 90s. Chance of rain 40%. Tuesday night, partly cloudy. A chance of showers and thunderstorms, mainly in the evening. Lows in the lower 70s. Chance of rain 30%. Wednesday, partly cloudy. A slight chance of showers and thunderstorms in the morning, then a chance of showers and thunderstorms in the afternoon. Highs in the upper 80s. Chance of rain 40%. Wednesday night, partly cloudy. A chance of showers with a slight chance of thunderstorms in the evening,

chance of rain 30%. Thursday, partly cloudy. A slight chance of showers and thunderstorms in the afternoon. Highs in the upper 80s. 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The current time is 5:56 p.m. Central Daylight Time. The coastal waters forecast from Baffin Bay to Port Aransas out 20 nautical miles. Tonight, southeast winds around 10 knots, becoming south after midnight. Seas 2 to 3 feet. Wave detail, southeast 3 feet at 7 seconds. Friday, south winds 5 to 10 knots, becoming southeast in the afternoon. Seas 2 to 3 feet. Wave detail, southeast 3 feet at 7 seconds. Friday night, southeast winds 10 to 15 knots, becoming south after midnight. Seas 2 to 3 feet. Wave detail, southeast 3 feet at 8 seconds. Saturday, south winds 10 to 15 knots, becoming southeast 5 to 10 knots in the afternoon. Seas 2 to 3 feet. Wave detail, southeast 3 feet at 7 seconds. Saturday night, southeast winds 10 to 15 knots. Seas around 3 feet. Wave detail, southeast 3 feet at 7 seconds. Sunday, southeast winds 10 to 15 knots, diminishing to 5 to 10 knots in the afternoon. Seas around 3 feet. Wave detail, southeast 3 feet at 7 seconds. Sunday night, southeast winds 10 to 15 knots. Seas around 3 feet. Monday, southeast winds 5 to 10 knots. Seas 2 to 3 feet. Monday night, southeast winds 5 to 10 knots. Seas 2 to 3 feet. A chance of showers and thunderstorms after midnight. Tuesday, east winds 5 to 10 knots. Seas around 3 feet. A chance of showers and thunderstorms in the morning. Tuesday night, southeast winds 5 to 10 knots. Seas 2 to 3 feet. A chance of showers after midnight. Winds and seas higher and near thunderstorms. The Austin NOAA Weather Radio Roundup at 5 p.m. at Austin Bergstrom International. It was mostly sunny. The temperature was 89, the dew point 64, the relative humidity was 43%, producing a heat index of 90, the wind east at 6 miles an hour, and the pressure was 29.88 inches and falling. At Camp Mabry, it was sunny. The temperature was 90, the dew point 65, the relative humidity was 43%, producing a heat index of 92, the wind variable at 6 miles an hour, and the pressure was 29.90 inches and falling. The report from Pflugerville was not available. Taylor, sunny 88. Lago Vista, sunny 88. Georgetown, sunny 89. San Marcos, sunny 89. Burnett, sunny 88. Junction, mostly sunny 91. San Antonio, mostly sunny 89. Corpus Christi, partly sunny 85. Houston, mostly sunny 88. Once again at Austin Bergstrom, it was 89, and at Camp Mabry, it was 90. Elsewhere across the state, College Station, sunny 87. Amarillo, mostly sunny 84. Abilene, partly sunny 92. Dallas-Fort Worth, partly sunny 85. Your weather synopsis for South Central Texas. Most areas remain dry today and Friday, with only a low chance for some isolated storms across northern Val Verde County. A low chance for some isolated showers and storms is anticipated this weekend across portions of the Hill Country with dry and warm conditions elsewhere. The chance for rain increases slightly for early next week across all areas as a weak upper-level system approaches from the west. Afternoon highs will generally remain in the mid-80s to the mid-90s, with overnight lows in the mid-60s to mid-70s. Your local forecast. Tonight, mostly clear,

blows around 70. South winds around 5 miles per hour. Friday, mostly sunny in the morning, then becoming partly cloudy. Highs in the lower 90s. South winds around 5 miles per hour. Friday night, partly cloudy. Lows in the lower 70s. South winds around 5 miles per hour. Saturday, partly cloudy. Highs in the lower 90s. South winds 5 to 10 miles per hour with gusts up to 20 miles per hour. Saturday night, partly cloudy. Lows in the mid 70s. South winds 5 to 10 miles per hour. Sunday, partly cloudy in the morning, then clearing. Highs in the lower 90s. Sunday night, mostly clear in the evening, then becoming partly cloudy. Lows in the mid 70s. Monday and Monday night, partly cloudy with a slight chance of showers and thunderstorms. Highs in the lower 90s. Lows in the mid 70s. Tuesday, partly cloudy. A slight chance of showers and thunderstorms in the morning, then a chance of showers and thunderstorms in the afternoon. Highs in the lower 90s. Chance of rain 40%. Tuesday night, partly cloudy. A chance of showers and thunderstorms, mainly in the evening. Lows in the lower 70s. Chance of rain 30%. Wednesday, partly cloudy. A slight chance of showers and thunderstorms in the morning, then a chance of showers and thunderstorms in the afternoon. Highs in the upper 80s. Chance of rain 40%. Wednesday night, partly cloudy. A chance of showers with a slight chance of thunderstorms in the evening. Lows in the lower 70s. Chance of rain 30%. Thursday, partly cloudy. A slight chance of showers and thunderstorms in the afternoon. Highs in the upper 80s. The Tropical Weather Outlook. For the North Atlantic, Caribbean Sea and the Gulf of America, tropical cyclone formation is not expected during the next 7 days. 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The Austin NOAA Weather Radio Roundup, at 5 p.m. at Austin Bergstrom International, it was mostly sunny. The temperature was 89, the dew point 64, the relative humidity was 43%, producing a heat index of 90, the wind east at 6 miles an hour and the pressure was 29.88 inches and falling. At Camp Mabry, it was sunny. The temperature was 90, the dew point 65, the relative humidity was 43%, producing a heat index of 92, the wind variable at 6 miles an hour and the pressure was 29.90 inches and falling. The report from Pflugerville was not available. Taylor, sunny 88. Lago Vista, sunny 88. Georgetown, sunny 89. San Marcos, sunny 89. Burnett, sunny 88. Junction, mostly sunny 91. San Antonio, mostly sunny 89. Corpus Christi, partly sunny 85. Houston, mostly sunny 88. Once again at Austin Bergstrom, it was 89, and at Camp Mabry, it was 90. Elsewhere across the state, College Station, sunny 87. Amarillo, mostly sunny 84. Abilene, partly sunny 92. Dallas-Fort Worth, partly sunny 85. Ozone Action Day. The Texas Commission on Environmental Quality, TCEQ, has issued an Ozone Action Day for the Austin area for Friday, May 29, 2026. Atmospheric conditions are expected to be favorable for producing high levels of ozone air pollution in the Austin area on Friday. You can help prevent ozone pollution by sharing a ride, walking or riding a bicycle, taking your lunch to work, avoiding drive-through lanes, conserving energy, and keeping your vehicle properly tuned. If required, the next Ozone Action Day will be issued by 3 p.m. on Friday, May 29, 2026. Your weather synopsis for South Central Texas.

Most areas remain dry today and Friday, with only a low chance for some isolated storms across northern Val Verde County. A low chance for some isolated showers and storms is anticipated this weekend across portions of the Hill Country with dry and warm conditions elsewhere. The chance for rain increases slightly for early next week across all areas as a weak upper-level system approaches from the west. Afternoon highs will generally remain in the mid-80s to the mid-90s, with overnight lows in the mid-60s to mid-70s. Your local forecast. Tonight, mostly clear. Lows around 70. South winds around 5 miles per hour. Friday, mostly sunny in the morning, then becoming partly cloudy. Highs in the lower 90s. South winds around 5 miles per hour. Friday night, partly cloudy. Lows in the lower 70s. South winds around 5 miles per hour. Saturday, partly cloudy. Highs in the lower 90s. South winds 5 to 10 miles per hour with gusts up to 20 miles per hour. Saturday night, partly cloudy. Lows in the mid-70s. South winds 5 to 10 miles per hour. Sunday, partly cloudy in the morning, then clearing. Highs in the lower 90s. Sunday night, mostly clear in the evening, then becoming partly cloudy. Lows in the mid-70s. Monday and Monday night, partly cloudy with a slight chance of showers and thunderstorms. Highs in the lower 90s. Lows in the mid-70s. Tuesday, partly cloudy. A slight chance of showers and thunderstorms in the morning, then a chance of showers and thunderstorms in the afternoon. Highs in the lower 90s. Chance of rain 40%. Tuesday night, partly cloudy. A chance of showers and thunderstorms, mainly in the evening. Lows in the lower 70s. Chance of rain 30%. Wednesday, partly cloudy. A slight chance of showers and thunderstorms in the morning, then a chance of showers and thunderstorms in the afternoon. Highs in the upper 80s. Chance of rain 40%. Wednesday night, partly cloudy. A chance of showers with a slight chance of thunderstorms in the evening. Lows in the lower 70s. Chance of rain 30%. Thursday, partly cloudy. A slight chance of showers and thunderstorms in the afternoon. Highs in the upper 80s. 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The current time is 6:09 p.m. Central Daylight Time. Your weather synopsis for South Central Texas. Most areas remain dry today and Friday, with only a low chance for some isolated storms across northern Val Verde County. A low chance for some isolated showers and storms is anticipated this weekend across portions of the Hill Country with dry and warm conditions elsewhere. The chance for rain increases slightly for early next week across all areas as a weak upper-level system approaches from the west. Afternoon highs will generally remain in the mid-80s to the mid-90s, with overnight lows in the mid-60s to mid-70s. Your local forecast. Tonight, mostly clear. Lows around 70. South winds around 5 miles per hour. Friday, mostly sunny in the morning, then becoming partly cloudy. Highs in the lower 90s. South winds around 5 miles per hour. Friday night, partly cloudy. Lows in the lower 70s. South winds around 5 miles per hour. Saturday, partly cloudy. Highs in the lower 90s. South winds 5 to 10 miles per hour with gusts up to 20 miles per hour. Saturday night, partly cloudy. Lows in the mid-70s. South winds 5 to 10 miles per hour. Sunday, partly cloudy in the morning, then clearing. Highs in the lower 90s. Sunday night, mostly clear in the evening, then becoming partly cloudy. Lows in the mid-70s.

and Monday night, partly cloudy with a slight chance of showers and thunderstorms. Highs in the lower 90s. Lows in the mid-70s. Tuesday, partly cloudy. A slight chance of showers and thunderstorms in the morning, then a chance of showers and thunderstorms in the afternoon. Highs in the lower 90s. Chance of rain 40%. Tuesday night, partly cloudy. A chance of showers and thunderstorms, mainly in the evening. Lows in the lower 70s. Chance of rain 30%. Wednesday, partly cloudy. A slight chance of showers and thunderstorms in the morning, then a chance of showers and thunderstorms in the afternoon. Highs in the upper 80s. Chance of rain 40%. Wednesday night, partly cloudy. A chance of showers with a slight chance of thunderstorms in the evening. Lows in the lower 70s. Chance of rain 30%. Thursday, partly cloudy. A slight chance of showers and thunderstorms in the afternoon. Highs in the upper 80s. The Tropical Weather Outlook. For the North Atlantic, Caribbean Sea and the Gulf of America, tropical cyclone formation is not expected during the next 7 days. 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The current time is 6:13 p.m. Central Daylight Time. Your weather synopsis for South Central Texas. Most areas remain dry today and Friday, with only a low chance for some isolated storms across northern Val Verde County. A low chance for some isolated showers and storms is anticipated this weekend across portions of the Hill Country with dry and warm conditions elsewhere. The chance for rain increases slightly for early next week across all areas as a weak upper-level system approaches from the west. Afternoon highs will generally remain in the mid-80s to the mid-90s, with overnight lows in the mid-60s to mid-70s. Your local forecast. Tonight, mostly clear. Lows around 70. South winds around 5 miles per hour. Friday, mostly sunny in the morning, then becoming partly cloudy. Highs in the lower 90s. South winds around 5 miles per hour. Friday night, partly cloudy. Lows in the lower 70s. South winds around 5 miles per hour. Saturday, partly cloudy. Highs in the lower 90s. South winds 5 to 10 miles per hour with gusts up to 20 miles per hour. Saturday night, partly cloudy. Lows in the mid 70s. South winds 5 to 10 miles per hour. Sunday, partly cloudy in the morning, then clearing. Highs in the lower 90s. Sunday night, mostly clear in the evening, then becoming partly cloudy. Lows in the mid-70s. Monday and Monday night, partly cloudy with a slight chance of showers and thunderstorms. Highs in the lower 90s. Lows in the mid-70s. Tuesday, partly cloudy. A slight chance of showers and thunderstorms in the morning, then a chance of showers and thunderstorms in the afternoon. Highs in the lower 90s. Chance of rain 40%. Tuesday night, partly cloudy. A chance of showers and thunderstorms, mainly in the evening. Lows in the lower 70s. Chance of rain 30%. Wednesday, partly cloudy. A slight chance of showers and thunderstorms in the morning, then a chance of showers and thunderstorms in the afternoon. Highs in the upper 80s. Chance of rain 40%. Wednesday night, partly cloudy. A chance of showers with a slight chance of thunderstorms in the evening. Lows in the lower 70s. Chance of rain 30%. Thursday, partly cloudy. A slight chance of showers and thunderstorms in the afternoon. Highs in the upper 80s. 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

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The current time is 6:16 p.m. Central Daylight Time. Your weather synopsis for South Central Texas. Most areas remain dry today and Friday, with only a low chance for some isolated storms across northern Val Verde County. A low chance for some isolated showers and storms is anticipated this weekend across portions of the Hill Country with dry and warm conditions elsewhere. The chance for rain increases slightly for early next week across all areas as a weak upper-level system approaches from the west. Afternoon highs will generally remain in the mid-80s to the mid-90s, with overnight lows in the mid-60s to mid-70s. Your local forecast. Tonight, mostly clear. Lows around 70. South winds around 5 miles per hour. Friday, mostly sunny in the morning, then becoming partly cloudy. Highs in the lower 90s. South winds around 5 miles per hour. Friday night, partly cloudy. Lows in the lower 70s. South winds around 5 miles per hour. Saturday, partly cloudy. Highs in the lower 90s. South winds 5 to 10 miles per hour with gusts up to 20 miles per hour. Saturday night, partly cloudy. Lows in the mid 70s. South winds 5 to 10 miles per hour. Sunday, partly cloudy in the morning, then clearing. Highs in the lower 90s. Sunday night, mostly clear in the evening, then becoming partly cloudy. Lows in the mid-70s. Monday and Monday night, partly cloudy with a slight chance of showers and thunderstorms. Highs in the lower 90s. Lows in the mid-70s. Tuesday, partly cloudy. A slight chance of showers and thunderstorms in the morning, then a chance of showers and thunderstorms in the afternoon. Highs in the lower 90s. Chance of rain 40%. Tuesday night, partly cloudy. A chance of showers and thunderstorms, mainly in the evening. Lows in the lower 70s. Chance of rain 30%. Wednesday, partly cloudy. A slight chance of showers and thunderstorms in the morning, then a chance of showers and thunderstorms in the afternoon. Highs in the upper 80s. Chance of rain 40%. Wednesday night, partly cloudy. A chance of showers with a slight chance of thunderstorms in the evening. Lows in the lower 70s. Chance of rain 30%. Thursday, partly cloudy. A slight chance of showers and thunderstorms in the afternoon. Highs in the upper 80s. 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The current time is 6:19 p.m. Central Daylight Time. Your weather synopsis for South Central Texas. Most areas remain dry today and Friday, with only a low chance for some isolated storms across northern Val Verde County. A low chance for some isolated showers and storms is anticipated this weekend across portions of the Hill Country with dry and warm conditions elsewhere. The chance for rain increases slightly for early next week across all areas as a weak upper-level system approaches from the west. Afternoon highs will generally remain in the mid-80s to the mid-90s, with overnight lows in the mid-60s to mid-70s. Ozone Action Day. The Texas Commission on Environmental Quality, TCEQ, has issued an Ozone Action Day for the Austin area for Friday, May 29, 2026. Atmospheric conditions are expected to be favorable for producing high levels of ozone air pollution in the Austin area on Friday. You can help prevent ozone pollution by sharing a ride, walking or riding a bicycle, taking your lunch to work, avoiding drive-through lanes, conserving energy, and keeping your vehicle properly tuned. If required, the next Ozone Action Day will be issued by 3 p.m. on Friday, May 29, 2026. Your local forecast. Tonight, mostly clear. Lows around 70. South winds around 5 miles per hour. Friday, mostly sunny in the morning.

then becoming partly cloudy. Highs in the lower 90s. South winds around 5 miles per hour. Friday night, partly cloudy. Lows in the lower 70s. South winds around 5 miles per hour. Saturday, partly cloudy. Highs in the lower 90s. South winds 5 to 10 miles per hour with gusts up to 20 miles per hour. Saturday night, partly cloudy. Lows in the mid 70s. South winds 5 to 10 miles per hour. Sunday, partly cloudy in the morning, then clearing. Highs in the lower 90s. Sunday night, mostly clear in the evening, then becoming partly cloudy. Lows in the mid 70s. Monday and Monday night, partly cloudy with a slight chance of showers and thunderstorms. Highs in the lower 90s. Lows in the mid 70s. Tuesday, partly cloudy. A slight chance of showers and thunderstorms in the morning, then a chance of showers and thunderstorms in the afternoon. Highs in the lower 90s. Chance of rain 40%. Tuesday night, partly cloudy. A chance of showers and thunderstorms, mainly in the evening. Lows in the lower 70s. Chance of rain 30%. Wednesday, partly cloudy. A slight chance of showers and thunderstorms in the morning, then a chance of showers and thunderstorms in the afternoon. Highs in the upper 80s. Chance of rain 40%. Wednesday night, partly cloudy. A chance of showers with a slight chance of thunderstorms in the evening. Lows in the lower 70s. Chance of rain 30%. Thursday, partly cloudy. A slight chance of showers and thunderstorms in the afternoon. Highs in the upper 80s. 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The current time is 6:23 p.m. Central Daylight Time. Your weather synopsis for South Central Texas. Most areas remain dry today and Friday, with only a low chance for some isolated storms across northern Val Verde County. A low chance for some isolated showers and storms is anticipated this weekend across portions of the Hill Country with dry and warm conditions elsewhere. The chance for rain increases slightly for early next week across all areas as a weak upper-level system approaches from the west. Afternoon highs will generally remain in the mid-80s to the mid-90s, with overnight lows in the mid-60s to mid-70s. Your local forecast. Tonight, mostly clear. Lows around 70. South winds around 5 miles per hour. Friday, mostly sunny in the morning, then becoming partly cloudy. Highs in the lower 90s. South winds around 5 miles per hour. Friday night, partly cloudy. Lows in the lower 70s. South winds around 5 miles per hour. Saturday, partly cloudy. Highs in the lower 90s. South winds 5 to 10 miles per hour with gusts up to 20 miles per hour. Saturday night, partly cloudy. Lows in the mid 70s. South winds 5 to 10 miles per hour. Sunday, partly cloudy in the morning, then clearing. Highs in the lower 90s. Sunday night, mostly clear in the evening, then becoming partly cloudy. Lows in the mid-70s. Monday and Monday night, partly cloudy with a slight chance of showers and thunderstorms. Highs in the lower 90s. Lows in the mid-70s. Tuesday, partly cloudy. A slight chance of showers and thunderstorms in the morning, then a chance of showers and thunderstorms in the afternoon. Highs in the lower 90s. Chance of rain 40%. Tuesday night, partly cloudy. A chance of showers and thunderstorms, mainly in the evening. Lows in the lower 70s. Chance of rain 30%. Wednesday, partly cloudy. A slight chance of showers and thunderstorms in the morning, then a chance of showers and thunderstorms in the afternoon.

upper 80s. Chance of rain 40%. Wednesday night, partly cloudy. A chance of showers with a slight chance of thunderstorms in the evening. Lows in the lower 70s. Chance of rain 30%. Thursday, partly cloudy. A slight chance of showers and thunderstorms in the afternoon. Highs in the upper 80s. 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The coastal waters forecast from Baffin Bay to Port Aransas out 20 nautical miles. Tonight, southeast winds around 10 knots, becoming south after midnight. Seas 2 to 3 feet. Wave detail, southeast 3 feet at 7 seconds. Friday, south winds 5 to 10 knots, becoming southeast in the afternoon. Seas 2 to 3 feet. Wave detail, southeast 3 feet at 7 seconds. Friday night, southeast winds 10 to 15 knots, becoming south after midnight. Seas 2 to 3 feet. Wave detail, southeast 3 feet at 8 seconds. Saturday, south winds 10 to 15 knots, becoming southeast 5 to 10 knots in the afternoon. Seas 2 to 3 feet. Wave detail, southeast 3 feet at 7 seconds. Saturday night, southeast winds 10 to 15 knots. Seas around 3 feet. Wave detail, southeast 3 feet at 7 seconds. Sunday, southeast winds 10 to 15 knots, diminishing to 5 to 10 knots in the afternoon. Seas around 3 feet. Wave detail, southeast 3 feet at 7 seconds. Sunday night, southeast winds 10 to 15 knots. Seas around 3 feet. Monday, southeast winds 5 to 10 knots. Seas 2 to 3 feet. Monday night, southeast winds 5 to 10 knots. Seas 2 to 3 feet. A chance of showers and thunderstorms after midnight. Tuesday, east winds 5 to 10 knots. Seas around 3 feet. A chance of showers and thunderstorms in the morning. Tuesday night, southeast winds 5 to 10 knots. Seas 2 to 3 feet. A chance of showers after midnight. Winds and seas higher and near thunderstorms. The current time is 6:29 p.m. Central Daylight Time. Your weather synopsis for South Central Texas. Most areas remain dry today and Friday, with only a low chance for some isolated storms across northern Val Verde County. A low chance for some isolated showers and storms is anticipated this weekend across portions of the Hill Country with dry and warm conditions elsewhere. The chance for rain increases slightly for early next week across all areas as a weak upper-level system approaches from the west. Afternoon highs will generally remain in the mid-80s to the mid-90s, with overnight lows in the mid-60s to mid-70s. Your local forecast. Tonight, mostly clear. Lows around 70. South winds around 5 miles per hour. Friday, mostly sunny in the morning, then becoming partly cloudy. Highs in the lower 90s. South winds around 5 miles per hour. Friday night, partly cloudy. Lows in the lower 70s. South winds around 5 miles per hour. Saturday, partly cloudy. Highs in the lower 90s. South winds 5 to 10 miles per hour with gusts up to 20 miles per hour. Saturday night, partly cloudy. Lows in the mid-70s. South winds 5 to 10 miles per hour. Sunday, partly cloudy in the morning, then clearing. Highs in the lower 90s. Sunday night, mostly clear in the evening, then becoming partly cloudy. Lows in the mid-70s. Monday and Monday night, partly cloudy with a slight chance of showers and thunderstorms. Highs in the lower 90s. Lows in the mid-70s. Tuesday, partly cloudy. A slight chance of showers and thunderstorms in the morning, then a chance of showers.

showers and thunderstorms in the afternoon. Highs in the lower 90s. Chance of rain 40%. Tuesday night, partly cloudy. A chance of showers and thunderstorms, mainly in the evening. Lows in the lower 70s. Chance of rain 30%. Wednesday, partly cloudy. A slight chance of showers and thunderstorms in the morning, then a chance of showers and thunderstorms in the afternoon. Highs in the upper 80s. Chance of rain 40%. Wednesday night, partly cloudy. A chance of showers with a slight chance of thunderstorms in the evening. Lows in the lower 70s. Chance of rain 30%. Thursday, partly cloudy. A slight chance of showers and thunderstorms in the afternoon. Highs in the upper 80s. 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The current time is 6:32 p.m. Central Daylight Time. Your weather synopsis for South Central Texas. Most areas remain dry today and Friday, with only a low chance for some isolated storms across northern Val Verde County. A low chance for some isolated showers and storms is anticipated this weekend across portions of the Hill Country with dry and warm conditions elsewhere. The chance for rain increases slightly for early next week across all areas as a weak upper-level system approaches traded this weekend across portions of the Hill Country with dry and warm conditions elsewhere. The chance for rain increases slightly for early next week across all areas as a weak upper-level system approaches from the west. Afternoon highs will generally remain in the mid-80s to the mid-90s, with overnight lows in the mid-60s to mid-70s. Your local forecast. Tonight, mostly clear. Lows around 70. South winds around 5 miles per hour. Friday, mostly sunny in the morning, then becoming partly cloudy. Highs in the lower 90s. South winds around 5 miles per hour. Friday night, partly cloudy. Lows in the lower 70s. South winds around 5 miles per hour. Saturday, partly cloudy. Highs in the lower 90s. South winds 5 to 10 miles per hour with gusts up to 20 miles per hour. Saturday night, partly cloudy. Lows in the mid-70s. South winds 5 to 10 miles per hour. Sunday, partly cloudy in the morning, then clearing. Highs in the lower 90s. Sunday night, mostly clear in the evening, then becoming partly cloudy. Lows in the mid-70s. Monday and Monday night, partly cloudy with a slight chance of showers and thunderstorms. Highs in the lower 90s. Lows in the mid-70s. Tuesday, partly cloudy. A slight chance of showers and thunderstorms in the morning, then a chance of showers and thunderstorms in the afternoon. Highs in the lower 90s. Chance of rain 40%. Tuesday night, partly cloudy. A chance of showers and thunderstorms, mainly in the evening. Lows in the lower 70s. Chance of rain 30%. Wednesday, partly cloudy. A slight chance of showers and thunderstorms in the morning, then a chance of showers and thunderstorms in the afternoon. Highs in the upper 80s. Chance of rain 40%. Wednesday night, partly cloudy. A chance of showers with a slight chance of thunderstorms in the evening. Lows in the lower 70s. Chance of rain 30%. Thursday, partly cloudy. A slight chance of showers and thunderstorms in the afternoon. Highs in the upper 80s. Ozone Action Day. The Texas Commission on Environmental Quality, TCEQ, has issued an Ozone Action Day for the Austin area for Friday, May 29, 2026. Atmospheric conditions are expected to be favorable for producing high levels of ozone air pollution in the Austin area on Friday. You can help prevent ozone pollution by sharing a ride, walking or riding a bicycle, taking your lunch to work, avoiding drive-through lanes, conserving energy, and keeping your vehicle properly.

If required, the next Ozone Action Day will be issued by 3 p.m. on Friday, May 29, 2026. 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The current time is 6:36 p.m. Central Daylight Time. Your weather synopsis for South Central Texas. Most areas remain dry today and Friday, with only a low chance for some isolated storms across northern Val Verde County. A low chance for some isolated showers and storms is anticipated this weekend across portions of the Hill Country with dry and warm conditions elsewhere. The chance for rain increases slightly for early next week across all areas as a weak upper-level system approaches from the west. Afternoon highs will generally remain in the mid-80s to the mid-90s, with overnight lows in the mid-60s to mid-70s. Your local forecast. Tonight, mostly clear. Lows around 70. South winds around 5 miles per hour. Friday, mostly sunny in the morning, then becoming partly cloudy. Highs in the lower 90s. South winds around 5 miles per hour. Friday night, partly cloudy. Lows in the lower 70s. South winds around 5 miles per hour. Saturday, partly cloudy. Highs in the lower 90s. South winds 5 to 10 miles per hour with gusts up to 20 miles per hour. Saturday night, partly cloudy. Lows in the mid-70s. South winds 5 to 10 miles per hour. Sunday, partly cloudy in the morning, then clearing. Highs in the lower 90s. Sunday night, mostly clear in the evening, then becoming partly cloudy. Lows in the mid-70s. Monday and Monday night, partly cloudy with a slight chance of showers and thunderstorms. Highs in the lower 90s. Lows in the mid-70s. Tuesday, partly cloudy. A slight chance of showers and thunderstorms in the morning, then a chance of showers and thunderstorms in the afternoon. Highs in the lower 90s. Chance of rain 40%. Tuesday night, partly cloudy. A chance of showers and thunderstorms, mainly in the evening. Lows in the lower 70s. Chance of rain 30%. Wednesday, partly cloudy. A slight chance of showers and thunderstorms in the morning, then a chance of showers and thunderstorms in the afternoon. Highs in the upper 80s. Chance of rain 40%. Wednesday night, partly cloudy. A chance of showers with a slight chance of thunderstorms in the evening. Lows in the lower 70s. Chance of rain 30%. Thursday, partly cloudy. A slight chance of showers and thunderstorms in the afternoon. Highs in the upper 80s. 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The current time is 6:39 p.m. Central Daylight Time. Your weather synopsis for South Central Texas. Most areas remain dry today and Friday, with only a low chance for some isolated storms across northern Val Verde County. A low chance for some isolated showers and storms is anticipated this weekend across portions of the Hill Country with dry and warm conditions elsewhere. The chance for rain increases slightly for early next week across all areas as a weak upper-level system approaches from the west. Afternoon highs will generally remain in the mid-80s to the mid-90s, with overnight lows in the mid-60s to mid-70s. Your local forecast. Tonight, mostly clear. Lows around 70. South winds around 5 miles per hour. Friday, mostly sunny in the morning, then becoming partly cloudy. Highs in the lower 90s. South winds around 5 miles per hour. Friday night, partly cloudy. Lows in the lower 70s. South winds around 5 miles per hour.

Saturday, partly cloudy. Highs in the lower 90s. South winds 5 to 10 miles per hour with gusts up to 20 miles per hour. Saturday night, partly cloudy. Lows in the mid 70s. South winds 5 to 10 miles per hour. Sunday, partly cloudy in the morning, then clearing. Highs in the lower 90s. Sunday night, mostly clear in the evening, then becoming partly cloudy. Lows in the mid 70s. Monday and Monday night, partly cloudy with a slight chance of showers and thunderstorms. Highs in the lower 90s. Lows in the mid 70s. Tuesday, partly cloudy. A slight chance of showers and thunderstorms in the morning, then a chance of showers and thunderstorms in the afternoon. Highs in the lower 90s. Chance of rain 40%. Tuesday night, partly cloudy. A chance of showers and thunderstorms, mainly in the evening. Lows in the lower 70s. Chance of rain 30%. Wednesday, partly cloudy. A slight chance of showers and thunderstorms in the morning, then a chance of showers and thunderstorms in the afternoon. Highs in the upper 80s. Chance of rain 40%. Wednesday night, partly cloudy. A chance of showers with a slight chance of thunderstorms in the evening. Lows in the lower 70s. Chance of rain 30%. Thursday, partly cloudy. A slight chance of showers and thunderstorms in the afternoon. Highs in the upper 80s. The Tropical Weather Outlook. For the North Atlantic, Caribbean Sea and the Gulf of America, tropical cyclone formation is not expected during the next 7 days. 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The current time is 6:43 p.m. Central Daylight Time. Your weather synopsis for South Central Texas. Most areas remain dry today and Friday, with only a low chance for some isolated storms across northern Val Verde County. A low chance for some isolated showers and storms is anticipated this weekend across portions of the Hill Country with dry and warm conditions elsewhere. The chance for rain increases slightly for early next week across all areas as a weak upper-level system approaches from the west. Afternoon highs will generally remain in the mid-80s to the mid-90s, with overnight lows in the mid-60s to mid-70s. Your local forecast. Tonight, mostly clear. Lows around 70. South winds around 5 miles per hour. Friday, mostly sunny in the morning, then becoming partly cloudy. Highs in the lower 90s. South winds around 5 miles per hour. Friday night, partly cloudy. Lows in the lower 70s. South winds around 5 miles per hour. Saturday, partly cloudy. Highs in the lower 90s. South winds 5 to 10 miles per hour with gusts up to 20 miles per hour. Saturday night, partly cloudy. Lows in the mid 70s. South winds 5 to 10 miles per hour. Sunday, partly cloudy in the morning, then clearing. Highs in the lower 90s. Sunday night, mostly clear in the evening, then becoming partly cloudy. Lows in the mid-70s. Monday and Monday night, partly cloudy with a slight chance of showers and thunderstorms. Highs in the lower 90s. Lows in the mid-70s. Tuesday, partly cloudy. A slight chance of showers and thunderstorms in the morning, then a chance of showers and thunderstorms in the afternoon. Highs in the lower 90s. Chance of rain 40%. Tuesday night, partly cloudy. A chance of showers and thunderstorms, mainly in the evening. Lows in the lower 70s. Chance of rain 30%. Wednesday, partly cloudy. A slight chance of showers and thunderstorms in the morning, then a chance of showers and thunderstorms in the afternoon. Highs in the upper 80s. Chance of rain 40%.

Synopsis for South Central Texas. Most areas remain dry today and Friday, with only a low chance for some isolated storms across northern Val Verde County. A low chance for some isolated showers and storms is anticipated this weekend across portions of the Hill Country with dry and warm conditions elsewhere. The chance for rain increases slightly for early next week across all areas as a weak upper-level system approaches from the west. Afternoon highs will generally remain in the mid-80s to the mid-90s, with overnight lows in the mid-60s to mid-70s. Your local forecast. Tonight, mostly clear. Lows around 70. South winds around 5 miles per hour. Friday, mostly sunny in the morning, then becoming partly cloudy. Highs in the lower 90s. South winds around 5 miles per hour. Friday night, partly cloudy. Lows in the lower 70s. South winds around 5 miles per hour. Saturday, partly cloudy. Highs in the lower 90s. South winds 5 to 10 miles per hour with gusts up to 20 miles per hour. Saturday night, partly cloudy. Lows in the mid-70s. South winds 5 to 10 miles per hour. Sunday, partly cloudy in the morning, then clearing. Highs in the lower 90s. Sunday night, mostly clear in the evening, then becoming partly cloudy. Lows in the mid-70s. Monday and Monday night, partly cloudy with a slight chance of showers and thunderstorms. Highs in the lower 90s. Lows in the mid-70s. Tuesday, partly cloudy. A slight chance of showers and thunderstorms in the morning, then a chance of showers and thunderstorms in the afternoon. Highs in the lower 90s. Chance of rain 40%. Tuesday night, partly cloudy. A chance of showers and thunderstorms, mainly in the evening. Lows in the lower 70s. Chance of rain 30%. Wednesday, partly cloudy. A slight chance of showers and thunderstorms in the morning, then a chance of showers and thunderstorms in the afternoon. Highs in the upper 80s. Chance of rain 40%. Wednesday night, partly cloudy. A chance of showers with a slight chance of thunderstorms in the evening. Lows in the lower 70s. Chance of rain 30%. Thursday, partly cloudy. A slight chance of showers and thunderstorms in the afternoon. Highs in the upper 80s. 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Ozone Action Day. The Texas Commission on Environmental Quality, TCEQ, has issued an Ozone Action Day for the Austin area for Friday, May 29, 2026. Atmospheric conditions are expected to be favorable for producing high levels of ozone air pollution in the Austin area on Friday. You can help prevent ozone pollution by sharing a ride, walking or riding a bicycle, taking your lunch to work, avoiding drive-through lanes, conserving energy, and keeping your vehicle properly tuned. If required, the next Ozone Action Day will be issued by 3 p.m. on Friday, May 29, 2026. The current time is 6:50 p.m. Central Daylight Time. Your weather synopsis for South Central Texas. Most areas remain dry today and Friday, with only a low chance for some isolated storms across northern Val Verde County. A low chance for some isolated showers and storms is anticipated this weekend across portions of the Hill Country with dry and warm conditions elsewhere. The chance for rain increases slightly for early next week across all areas as a weak upper-level system approaches from the west. Afternoon highs will generally remain in the mid-80s to the mid-90s, with overnight lows in the mid-60s to mid-70s. Your local forecast. Tonight, mostly clear. Lows around 70. South winds around 5 miles per hour. Friday, mostly sunny in the morning, then becoming partly cloudy. Highs in the lower 90s. South winds around 5 miles per hour.
Friday night.

lows in the lower 70s. South winds around 5 miles per hour. Saturday, partly cloudy. Highs in the lower 90s. South winds 5 to 10 miles per hour with gusts up to 20 miles per hour. Saturday night, partly cloudy. Lows in the mid 70s. South winds 5 to 10 miles per hour. Sunday, partly cloudy in the morning, then clearing. Highs in the lower 90s. Sunday night, mostly clear in the evening, then becoming partly cloudy. Lows in the mid 70s. Monday and Monday night, partly cloudy with a slight chance of showers and thunderstorms. Highs in the lower 90s. Lows in the mid 70s. Tuesday, partly cloudy. A slight chance of showers and thunderstorms in the morning, then a chance of showers and thunderstorms in the afternoon. Highs in the lower 90s. Chance of rain 40%. Tuesday night, partly cloudy. A chance of showers and thunderstorms, mainly in the evening. Lows in the lower 70s. Chance of rain 30%. Wednesday, partly cloudy. A slight chance of showers and thunderstorms in the morning, then a chance of showers and thunderstorms in the afternoon. Highs in the upper 80s. Chance of rain 40%. Wednesday night, partly cloudy. A chance of showers with a slight chance of thunderstorms in the evening. Lows in the lower 70s. Chance of rain 30%. Thursday, partly cloudy. A slight chance of showers and thunderstorms in the afternoon. Highs in the upper 80s. 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The current time is 6:54 p.m. Central Daylight Time. Your weather synopsis for South Central Texas. Most areas remain dry today and Friday, with only a low chance for some isolated storms across northern Val Verde County. A low chance for some isolated showers and storms is anticipated this weekend across portions of the Hill Country with dry and warm conditions elsewhere. The chance for rain increases slightly for early next week across all areas as a weak upper-level system approaches from the west. Afternoon highs will generally remain in the mid-80s to the mid-90s, with overnight lows in the mid-60s to mid-70s. Your local forecast. Tonight, mostly clear. Lows around 70. South winds around 5 miles per hour. Friday, mostly sunny in the morning, then becoming partly cloudy. Highs in the lower 90s. South winds around 5 miles per hour. Friday night, partly cloudy. Lows in the lower 70s. South winds around 5 miles per hour. Saturday, partly cloudy. Highs in the lower 90s. South winds 5 to 10 miles per hour with gusts up to 20 miles per hour. Saturday night, partly cloudy. Lows in the mid 70s. South winds 5 to 10 miles per hour. Sunday, partly cloudy in the morning, then clearing. Highs in the lower 90s. Sunday night, mostly clear in the evening, then becoming partly cloudy. Lows in the mid-70s. Monday and Monday night, partly cloudy with a slight chance of showers and thunderstorms. Highs in the lower 90s. Lows in the mid-70s. Tuesday, partly cloudy. A slight chance of showers and thunderstorms in the morning, then a chance of showers and thunderstorms in the afternoon. Highs in the lower 90s. Chance of rain 40%. Tuesday night, partly cloudy. A chance of showers and thunderstorms, mainly in the evening. Lows in the lower 70s. Chance of rain 30%. Wednesday, partly cloudy. A slight chance of showers and thunderstorms in the morning, then a chance of showers and thunderstorms in the afternoon. Highs in the upper 80s. Chance of rain 40%. Wednesday night, partly cloudy. A chance of showers with a slight chance of thunderstorms in the evening.
lows in the lower 70s. Chance of rain 30%. Thursday, partly cloudy. A slight chance of showers and thunderstorms in the afternoon. Highs in the upper 80s. The coastal waters forecast from Baffin Bay to Port Aransas out 20 nautical miles. Tonight, southeast winds around 10 knots, becoming south after midnight. Seas 2 to 3 feet. Wave detail, southeast 3 feet at 7 seconds. Friday, south winds 5 to 10 knots, becoming southeast in the afternoon. Seas 2 to 3 feet. Wave detail, southeast 3 feet at 7 seconds. Friday night, southeast winds 10 to 15 knots, becoming south after midnight. Seas 2 to 3 feet. Wave detail, southeast 3 feet at 8 seconds. Saturday, south winds 10 to 15 knots, becoming southeast 5 to 10 knots in the afternoon. Seas 2 to 3 feet. Wave detail, southeast 3 feet at 7 seconds. Saturday night, southeast winds 10 to 15 knots. Seas around 3 feet. Wave detail, southeast 3 feet at 7 seconds. Sunday, southeast winds 10 to 15 knots, diminishing to 5 to 10 knots in the afternoon. Seas around 3 feet. Wave detail, southeast 3 feet at 7 seconds. Sunday night, southeast winds 10 to 15 knots. Seas around 3 feet. Monday, southeast winds 5 to 10 knots. Seas 2 to 3 feet. Monday night, southeast winds 5 to 10 knots. Seas 2 to 3 feet. A chance of showers and thunderstorms after midnight. Tuesday, east winds 5 to 10 knots. Seas around 3 feet. A chance of showers and thunderstorms in the morning. Tuesday night, southeast winds 5 to 10 knots. Seas 2 to 3 feet. A chance of showers after midnight. Winds and seas higher and near thunderstorms. 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The current time is 6:59 p.m. Central Daylight Time. Your weather synopsis for South Central Texas. Most areas remain dry today and Friday, with only a low chance for some isolated storms across northern Val Verde County. A low chance for some isolated showers and storms is anticipated this weekend across portions of the Hill Country with dry and warm conditions elsewhere. The chance for rain increases slightly for early next week across all areas as a weak upper-level system approaches from the west. Afternoon highs will generally remain in the mid-80s to the mid-90s, with overnight lows in the mid-60s to mid-70s. Your local forecast. Tonight, mostly clear. Lows around 70. South winds around 5 miles per hour. Friday, mostly sunny in the morning, then becoming partly cloudy. Highs in the lower 90s. South winds around 5 miles per hour. Friday night, partly cloudy. Lows in the lower 70s. South winds around 5 miles per hour. Saturday, partly cloudy. Highs in the lower 90s. South winds 5 to 10 miles per hour with gusts up to 20 miles per hour. Saturday night, partly cloudy. Lows in the mid 70s. South winds 5 to 10 miles per hour. Sunday, partly cloudy in the morning, then clearing. Highs in the lower 90s. Sunday night, mostly clear in the evening, then becoming partly cloudy. Lows in the mid-70s. Monday and Monday night, partly cloudy with a slight chance of showers and thunderstorms. Highs in the lower 90s. Lows in the mid-70s. Tuesday, partly cloudy. A slight chance of showers and thunderstorms in the morning, then a chance of showers and thunderstorms in the afternoon. Highs in the lower 90s. Chance of rain 40%. Tuesday night, partly cloudy,